0: 1, Slide City for Darren Russell. 122 out to 140. 6, Bonfire Teddy, 550. Lakeview Libby, number 5, $8. In from 950. Gypsy Moss has had supported each way odds, 15 into $9.50. Favourite is number 1, Slide City at $1.35. I've selected 1657 for race 9 here at the Q.
1: Thank you very much, Sean. Behind the barrier at Hawkesbury with a minute to bet. And then we're off to Warragul for race number 12. 7, Storm Coming, $4 favourite, so it's very open. 2, Aston Borealis, $3.90 out to $4.80. Then we've got 1, Lovely Lady at $5, along with 5, Angrielli. And Kyle likes 2, Aston Borealis on top at $4.80 in race number 12. At Gosford, 1752, number 1, Hey Mickey, 140, 120, 7, Sparky Key, 5, Road to Ibrox, and 2, Molly's Maid. And after Redcliffe, 4, Feeling Happy took out race number 1 at 131.10, 2, McRockin, 6, Boston Bound, and 8, Rocky Outlook. All right, they're moving them forward at Hawkesbury for the third.
2: Comanche Chief and Karen McAvoy to take the ride of the once favourite now as Comanche Chief gets into 225 late on. So the 1500 metres for Group 1 Thoroughbreds, the maidens about to do battle here as we're about to see Isabel come forward. So still more than half the field to load here. They're wrestling with Audacity to try and get it to cooperate at this stage. So last look at the board, 225.
1: All right, we've had a look at the board there. So what we might do is go to Mount Gambier and clear race number 6 and go back there to Darren.
3: Thank you, Mercedes. And the firm favourite in the following event is He's a Tycoon out of box 5. I made it the best on the program. But the price, $2 into $1.55 there. It's the second leg of the quaddy and we're about 6.5 away.
2: That is Warm Front. It's going in search of a forward spot. Comanche Chief and Power Broker's up near the front today. Isabel drifts back in a wide position with Lucky Monkey. It's insides. Addicted's drifting back as well. The Navy Slippers. A long way back is Gold Earth with Red Deer towards the end. And Lucky Monkey stuck out very wide. Eventually Audacity led by 2 lengths Warm Front. And working around them is Power Broker. Next in the field on the inside is Addicted. It's being covered by Comanche Chief, who's about to roll up into about fifth position. Isabel, Navy Slippers, the inside as they pass the 800, Gold Earth, and last of all is Red Deer. So they turn again 700 to run. Audacity leads the way a half. The outside is Power Broker, and third is Warm Front, just content to sit on the cover. Next is Comanche Chief. Drifting back is Addicted. Isabel, the stablemate, the outside, revved up. Then Lucky Monkey, Navy Slippers, Gold Earth. Last of all is Red Deer. 400 metres left to go. Audacity leads the way. Back to the inside, Warm Front. Power Broker's about to try and join in. Down the outside, Comanche Chief's flat, given 1-2 to try and chase, but Power Broker hit the front. From Warm Front, who's trying to offer some resistance, Power Broker going really well, 150 to go. Drew 2 lengths in front of Comanche Chief. Navy Slippers getting through with Gold Earth, but it's all Power Broker, and Power Broker too good. Photo second, maybe Navy Slippers in front of Comanche Chief, and wide out was Gold Earth. They were followed by Zadig. Addicted, Isabel, Warm Front weakened. Then comes Red Deer, 3 or 4 further back to Audacity, who dropped right out. And Lucky Monkey had a torrid run last, and Power Broker too strong.
1: And number 2, Power Broker, 250, 120 for Karen McAvoy. Those minor numbers soon. Let's head to Warwick before race number 3.
4: Our favourite here is a 7, Zoo Book of Shots. And as I said, that is now surpassed by El Najib. 250 into $2.15 tab market mover. Zoo Book of Shots gets to 230 from $1.95. City Bound on the next side of the market at 460. Then right out to Mishani City Reader at $23. 220 now the 7, Zoo Book of Shots. So they're swapping and changing these two. This will be interesting to see how this pans out. This is race 3 with the 7 on top here for me. Zoo Book of Shots, it's the other good thing. 4 minutes away, race 3.
1: Thank you very much, Anthony. Protest third against second. Lismore, 13, 2, 10 and 12 at the final 100. And we've got that protest on third against second. Now, at the queue, those numbers will be confirmed in just a moment after race 9. I can tell you 1, Slide City took it out at $1.10 and $1. Mount Gambier is 3 minutes away, Warwick not too far away, and Warwick's in the mix as well. And then we're back to Tamworth for race number 3 and 7.
5: Get race day ready.

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1: Very genuine. He put himself in the race.
0: Follow your favourite Sky Racing tipsters.
1: This looks a perfect scenario. He's on the quick backup.
0: And get the lowdown from racing and sports. Now that's something to shout about. Tab.
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3: At the queue, 137 and 6, 1 Slide City, 110 and $1. Number 3, Miss Amari, 7 Gypsy Moss and 6 Bonfire Teddy. Let's go to Oracle.
4: But there's pretty handy recent form and in a wide open betting affair, looks like running the favourite. So they're getting set here for race 12. Runners coming up now. Lovely Laney first up. Should be Queen in 3. Angry Alley 5. Storm coming in 7. The evens. Aston Borealis. Bare Hands. Sicily and Supreme Queen from box 8. And they're just about ready. Green light now. Last of the afternoon. They're set for a start. Ready. Racing. Beautiful dispatch. Away quickest towards the centre there was Angry Alley, showing plenty of pace. Aston Borealis kicking up first turn just off those should be Queen. Supreme Queen's handy enough and she's off around them, followed by Lovely Laney, then Bare Hands, Sicily, Storm coming, turning. They're right across the track. Lovely Laney coming through inside of Aston Borealis, hit the front and has won the prize. Lovely Laney got there to score over Aston Borealis, Angry Alley and Bare Hand next the fence, followed by should be Queen with Supreme Queen. Further back in the race to Storm coming, Sicily as well, and the time on the event stands at around 22.91.
3: It's one in a photo 2 and 5, 1 Lovely Laney, 560, 140 Warrigal for race number 12. At Mount Gambier, a late scratching from race number 6 of 2 Finnish Cheers. Finnish Cheers is out as they're going onto the track. They're behind the barrier Warwick for race 3 and about to bring them forward. Hawkesbury after race number 3. Let's check those full numbers. 2 Power Broker, 250, 120. 7 Navy Slippers, $3. 1 Comanche Chief, $1.04. And number 3 Gold Earth is officially the fourth place getter. In the third at Warwick this afternoon, Paul Joyce selects number 7, and that is Zubuka Shots at $2.40. Boris Thornton is aboard, and they are bringing them forward. Tamworth is 4 minutes away, and that is race number 3.
5: Number 2, Rippin' Good Villain, is the $1.60 favourite here, and it's steady at that quote. 8, Rainmaker, $5.50 from $7.50. 9, Nashville Bard at $5.50 from $7.50. And Johnny D's drifting out to 13. Favourite is Rippin' Good Villain, holding strong, but best back to beat at number 8, Rainmaker. I'm with the 2, Rippin' Good Villain, our third in fourth.
3: And now to Warwick.
6: To come forward, say, these two on the jeep and Zubuka Shots are having a great battle. In terms of favouritism, Elmer Jeeb favourite at the moment. It's a better try to the two. 250 into 210. Zubuka Shots went 195 out to 240. And then City Bounders at $5 on the next line of the market. This looks a really good exotic race, where Elmer Jeeb's 220 and 225 Zubuka Shots, the top two in the market. So just waiting on these last handful of gallopers to come up. Now El Najib is one of them. Zubuka Shots, the barrier blanket on. And Mashani Senorita is still out behind the line as well. Old Wormatong standing well on the inside gate. Into Lovely Gem, the two stablemates. Lovely Gem's drawn right beside it. Old Wormatong's a white cap. Lovely Gem, which went high in the gates, is a red cap. Zubuka Shots has gone up. We're waiting on El Najib now to come in. So both of these gallopers knocking on the door to break their maiden. El Najib has had the two runs this preparation, both placings, and Zubuka Shots just the one run this time in place as well. So El Najib will go away. Tony Gollan, Zubuka Shots, Boris Thornton, Matty Hoistek.
3: Protest dismissed, Lismore.
6: So 2:30 El Najib, Zubuka Shots 2:40. Way that they're shaping up. Mashani Senorita will be the last. And now it goes up to complete the line. And the starter's on the side of the machine. Ready to break. Race 3. Lights on. Ready now, racing. Lovely Gemzu, Booker Shots and City Bound all left the gates fast. Showing good speed there was Candle in the Wind, Mashani Senorita, El Najib won in on the action there as well as they mix and change. Then came Reader's Rose in the Gold Jacket. It'll land down to about, probably about 7th or 8th. Up on the outside there over Old Wormatong, who's over on the fence. 2.5 lengths back to Rusty Bolt, a similar margin to Victory Link. Last of all, and travelling 10 lengths back off the pace setter, Zubuka Shots. 600 metres from the judge, Zubuka Shots in front, leading the charge about a neck. Mashani Senorita and Candle in the Wind is located in third, tucked away the box seat. El Najib position fourth, 2 lengths away from the pace setters. They run the bend, and then came City Bound, who's heading the others. Homeward Bound, down to the 300. Mashani Senorita up on the outside of Zubuka Shots, stride for stride. El Najib's up on the outside of the pair, and then came Candle in the Wind. El Najib up on the outside of Zubuka Shots and Mashani Senorita. It's El Najib in front, racing clear. El Najib won the money. Beats home Mashani Senorita, Zubuka Shots and City Bound. Followed then by Old Wormatong and Candle in the Wind with Lovely Gem. Further back in the field, a Rusty Bolt with Victory Link. And one of the last runners in was Reader's Rose at about 1:10. Nate.
3: And number two, El Najib, 2:51.30 for William Galloway. A photo for the Miners. Tamworth coming up. A replay, Mount Gambier.
7: 400 metres. They're off. And on the inside, Speechless began well. Appellant also began strongly and goes straight to the front from Adhana Roy. Into third, Speechless. Behind the favourite, He's a Tycoon, into fourth. Then came Linda Lou and Adhana Roy. They approach the turn, and Appellant about a two-length leader in front of Speechless. Adhana Roy goes to third from He's a Tycoon, but it's Speechless. Speechless goes on to win by about half a length to Appellant. Adhana Roy, and then the favourite, He's a Tycoon. Behind those was Lindy Lou. And the run, 23:20.
3: 1:47 and 5, and 1 Speechless, 7:30, 3:30, 4 Appellant, 7 Adhana Roy, and 5 He's a Tycoon. They're about to come forward at Tamworth as we head to Gosford before the running of race number 6.
8: Yeah, Mick, race 6 coming up, and our favourite number 3, 2:25 into $1.90. Money for the 6, $5.50 into $4.80. The 7's $4 out to $5.50. And the 8, some support, $5.50 into $4.40. I went 3 to beat 6, 4-2. Race 2 in 6 minutes.
3: Back to you soon, Ron. Thank you. And at Warwick, 2, El Najib, 2:51.30. 15, Mashani Senorita's 3:30. 7, Zubuka Shots, 1:20. And 17, City Bound, 4th. They're coming forward now at Tamworth for race number 3.
9: Tasman's Delight comes forward with Heaven's Fast, Rainmaker, Nashville Bart, Jimmy Steele and Heavenly Turbo. Field of 10 here for the third. Last look at the board, Ripping Good Feeling, $1.40. Jimmy Steele joins the line, and they're behind the tab gate, set for the third. They're ready and racing. Ripping Good Feeling was away well, also showing good speed. Otis Rising, Johnny D in the centre, then Sparkling Sue, Heaven Fast, Rainmaker. Heavenly Turbo is next. Further afield, Nashville Bart. Then came Jimmy Steele and Tasman's Delight. After the first 150, Ripping Good Feeling, the favourite, leads and is clear by 4 metres from Otis Rising in second. Sparkling Sue is leaders back third, and whipping around them deep is Nashville Bart, coming up with a big burst of speed. They race through the 1200 metres, and 28.9 was the opening quarter. Ripping Good Feeling now being tackled by Nashville Bart, who quickly cut across. Nashville Bart leads by 5 from Ripping Good Feeling. Then came Sparkling Sue, Otis Rising. Heavenly Turbo is next with Johnny D. Getting about midfield is Rainmaker on the outside. They jam up there. Back in behind those when they settled came Heavenly Turbo, followed by Tasman's Delight, then Jimmy Steele and Heaven's Fast. The second quarter was 29.8. It was a 58.8 first half, and it's Nashville Bart on top. Bart leads the way by about 4 metres from Rainmaker in the depth. Ripping Good Feeling, this favourite's boxed away. Leaders back third. Otis Rising poised, ready to pounce. Sparkling Sue's buried away the inside, being tapped along. Johnny D around it. Further afield then came Tasman's Delight with Heavenly Turbo, Heaven's Fast and Jimmy Steele. Past the tab, 400 metres, 29.5 the third split. Nashville Bart Bart leads by about 2 metres. Rainmaker on the outside of the leader. Ripping Good Feeling sweating on the run now. Leaders back. Then came Otis Rising. Johnny D and Heaven Fast heads the remainder. Into the straight. 150 left to travel. Nashville Bart leads narrowly from Rainmaker, who eyeballs it now. Otis

0: Rising behind those, Ripping Good Feeling peeling from the pegs. In front now is Rainmaker. Ripping Good Feeling trying hard, misses out. Rainmaker. Rainmaker has won narrowly from Ripping Good Feeling. Third home could have been Nashville Bart from Otis Rising, Johnny D. Then came Heaven's Fast with Sparkling Sue, Tasman's Delight, Heavenly Turbo and Jimmy Steele. The final quarter, 30 seconds, and the mile rate 158.4. Standing by for the placings, but Rainmaker got at the top with about 100 to go. You can see Ripping Good Feeling sweating on the run, this favourite. Got away from the pegs in the end, but I think it's just missed out. Standing by for the officials. I think 8 speed home the 2. And the 9 was close up for 3rd and 5 was 4th. We'll stand by. But I think you'll find the 8's won this and could be even a half headed it. Here we go. 8, 2, 9 and 5 confirmed.
1: And number 8, Rainmaker, 840, 190, Grace Pinella with number 2, Ripping Good Feeling. The 9, Nashville Bart, 3rd and 5 for 4th, Otis Rising. 8, 2, 9 and 5. Gosford just a couple of minutes away, then back to Seymour. In case you missed it, that protest on the previous at Lismore, 3rd against 2nd was dismissed. 13, 2, 10 and 12 numbers stand. We've got Seymour race number 3 in 5 minutes and 7 Platinum Pearl at 2.30 is the favourite from 2.50. 1 on Glaive, $3.10. Number 6, which is Nikki Trier, $5.50 in from 13. 10, Smashing Success, $11. 9, Refuse to Curtsy, at 13. 7, Platinum Pearl is Adams on top tip at $2.30. Warwick, 2, 15, 7 and 17. They're confirmed after race 3. They're heading out at Gosford, Seymour in 4. And then we're back to the queue and Lismore, race 3.
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1: Now at Gosford, they are arriving beside the boxes for race number 6. All we need now is the correct weight signal at Warwick and the all clear at Tamworth. We do have all clear Mount Gambier, 1, 4, 7 and 5.
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5: And Miss Mulwee, $5.50 this morning as well. Got in as low as $4.40 before back out to $5. So these runners starting to head in behind the boxes. Mark Hughes Foundation, fifth grade. All events over the 388 today. So they move in behind the start. Colours and leads come off. Favourite of last start, second at Taree over the short one up there. First start here at the Gosford track. So first line, go forward. Second line coming in. And we're just about set. The Mark Hughes Foundation, Light Cream, Money Rolls, favourite in the 3. They're all set. See how they jump. Racing coming out nicely was Papa Giuseppe, bounced to the early, but checked off the other one there, Jungle Way, and Jungle Way in front. Oh, that's not Drink Rosé up there on the outside. Behind there would have been Miss Mulwee. They get around it. They all jam up badly there, and going to the lead was Miss Mulwee. Miss Mulwee got the break. Reads about 3 now, nicely clear. Drink Rosé on the outside second. Then came in Papa Giuseppe, Stylish Choice. The ones in trouble well back there, Real Awesome was one of them. Back there with it was Jungle Way and Blazing Biscuit as well at 22.90 odd. Ate the pink, Miss Mulwee skipped around the trouble and got the cash.
1: And number 8, Miss Mulwee, $4.360, 6 drink rosé and 4 Papa Giuseppe, no third dividend. Do you remember those pizzas, Papa Giuseppe? Fantastic, weren't they, in the old days? Oh, God, how old am I? Seymour is just a minute away, then we're off to the queue. Race number 10 and 4 in Lismore, race 3 in 6 minutes.
6: Not as old as me. They're in the parade ring and they're about to move on to the track. Profiteers Phil, number 10, first up from a break, well tried. Black Figures to Red, $1.90. No Idea at $3.90, $4.20 to $3.90. Angelio at $4.60. Hey Columba at $13. Raising Suspicion, $13. C Mission, $19. Exo Murano, $51. Choc Boss, $71. Magic Sound, $151. Lucky Crimson, $151. The Foundling, you guessed it, $151. A well-tried favourite. First up from a break, Profiteers Phil at $1.90. Starting time, 5 minutes away.
1: Thank you very much, Terry. And at Seymour for race number 3, they're about to bring them 4. We've got the queue coming up, race 10. It's just 3.5 minutes away. We'll have a market there soon. But what we will do is check the market at Mount Gambier for race number 7.
7: Thanks, Mercedes. Yeah, the firm favourite, Bomb Rocky, off box 1 is $3.90 into $2.20, ahead of Compton Bowie from box 4 at $3.40. And number 7, Magic Nancy, has had its supporters into $3.80 prior to the running of race 7, which is about 6.5 minutes away.
1: At Seymour, they're bringing them 4, and we've got the queue coming up as well, John.
8: And the favourite, number 5, No Source Found, $1.22 and to $1.45. 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I've selected 5, 3, 7 and 4 for race number 10 here at the queue.
1: At Seymour, they're bringing them forward for the 3rd.
9: That I can see that haven't gone in just as yet. About half a dozen have already loaded away for race 3. The Highlands Joinery Maiden over 1,300 metres. Platinum Pearl is the VOP favourite. 230, 240, firming at that price. Outside of that, Anglais, as I mentioned before, coming out of a decent race at Sandown, 310. Hasn't moved from that quote in a little while. Now, Nikitria and Smashing Success is still out of line. And the starter has gone up to his platform and the red light starts to blink away. Race 3, Smashing Success to complete the line. Almost ready. Set, stalls are back and they're away in racing. Anglais from the middle got away only fairly. Beginning quickly, Platinum Pearl with also Tangabella. Nikitria began fast and he's up there as well with Levate. Refused to curtsy and Anglais deeper. Then came Chili Sam, Smashing Success from Ray Rysonic, who's third last down on the inside as they come towards the 800 metre point. They're followed by Autumn Deal and two lengths away last of all is Miss Capri. So they head past the halfway point where the leader is Platinum Pearl off the rails in front of Tangabella. A length and a half to Nikitria getting a good run. Refused to curtsy. Fourth on the inside of Levate. Then came Anglais three deep as they start to quicken it up from Rysonic. They're followed by Smashing Success and then Autumn Deal. Chili Sav under pressure in the last one. Miss Capri. They run for the money. Coming around the turn of the 400 metres. It's these two skipping away. Platinum Pearl and Tangabella. They edge off the fence. Two lengths in front from Nikitria. Here's Anglais letting down up the middle, then refused to curtsy, trying to weave through. Platinum Pearl at the 200 took a slender lead from Tangabella. Nikitria is not done with. Then Anglais, it's Platinum Pearl with 100 to go. Nikitria is bridging the gap. Nikitria is coming, and it's close. Photo finish, Platinum Pearl or Nikitria, and there's little in it. Then Anglais in third, followed by Autumn Deal, refused to curtsy, Levate and Miss Capri. Behind those horses, Tangabella, who knocked up from Smashing Success. Then came Rysonic, and the last one was Chili Sav. Photo finish. Nikitria the outside and Platinum Pearl, and Nikitria's going to get up.
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8: Playing Gabriella. I put them in 5, 3, 7, and 4. Starting signal given for race 10. Starting signal. 10th of 12 here this afternoon up the Q straight, and then we head over to Q2 Parklands tonight for 11 races on the program, featuring the time-honoured Publicans Cup as our feature on the Q2 this evening. There's the green light set for race number 10. Favourite in the 5, No Source Found racing now. No Source Found and Cheyenne Gabriella both away quickly. On the inside, here's Delirious right down the outside, Extreme Bolt. Then Scotch Bonbons, Smoke and Jill and Wise Rico. Cheyenne Gabriella in front of No Source Found, followed by Here's Delirious. But Cheyenne Gabriella clear, and Cheyenne Gabriella 2 lengths over No Source Found. Here's Delirious, Smoke and Jill, followed by Extreme Bolt, Scotch Bonbons, Rambling Aces and Wise Rico in around 18 and 9.
1: 3. And the 3 there to the queue looks to have taken out that event. We'll have more in just a moment because they're moving up at Lismore. The first at Casino is 4.5 away. Let's welcome in Mark Arundel. Hello, Mark.
10: Yeah, good afternoon to you, Mercedes. Good afternoon, everyone. Welcome along to Casino today. 12 events on the card. 1 late scratching race, 6, number 6, Brunswick Dream, the only late today. Sirup just underway for the first event here. A maiden over the 300 metres. Stoke and Smoke, odds on, 175 to 170. Ahead of Honest Tommy, 360 to 310. 5 to 6 about Tuxedo Ted. And heading the rest of double figures is Sienna Lily, opened at 750. Is out to $10 from its box one draw. I like the 7, the favourite, Stoke and Smoke. The dogs like it as well. We're just 3 minutes away from the first of 12 here from Casino today.
1: And at Seymour, number 6, Nikitria, $8.92. Ben Mellum, 7, Platinum Pearl, $120. 1 Anglais, $130. The 4th number soon. It's all clear at Gosford. And at the queue, 3, 5, 4 and 1. And number 3, which is Cheyenne Gabriella, $4, $1. 5, No Source Found, 4, Smoke and Jill, and 1, He's Delirious. To Redcliffe now before race number 2.
11: Clear favourite here, number 6, Northview Cruncher. He's at $1.45. He opened $1.40, unbeaten so far since coming across from New Zealand. So he's deep into the red. This is his first look at Redcliffe today, though. Love a Tinny, first up for the Dixon Stable. $6 first bet. He's now $5. He touched $4.80. And down the bottom, number 10, Notions, $5.50 in from 10. They're the 3 key runners. The favourite is 6, Northview Cruncher. He's on top for me. The late male likes the favourite. And the call is due now in 6 minutes' time.
1: Number 3, No Idea for Gary in the Yard, and 10, Profit Turfee at $1.75 for John as they bring them forward a little more.
6: Wrapping time. So Raising Suspicion out. There's Hey Columba moving in. Chalk Boss will be loaded riderless. Lucky Crimson, Sea Mission. The Foundling is still waiting their turns. In goes Chalk Boss. 2:35, scratching time, Raising Suspicion, found trouble in the gates, was unloaded, vetted, and was ruled unfit to run. So the Foundling walks up. Summer Stunner won the previous. Second career start. Now here's Sea Mission the Grey, about to be led up towards gate number 9.
1: 11, a late one here, Raising Suspicion.
6: That is. He's still backpedaling, Sea Mission. Meanwhile, Angel Leo, drawn on the inside, was getting a little toey. One more try for Sea Mission. Angel Leo was up again on the hind legs, and Sea Mission pulls away again. So now Sea Mission has been dismounted.
7: Racing, and Bomb Rocky began smartly off the inside. Whipping around them was Magic Nancy to take a slender lead. Going into second was Miracle Man, and then Bomb Rocky back to third. Compton Bowie behind those, and Jar Jar Ding Dong was back last, or second last, behind Aston Romania was last. Into the straight, and it's Magic Nancy, 3 in front. Magic Nancy goes on and scores 2 early, beating Miracle Man. Third was Bomb Rocky.
12: The stalls are black. Jock Boss was slow to go and see mission. After all of that, we'll settle last. Angel Leo from the inside won the hop and led No Idea. Exo Murano third when they reached the first bend, followed by Profiteers Phil going forward out wide. Further back, as they settle fully into stride, is Lucky Crimson one deep working forward. Then came, well back, is Magic Sound, followed by Chalk Boss. The Foundling is second last, and Sea Mission is last of all. Hey Columba in about midfield when they reach the top of the lane. Angel Leo on the inside of No Idea. Profiteers Phil is running third. Lucky Crimson is deeper out. No Idea hit the front with 200 metres left to go. Profiteers Phil coming after No Idea. No Idea. Idea in front with Profiteers Phil finishing all over the top. Profiteers Phil drew away and beat No Idea. Lucky Crimson third, Angel Leo fourth, and then Hey Columba, followed by Sea Mission, Exo Murano. Further back was the Foundling in company with Magic Sound and Chalk Boss.
1: Well, 10, 3 and 16 at Lismore, 10 Profiteers Fee, $171. Jasper Franklin aboard, number 3 No Idea, $120. And 16 Lucky Crimson for third, $16.50 for the place. They're boxing a casino.
10: 5, Honest Tommy support, $3.60 into $2.80. $8 Tuxedo Ted on the third line of betting. As the last line move forward here for the first of 12 from Casino today, Honest Tommy, Lloyd's pick. Horse and Jody. Green light is there. We're set for the first here at Casino. Ready? Racing. Centre Lily out quickly. Beginning well was Honest Tommy showing pace. Tuxedo Ted, Stoke and Smoke around them. Next was Orson Jody. Lloyd's pick at the tail. Leader is Stoke and Smoke. Pinch three lengths now on Sienna Lily. Behind those was Lloyd's pick. But Stoke and Smoke's clear. Stoke and Smoke beats Sienna Lily. Lloyd's pick. Fourth will go to Orson Jody from Tuxedo Ted. Honest Tommy found bother again. 17.10 is the run.
1: 7-1 and 4. Stoke and Smoke. And Stoke and Smoke 2-6. 61-61, Sienna Lily and 4 Lloyd's pick. Redcliffe coming up, Gosford race 7, 3 minutes away.
13: Yeah, coming up here in number 1, 250 out to 320. Favourite is the 3, $1.65, quite easy out to $1.95. And money for the 8, $7 last night, $4 this morning, and come in as low as $3.90, now $4. I went 3 to beat 148, race 2 in about 2 minutes.
1: They're about to get underway at the Shepparton Greyhound card. If you're having a go there this afternoon, 1 Fiesta Bella's favourite, 150 from 185. 7 Heartland Ash, 420 with 8 Masker Zorro, 460, double figures. The rest Rob likes, number 1 Fiesta Bell. Now let's just make sure we've got everything up to date here. 10, 3, 6 and 16. Angel Leo is 4th there at Lismore after race number 3. Mount Gambier all clear. 7 Magic Nancy, $3, $2, 2 Miracle Man, 1 Bomb Rocky and 4 Compton Bowie. It's all clear at the queue. 3 Cheyenne Gabriella, $4 a dollar. 5 No Source Found. 4 Smoke and Gel and 1 He's Delirious. And 7-1-4 and 8 Orson Jody is 4th at Casino. All right, let's head to Redcliffe now. We're coming up for race number 2.
11: They scored in the first race today with the odds on a favourite, Feeling Happy. They're coming up now, race number 2 on the program. Mr. T Removals up to 2 wins pace. And the favourite is drawn the outside of the front row. Northview Cruncher, gate 6. Looking to remain unbeaten here in Queensland. Son of Captain Crunch, 2 for 2. We're just about ready. Stand by for a start. There's the light. They're off and pacing. He gets away well out wide. Northview Cruncher is driving forward, but showing early speed is Carly Perez, and she's first down to the marker line. Carly Perez leading. Little Whippet second. Travelin' Feeling third. Going forward deeper out. McLemore checks. Northview Cruncher is posted deep, but he's going forward. Just Penny's down on the inside. Coco Lynn. Then Wicked DeLille drifting back. Lover Tinney. Notions out towards the tail. Carly Perez was in front. Not for long, because Northview Cruncher Cruncher speeds around the outside and he takes full control with less than a mile to run. Lead time 30.9. Northview Cruncher leading 5 metres. Carly Perez now in the trail second. Little Whippet is third. Without cover, Macklemore checks. Justini is down on the inside. Next on the outside was Travelin' Feelin'. Wicked DeLille went down to the marker line. Next, Coco Lynn. Second last, Lover Tinny. Notions last on the outside. 1,200 metres left to run. Northview Cruncher, the odds-on favourite, cruising along. First quarter of the last mile, 30.9. The margin, 5 metres. Carly Perez racing second. Little Whippet is third. Macklemore checks. He's without cover. Racing in fourth. Down on the inside, Just Penny. Then Travelin' Feelin'. Wicked DeLille, Coco Lynn, second last Lovatini, and Notions has it all to do back last on the outside. They come down the home running, they get the judge and the bell. 1,000 or just under 1,000 metres left to run, and Northview Cruncher is cruising along. There's still no front end pressure. Margin 5 metres, second and quarter 30.6. Carly Perez second, Little Whippet is third. Macklemore checks without cover. The inside, Just Penny, Travelin' Feelin', Wicked DeLille, Coco Lynn, Lovatini and Notions. Going down the back straight at the 600 metre marker, Northview Cruncher just starting to quicken now, leading the way. The margin still 5 metres. Carly Perez second. Second, Little Whippet third. Macklemore checks called on. Coco Lynn sprints up deeper. Notions with a friend to follow, tracking up wider. Just Penny, Travelin' Feelin', Lovatini, Wicked DeLille third quarter. 29.8. It's still the favourite, Northview Cruncher. Northview Cruncher by 5 metres. Notions deep off the track, starting to let go with the sprint, moving into second. Carly Perez squeezing away from the inside. Then Little Whippet, they corner. Northview Cruncher shows the way. Notions is starting to drive hard on the outside. Northview Cruncher, Notions. Notions over the top. Notions. Notions too good. Beating Northview Cruncher. Third, Carly Perez, Little Whippet fourth. Then Lovatini hitting the line late. Macklemore checks, Wicked DeLille, Coco Lynn, Just Penny, Travelin' Feelin'. Final split 28.8 the time. It's 1:59 for Pelican Waters Resort. Favourite goes under.
1: 10-6-2 there, Redcliffe. Number 10, Notions. 470-180 for Greg Bennett with 6 at Northview Cruncher and 2 Carly Perez. To Hawkesbury now before race number 4.
14: Righto, Mercedes, this is the last leg of the early quaddie. You need 1, 1 and 2 to be alive so far. Beyond the Reef is the favourite, $4.20 down to $2.60 with Dylan Gibbons aboard. Paleron, $6 to $2.90, and it's been that price almost all of trade today. Ignition Code, the first up runner for the Gay Waterhouse and Adrian Bott stable. It's $7 down to $6.50. Shanty, $16 into $7.50 today. And Klinger Power starts them at the doubles, $19.26, now $10. So a few of these have been really heavily tried. I'm with Beyond the Reef here. It was a winner of a Randwick trial over Spain last time out. Went for a break and is now a 3-year-old daughter of Miss Moana from New Zealand. Race 4, number 3 in 3 minutes, and they start at the 1100.
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5: Racing. Super Skunk is only fairly away. Coming out, Verglas flew out, took up the running. Hardy Flash up the second behind it. Now behind them runners would have been Super Skunk, Ibrox Rain, midfield. Back behind them is Pitman, Ringo, Bernardo's Bell up ahead of it. Coming around the corner though and getting wide, Verglas trying to get underneath it, Arctic Flash, but Verglas too far in front. Verglas wins, Arctic Flash second. Third will go to Super Skunk. Ibrox Rain disappointed. Behind them is Bernardo's Bell. Pitman Ringo, 22-2.
1: And those numbers will be confirmed in a moment after Gosford. And we've got 3 minutes to Hawkesbury, 4 minutes away at Mount Gambier for the running of race number 8.
7: Yeah, thanks, Mercedes. A very firm favourite for the fourth leg of the quaddie here. Number 5, Major Queen, $1.30. Has an imposing record here and does deserve to be the favourite. It's $1.30. One Rusty Wheels comes off a very good second last start, but a very impressive win, 2 runs back. And Ivory Pygmy was $6 in the market, coming trimmed up a little bit there. But 5 Major Queen, the hot favourite here for the next.
1: Now to Shepparton.
15: Fiesta Bell. It's a right evens following and they're set to go for the first. First of 12 today, they're all in, right to run, green lights on. racing. Fiesta Bell left well. Shows good pace to go through and lead easily. Settling to Indiana Icon, followed by Heartland Ash and White Out Mask of Zorro. And the tail end has got redacted. Fiesta Bell up to the turn by five lengths now. Mask of Zorro running on, followed by Heartland Ash, got redacted. Then Indiana Icon in the straight though, and Fiesta Bell doing it well. Out by three or four, and Fiesta Bell goes all the way to win easily. To Mask of Zorro, Heartland Ash on the rail, Scott redacted. And five lengths away, Indiana Icon on race one. They've run 22.50.
1: Well, it's 1-8 and perhaps a 7-3rd after the running of Shepparton, and it's the first. Fiesta Bell 140 and 104, 8 Mark of Zorro and 7 Heartland Ash. Gosford 2813 are the completed numbers there, race 7. Number 2 Verglas at $10 and $2 Verglas, not sure. 8 Arctic Flash, number 1 Super Skunk and 3 Ibrox Rain. All clear Redcliffe 10.62 with one little whip at 4th as we go to Casino before the running of race number 2.
10: Second of the maidens here over the 300 metres, and the favourite way is the first starter, Integrity Row, box number 2, open at 260, now $2.70. Groovy Loner, drawn beside it in the 1, $3.80 to $4. 4 to $4.60, Long Bay Blue. Wagging Rights is $4.80 to $5. 7.50, Cool Mist, Outsider, but still in the market at $10 as Tiny Tsunami. Tough maiden here, I'm with the 2, Integrity Row. The dogs like it as well. We're 4 minutes away for the second event from Casino.
1: Thank you very much, Mark. And we're coming up to start time at Hawkesbury, and in race number 4 is the on top tip here for Mick in the Yard, 9 Peleron at $2.60 for Rachel King. And we've got Shepparton, race number 1, 187 and 4 confirmed. Hawkesbury, they're bringing them forward, or they will do in a moment. I think one or two perhaps into line. Let's head there now to BK.
14: Rightio, Mercedes. So they're still just getting the, or at least they were only just moving the barriers into position only a few moments ago as our relays are all linking in simultaneously. So they eventually got the barriers into position over there at the blind 1100 start. So they'll start moving them in shortly. Peleron will be the first of them in the all white colours. Rachel King and Bjorn Baker, it'll be coming up very shortly. So on the whole, this has been a pretty lively fixed odds board the last little while. We were probably robbed of the obvious winner at the trials, which was Luxane, to come here. It, without getting too ahead of myself, looks like it could definitely win a race or two. So they're not too far away from potentially being right here. They've moved all these runners in very quickly, as we're about to see the first of our 1100 metre races go here at Hawkesbury. The Clarendon Tavern Fillies and Mares, they look like they stand in an all right line there over in the back straight. Favourite is now 9 Peleron, as the gates are back. They're off at racing now. And Peleron was away well with Shanty, who's going to roll forward. Very deep out. Ignition Code wants to get in on the early action, but Shanty's going to lead up. Moon Flash was into a handy spot, and back behind those is Beyond the Reef in the early part, and trying to get across between runners is Camilla's Legacy. Birripi Perfection just back behind those with Shout Out Kiowa. Well back in the field is Klinger Power and Circus Girl towards the end, as they run towards the 500 metres. Shanty led. The outside trying to get closer is Ignition Code. Back behind them, Camilla's Legacy. Very deep on the course, Moon Flash. Now, Beyond the Reef try to get to the outside. Peleron goes back to the inner. Birripi Perfections try to split between them. Shout Out up the inside. Shanty goes for it. Peleron up near the inside is getting through okay. Beyond the Reef is trying to squeeze through between runners. The outside, Moon Flash. Peleron goes going okay. Shanty beaten down the outside very late. Beyond the Reef, three-way photo between Beyond the Reef, Shanty lifted again, and Peleron. They were followed by Clear Power, who got through the light okay. Birripi Perfection, then Camilla's Legacy. Kiowa, well back, was Ignition Code. Then comes Moon Flash, who got very tired very quickly, and Shout About was towards the end as well.
1: We'll check those numbers. Horse Rear to Mount Gambier.
7: And Rusty Wills pinged the start and led by about a length. However, Major Queen, the favourite, has just gone past it and about quickly put two lengths in front of Rusty Wills. Into third was Ivory Pygmy, and then came Magic Tom and Napier Bale. As they come up to the corner, and the favourite, Major Queen's about four in front of Ivory Pygmy, getting into second, and the favourite's home here. Major Queen, a very big winner there, beating Ivory Pygmy. Third was Rusty Wills. Flashing into fourth was Magic Tom and Napier Bale behind those. And 23 even for the time.
1: Numbers to be confirmed in a moment with Casino coming up. Let's head to Warwick now. Race number four coming our way in 4 minutes.
16: Heavenly Lovers, our favourite, 380 into 3. Laconi, 370 from 350. And Stan Lee's on the next side of the market. Reasonably firm, 550. LaRusso, 7's and easy. Together there with Privil Lover, but it's backed in from $9. So they're runners under the double-figured line. Heavenly Love, the favourite, 3 in from 380. Best tried. I'm with the one Laconi here for Jack Bruce. Two runs this prep. Both solid performances, both placings. 370, second favourite. For the next, the quarter opener in 3.5.
1: Thank you very much, Anthony. And at the queue, race number 11 is 3 minutes away as well. Now, Warwick in race number 4, as we are taking a look at that, let's find out what Paul Joyce has selected in the yard for this fourth of the afternoon. He's with one, Laconi at 370, Brandon Larina aboard, currently favourite in the market. Let's go to the queue now before race 11 with John.
8: Favourite number 6, Professor Star, 165 into 155. 1 St. Pauli Girl, 550. 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Best of the rest, even more at $12. So favourite 6, Professor Star at 155. I've selected 6124, race 11 here at the Q Straight.
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18: Ready? Racing, Groovy Loner missed it. Best out was Cool Mist. It leads Integrity Row early. Up into third now, Groovy Loner. A break to Tiny Tsunami, wagging right. Slombay Blue at the tail. Three chances here, Cool Mist. Joined by Groovy Loner. Wide on the track, Integrity Row. Driving to the front was the favourite, Groovy Loner. It'll get the prize. Beats Cool Mist narrowly from Integrity Row. Next was Tiny Tsunami, Lombay Blue. Wagging rights with those in 17 and 10. Groovy Loner walked out of the boxes, but quickly got on the back of the two leaders, Cool Mist and Integrity Row, and has found a split between runners to drive home a winner. Groovy Loner defeats number 7, Cool Mist. Third will go to 2, Integrity Row. Fourth will go to 4, Tiny Tsunami. 1724 interim placings. 1724. 17:17 is the time. 1 by 1 the margins. 2:39 early. And 14:78 on the way home. Groovy Loner, a Black Bitch Seneki twice as wise. Darren and Kerry Anderson defeat 7.
1: Yes, yeah, 1-7-2 there. Groovy Loner, 260, 190, 7 Cool Mist and 2 Integrity Row. All right, so they're about to move them forward. In fact, I think they are moving forward at Warwick. Mount Gambier, 5-7-1-8. Number 5, Major Queen, $121. 7, Ivory Pygmy, 1, Rustic Wheels, and 8, Magic Tom. Hawkesbury Dividends, I don't think I've done those either. The 9, which is Palaron, 3-10-140. I do apologise about that pronunciation, I'm not sure. Number 3, Beyond the Reef, 120. 10, Shanty, 290. And 6, Ignition Code, is officially 4th. 9, 3, 10, and 6. It's all clear at Shepparton. 1 is the selection here from Paul as they bring them forward at Warwick, with race number 4, Seymour, just 3 minutes away. And as we cast our attention to Seymour, race 4, number 6, Anea, is $2.40, with 11 Fiery Fun, the best back runner. Now it's into 250. Number 10, Pinazaki, is $4.80, double figures all others. And 10, Pinazaki, that is the best back runner. No, Now we've got number six, Anir at 240, Fiery Fun, 11.250, and 10 Pinazaki at 480. But the 10 Pinazaki is the on top tip. Now to Warwick.
16: Tara Dale a little bit awkward to begin. Priva Lover won the hop. La Russo and also So You Can Talk When I Sing It Astride. Bring Me was fifth but wide and going back. And then came Proponent there at the centre. And Flying Salika's over on the fence. Heavenly Love, this favourite. Three deep on the course, probably four lengths back off the pace setters. And they're followed by Laconi, who's there at the centre. And Paulie is over on the fence. Followed then by Ventress getting back in the race. Also Causeway, Stand Lee, Cool Bruce and Tara Dale is last, stringing out by at least 14 to 15 lengths. La Russo up on the outside, going out after the pace setter, Priva Lover, and it's now La Russo who surges up, probably a long neck in an advance. Followed then by Bring Me into third, So You Can Talk as three parts of length back in fourth. Heavenly Love, this favourite, 50 outside, but it is three wide with cover, however. Flying Salika's two lengths away, and there followed by Proponent has been put off the bit, been passed by Laconi, who's four wide. Then came Paulie, he's over on the inside. Further back in the field to Causeways, who's hooking the extreme outside. And Cool Bruce heads the others with Stan Lee. Homeward bound. La Russo just the leader over Priva Lover, So You Can Talk. Heavenly Love on the outside. Bring Me, drop back down to the fence. And they're followed by Laconi. Four of them still going hammer and tong with 200 metres from the judge. So You Can Talk up on the outside of Priva Lover. So You Can Talk. So You Can Talk beats Priva Lover. Followed by La Russo, Heavenly Love, and then came Laconi, followed by Paulie. Further back to Bring Me, and then came Causeways, and also Flying Salika's Stanley Ventress. Further back to Cool Bruce and Proponent. It was one of the last runners in at about 1:29.32.
1: And 14, So You Can Talk, 23.50 and 3.80 for Taylor Marshall. Number 8, which is Priva Lover, 3.50 and A Photo for third. To Gosford now before race 8.
5: Yeah, all the action on the inside here, Burke. We've got number one, $17 not long ago, back to 10. We've got $2 out to 270 for the two, $2.25 into $1.65, your favourite, well supported, and $10 out to 15, back to 9 for number 5. I went 5-2-4-1, raced you in about 4 minutes.
1: And a replay now at the queue.
8: Set. Away now, Professor Star began on terms. Well away, Titian's Ocean and St. Pauli Girl, Margaret's Angel. In behind them came Cyclone Ranger. Down the outside was Even More, and then came It's the Ziggy. St. Pauli Girl tackled in the centre by Professor Star. Professor Star goes to the lead, comes clear. Professor Star beats St. Pauli Girl. Even More, Cyclone Ranger, followed by Margaret's Angel, It's the Ziggy. Titian's Ocean in around 19 and 2.
1: 6172, Professor Star, 250-150, now to Tamworth before race number 4.
0: Number one, Catastrophe is the favourite and best back, 260 from 460. Four, Rainbow Titan, $4.60 from 5. 8, Lockett in Eddie, 460. And 2, Sierra Mist at 750. Best back and favourite, Catastrophe. My tip is the 8, Lockett in Eddie to beat it and race 4 in 2.
1: Now to Seymour.
10: Pinazaki returns back from a spell with a recent jump out win that looked quite good. Didn't have a lot of room at a vital stage at Donald in its last run prior to a break back in May. Through the line okay in a two-year-old race that often does develop from that particular Donald meeting. It's on the third line of betting, Pinazaki, $4.80. So Pinazaki to come up, here's Gold Chalice. Techno King inside gate. Damien Thornton just was out of the saddle a little while. Light switched on for Telerook Sheds. And Nia jumps from Barry number 3. And we're almost right. In fact, they're off. Away in racing. And Nia stepped okay. Now starts to proceed through the middle of the field and will take up the lead. Fiery Fun's going to settle near the back. And it's a Nia just in front of Gold Chalice. They'll followed by Goodfeel, who's just travelling off those runners as they find order. And also Pinazaki a little bit deeper. They'll follow by a wall of horses in behind, including Techno King and Fiery Fun. Also, there shows no shame an opinion leader. But they come down towards the home corner.
19: Sonata and Ania. Does it by a neck up on the outside, Gold Chalice. And then comes Pinozaki striding up a bit deeper on the track and shows no shame out four wide. Then comes Goodfield right behind, who's waiting for a run, and Fiery Fun threading through the middle. Techno Kink now away from the fence, also trying to plot a path as they come around the corner. 350 metres to go. So Ania asks for another gear. Found a length and a half now on Gold Chalice second. And then Pinozaki, and down the outside, Fiery Fun's now starting to range, but has two lengths to make up on Ania. 150 to go. Fiery Fun starting to really close in strongly now. Fiery Fun moved up, burst to the front. Fiery Fun's come away, and that was good. Fiery Fun, two and a half lengths on Ania, and Pinozaki's run third. Then came Techno King, Gold Chalice in behind. Shows no shame, opinion leader, and Good Feel has clocked in along last. Fiery Fun, Lockie Nindorf for the Hampton Sam Friedman Yard, has come from back in the field. Didn't have tactical speed, but slowly through the run was picking its way through the pack. Got to the outside, and Ania gave it something to chase down. And when let off the chain, it was a little bit green. When extending, it wanted to run in a little bit, but it didn't stop it from getting to Ania with 100 to spare hand.
1: 11 Fiery Fun, 290, 104 for Lachlan Nindorf. Number 6 Ania, 110, and 10 Pinozaki, 150. Tamworth, they're bringing them forward for the running of race number 4. Gosford in a moment as well. Shepparton in 3, and an update Lismore straight after this.
0: Catastrophe moves up. Sierra Mist got one better. Rainbow Tide and Coogee has got showtime. Jeremy Liu, the inside of the second row, Lockett Eddie, Thunder Metal, and Pepe Gratz, the last one to come forward. Tabgate heads towards the starting point. Are you okay, Day? Catastrophe's the $2.40 favourite. Set and racing. Catastrophe from the pole was away well. Also, Rainbow Titan showing good pace with Got One Better and Sierra Mist. At White Ascot Showtime, then came Jeremy Liu. Thunder Metal is there with Lockett in Eddie. Further afield is Pappy Gratz, and then came Coogee. But after the first 150 metres, Rainbow Titan shows the way. Clear by 5 metres on the advantage of Catastrophe. This race favourite tucked up in behind it. And then came Jeremy Liu. The first three working along the pegs. So the opening quarter was 28.9. On top is Rainbow Titan. It leads Catastrophe, followed by Jeremy Liu. Then came Got One Better, and rushing around them is Thunder Metal to move up to these leaders. Then came Sierra Mist with Coogee, getting a long way back with Lockett in Eddie, followed by Ascot Showtime. And a long way back is Pappy Gratz. Into the home straight for the bell on this occasion, and the pilot is Rainbow Titan, being quickly joined by Thunder Metal, and they're clear over Jeremy Liu, followed then by Got One Better with the next one there, Catastrophe, followed by Sierra Mist with Coogee, Lockett in Eddie, and towards the rear is Ascot Showtime. 29.8 was the second quarter. It was a 58.7 first half, and about 550 metres left to travel. And it's Rainbow Titan by 6 metres from Thunder Metal in second spot. A further 8 metres away, Catastrophe in third. Then followed by Jeremy Liu. Coogee is next. Ascot Showtime, and then came Got One Better. 28.4. Off the back they go, and it's Rainbow Titan leading by 7 metres. Thunder Metal in second. Then came Catastrophe. Coogee is next, and further afield then to Jeremy Liu. So they start to pack up now as they come towards the point of the corner. 150 left to travel. Rainbow Titan leads narrowly, but out wide, Catastrophe, this race favourite, moves up, and Thunder Metal's on the inside there. So moving up is Catastrophe. The favourite's going to get them all. Catastrophe beats either Thunder Metal or Coogee, and Rainbow Titan on the inside. Late was Lockett in Eddie. Ascot Showtime was next. Then followed by Jeremy Liu. Got One Better. Further afield then came Sierra Mist and Pappy Gratz. Final quarter was 31.2. Mile rate 158.4.
1: And number one, Catastrophe, 230, 130. Tanner Brown, a photo for the Miners. Lismore, race 4 in 3 from now.
6: A pay 1-2 race, Tiger Tie at $2.10, Saddlecloth 1, Barrier 1, $2.10, Dance Gavin Dance at $2.60, Lady Wardell at $7.50, on the third line of betting, Poseidon Sun $8.50, Tonkatsu Goddess
12: is on the next line of betting, and the computer's just done a dipsy doodle and left me hanging. But the favourite is Tiger Tie. Number one, they're at the barrier stalls.
1: Thank you very much, Terry. And five, Dance Gavin Dance, 260. Number four, Lady Wardell, 550 out to 750. We've got two, Poseidon Sun, also drifting a couple of points to 850. Double figures for the other three. Let's go to Mount Gambier now before the running of race number nine. We'll have that market in just a moment and replay Gosford.
5: They're all set. See how they jump. Ready. Racing. Hello, Pretzel away. Okay. In the centre, Sketchy Gettins up there with it. Just on the fence behind him was Nature Boy. It got dim wide there and pushing out with it was Mulwee Princess. Back on the inside was Pacific Tiger. And last of all, Lightning Blitz. Leader, Hello, Pretzel. About three in front. Sketchy Gettins holding second, but it's Hello, Pretzel in front and it'll win. Second will go to Sketchy Gettins. Now, third went to Mulwee Princess from Hello, Pacific Tiger. Then came Nature Boy, found trouble early. Behind them would have been Lightning Blitz in 22-20 on.
1: And 2571, the numbers in race number eight. And two, Hello Pretzel, 210, 250. Five, Sketchy Gettins, seven, Mulwee Princess, and one, Pacific Tiger. Lismore in two, Mount Gambier, also not too far away.
12: Yeah, number two, Divine Power, the favourite ahead of race nine, $1.55. It has drifted out to $2. Good support for the one, Come On Luba, at $3.10. And a bit of sprinkling for the number six, Compute, at $5. I've gone with number two, Divine Power, to take out race nine.
1: Thank you very much, Darren. And Lismore, we're only 90 seconds away. So let's just take a look at the selections here for both Gary and John in the yard. Race number four today.

0: Oh, six lengths over just quickly made your weight then. Hello Cooper, and a bit wider out Dim Sim Rixie, then Imposter, but it's all Powder Dry. It's a mile clear from just quickly, and Powder Dry runs them into the ground, but it's just quickly made your weight. It might be Dim Sim Rixie fourth and a head bobber from Hello Cooper. That could go either way though, and then Imposter in 22.30.
1: And 317 at Shepparton with number 3 Powder Dry, 340, 310, 1 just quickly and 7 major weight. Now to Tamworth before race 6.
2: Number 2, Leave It to Lucy, is the $2.40 favourite here. It's just steady at that quote. Number 8, Cote d'Azur, is at $5. 3, Coral Case, $5.50 from $6.50. 1 is Two Crack Corn at $6.50 from $8. And one to mention is the Irish Eagle as well, $13 into $6.50. Leave It to Lucy is the favourite leading into this race. I'm with the 4 on top, Paris Princess, race 6 in 4 minutes.
1: Thank you, Dan. And we've got race number 6 coming our way at Warwick. Let's take a look at the tip here from Paul Joyce. He's gone with One Fiery Lass at 480 with Tiffany Brooker aboard, and they're bringing them forward.
3: Right. Spirit of Narai walking in. It's moving forward. Now, Arnie Vane Quirth, $3.80. 460 opening quote over Heart and Power, 440. Fiery Lass, 480. Rhea Moon at 7. Pier Tiger at $8. Yes to Excess, 13. Street Dazzler, that same quote. She's a Bell, 17. Mishani Stella, 34. Spirit of Narai, 41. Summer Eddie, 61. Marita at 81 and 100 to 1. Boho Bell and also Star Seeker. The last few getting ready. Now, this is race 6 today on the 7 event program. Now, She's a Bell to come up. Now, that'll only leave Boho Bell, Rare Moon and Marita to come up. Now, Arnie Van Quirth, She's a Bell in the yellow jackets. She's a Bell has a red sash. Just take note, if you're on either one of those, and one of them's the favourite, which is Arnie Van Quirth. For Alyssa and Troy Sweeney, their team's been going good today, really well. They go well here at this track too, these horses, and Arnie Van Quirth, which has been going really nice of late, will jump as our favourite, one of the better tried runners to claim victory in the race and start this prep for a third placing. Now here's Boho Bell about to come up, and Rare Moon to come forward to complete the line. Yes to Excess is from the inside, so we're running 1350. Rating's been 0 to 58. Now Rare Moon is about to come up to complete the line. 390 now, Arnie Van Quirth. Now the night goes on. Ready to break. Set over there. Racing. Yes to Excess. Arnie Van Quirth okay away. Summer Ready has ridden forward. Mishani Stella broke the line running. And also Heart and Power showed plenty of early pace as well. But it's Arnie Van Quirth, the early leader. Got a length and a quarter clear over Summer Ready. And Heart and Power third. Mishani Stella positioned in fourth. Boho Bell fifth towards the outside. Followed by Pied Targa, who's over on the inside of it. And three parts of a length back to Yes to Excess. And also She's a Bell is about centre field. Two off to Street Dazzler, and then came Fiery Lass, who's there in the centre, and out very wide was Spirit of Narai. Two lengths away to Rare Moon, a similar margin away to both Marita, and also Star Seeker, who's last of all over on the inside and travelling probably 16 lengths off this pace setter. So in full flight towards the turn was Arnie Van Quirth. The race favourite is four lengths clear on Mishani Stella and Summer Ready, followed then by Heart and Power, and well back in the field to Yes to Excess. Then came Pier Tiger, then came She's a Bell, Street Dazzler, Rare Moon up on the outside. Arnie Van Quirth still the clear leader with 200 metres from the judge. Mishani Stella, Heart and Power are coming out after Arnie, but it's still Arnie Van Quirth in front. It's tied, 50 metres to go, but it's home. Arnie Van Quirth beats home. Flashing light on the outside there was Pier Tiger. Yes to Excess, Mishani Stella, Heart and Power not far away with Rare Moon. Don't hold me to that order, there's plenty of them. Followed then by Street Dazzler, Summer Ready, Marita, Fiery Lass, Star Seeker for next. Further back in the field, there's only a couple more here, Boho Bell and also Spirit of Narai at about 119.89.
1: Wow, 6.11 and a photo there, Warwick. And number six, Artie Van Kerr at $4.120 for Jess Emerson. Number 11, Pietaga, is there for second, and the return 250.

0: 50. Let's go to Lismore before the running of race number 6.
1: And they're on the track on the way to the barrier stalls. Whiskey Miss is very flighty and has parted company with Ben Looker, but all appears to be okay. No harm. Herald Angel at $3.90. Encouraged at $4.20. $4.20 down to $3.90. Herald Angel, encouraged at $4.20, is getting out. Whiskey Miss at $4.80. Five Given, touched $4.60. Vixenette at $5. Golden Copper, $8. Glamour Man, $12. In the fine print, $15. Andros at $23. Karakoran, $26. Our Sparky, $34. Herald Angel at $3.90. Firming from $4.20 is the favourite. Encouraged $4.20 on the second line of betting. And starting time, 4 minutes away.
0: Now to Tamworth.
2: That's it. And racing, Leave It to Lucy, the favourite, was away okay. Now just sort of drops back a little bit. Meanwhile, Coral K's went whoosh out of the gates. Coral K's takes up the early running from Paris Princess. Two Crack Cornies leaders back, and then came Mr. G's out wide. Further afield is the Irish Eagle, then Leave It to Lucy in the moving line. Rainbow Jet buried away. Cote d'Azur is next. Three Rivers is next to last, and Escalera is last of the 10. So after the first couple of 100 metres, Coral K's leads narrowly from Mr. Cheese, who works up, and out deep is Leave It to Lucy. The lead time was 27.3, and they have two circuits left to travel. Coral K shows the way, clear by 3 metres. From Mr. Cheese in second, Leave It to Lucy still three deep out on the track. Two Crack Corns just in behind the speed, and then came Paris Princess, one out and one back. The Irish Eagles three back along the inside. Cote d'Azur is next, then came Rainbow Jet, Three Rivers, and Escalera is last. Opening quarter was 29.1, with 1,100 metres left to travel. Coral K's bowling along. Coral K shows the way 4 metres. Leave It to Lucy now sits in the death, and Two Crack Cornies leaders back third. Mr. Cheese gets some cover, one out and one back. The Irish Eagle is pinned away. Then came Paris Princess with Rainbow Jet, Cote d'Azur. Escalera is next to last, and Three Rivers is last of the 10. So there's no variation in the order. 29.2 was the second quarter of the mile, and the half was 58.3. It's still Coral K's on top and leads by 4 metres from Leave It to Lucy. Out wide, Paris Princess moves up. Two Crack Corns to him behind the speed. Then came the Irish Eagle. Cote d'Azur is next, followed by Rainbow Jet. Further afield is Mr. Cheese with Three Rivers, and Escalera is last, so they pack up at the tab. 400 metres, third quarter, 29.7. Coral K's and Leave It to Lucy are going hammer and tongs off the back. Paris Princess is set to strike. Two Crack Corn behind those. Then came the Irish Eagle, Cote d'Azur, and Three Rivers starting to head towards the point of the corner. Coral K's being tackled by Leave It to Lucy. The favourite puts a head out in front, but there's a wall of them chasing, including Paris Princess, Three Rivers, and Cote d'Azur. They're across the track. Three Rivers over the top's going to get them all. Three Rivers has beat the Irish Eagle, slicing through late. Leave It to Lucy and Paris Princess were close up with Cote d'Azur. Then Escalera with Rainbow Jet, Coral K's top quick. Then Mr. Cheese and Two Crack Corn, 30.9 and 159.
0: It's 5.7 and a photo at Tamworth. 5.3 Rivers, $70.80 and 5.20 for Sam Eisen. 7, the Irish Eagle. And that photo for third will be completed in just a moment. Lismore is coming up, and it is race number 6 of the afternoon. And let's take a look at Gary and John's selections. They've gone, Gary was 6, and that's Encouraged at 4.40, Archie McComb. And number 3, Herald Angel at 4.20, Andrew Mallion is the one for John from the Mounting Yard. Casino, race number 6, is just under 5 minutes away with Mark.
3: Fourth and fifth grade here over the 4.11. We've got the scratchings of the 4 and the late scratching of the 6. This leaves Kingsbury Ebony as the favourite. Open at 225, now 250. Coringa Kate, good support here. 390 into 270. Brunswick Boy, 440 and solid. 750, unchanged Whispering Sally. And 850, Wavy Web Surf, the next best from box number 1. I'm with the 3 Kingsbury Ebony on top. The dogs, they like the 5 Coringa Kate, who the money's come for here in the last 5 minutes or so. Race number 6 here at Casino is just 4 minutes away.
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0: The Lismore Workers Club, Roussillon. A golden copper is being led around behind the gate. Herald Angel will be the next to come up. Andrew Mallion riding Herald Angel at $4.20 is equal favourite now on the tab fixed board with Encouraged. They're $4.20 each of two. A good long straight run from this starting point. Before they hit the first turn, Starter appears around front. And we should see a red light at any tick. It's on now. They stand, gates fly, Encouraged from the inside. One of the first away, Karakoran. Glamour Man went back shortly after the break. Golden Copper left very quickly, will lead towards the course proper. Herald Angel second on the outside of Encouraged. A length away, Vixenette, then Andros. Whiskey Mist, the yellow colours going forward deep. A length and a half to win the fine print. Glamour Man is on the rail on the inside of Karakoran. The grey Our Sparky, a length and a half away, past the 1,000 metres peg. Golden Copper led Herald Angel by a length and a half. Encouraged, three parts of a length away, third on the rail. Vixenette is running fourth. Andros fifth, and Whiskey Miss is sixth, a little closer to the fence. Then Glamour Man, Our Sparky wide on the outside of In the Fine Print. Karakoran a length and a half away. Golden Copper at the sixth pole led Herald Angel, has gone to a clear cut second, around Encouraged, then Vixenette, Our Sparky continuing to improve, followed by Andros, Whiskey Miss, Karakoran, In the Fine Print and Glamour Man when they turn the bend. Herald Angel is away from the fence. Our Sparky and Vixenette are joining in deeper out. Golden Copper battling back on the rail. They stretch across the track a furlong out. Herald Angel and Vixenette. Vixenette on the outside of Herald Angel. Vixenette, Herald Angel, stride for stride. Vixenette beat Herald Angel. Karakoran third, followed by Encouraged. Then Our Sparky, Whiskey Miss, In the Fine Print, Golden Copper. Further back, Andros and Glamour Man, Last of All. A stable Quinella. Wait for the judge to confirm it. Vixenette, number two, Jet Newman. A winning riding double. Herald Angel, Andrew Mallion has run second. Karakoran, Savrigli is third and fourth. We wait for fourth to be confirmed. It goes to 10. Whiskey Miss has run fourth. 2, 3, 1, and 10. 2, 3, 1, and 10.
1: And number two, Vixenette, 8, 10, and 2.20 for Jet Newman. Number three, which is second, Herald Angel at $2. Number one, which is Karakoran, $7.10 and $10. Whiskey Miss is officially fourth at Casino. They're coming forward for race number six, or going to the boxes, I should say. Then we're off to Bunbury for race two. And number five, Boutique Bell is $160 from $140. 10 back in the fold, $4.80. Number 13, She's Deval, $11.13 for number one, Mr. Chino. Number five, Boutique Bell for Darren is the $155 on top tip and also the favourite in race number two. They're arriving at the Start Casino. Let's go back to Lismore.
2: Win Herald Angel, but she's backed it up here again today.
3: Yeah, she did. She was very good the other day when she won, and she's turned out for a nice performance here today, and there looks to be another win around the corner for her, not far off.
2: Yeah, you know the beauty about Vixenette, she can handle the wet and handle the dry.
3: Yeah, that's right. She excels on them tracks where she can just get a toe on the ground, and she likes them when they're a bit heavier as well. So, yeah, she's a horse that's done well this preparation, and it's good to see her turn her form around.
2: That'll keep the boss happy so far.
3: Yeah, he should be a bit home, smiling, and yeah, looking to get in some dinner later on.
1: Now to Casino.
2: Box one draw, competitive field. As we await the starting signal here for the second leg of the quaddy. Charcoal in fourth and fifth grade over the 411 metres with the scratchings down to a field of six here for this event. That's the call for the runners to move forward now. Wavy Web Surf, Kingsbury Ebony, and Always Over Locked Away, followed forward by Whispering Sally and Brunswick Boy out in box number eight. Just about set here for the sixth event from Casino. Starting signals there. Bunny into motion. We're ready. Racing, Wavy Web Surf away quickly. Best to break the line was Kingsbury Ebony. It leads early from Whispering Sally, Coringa Kate. Behind those runners, Wavy Web Surf followed by Brunswick Boy. Well out of it was Always Over at the tail. Kingsbury Ebony's the pilot. Closing in now is Whispering Sally. Three away, Coringa Kate and Wavy Web Surf close to home. Whispering Sally took over. Dash clear. Whispering Sally beats Kingsbury Ebony another second. Wavy Web Surf tight for fourth. Brunswick Boy, Coringa Kate, tail end are Always Over in 23 and 40.
1: And number two, Whispering Sally, 710-360. Number three, Kingsbury Ebony. And one, Wavy Web Surfer. We've got Bunbury just a minute away. Seymour then, race seven. And number five, Yasson at 160 and from 190. Eight, Angland Lass, 460. With three, Pariah Pearl, 650. Double figures the rest. And five, Yasson at 160 is the on top tip. All right, so Bunbury, they're behind the start for the running of race number two, and at Lismore, 2, 3, 1, and 10 are confirmed. We'll have more there in just a moment.
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7: They're on the track here, Mercedes, for race five. So this starts the Tab Treble. It's the first leg of the Tab Daily Double. Number four, Digby Devil Open, favourite at 260. Still the favourite, but he's a little shaky. 330 is now the call for Digby Devil. We've got number three, Do Don't Think. 10 out from 650. Mr. Delwyn, 8 out from 550. It's Back Page News, 6.50 out to 7, now $5, got as short as $4.60. Planet Downs, $4 in from 7, and Last Call, 5 in from 6.50. So it's a difficult race again, the favourite for Digby Devil, it's a drifter. On top for me, Digby Devil, Nathan Dawson takes the drive. Late Mail here, they're coming up with 9, Planet Downs. Our next event, Race 5, due in 5.
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8: The gates, light going on, they are set. 1675 Maidenfield, all in. They're ready to break. And there they go. They're off. All missing at a couple of these in actual fact. Soho Storm dawdled out. So did Flavorsome, who missed the kick very noticeably. One of the first to go, Momo Taro. Back in the fold, Crazy Carrot drive forward. And likewise, Mr. Chino cutting across. Behind them, She's Devel as they enter the back straight, being followed by Miss Applecross. Then the favourite, Boutique Bill. The debutante outside of those, Boomish. A length away, No Days Off. Lead singer Flavorsome further back in the field. And Soho Storm is a clear last. Crazy Carrot is the leader as they approach the 1100 mark. A length and a half clear, Mr. Chino. Around the outside, the newcomer Boomish being sold for now to get up outside of Crazy Carrot. Then She's Devel fourth. In behind those on the inside is Momo Taro, between horses back in the fold. Almost two lengths away is Miss Applecross. Boutique Bell down on the inside. She's back in some congestion there from Flavorsome taking off. Followed further back to Soho Storm. No Days Off and relegated to last is Lead Singer. And so as they work down towards the home turn, about 550 to run, Crazy Carrot's the leader, still a length and a half to Mr. Chino. Momo Taro coming under pressure down on the inside, going forward now back in the fold. Gee, the favourite's got a bit of work to do and territory to make up at the top of the home straight, but there's a beautiful rails run for Pike to capitalise upon. Crazy Carrot led 300 from home. Mr. Chino second down the outside, back in the fold, Momo Taro, and here comes Boutique Bell. She finds it opening towards the inside, back in the fold. On the outside, though, with its head in front, Boutique Bell driving at it. Back in the fold, Boutique Bell. Back in the fold. Back in the fold. Just one from the hot pot, Boutique Bell, and Flavorsome a big run. Over on the outside, likewise, making up many, many lengths late is Soho Storm from Momo Taro, Mr. Chino, Miss Applecross, then Crazy Carrot, which weakened out of contention. So did She's Devel, Lead Singer. No doubt. days off further back in the field, and the newcomer, Boomish, has knocked right up to finish a long last.
1: Number 10, back in the fold, 640, 210 for Chris Parnham, 5 Boutique Bell, $1.04, and 4 Flavoursome, $2.80. They're moving up at Seymour for race number 7. After Seymour, Nick Cunyak in the chair.
9: 62, and the second last race, almost underway. Here's a Bravo, light flashing on the stalls. And the starter surveying the line. They're all in. Quickly, they're away. Gold Relay out the back early. Yorson and Anglin Lass, they both jumped well. Anglin Lass looking to drive through and head. Yorson for the lead. Here's a Bravo, also contesting for an on-pace role. So Yorson's being restrained back to third. Then comes the grey frustration. Pariah Pearl midfield with Immortalize. Cindy Falls is next. And then Jazz Tycoon, Sound of Jura easing back, trying to slot in. And 3-4 lengths to Gold Relay. So a Bravo had no problems coming across from the wide alley and will lead them to the top of the back straight by a length now. Anglin Lass is in second spot, and then comes quickly frustration striding up deeper the grey. Yorson just bides its time. 2.5 lengths off the leaders, back in fourth. Pariah Pearl Immortalized. Cindy Falls, then 2 lengths to Jazz Tycoon. Sound of Jura's back second last in Gold Relay. So strung out, they come up towards the 600 metres, and these first three have still got a buffer on the rest of the field. It's a Bravo just with Anglin Lass and frustration out three wide. They come up to the bend with Yorson playing the stalking role and about to make its move along with Immortalized. Pariah Pearl trying to get into the race down near the inside from Cindy Falls, Sound of Jura, Jazz Tycoon and Gold Relay. Frustration went up with along Anglin Lass back on the inside, but frustration the grey took over. Yorson Immortalized, they're both coming together and they're chasing down the new leader, but now Yorson took over. 150 to go. Immortalized can't go with Yorson, who kicked in, put 2 lengths on Immortalized. Frustration third, but Yorson's running away with it. It's a big win. It's 3.5, almost 4 lengths on Immortalized. Frustration or Pariah Pearl in a photo for third, and then came Sound of Jura, Jazz Tycoon and Gold Relay. Anglin Lass, Cindy Falls and a Bravo last.
10: And on top will be the 5 in Yarson at 2.20 and $1.04 for Jordan Childs. 9 second Immortalized at $6.20. A photo for third place. 5.9 in the photo. Race 7 at Seymour.
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10: G'day and welcome to it. Shepparton is about 3 minutes away. 6 got a Rustler is favourite at 260. Opened at that price at one stage, went into 240. Now, Miss Bobby the 4, $5 to 330. And Paul Zamfi, 3, 460 to 480. Selection from Rob, he's got the 6 on top and it is at 260. Now, Redcliffe, they'll be called Ford shortly for their 5th race on the program. Bunbury, interim numbers are 10, 5, 4 and 12. Casinos paying on 2, 3, 1 and 8. Correct weight at Lismore on 2, 3, 1 and 10. Tamworth is paying as well on 5, 7, 2 and 8. National Racing Service.
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10: They are moving forward at Redcliffe for race number 5. Let's get back to Chris Barsby for the call.
36: This race is 7, Our Uncle Les. So number 7 is the scratching. We're just about ready now. Gate picks up more speed. Digby Devil drawn in barrier four. Can he break through for his first Redcliffe win? We're about to find out. Stand by now. There's the light. They're off and pacing. Rosarito from the inside, fast away. Digby Devil is starting to accelerate. Deeper out, going forward, Mr. Delwyn. Handy, Do Don't Think, Emmeline between runners. Taurus Bromac down on the inside. Planet Downs last call. It's Back Page News going back to the tail. Out in front, Rosarito, not for long because Digby Devil scoots around the outside and takes full control. Digby Devil, used hard off the arm, leads the way from Do Don't Think. Mr. Delwyn three wide. He works up and soon he'll be outside the leader and favourite. Rosarito ends up leaders back. Emmeline on the outside of Taurus Bromac. Planet Downs last call. It's Back Page News. The lead time, 31.8. Easy going in many ways for Digby Devil. He travels down the back straight, clear by 5 metres. Without cover, Mr. Delwyn leaders back third, Rosarito. Do Don't Think ends up with 1-1 cover. Taurus Bromac fifth. He's three back on the inside. Emmeline midfield, the moving line. Then Planet Downs last call. It's Back Page News. By the 1,200 metre marker, first quarter of the last mile, 31.6. Digby Devil, the race favourite, on top clear, leading the way. The margin is 5 metres. Mr. Delwyn, he cuts the breeze second, leaders back third, and enjoying every chance, Rosarito. Do Don't Think 1-1, Taurus Bromac. Then Emmeline, Planet Downs, last call. It's Back Page News last and cutting back to the inside. They get the judge and the bell. They have a circuit left to run. Digby Devil, can he go all of the way? It's Digby Devil leading the way by 3 metres. Mr. Delwyn starting to stride closer. Rosarito is third. One by one, Do Don't Think, then Taurus Bromac. Planet Downs taking off deeper. Emmeline the centre. It's Back Page News. Last call tracks up behind Planet Downs. 30.8. Second quarter by the 600 metre marker. Digby Devil. Digby Devil leads the way. Margin still 3 metres. Mr. Delwyn. Leaders back third. Rosarito. Do Don't Think. Pops up deeper. He's now solo three deep. Emmeline in the centre. Taurus Bromac held up the inside. Wider Planet Downs. Then last call. It's Back Page News. Third split 29.5. Digby Devil the favourite at the corner. He's clear 5 metres. Trying hard. Mr. Delwyn. Do Don't Think is wider. Rosarito under a drive. Emmeline might be able to cut back to the inside. Deeper is last call. Digby Devil is still going strongly. Digby Devil's got them beat here. Digby Devil all of the way. Digby Devil too good, beating Mr. Delwyn, photo third. It's either last call or Emmeline. Do Don't Think not far away. Then Taurus Bromac, Rosarito, Planet Downs. It's Back Page News. Final split 29.4. The time 2:07 for Pelican Waters Resort.
10: And Digby Devil too good for Nathan Dawson. $3 and a dollar. So it's 4-5 and a photo for the miner at Redcliffe. Okay, we are waiting on numbers at Seymour. They've come through. 5, 9, 11, and 3. So frustration did pay 470 for third. Let's get back to Shepparton for race number 6. We'll give you the Hawkesbury market quickly now, though. They are two away. Call Me Coach, 5 favourite at 290. Opened at $3. Seminole, the 10, from 750 to $3. And Never Know, 6, 480 to $5, back to 480. Selection from BK is 10. Seminole at $3. Back to Shepparton.
0: Wide outs, getting a clear run early, but going up hard, Paul Xanthi's going to lead Miss Bobby. Then got a rustler who's racing very wide underneath it with Cinnabar Icon, Wellerman and Whipstick Jordan on the turn. It's Paul Xanthi and Miss Bobby together running on Cinnabar Icon back near the rail. They turn Miss Bobby and Paul Xanthi together. Late Cinnabar Icon wide out. Cinnabar Icon and Miss Bobby hit it locked together with nothing in that. Third would have been Paul Xanthi followed by Got a Rustler and then Wellerman and further back is Whipstick Jordan and the run there 22.56. 22.56 out and 8.45 and four gets it, Miss Bobby.
10: Okay, we'll confirm photo in a moment. Let's go to Mick Wallace for his tips. Call Me Coachy selection.
2: The recent trials have been good. He's by done deal, had a reduced choice mare, so I think he'll continue to improve once he gets out over further. I think 1,300 metres is a nice kick-off point. 10 Seminelles, another one that's been well back. This Street Boss filly, her trials have been quite good. 8 Castellique is first up for the second racing preparation after finishing second to Rumbadar at her only race start at Newcastle, a 2-year-old earlier in the year. And I'll put in 6 Never Know, who finished second to the boom horse. I'm your Huckleberry at Wyong last start, and should be just about ready to peak third run back from a spell. We're 30 seconds out for start time.
10: Okay, so that's Hawkesbury. I'll give you the market again shortly, but Redcliffe, numbers are 4, 5, 10 and 2, interim race 5. Seymour there paying on 5, 9, 11 and 3, correct?

0: weight, and Bunbury, as we mentioned, correct weight as well. So the favourite, race 7 at Hawkesbury, is Call Me Coach, the 5 selection for Mick Wallace at 310. Cinemals now at 310. It's equal favourite, the 10. They're both now 320, Call Me Coach and Cinemal. And Never Know, the 6 at 440. Laurel Bell, the 3, is at 650. They're the runners in single digits. So let's get back to Hawkesbury for race number 7 as they're quickly filing. It actually look like we've got one runner out at the moment, but let's get back to BK.
1: Ready? Stand by for a start, race 7. The gates are back. They're off and racing now. And Castellique near the inside was away okay with Currawow. And deep out, Lareal Beals going in search of the lead and soon after finds it. Never Know in second. And pushing through on the inside is Lareal, is Taurangi. They were followed in the next group of horses as they make their way over that far side by Seminole, and also in that group is further back in the field to Castellique on the inside of Currawow. Then Call Me Coach, a long way back is Residential, and at the end of the field is Paraset Magic. The midway through the race and Lareal Beal leads Never Know the outside a half away. Taurangi's next, then Seminole. Three further back is Castellique getting around Currawow, which is in a rearward position with Residential. Call Me Coach has got to get on its bike shortly. It's a long way back in the field. Spud Gun towards the end, 350 metres left to go. Try to hold the ball is Lareal Beal, but Never Know's coming after it. Back to the inside is Taurangi, and right to the outside, try to let down with a good burst is Seminole. 150 metres left to go. Never Know starting to draw away. Call Me Coach very late with Taurangi and Seminole, but Never Know over the top. Now comes Call Me Coach, and Call Me Coach has been too good. Call Me Coach will beat in second Never Know, third in Seminole, and then comes Paraset Magic with Castellique. A long way back in the field was Lareal Beal in company with Taurangi. Then comes Spud Gun, and Currawow was back with those.
0: Okay, Call Me Coach for Dylan Gibbons. Too good, 5, 380 and $1.70. Never Know, the 6, $1.20. And Cinemal, the 10 at $1.50. 5, 6, 10, the numbers. We wait for 4th. Casino is about 2 minutes away from there. 7th, Mark Arundel.
2: Yeah, good evening to you, Nick. Yeah, the runners heading to the boxes for the free-for-all of the day here, race 7. McKeon, the drifting favourite, 195 to 225. Ahead of Western Alliance, 250 to 260. Country Forms, 5 out to 8. 12 specked into $8, Weffley Lili, and it's double figures the rest. On with 4, McKeon. Dogs are with the 2 Western Lies. Runners heading to the boxes, race 7.
0: And we have got Warwick in about 4 minutes for race 7. Anthony Collins.
3: Good on you, Nicholas. Yeah, lucky last here this afternoon. And our favourite is a 10, Shining Prize here, 360. Coney Island Baby, 420 from 390. E-Water Lad, $5. Firm, 650 about Ed IM in 2 points. So Shining Prize here, which opened at 380, is now $3.60. Last favourite of the meeting here. I've got it on top, the 10. Quaddy result thus far, 14, 2 and 6. Shortest way home is with the 14, Water Lad, $1,914. Thanks, Sue.
0: Okay, Anthony, Casino, they've arrived at the boxes. We'll get there shortly. Numbers on the previous at Hawkesbury, 5, 6, 10 and 7. Shepparton's paying on 4, 2, 3 and 7. Redcliffe has got the all clear on 4, 5, 10 and 2.
4: Every race, every day. Across Australia, the National Racing Service.
0: Casino.
2: Western Lies. He scored in the top grade on the same day over the 300 metres, running 16.74. Prior to that, scored here in the smart times of 23.18 and 23.35. So two very informed top graders take each other on here. Speaking of form, Country Form, winner of 2 of its last 3, 23.54, 23.11 at its latest. Country Forms, a $7 quote, and Weffley Lili scored here 3 back in 23.32. It's 12 specked into 7.50, so really good top grade here as these runners move forward for the 7th event on the program. Favourite, narrowly now, McKeon, 250 to Western Lies, 260. All locked away. Green light is there for the 7th event. Set for a break. Racing last rupee out quickly, so was McKeon out wide. Joining in was Wefali Lili with a charge. We'll cross McKeon, risky special into the fray. Now behind those runners, Kingsbury Rex, Western Lies as well back. Last rupee to the tail. Wefali Lili's a narrow leader. Risky special goes with it. Next was Country Form, followed by Kingsbury Rex, McKeon, Wefali Lili still in front with a kick. Wefali Lili beats Risky Special, Country Form, McKeon. Close up to those last rupee. Kingsbury Rex, Western Lies has finished at the tail in 23 and 50.
0: Okay, so Wefali Lili wins at $7.80 and $3, $7.80 a photo between 6 and 4. Dan Misson, I reckon you would have struggled trying to say Wefali Lili. It's a hard name to pronounce, isn't it?
5: Yeah, I had one called Wefali Shield or something, yes, one time too, yes, somewhere. I think there was another one. Yeah, there's a couple of Wefalis around. Yeah, Tari, I think it was, yeah. Anyway, we've got the next here at Tamworth Trots, and Tinny Marnie is the $3.30 favourite in from $5. Five Bat Matson is at $4.20 from $5. Two Vintage Edition, $4.40 from $6, and one King Hit is at $8. Vintage Edition, best backed to beat this favourite, Tinny Marnie. Some say Mahoney, whatever you like. I've actually liked the 9 on top. Did She Do It to beat all of them here? It's currently at $8.50. Race 7 in 3.
0: Feels like a song. You say potato, I say potato. Let's cool the whole thing off. Let's get the Warwick now. Thoughts from the yard.
6: Replacing Nathan Fazakli certainly needs to improve on recent efforts, and that leaves us with the 19. Save the Roses for Ryan Tyrrell and Ash Butler. They ran second in the previous at a price, and Save the Roses always capable of surprising at odds. They are loading up well here for the lucky last at Warwick on this Thursday afternoon. Hopefully you've backed a winner or two. If you're live in the quaddie, good luck coming into this final leg. My late mail here, 14, 4, 10 and 11. Pretty keen on the 14 Water Lad to at least run a big race, holding his form for James Moore since joining that stable. Good gate, Dan McGilvray in the saddle, $5 seems a fair price to me. For Coney Island Baby to try and give Bobby Lisser a double today. He got his first winner on comeback in the first race today. Hang on, late scratching.
0: Okay, so Shining and Prosper, the 10, is the favourite at Warwick at $3.30. Coney Island Baby is at $4.80, the 4, and Ed I Am at $5.50. But it looks like we have got a late scratching coming through. Anthony?
3: We'll firm up because Coney Island Baby, the second favourite, has come out at 4.47, scratching time. All right, 14, 2 and 6, the quaddie result. Shortest way home was with the 14 Water Lad. Good luck, punters. Back here in a fortnight. Ready to break at the last. Stalls are back. They're off. Cracker SG, Life of Tree, left at fast with Zayano and also Ed I Am. Followed then by Waterlad, who's up to about fifth position over on the fence on settling down. Teams out deep. And then came Auto Fixture there at the centre of runners. Further back in the field to Uncle Russ, Save the Roses, Shining Pass here. Well back in the field to Flop Shot. And then came Mr. Selfie, Racing Bag, second to last, and Knees is last of all of the late withdrawal at Coney Island Baby, coming out at 4.47. So they're off the back straight, coming down past the 850. Zayano and NIM, stride for stride, nearly two lengths clear over Life of Tree. And Cracker SG's now a neck away in fourth position, back to fourth on the fence. Followed then by Team and also Uncle Russ, who's out deep, and Waterlad's over on the inside of it. Two off to Shining Pass here. And then came Save the Roses, well back a Flop Shot, and also Mr. Selfie, Auto Fixture and Knees will take the turn last, and still probably 12 to 14 lengths off these couple of pace setters around the bend. Ed I Am straightened up on the outside and went for the doctor, probably a length or two in advance now over Team Water Lad, given its cue. It came off the fence and is coming the big bounds down the outside. Ed I Am led the way. Water Lad inch by inch coming at Ed I Am. It's Ed I Am just in front. Ed I Am beats Same Water Lad, third. Flop Shot, Team Life of Tree, Cracker SG, and they're followed by Shining Pass here and Mr. Selfie. Further back in the field to Zayano, and then came Save the Roses, Uncle Russ, Knees, and Auto Fiction in 1.18.91.
0: And the 11 on top, Ed I Am for Montana Philpot at $5.80 and $2. 14 Water Lad at $1.60, photo the miners. So it is 11, 14 and a photo a Warwick for race number 7. Now Lismore, they're 5 minutes away from race 7. And Terry Spargo here, that there's a rainbow at the track now.
7: Yeah, a rainbow appeared, Nick, at the far side of the track. There's been a little bit of rain, not much, but enough to produce a rainbow. Kai Shen is the favourite here. $1.80. Hasn't been to the races since July, but is the clear-cut favourite at $1.80. Transgress at $4.40. Ice Water at $9. Cosmic Coco, $12. Gold Puma, $15. Atomic Selfie, $15. 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Stoica, $26. Rainbow Lass, $26. Outburst, $34. And Panito Lad at $51. A clear-cut odds on pop to send us home. Kai Shen, $1.90. Trangress, $4.20 on the second line. $9 away. 4 minutes of betting time left.
0: Numbers at casinos, 7, 8, 6 and 4. Hawkesbury, they have come through as 5, 6, 10 and 7. They are paying. Warwick was 11, 14, 16 and 12. And Theme, who finished in third at $4.50. Back to Tamworth.
8: Way. King Hit from the inside won the start, landed about a metre in front of Avenger and Tinny Marnie out wide. Behind those, Vintage Edition, followed then by Debo. Next came Racing Paula. And just going off stride, there was a Vintage Edition. Cut Glass is also galloping. Avoiding those is Bad Matson, and Paratrooper had to go to the extreme outside as they come into the home straight with about a mile left to travel. 25.4. Lickety Split for that lead time. Pretty fast. Tinny Marnie and King Hit are going together. Debo's leaders back third, and Avengers in a nice spot. One out, one back with some cover. And Racing Paula's back along the inside, being tracked by Did She Do It, followed by Bad Matson. Further afield is Paratrooper, and then a long way back is Cut Glass and Vintage Edition. So they head down the back. We're just over 1,200 metres left to travel, and the opening quarter of the mile was posted in 30.6. It's Cut Glass up along the inside that shows the way by about a metre. From Tinny Marnie, this race favourite's punching the breeze. Debo is leaders back third, and Avengers one out, one back, enjoying the run of the race. Then came Racing Paula on the inside of Did She Do It. Bad Matson and Paratrooper are next to the main bunch. Big separation away then to the last two, Cut Glass and Vintage Edition, a long way back. Into the home straight, the bell chimes now. They've got 800 metres left to travel. Second quarter was 30.3, so that half was 60.9. And it's Tinny Marnie and King Hit going together into that bottom corner. Debo is leaders back third. Avengers still poised, ready to pounce. One out and one back. Racing Paula's three back along the pegs, followed by Did She Do It. Then came Paratrooper with Bat Matson. In the last two, Cut Glass and a Vintage Edition. So they head down the back. 500 metres left to travel. King Hit, Tinny Marnie still going together. But now wide, Avenger sweeps forward. And Did She Do It to the outside? They went straight on by these leaders. 30.3 was the third split. So we have a new pilot. Did She Do It working deep, has the head in front. Avengers going forward, followed by Bat Matson. Further afield, King Hit, Tinny Marnie's gone. His heads are turned for home. It's Did She Do It that shows the way. Narrowly from Avenger on the inside, and then came Bat Matson. So it's Did She Do It and Avenger settling down to fight it out. Avenger in front. Oh, I reckon Avenger. Avenger on the inside from Did She Do It. Bat Matson close up third. Then came in fourth spot Debo, ahead then of Paratrooper. Racing Paula was next with King Hit, Tinny Marnie, then followed by Cut Glass and Vintage Edition. Final quarter 28.9, mile rate 158.4.
0: It is tight on the line between 3 and 9. We await for the charge. Bat Matson does finish third, so it is a photo between 3, 9 and 5. We'll grab third, race number 7 at Tamworth.
9: Race 8, Seymour, 6915. Number 6, Just Desserts, Wide Gate. Not a bad horse. Good debut, good win last time in a pretty good maiden. 9, Kandinsky. Good ability, just over races and costs itself. 1, Master of the Year. Just a run the other day, but maybe fitter. And 5, Impending Shadows. A bit hard to catch, but on stay, could win a race like this. In the last, number 6, the one to beat. 6, 9, 1 and 5.
0: And it is Master of Air, who is the second elect in market, the one. It is at 5.50. It's actually third line of betting now, the one, but 6, Just Desserts at 3.30, open at 3.50. The 9 in Canis Sky, it's at $5, did open at 5.50. And the 1 in Master of Air, as I said, Master of the Air from 5.50, no change. Solution from Adam Oslansky, he's got the 6 on top, Just Desserts. They are moving forward at Lismore. Let's get the thoughts from the yard.
10: His form since that's been, he's just been fair.
11: Yeah, 3, 4, 10 and 15. I'm with Kate and I like the parade from her. And she's got a good gait. She's got a lovely claim for Little Archie. And she really paraded good. Transgressor Lovely was big, big, solid bodied horse. Like I said, he was scratched from Warwick today. Kept the here. I've left him in there, Cosmic Coco. I'm not going to leave him out. Got a nice soft gate to get a nice run, and he's fitter now. And the big grey horse, Ice Water, he's just about at his top.
0: Okay, so Gary's got the three on top. Tamworth, numbers are 3, 9, 5, and 7, as called by Dan Metton. Avenger, 7.80 and 2.30, gets the cash. Their interim at Warwick on 11, 14, 16, and 12. And at Casino, all clear, 7, 8, 6, and 4. Back to Liz Moore.
7: Loaded away. Starters around front. Red light goes on. Racing, Atomic Selfie from the inside began well. Cosmic Coco, Risk for Reward, Outburst, and Rainbow Lass at the back of the field as Atomic Selfie uses the inside running and led. Transgress second, wide, working forward. Favourite Kai Shen third, two lengths off the pace. Cosmic Coco making ground on the outside of the grey Ice Water as they come out of the back. Benito Lad settles on the fence on the inside of Stoinker, then Risk for Reward, Outburst is a long way back, and the stablemates Gold Puma and Rainbow Lass together at the tail of the field. Atomic Selfie past the 600 metres mark, led Transgress by a neck. Kai Shen is running third, Ice Water fourth on the inside of Cosmic Coco, then Stoinker, Panito Lad, Risk for Reward, Outburst, Gold Puma and Rainbow Lass when they turn. Atomic Selfie taken on by Transgress. Kai Shen on the outside. Cosmic Coco is coming right down the outside of the track, but Transgress pinched a break. 100 metres left to go. Transgress has it parceled up. Much too good. Transgress beat Kai Shen. Risk for Reward, Stoinker. Cosmic Coco, Ice Water. Panito Lad. And then came Outburst. Atomic Selfie followed by Gold Puma and Rainbow Lass.
0: And on top will be Transgress for Jasper Franklin, $3.70, $1.70, four from three in Cation and $1.20, and Risk for Reward, the 16, $5.50. 4, 3, 16, race 7 at Lismore. Now, Bunbury is about 6 minutes away from their third race on the program, and a marker for this race, too, does see the favourite, the 7, Kum at $4, did open at $4.80. Now, Barney Rommel, the 1, $4.40 to $4.20, and 6 in Heavenly Rapture, $3.80 to $4.20. Okay, so it is Solo Vega, the selection from Darren McCauley, $4.40.
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0: Shepherd and Greyhounds, race number 7 in 2.5, and Crack and Rum, the 5, is at 2.70, opened at 2.30. Twilight Tory, the 4, $5 to 3.80. Utah Icon, the 2, 4.40 to 4.20. Selection from Rob Tester, he's got a scan on top at $6, the 7. Seymour, runners are starting to move into line for the 8th on the program, and the favourite is currently the 6 at $3.40. So it is Just Desserts at $3.40, who is favourite as we speak. Let's get back to the track and Adam Oslansky for the description.
20: It's for Mick D. Walking around, lightly raced. Good winner at Pakenham last time, beating a subsequent winner in Aubaine. And for Kilmore Ford, this is the last one of the bigger fields today. They're ready to go. Impending Shadow, another favoured runner, drawn out wide as well. They're off. Just as it's jumped okay, Impending Shadow goes back to near last. And at the other end, Tierra jumped well, along with Octane Rain. And then Herco is pressing forward, and Master of the Air takes a trail down near the running rail. So it's Herco and Octane Rain, who's very fired up. And now Just Desserts gets going. And by the time they meet that first bend, it's whizzing around to join them up front, might even try and take over. And then comes Alandia Beach in fourth, Master of the Air and Tierra's in between in sixth, two lengths away to Sabretooth, Impending Shadow, Mr. Butts Boats, and back last is Kandinsky. So Just Desserts had to work a little bit around the field to take the front, but now backs off the speed and does it by a half length on Herco, who retains the fence. And then comes Octane Rain, travelling a little kinder now with some more genuine speed, and Master of the Air is right behind them, ready to thread through. Alandia Beach and then Tierra held up, now about to get mobile in between horses as they start to swing from Mr. Butts Boats, and then comes Sabretooth and Kandinsky, and Impending Shadow's buried back in the field and trying to make ground. Just Desserts kicked into the straight, 250 metres to go. Master of the Air's in the clear, but still has got a deficit to make up. And then comes Tierra, and from a long way back, Kandinsky, but Just Desserts has blown it wide open. And Just Desserts gets what it deserves and wins by close to 4 or 5 lengths. Master of the Air was second, third was Tierra, and then a break to Herco, followed by Kandinsky, Mr. Butts Boats, and then came Alandia Beach. Towards the Octane Rain, Impending Shadow never came on, and Sabretooth one of the last.
0: And it is Just Desserts. Michael D on top at 370 and $1.80, 6-1 and 10 with Master of the Air at 250 and 490 for Terra. So 6-1, 10, Seymour, race number 8. Redcliffe is 4 minutes away from race number 6.
21: Nick, they're on the track here for race 6. The favourite is number 4, Sheer Vitality. She opened 2.15 and there was immediate support for this mare. Right now she's trading at 1.50. It's another drive for Nathan Dawson. He's won the past two races, aiming for a treble here, and punters are clearly on side with 4, Sheer Vitality. Number 2, I Am Hugo, 9 out from 6.50. We go down to Opal Lane, 4.80 in from 6.50. So that's the only other runner attracting any sort of interest here, but it's all about 4, Sheer Vitality. On top for me, Late Mail likes the favourite 4, Sheer Vitality. Race 6 due in 4 minutes' time.
0: Okay, Chris, and let's get the Shepherd in.
22: Going after it, and they're followed by Major Orson, got a scan wide out, and then Twilight Tory followed by Shrek's Brother, Andy Amber, and Utah Rike on the tail ender. Off the back, Twilight Axle near the inside in front by a length and a quarter, over Kraken Rum, who's got back to the inside to run on now, then Utah Rike on, Kraken Rum after Twilight Axle, and late Utah Rike on right over the top, beats Kraken Rum, third Twilight Axle, fourth Andy Amber, and they were followed by next into the pen would have been Twilight Tory, Major Orson, got a scan in Artie Amber. The run there's around 25.866.
0: Utah Icon, too good at Shepparton at 5.30 and $1.40, 2, 5, and 3 numbers coming through. Now Bunbury, they are loading forward for race number 3 on their program. The favourite is at $3.40, the 1. So it is the one to beat, according to the punters now, Barney Rommel. Now, second line of betting is Arkum, the 7 at $4, and Solo Vega, the 5, 480. Heavenly Rapture's gone to $6.50, the 6.
23: All at 350.
1: And they're almost set to go. All clear given. And they're off and they're racing. Barney Rommel left only fairly and dropped out toward the back end of the field in the early stages. Pike's looking to lead on Arkum. And he's going to jockey him to the front seat after from Secret Chino. They burn off Millie's Clever 2. And lobbing prominent, they're placed is the Scholar. A length and a half away in the clear Heavenly Rapture. Getting back on the outside, Solo Vega, joined by Barney Rommel. And the last couple were Good Show and Pavliani when they work over into the back straight, sorting the

0: Bell's out at the 1200, and the tempo quickened up with Pike on Coombe leading. He wants to rate his own tempo, leads at the 1100, three quarters of a length in front, Secret Chino, Millie's Clever 2 travelling third over on the inside. The Scholar getting up under the bridle, going keenly there fourth. A length away on the rails next is Barney Rommel, covered up by Heavenly Rapture, followed further back in the field here as they go along past the 750. Next, Solo Vega from Good Show. Pavliani brings up the tail end as they work down the side. It's Arcoma in control of proceedings. Still that three quarters of a length on Secret Chino. Millie's Clever 2 travelling over on the inside. The Scholar's had a good toe into the race now and about to get going. It pulls out three wide to come after the two leaders. Heavenly Rapture tracked at Ford, finding itself four deep, and back in behind them, Barney Rommel. It's looking for the way clear. Millie's Clever 2 near the rail. Good Show followed further back then. Solo Vega, Pavliani as they reach the 250. The Scholar hits the front. The Scholar kicks a length and a half. Heavenly Rapture, Solo Vega, Pavliani down the outskirts. But the Scholar, it's still clear close to home, and the Scholar's got them done. The Scholar gets home to win from Solo Vega. Third, Barney Rommel just in front of Heavenly Rapture. Pavliani, the Bolter, ran a good race. In behind the mark, Coombe weakening. Back there was Secret Chino, Heavenly Rapture in that group of horses. Good Show. And pulling up quickly in the run-on is Millie's Clever 2.
1: And the Scholar too good for Stephen Parnham at $8.230. It's three in photo, the Miners. Now, Redcliffe, they're making their way to starting point for their sixth race on the program. We have got Casino in around about 5 minutes for race number eight. We'll get to Mark Arundel shortly. Numbers coming through on the previous at Seymour were 6, 1, 10 and 9. Lismore still interim on 4, 3, 16 and 7 and race number 7. Back to Casino.
2: Final leg of the quaddy here. Odds on favourite is Isle of Lachlan, 155, touch 150, and also 165 was its highest point, but back to its opening quote of 155. Remy Nay, 390 to 440. Burnside Bambi, 6 into 5. 8 out to 10, Versification. It's long odds, the rest. Good race, this, and I've gone the way of Versification each way from box number 8 here. Thought it was great value at the odds at around $10. The dogs, not surprisingly, there with the three, Isle of Lachlan, the dominant favourite here at 155. Race 8 is 4 minutes away.
1: Redcliffe.
3: They're off and pacing, and fast away from the inside was Our Ultimate Millie, showing speed deeper out as Marty brings a party. I'm Busted gets handy. It's third going into the first turn, making a break. I Am Hugo, he's off stride. Sheer Vitality was able to miss I Am Hugo. Sweet Lad Jujon down on the inside. My Ultimate Carter, Opal Lane. Next is My Ultimate Mario. Miss Sire is deep, and I Am Hugo, after that early break, goes back to last. Out in front and leading the way, it's Our Ultimate Millie. Our Ultimate Millie shows the way. I'm Busted's without cover. Sheer Vitality's posted three deep. Can't clear at this point. Sweet Lad Jujon leaders back. Marty brings a party the centre. My Ultimate Carter's racing three back on the inside. Next is Opal Lane. I Am Hugo, the marker line. My Ultimate Mario. And last is Miss Syra. Lead time 31.6. And as they race to the 1200 metre marker, it's the favourite who rolls into the van now. Sheer Vitality. Sheer Vitality. Vitality sets it up, leading 5 metres. The first quarter left behind in 30.1. Our Ultimate Millie now in the trail. I'm Busted third. Taking off quickly three wide is My Ultimate Mario. Down on the inside, three back, Sweet Lad Jujon. Marty brings a party. My Ultimate Carter, Opal Lane. I Am Hugo, Miss Syra. As they wheel into the home straight, they get the judge and the bell. It's Sheer Vitality, the favourite, rating the pace out in front. Clear by 5 metres. My Ultimate Mario is second. Our Ultimate Millie, leaders back third. I'm Busted's 1-1. Sweet Lad Jujon locked away three back. Marty brings a party on the outside of My Ultimate Carter. Opal Lane, I Am Hugo. And back last, Miss Cyrus. Second quarter, 30.3 down the back straight. They have 600 metres left to run. And it's Sheer Vitality held together. Sheer Vitality, 5 metres. Second, Our Ultimate Millie. My Ultimate Mario's called on. Sweet Lad Jujon the inside. Then I'm Busted. My Ultimate Carter. Marty brings a party. Opal Lane's a long way off them, and now coming extremely wide, I Am Hugo, Miss Syra, third quarter, 28.7. They're at the top of the straight with 200 metres left to run. Sheer Vitality's going boldly out in front. Margin still 5 metres. Chased up Our Ultimate Millie. A break back to Opal Lane, who's very wide, but it's all Sheer Vitality.

0: Sean, the 12 at $1.70. Did open at 2.15. Divine Secrets, the 9, 3.70 to 3.80. And Stallone, 3, 4.60 to 4.80. Selection from Brandon Krimborg. He's got the 12 on top, Concrete Storm, at $1.70.
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0: Okay, so Casino, they're about 60 seconds from a start. Let's get to Mick Wallace for his thoughts for race 8 at Hawkesbury.
2: Zach Lloyd on board from an inside gate. He's certainly going to get a few favours. Late mail numbers here in race number 8. I'm going at 12, 3, 9 and 1. Happy to put Concrete Storm on top. I just thought it was a really good win last time. I know the margin wasn't great, but it's exactly what he needed. He needed to get off the mark, score a nice victory. He did that defeat in Caviar, and I think from that beautiful draw today, he'll be up there in the first three or four, and I think he can win again. As far as dangers go, I've put in 3 Stallone, this five-year-old by Extreme Choice, just in terrific form. It was a gutsy win in a big field on the Illawarra Grange circuit first up when defeating 3 Arrows, and then held form nicely last start at Newcastle when second to Extra Heights carrying the 61 kilos. He's proven that he can lump those big weights. He's a big, strong horse, and I just know he'll be there bobbing at the end. 9 Divine Secrets. If you go off her first up run, when second behind Puerto Banis at Newcastle, well, quite obviously she's going to be very hard to beat. She was disappointing last start at Newcastle behind Erina when beaten quite a long way, but that was on a rain-affected track. So I think she gets a better setup today, another one that's drawn quite well. And on top of the ground, I think we can see her get back on track. And 1 Coulter, who's a nice horse resuming from a spell. I do think he'll be better for the run. In saying that, he was good enough to win first up last preparation at Newcastle, and they've obviously had a bit of an opinion of him, given that he did contest a couple of heats of the Provincial Midway Championships at the end of last preparation. The recent trial was only fair on a heavy track, but I don't think he was out to break any records. 12, 3, 9 and 1, the late mail numbers here in race number 8.
0: Okay, so that's mixed selections. Let's get back to Casino. Runners are at the boxes.
3: Glenny surges to the lead through the pen, punching up was Remy Nate. Next was Versification. Behind those, Burnside Bambi, followed by My Mate Theo. Wellbat was Merry Merry War, Kingsbury Daisy, and Miraculum's at the tail. The one to catch, Isle of Lachlan. He's out by 3. Remy Nate doing the donkey work, trying hard as Versification. It's still Isle of Lachlan in front, getting tired near the line, but it'll get the prize. Beats Versification, Remy Nate, and Kingsbury Daisy's rattled home for 4th. Next, Miraculum. Merry Merry War, Burnside Bambi. He was amongst the tail enders with My Mate Theo in the time of 27 and 80.
0: And Isle of Lachlan, too good for Anthony Hoyland. So it is $1.60 and $1.04, 3, 8 and 1 with the 6 officially in 4th place, race 8 at Casino. Redcliffe numbers were 4, 1, 8 and 5. Bunbury, 3, 5, 1 and 6, all clear. And also, I should say correct weight rather, and correct weight also at Seymour on 6, 1, 10 and 9.
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7: 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The Panorama. The Kosciuszko.
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10: is up on the outside and sits second about a half length away. Divine Secrets over on the inside of Air Kiss. About a length in to Colt Czar. Back on the outside is Renoir. And back on the inside and covered up is Sunshine Sees Them All. Field of 7 make their way past.

0: the 1,000 metres, and the leader here is Concrete Storm, the favourite. Sitting up on its outside, second is Stallone. And third over on the inside, getting a nice run, is Colt Czar, covered up on the outside there by Divine Secrets in the one-out, one-back trail and getting a lovely run. Air Kiss is third last over on the outside of Sunchime. And back last now is Renoir, and sees them all about three lengths behind the second last horse. Favourite here is out in front, Concrete Storm, as they start the run around the home turn in the last. Stallone gets within about a neck of it on the outside. Zarov on the inside. Divine Secrets about to be peeled around them and ask for its run. Air Kiss is widest runner and starting to make up some ground along with Sunchime. But Concrete Storm has the lead. Stallone is laying down a challenge on the outside and coming out after and tackling strongly Concrete Storm. Stallone on the outside. Concrete Storm rallying back on the inside, and they've come right away to fight it out. It's Stallone on the outside coming at Concrete Storm, who rallies. They hit it. Boy, it's close, but probably Concrete Storm a nose to Stallone. But it is very, very close. Equally close for third. I think Divine Secrets is prominent there in between runners. Really close go here. Concrete Storm rallying. On the outside, Stallone's about to take a late dive at it. Down to the wire they come.
1: It is a photo. So, yeah, 12 on the inside, 3 the outside. Hard to judge. We await for confirmation. Tamworth is 5 minutes away from the eighth.
2: Yeah, Marta did a good job there. It's a tricky angle at Hawkesbury. The last at Tamworth sees number 5, Metallica Man, at 370 in from 440. One last time, Joe's at 390 from 8. 6, Vincinius Maximus at $5. And 3, Chesdale at $7.50. Best back to 1 last time, Joe. But the favourite's number 5, Metallica Man. I'm with Metallica Man, our last in 4 minutes.
1: Concrete Storm, too good at $1.70 and $1.30 for Zach Lloyd. So 12 from 3, Stallone second, $2.30. And it is a photo for third spot after the running of race 8 at Hawkesbury. Shepparton, they're 90 seconds away from their next race on the National Racing Service. And the favourite is Midnight Thunder at 2.15, the 4. It did open at 3.20. Spanish Armada, the 7, 6.50 to 3.70. And Tommy Mara, the 1, 2.40 to $4. Rob Tester's got the 1 on top in Tommy Mara at $4.
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1: Okay, so Casino was 3, 8, 1 and 6. They're paying, and mentioned as well, Redcliffe, they're paying on their previous. We are still waiting for photos to the third and fourth spot to come through at Hawkesbury, so photo for the Miners, but the 12 did get the 3.
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5: 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Midnight Thunder's 3.20 to 2.40. Best backed outside, it's Spanish Armada, 6.50 all the way into 3.70. Tommy Mara, open favourite, he's 2.40 out to 3.60. Moving in for Shepparton, race number 8. They're coming in. Favourite Midnight Thunder's got box 4. They're all in, right to run. Green lights on. Set it, Shep. Racing. Midnight Thunder left well. Tommy Mara went out hard on the rail to hold out Midnight Thunder initially. Going up Spanish Armada wide out. There's almost 3 in line there. As now Tommy Mara goes through to lead. Then Amron Tommy, followed by Thermal Smoke, Jed's Memory and Lochinvar Gift. But Tommy Mara strode clear on the corner to Midnight Thunder and Amron Tommy and the rest struggling. They're in the straight. Tommy Mara leads Midnight Thunder back to the rail trying to get there. Tommy Mara just in front and beats Midnight Thunder. Third Amron Tommy and well back Thermal Smoke. Lochinvar Gift. Spanish Armada knocked up in last Jed's Memory. Run there 25.792.
1: And Tommy Mara, too good. 3.70 and 2.10. So one on top from 4, 8 and 2. Race number 8 at Shepparton. Now we are waiting on that third number at Hawkesbury still. That will come to

0: stream shortly. Now, the next race for broadcast is the first at Warrnambool Racing tonight. The Greyhounds, they are about 6 minutes away from there. First, Strawberry Hills is at $3.03. Did open at $3.30. Poor Zohan, V2, $2.50 to $3.10. And Poor Vesna, the four from $7.50 to $3.70. Selection from Dane is the three. They're due in about 6 minutes from now.
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0: Samworth. Runners are about to be called forward for race number 8 on the program. Now, we are waiting on numbers at Hawkesbury, and they haven't come to frame yet. Shepparton, 1, 4, 8, and 2. They are paying Samus Casino. And Tamworth, they are loading forward. One is favoured at $3.80. Back to Dan.
1: Scrooge Bling comes up Sunday mornings, and he's a doozy, one of the last ones to come up, drawn the inside of the second row. Last time Joe's best backed and favourite here. It's drawn the pole. Racing here again in a fortnight. Set Tamworth. Green lights, they're off. Last time Joe from the inside stepped fairly enough, but the speed from out wide. Metallica Man came out humming. Chesdale also away well with Pure Dragon. So they charge up into that first corner. And taking the top is Metallica Man. Leads by 6 metres from Chesdale in second. Pure Dragon's third. They're pretty strung out the first couple. Last time Joe, this favourite's in fourth spot, then followed by Rouge Bling without cover. He's a doozy on the inside of it. Sunday Mornings is next. I'm Lord Tommy out wide, revving up, and then came Fast Tracker, and Vincentius Maximus is last. 27.7 was the opening quarter, and they have 1,000 metres left to travel. Metallica Man, the one-time favourite, shows the way by 5 metres from Chesdale in second, Pure Dragons third, last time Joe fourth. First three are working along the pegs and punching the breeze as they come into the home straight for the bell is I'm Lord Tommy. Then came He's a Doozy on the inside of Rouge Bling. Fast Tracker is next with Sunday Mornings, and whipping them in is Vincentius Maximus. 29.4 was the second quarter. It was 57.1 the first half, with 600 metres left to travel. No variation in the order. Metallica Man for Tommy Isom steers them down the back by 5 metres. Chesdale tucked up in behind it. I'm Lord Tommy in the breeze. Pure Dragons bear it away. 3 back the inside. Rouge Bling peels out deep, and Sunday Mornings works into the race nicely. And last time Joe, wouldn't like shares on the favourite, is buried away the inside. Off the back, 29.5 as they start to pack up. And Chesdale rolls to the top now. Metallica Man's out of juice. Out wide is Rouge Bling, followed then by Pure Dragon. And working off it, the pegs there is Sunday Mornings into the home straight. And it's Rouge Bling that rolls to the top now from Chesdale and latest Sunday Mornings. But it's Rouge Bling in front. Rouge Bling. Rouge Bling beats Chesdale. Not sure third Sunday Mornings or Metallica Man. Vincentius Maximus wasn't beaten far. Then came Fast Tracker midfield with last time Joe, Pure Dragon. He's a doozy. And the other one was Iron Lord Tommy. Final quarter, 29.7. Mile rate 156.3.
0: And on top is Rough or Rogue Bling, I should say. The 8 on top for Tanner Brown. $11.30 and $3. So it is 8.3 and a photo, the minor from the previous race at Tamworth. National Racing Service. Kilmore joins us for their first race in around about 3 minutes from now. That's Harness Racing tonight from Victoria. And the favourite in the opener is 9, The Art of Success at $1.30. Opened at $1.35. Wicked Confession, the 8, $8 to $5.50. 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Brendan Delaney's got on top the 9, The Art of Success at $1.30.
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0: Hawkesbury numbers 12, 3, 9 and 1. 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Stallone $2.30. 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Last race at Hawkesbury. Aquatius paid $45. 10, 6, 5 and 12 numbers you needed. Tamworth interims are 8, 3, 9 and 5. 8, 3, 9 and 5. Warrnambool, they're at the boxes, about to be called over for the opener.
1: Extra one goes at 9.47. Getting set for the first. 13 races today, maiden running 390, race one. Favourite the two, Paul Johan, hasn't budged at 280 after opening this morning. Three Strawberry Hills, 340. Four Paul Vechner's, $5. Five Ken Kaneki, $5.50. One Iron Mac at $7.50. Double figures the rest. Just about set. Good luck at Warrnambool tonight. This is our first on the card. And the green light is on. Laura Owls for the first at Warrnambool. We're set for action. And racing in the first, there was good speed out in the centre at the start from Strawberry Hills. Is going to hustle through into the first turn, leads a length over Mr. Walsh. And there's a big scrimmage in behind. Paul Johan gets through to third from Iron Mac. Ken Kaneki, well back to poor Archie. Then Paul Vechner and Scheming McLean in the straight. Strawberry Hills first for home, about 2.5 in front from Mr. Walsh. Paul Johan late, but Strawberry Hills is going to lead all the way. Strawberry Hills by 2.5, Mr. Walsh third. Paul Johan fourth. Ken Kaneki close up to Iron Mac. Then Paul Vechner, well back to poor Archie. And Scheming McLean, 22.45, was the dash.
0: And on top will be Strawberry Hills for Danielle Smith, 3.72.10, 3.62, and a photo between the 1 and the 5. We await for the judge to confirm placings. Okay, so that's Warrnambool on their opening race. Now, Kilmore, about to be called forward for the first at Kilmore. We have got Casino in 5 minutes for race number 9.
7: Sausage Gambler runs the favourite way here from box number one. Opened at $2, now $2.10. Coringa Elsie, $3 out to $3.80. There's been support for the three Kingsbury Sarah, $8.50 its opening quote. It's nearly halved, $4.60 available now. Tennille, $9.50 to $8. $8.50 heads the rest all on Wendy. On with the one Sausage Gambler. The dogs like the red as well. Race 9 here at Casino is due in 5 from now.
0: Okay, at Tamworth, they're paying on the last race. Correct way to come through at Hawkesbury on 12.3.9.1.
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0: Okay, Kilmore, they're about to be called forward. The favourite for this opening race too is The Art of Success at $1.33 the 9.
8: Urintus, $8 for Wicked Confession, who's won both runs this preparation, has had a recent trial since that last victory. And they're slowly but surely making their way to the gate. Happily out of a sit sprint race, first up has the pole, a $23 chance. Peace Out, who's first up. She ran third as a three-year-old filly in the final of this series, has had two Benangle trials for the return. So they're getting set. The APG Vicbred Super Series four-year-old mares, first heat. 2,180 metres for the first. First of nine. The Art of Success, $1.40. APG Gate swings into the front straight. They're ready to go. Green lights, the mares are on their way. Away well was Mickey Moo from barrier number two. Idle Moth got across quickly, happily looking to take cover early and trying hard to push through The Art of Success, but Idle Moth is going to force it back to the 1-1 as they make the run onto the first turn where Mickey Moo had the lead. Idle Moth across to second, happily the pegs in third. Trailing through to be three back on the inside was House Party. Next in the running line, fifth is the favourite, The Art of Success. Four back on the inside brings us joy. Next in the field was Wicked Confession onto the back of the favourite. Through on the pegs, Love the Nightlight for Chris Alford ahead of Peace Out. Second last is Let's Go Lorna at the tail of the field is Sharp Interest. Along the MC Labourback straight they run, 1600 left to travel. 42.9 was the lead in time and now the favourite, The Art of Success, worked to the lead. Heading onto the 1400 metre turn, The Art of Success led Mickey Moo by 5 metres. In third is Happily and fourth and four back on the inside is House Party. Idle Moth keen to go faster is running fifth, leading the running line. Five back on the inside was Brings Us Joy. Going three deep now was Wicked Confession. Next in the field, Peace Out to the outside of Love the Nightlife. Further back to Sharp Interest. And last of all, Let's Go Lorna. Inside the 1,200, 30.1 the first quarter. In the first heat of the APG Vicbred Super Series for the four-year-old mares. And with a lap to go, The Art of Success leads the way. Wicked Confession will face the breeze for the final circuit. Mickey Moo, the pegs in third. Idle Moth gets cover fourth, the 1-1. Happily's been shuffled back to three back the inside. Centre field, the running line was Peace Out. Four back on the pegs is House Party. Next in the running line was Sharp Interest. Over on the inside brings us Joy. Second last, Love the Nightlife. And at the tail of the field, Let's Go Lorna, 32.2 second quarter. Favourite got a good breather. The Art of Success led by Annette in second placing Wicked Confession. They really put the foot down now. Mickey Moo in third. Idle Moth quickly under pressure. Happily through on the peg, starting a run three deep was Peace Out. Strung up back on the inside was House Party. Well back in the race was Sharp Interest. Then Love the Nightlife brings us joy. Let's go. Lorna's been left behind. 26-4 for the back straight quarter. Towards the turn they run, and the Art of Success in full flight. Dropping back to the pegs, Wicked Confession. 15 metres further back to Mickey Moo. Trying hard to run on was Peace Out. Further back to Happily. Passing the 150. The Art of Success in front. 5 metres away on the outside, Wicked Confession. It's 6 metres now. The Art of Success is doing it well, and the Art of Success is too good. The Art of Success beat Wicked Confession and Happily. Mickey Moo ran in fourth ahead of Peace Out and then House Party. Next across the line, Love the Nightlife. Further back to Idle Moth. Then Sharp Interest brings us joy. A distant last was Let's Go Lorna. Final quarter 27.9, 157.7 for the raid.
0: And for Mark Pett, it's The Art of Success at $1.40 and $1.04, 9, 8 and 1. Numbers at Kilmore. Tamworth, as mentioned, paying. Warrnambool interim on 3, 6, 2 and 5. Casino 30 seconds away, and then we head to Shepparton for their third race, their ninth race in 3 minutes. And favourite is Zari Exact at $1.80. The 7 did open at $2.25. Billy's Rainbow, the 8, $4.20 to $3.60. Aston Summary, the 4, $4.20 to $6.50. Selection from Core Rob Tester. He's got the 8 on top.
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7: 80 back-to-back victories here in 17-12 and 17-20. Having just a third go over the 411 metres here. Just about set, there's the green light. Race 9, Casino. Ready? Racing. Sausage Gambler was away quickly, so was Barefoot Creeper joining in out wide. Kingsbury Elsie, she'll sweep to the lead into the back. Next was Kingsbury Sarah, followed by Mother Hen. Around those runners, all on Wendy Tennille. Back to the tail. Behind those was King's Big West on the side. Keringa Elsie, still a length leader, trying to kick back a Sausage Gambler. Kingsbury Elsie, Sausage Gambler. Keringa Elsie will get the prize. Keringa Elsie beats Sausage Gambler. Barefoot Creeper, Tennille. Close up was Mother Hen, followed by All on Wendy. Well back behind those, Kingsbury Sarah and Big West in the time of 23 and 35.
0: And Keringa Elsie has won at 5.70 and $1.60, 8 from 1 and 5 third. A photo between 4 and 6 for race number 9 at Casino. Okay, so Shepparton's in a moment. Then after that, we head to Bunbury for their next race, 4 minutes out. And this is the first leg of the Quadrilla. Favourite is Piston at 250, the 13. It did open at 250. Champagne Talks, the 9, $10 to $6.50. And Player de Soul, the 7, $7 to $8 back to 7. Selection from Darren McCauley. He's got the 13 on top.
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11: Poor Opper.
10: 26 Shy Kabang. So at the boxes, won't be long before they move up. This is race number 9. They're getting set. Runners coming in. $3.90 the trip. And last of them being locked away. They're about right to run for the ninth. All in. Green lights on. They're right to run. Set to go. Racing, Zari Exact, slow to go. Billy's Rainbow came out well, so did Happy Buddha. They're the joint leaders early. Going up, Zari Exact recovering quickly, trying to go between runners as Billy's Rainbow goes round to lead now. Zari Exact goes to join it, and then Aston Summary followed by All Net and a fair way back, Shy Kabang and Poor Opera. They're in the straight and very wide out, Billy's Rainbow, and back on the rail, Zari Exact. Zari Exact, I'd say, has gone home better to beat Billy's Rainbow in a photo, and then a Happy Buddha, Aston Summary followed by Shy Kabang. All Net Poor Opera, 22.48 to the run.
0: And it is a photo here. Looks like it's going to be a tough one between the seven. Yeah, seven's got that from the eight, I think. Six will be third just ahead of the four, but we await for the numbers to come through. It is 7, 8, 6, and 4 after the running of race number 9 and Shepparton. Redcliffe is 5 minutes away from race number 7.
11: It's the last leg of the quaddie coming up as well. Nick 944, Nathan Dawson with all the winners so far. This is a very intriguing betting race, this last. The opening favourite was Four Usual Suspect at 340, just over Next to Me, 390. Neither a favourite. As it stands, the favourite is 8 Stars Destiny, to be driven by you-know-who, Nathan Dawson, 390. He opened at 550. Next to Me, 650 out from 390. Punter's Jewel, 460 in from 5. Call It Bling, 440 in from 5. Usual Suspect goes the other way, 5 out from 340. Great White, 7 in from 12. Stars Destiny, favourite, 390 after 550 was bet. A stack of chances here in the last event. I'm happy to be with number 8, Stars Destiny. I think he's bursting to win a race. I think this is suitable. The late mail with 3, Call It Bling. Our last event coming up in 4 minutes' time.
0: Well, just quickly, Chris, it's amazing. Nathan Dawson had 3 winners yesterday, and then today he's going so well. Great 24 hours or so, isn't it, for him?
11: Yeah, absolutely. The week's been really good. He had winners on Tuesday, winners again last night, and then today he's putting on a clinic again today. So chasing 4 straight victories, and there's no reason why Stars Destiny can't win this race. If they overdo it early, he's going to be strong at the finish. So this is going to be a great opportunity for Nathan to land himself another quartet of winners.
0: We'll be watching Nathan Dawson and the next race at Redcliffe. Now Shepparton, numbers were 7, 8, 6, and 4. Zali Extract paid $2.20 and $1.30. Casino All Clear 8, 1, 5, and 4. Kilmore All Clear on 9, 8, 1, and 2. Bunbury, they're moving forward.
12: Out down there, Paul Harvey. And now they're about to bring up Zinni Can Run. Pick up ride for Jess Vallis on this emergency runner this afternoon. Couple of stakes day at Belmont Park on Saturday. And, of course, there is another meeting on Sunday too from the Avon Valley. The Northern Club have got 7 events there in the Eastern Districts. As Vido Miss makes her way up towards the barrier stalls, still waiting on Dream Lord to make its way there. Champagne Talks also. And they'll have the line complete pretty shortly for race 4 on the card. So a pretty high level of interest in the debut appearance of Pistoni. Dream Lord goes forward, takes up its spot. The line will be completed by the local mare, Champagne Talks. And she's now being led up as the light is activated. The starter has hold of the button. They stand All set to go, off and racing. Shea Fagata from the inside, one of the first away. Pistone, though, with blistering speed, looking to burn across now and head off Playa del Sol. It's kicked through underneath of Pistone, making it work, though. Third, Shea Fagata being followed then. At the head of the others over on the outside going forward is Our Degree soon after the start. And they're being closely followed back in behind those. Next of all, Le Beau and also Hamadriad as they sorted themselves out and come down the side. The Stalag is up there between horses. They're being followed further back by Agent Remington. Champagne Talks right off the track. Followed further back, Dream Lord. At the head of the others, Itty Can Run, who's further back and wide. Then Jewelers of Avala, near enough to last with Last Shout. At the top of the home straight, Pistone now goes up, goes to the lead. Kicks a length and a half, Playa del Sol and Shea Fagata. Then the Stalagmite into open air. And down the outside is Vito Miss, but it's Pistone at the 100 mark, racing away from them. And Pistone, the good thing for the day, has run right up to its great trial form and won easily from Playa del Sol. Agent Remington getting through late. And then on the outside came the Stalagmite, followed by Shea Fagata, and then Hamadriad running on. Behind them, Vino Miss. Next in behind those was Our Degree, followed by Champagne Talks. Then came Zinni Can Run, Dreamlord further back in the field, Jules Avala as well, and with it is Le Beau.
0: And on top will be the 13 Pistone at $3.60. It is 13.7 and photo the motors. Players the song or player the song, I should say, at 2.10. So 13.7 and a photo the minor. Bunbury, race number 4. Warrnambool is 5 minutes away from their second on the program. And the favourite is the 8 Aston Commander at 2.30. It did open at 2.30, so no change really. Autumn Rose 2, 3.30 to 3.50. Reliable Motor, the 1, $6 to $7.50, back to 6. Dame Barry's got Aston Commander on top, the 8. They're due in about 5 minutes from now.
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0: Shepparton, numbers were 7, 8, 6 and 4 paying. Casino all clear as well on their previous. Redcliffe, the mobile is rolling.
11: Tab Quaddy. So they're coming up well. 9.44. Nathan Dawson, can he do it again? He's aiming to drive the Quadrilla. He's got all the leg winners so far. 9.44. Franks for coming. Into Digby Devil in the previous, going the way of Sheer Vitality. He's aboard the favourite here, Stars Destiny. This is his first look at a Redcliffe tonight, Stars Destiny. He's at $3. We're set and ready to go. Last race. They're all on gate. There's the light. They're off and pacing. Fast away, Punter's Jewel. Next to me on the inside is starting to rev up and Call It Bling goes hard looking for the lead. A line of three early. Great White down on the inside. Usual suspect. Stars Destiny cutting down to the marker line. He's three back. Then He's Sweet. Kick the switch and going right back to the tail. Western Arterra. Lead time 11.1. Next to me holding top. Leads the way. It's Next to Me by 5 metres. Great White moves to second. He's right on the back of Next to Me. Left parked out. Racing third, Call It Bling. Stars Destiny, three back on the inside. One by one, Punter's Jewel. Next on the outside, Usual Suspect. He's Sweet went to the marker line. He's now four back. Then kicked the switch and Western Arterra is back last. First quarter, 28.8. They're at Garrard's Corner. They have 1,000 metres left to run. And in front, it's Next to Me. Next to Me by 3 metres. Call It Bling. He's working overtime without cover. Pace remains strong. Leaders back third, Great White. One by one, Punter's Jewel. Stars Destiny, fifth, three back the inside. Usual Suspect. Then He's Sweet, kick the switch. Western Arterra, no moves as they race into the back straight for the final time. Second quarter again, sub 30. 29.7. Next to Me, setting a solid tempo out in front. Leading 3 metres. Call It Bling on the outside, second. Great White, leaders back third. Punter's Jewel yet to go, still 1-1. Stars Destiny needing some luck. He's trapped away, three back the inside. Usual Suspect, he's Sweet Kick the Switch. Western Artera, still back at the tail. 400 metres left to run. Next to me, joined and headed now by Call It Bling. Third quarter, 28.5. Call It Bling goes ahead in front. Next to me, trying to rally. Punter's Duel looming deeper. Usual Suspect even wider. Great White held up with Star's Destiny. Next, he's Sweet Kick the Switch. And deeper is Western Artera. They're into the home straight. It's Next to Me, Call It Bling. Usual Suspect lets down. Kick the Switch coming on strongly. Usual Suspect, Kick the Switch. Usual Suspect. Usual Suspect scores, beating Kick the Switch. Third, Next to Me. Fourth, A Photo. Either Putter's Duel or Call It Bling. Great White, Star's Destiny, he's Sweet, Western Artera. Final split, 29 seconds the time. It's 154.9 for Pelican Waters Resort.
0: And on top is for Usual Suspect, 590 and 230 for Lane Dwyer. So it's 4, 6 and 1, race number 7 at Redcliffe. Casino, 4 minutes away from the 10th.
7: Fourth and fifth grade here over the 300 metres. Poor Until Payday has been favourite since markets opened this morning. Opened at $2.80, is now $3.10. There has been good support for Misty Bonus, which is drawn box 2, 5 into 370. Little Dulcie, 420 out to 5, 460 out to 5, Royal Carol, and one at odds that they've backed here, Orson Rocket. Opened at $14, it's nearly halved its quote. It's into 750 from a suitable box 7 draw. On with number 2, Misty Bonus here on top. The Dogs, they like the favourite, number 4, Poor Until Payday, and Casino. Race 10 is due in 4.
0: Numbers at Bunbury were 13, 7, 3 and 14. It was Agent Remington third at $2.80. Warrnambool, the runners are at the boxes and will be called over shortly. Previous race at Shepparton was 7, 8, 6 and 4. They're paying.
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0: Warrnambool runners are at the boxes and being called forward. Aston Commander at 220 V8.
15: Into 210, back to 230 late. 460 the 2 Autumn Rose. Into 550 next best the 1 Reliable Motor, who's had a bit of backing from the red. Clear favourite drawn the outside though. Aston Commander jumps 215 with the last look of green light. We're set for the second at Warrnambool. They're ready. And racing, Aston Commander got away fast out wide and will now try and cross over. Trying to hunt through near the inside was Autumn Rose, but Aston Commander got across. Leads by 3 lengths to Autumn Rose and Reliable Motor. Deeper out was Paul Zandy from Molly Rochelle. Generator tag along last Dorset in the straight, and Aston Commander's away. About 6 in front. Autumn Rose tries hard with Reliable Motor, but Aston Commander by 8 lengths in the end from Reliable Motor, Autumn Rose. Fourth, Molly Rochelle. In behind those then was Generator, Paul Zandy. All back to tag along and Dorset running 21.99.
0: And on top is Aston Commander at 250 and $1.30. So it's 8. A photo between 1 and 2 and 3 will grab 4th. That's race number 2 at Warrnambool. Redcliffe, they are paying on 4, 6, 1 and 3. And Bunbury, correct weight on their previous 13, 7, 3 and 14.
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0: Okay, the first race at Penrith is due in 4 minutes, and the only man I can think of that can do the job on a Thursday night at Penrith is Fred Hastings. G'day, Fred.
16: G'day to you, Nicholas. Yeah, love my Penrith trots at the foot of the beautiful Blue Mountains, where we've got a chilly sort of an afternoon. It hasn't been real warm out in Sydney's west, hasn't been real warm across Sydney the last 2 or 3 days, but we've got a good 9-race card and they're about to go to the start. I'm with the favourite, Betta's Creation. Brings a terrific record to the track, where it's had 3 starts, 3 wins, looking to protect its unbeaten record. All of its, well, most of its wins have been at Menangle, did win at Bathurst. So stepping out here on the smaller, tighter track, Cam Hart doing the driving. I'm with it, and it's $1.70 and steady, hasn't really budged. Looking at others that might have a chance to upset the apple cart, there's been Money Forgot My Eye on You, 14 down to 6, and Complete Stranger, it's a drifter, 550 out to 12, Money Blazing High, 460 into 340. But I'm with the favourite, they're arriving at the start for the running of the first.
0: And a casino, runners are making their way to the boxes. The favourite is at $3.60. Now we've got equal favourites, the two Misty Bonus and the four in Poor Until Payday.
7: Poor Until Payday, the favourite when markets open. A clear favourite at $2.80. To Misty Bonus is $5, but the joint favourites now, Poor Until Payday out to $3.60 with constant support for Misty Bonus into that $3.60 mark. Misty Bonus, runner-up at the last two, Grafton in 20 and 20, 17.10 here. She's won seven over the journey, 16.90 at best, and does the best work from inside draws, which she gets tonight. More money there to $3.40. Poor Until Payday, probably the class runner of the race. Winner of six here, has got down to 16.61, albeit a little while ago. At he's 280 to 370. Royal Carroll can show pace as well out in box number eight. 460 to 440 and Little Dulcie, 420 to $6. And Orson Rocket, must mention him as well, boxed out there in box number seven as 14 into an $8 quote. So some specking there for Orson Rocket with his draw. Just about all set. Race number 10 from Casino. Starter has to lend some assistance with Poor Until Payday, who's not in a great mood there, but he's locked away now. Green light, set for a break. Racing Aussie Storm away fairly. Best out was Royal Carroll. She leads easily along the back. Getting into second was Orson Rocket. Behind those Butcher Aussie Storm. Around them was Little Dulcie. Well backs Poor Until Payday. So is Misty Bonus. At the tail, Burring Bar Fox. Leader close to home, Royal Carroll. Royal Carroll gets the prize, beats Orson Rocket, Little Dulcie. A break to Poor Until Payday in fourth. Next Butcher, Burring Bar Fox, Misty Bonus and Aussie Storm in 16 and 90.
0: And on top will be Royal Carroll for Bradley Northfield at 5.30 and 2.20. It's 8.76, and we await for the fourth number to come to frame shortly. Now, we have got Shepparton in 5 minutes for race number 10 on their card. The favourite is the six in Paul Jerry at $3.50. It did open at $6. Pay Up Sally the two, $4.60 to $4.50. Mac the eight from $4.60 to $4. Selection from Rob Tester is Simkin the five. They're due in around about 5 minutes.
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18: Ali and Goola, Mindery Halidon, Wagga Wagga. 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
0: Casino numbers were 876 and 4. Warrnambool paying on 812 and 3. And Redcliffe 461 and 3. Paying in correct weight at Bunbury on 1373 and 14. Shepparton's also paying. The mobile's rolling at Penrith for the opening race on the program. Betters Creation at 225 is favourite.
16: 3. So interesting race, all races over the 17.20 barring race 5, which is over that longer 21.25 metre race. And yep, old grey Cadillac goes around in the penultimate. Takes on another mainstay here at Penrith in Ripstone Snorter. And others, of course. They're just about right. First race. Penrith on a Thursday night. They're underway with a green light. Off they go. And getting away well in the middle is Crunch. It looks for the lead with Stanham. Dynamite Danny. Poking through now, four out, is Blazing High. And it's going to be up contesting very soon. In the meantime, back on the inside of the field, then is Captain's Delight. And they were followed by Complete Stranger, the favourite. Betters Creation, just a tad worse than midfield. Drifting back, Sebo. And backwards with those. Got my eye on you and Bellamy's Blast. Down the back, three out, blazing high, working hard. Goes up on the outside to take on Crunch It. They go together. Dynamite Danny third, and they were followed then by Captain's Delight as they come off the back. Speed's been good. I'll say it's been good. 27.9 the first quarter, and it takes over now, blazing high, but gee, it's worked. In the meantime, back in the field then was Captain's Delight. Well back in the field then was Stanham, followed by well back in the race, Complete Stranger. The race favourites a long way off them, Better's Creation, but it is in the running line over Sebo. Bellamy's Blast was making ground, the inner and last of all. Is Got My Eye On You. It's taken a while, but they found their spots. 29.5 the next quarter. A 57.4 half around Penrith. They're low flying into the back. It's blazing high in front. They've got around 650 metres left to go. Second is Crunch It sitting out after it. They were followed by Dynamite Danny. Complete Stranger is working around the outside. Three out. Gets past Stanham. On the inside next of all then came Captain's Delight and Better's Creation being safe for one dash at them. But spots the leader 20 metres and he goes for home here. Morris on blazing high and it's race 10 metres clear now on Crunch It. They were followed then picking up the bit and chasing by Stanham, Complete Stranger and Better's Creations 5-6 wide on the final turn, but heads were turned for home. That third quarter a sizzling 28.8 and this has darted for home, blazing high. Oh, it's making a mess of them. The money was spot on the mark and it's going to bolt in. Blazing high, getting home to grab second was Better's Creation, Complete Stranger, and fourth home in the race, Stanham. Close up then, we had on the inside Crunch It, and on the outside of it then was Captain's Delight, Bellamy's Blast, well back was Dynamite Danny Sebo, and Got My Eye On You, and waiting to see what the time does here. Last quarter 29.2, gross time 2.2. Normally the mile rate shows on the board pretty much straight away, 154.9.
0: Oh, there you go, blazing high, too good for Robert Morris at $3.50. It's 9.11.8 and a photo for the minor. Okay, Kilmore, they're three away from race number two. Let Her Roll, the five, is at $1.90, opened at $1.95. Soap and Bubbles, the three, $3.30 to $3.90. And third line of betting is Soho America. Americano, 350 to 480 the two. Selection from BD, he's got the five on top and Let Her Roll at $1.90.
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0: At the boxes at Shepparton for race number 10 on their program. The favourite is the three, I should say, go again, the six in Paul Jerry at $3.80. Did open at $6. Now, there it is, the one, $6 to $4.50, Mac the eight, $4.60 to $4.40. Rob Tester's got Simpkin on top, the five at $5. At that market, just changing a shake as Paul. Pay Up Sally was favourite at one point. Now it's at $4.60. So it's all going on at the moment. This market changes every 10 seconds. It is a very close market. Simpkin at $5. The one that's paying a bit much is Circle Around at $15. They're set.
10: racing. Simpkins slow to go, winning at Pay Up Sally over Bear It Is, and Simpkins trying to recover in the centre. Around them goes Halfback now to take the lead, and dashed away to Pay Up Sally, circle round, and Simpkin getting up on the rail. Bear It Is and Poor Jerry on the turn. Halfback's a good leader. Pay Up Sally getting up on the rail is running on late and coming strongly. Pay Up Sally after Halfback with Simpkin flying in the centre. Pay Up Sally grabbed the lead and beat Simpkin and Halfback in a good finish, followed by Poor Jerry, Bear It Is and circle round in 22.75.
0: And on top, well, it's going to be, oh, it's close. Two, I reckon,'s got there from 8 and 5, and maybe the one for fourth, but there is a photo with the 6 on the inside. It is 2, 5, 8 and 1 numbers at Shepparton and race number 10 on their program.
1: All the winners on your racing leader, the National Racing Service.

0: for race number two on their program. The favourite is at $1.80. Let Her Roll, the firm favourite. Shepparton, numbers are 2, 5, 8, and 1. Penrith, they're paying on 9, 11, 8, and 2. Let's get back to Kilmore for the second.
1: Just about ready. $3.40, Soap and Bubbles. $7.50, Soho Americano. And $8 for She's All About Love. Green lights, they're off and racing. Evil Eye was away okay. Soap and Bubbles driven for some speed along with Soho Americano. Let Her Roll is striding forward and Tivoli will take a spot behind the speed early. So meeting the first turn, Soho Americano got across to the pegs. Let Her Roll over to second. Leaders back in third is Tivoli and Soap and Bubbles fourth. Evil Eye's posted three deep onto the first turn. Three back the inside was Miss Ari in the running line. She's All About Love. 5 metres away to Hello Possums. In Delightful Mickey and at the tail of the field is Viva Storm. Into the MC Labour back straight they run in the direction of the 1600 metres. Soho Americano leads the way. Let Her Roll is looking for cover and it's coming via Evil Eye, who's been three deep through the early part of the race. And Evil Eye strides up alongside of the leader now. Tivoli is on the pegs and fifth in the running line is Soap and Bubbles. The outside of Miss Ari lead in time was 40.5. Four back over on the inside was Hello Possums racing underneath of She's All About Love. Second last on the inside was Viva Storm and Delightful Mickey at the tail of the field. They approach the 1200 metre back. Soho Americano in front. The margin 3 metres. Evil Eye moves up to second with Tivoli the pegs in third. A retake for the breeze coming here with Let Her Roll. Let Her Roll moves around 3 deep with a round to go. 30.2 was the first quarter. Centre field on the inside. Miss Ari sixth in the running line with Soap and Bubbles. Then Hello Possum. She's All About Love. Second last Viva Storm and last is Delightful Mickey. They swing the bottom turn just short of 900 metres left to go. And leading the way is Soho Americano. Soho Americano, 2 metres in front. Let Her Roll in second. Tivoli third. Evil Eye in fourth. Fifth on the inside was Miss Ari and sixth Open Bubbles. Then Hello Possums, who's four from the back ahead of She's All About Love, Viva Storm, and last Delightful Mickey. 30.5 second quarter. 600 left to go. Soho Americano leads by 1.5 metres. Let Her Roll awaiting her cue up in the breeze. She's creeping closer. Tivoli under pressure. Evil Eye's being reined along. Miss Ari sneaking runs along the inside. Soap and Bubbles forced to go 4-3 deep. Next in the field, Hello Possums, 28.5 the third quarter. Soho Americano would Let Her Roll, rolling up on the outside. Tivoli in third behind, then Miss Ari from Hello Possums. Saving ground behind them was Viva Storm. Into the straight, Soho Americano would Let Her Roll. 5 metres away, Miss Ari and then Tivoli. Soho Americano with a head in front. Let Her Roll's digging in now. Let Her Roll took the lead late. Let Her Roll beat Soho Americano. Third across the line will go to Miss Ari. Fourth will be a photo. Soap and Bubbles who got home out wide and Tivoli down on the pegs. Next across Delightful Mickey followed by Viva Storm. Well back in the race was Hello Possums with She's All About Love and Evil Eye dropped out to run last. Final quarter 28.2, 156.5 for the mile rate.
0: Let Her Roll is one for James Herbertson at $1.70 and $1.30. It's 5, 2, and 8 numbers at Kilmore and race number 2.
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0: Warrnambool runners are at the boxes, about to be called over for race number three. The favourite is the five at $2.15 in dual edition for Dame Barry. Second line of betting sees Reg at $3.40. Let's Win Bingo at $4.80 set.
6: Action for the third at Warrnambool. They're ready. And racing, dual edition, got away hard and fast in the centre, trying to go up on the inside is Reg and trying to rail through Let's Win Bingo. Let's Win Bingo did rail through and lead from Reg and Pawsley. Getting to fourth was Paul Jackson, then Aston Astaire, My Mate Sky Falcon, and falling was dual edition. In the straight, Let's Win Bingo, the leader, a length in front, Reg, it's outside, coming home with Paul Jackson, but Let's Win Bingo kicks and got home. Let's Win Bingo narrowly beat Reg in a close go, Paul Jackson third and fourth, My Mate or Aston Astaire, then Paul Zilly, who wasn't too far away. Sky Falcon was never in it and finished towards the end. And the favourite dual edition fell and has failed to complete the course. 22.53 the run.
0: 1, 2, 4 should be your numbers over the line. Looks like the ones, I reckon, run by half a head on the line. Just having a look at the photo coming through on the monitor. But yeah, 1, 2, definitely how it sits. 4 will grab third place. All right, Kilmore, the interim on 5, 2, 8, and 3. Shepparton paying on their previous. Penrith all cleared, 9, 11, 8, and 2. Casino paying on their previous.
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0: It's something we all want to do. Let's Win Bingo has won. Let's Win Bingo at $6 and $1.60 at Warrnambool. 1, 2, and 4. Those numbers coming through. Okay, next race after Casino is Bunbury. They're 7 away from race number 5. And the second leg of the quaddie, Zali's Gift at $3.40. Favourite 5. When markets came through, it was at $3.20. Now Ocean Reef, the 2, $4 to $3.50. Playing Solo, 15 from $4 to $3.60. Selection from Darren McCauley, Mystic Empress at $19.
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0: Making their way to the boxes at Casino for race 11. Favourite is at $3, the 7.
2: Rusty Aces for Chris Supple on the second line. Also a winner of 2 here, best of 17.15. It's a reasonably smart time at Grafton, 3 back, running 20 and 16. When defeating Ruby Shelby, comes back to its local track here after sort of pretty much completing it Grafton exclusive.

0: Wheat Confetti, who dashed around them, tracking it was Noah's Boy into second. Behind those Rusty Aces, Extreme Speed, You Know Diva, out of it, Annoying Aces, Midnight Bullet, and Round the Ridges, but clear, close to home, Sweet Confetti. Sweet Confetti beats Noah's Boy, Rusty Aces third in front of Extreme Speed. Next, Annoying Aces, You Know Diva, Round the Ridges, tail end of Midnight Bullet in the time of 17 even.
1: And on top will be 7 Sweet Confetti at $3.50 and $1.80, so it's 7.8 in the photo at the moment.
2: Be here for Surf to Turf Day. 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

0: National Racing Service. Trust you're doing well on this Thursday evening at the races. Numbers at Casino 7, 8, 3 and 5 interim. Warrnambool, it was 1, 2, 4 and 7 paying, and at Kilmore paying on 5, 2, 8 and 3. Shepherd and also all clear 2, 5, 8 and 1. Okay, so we have got Bunbury in 2 minutes while we have got a couple of moments. The NRL tonight, NRLW action, of course, with the NRL finals kicking off tomorrow night. But the Roosters take on the Canterbury Bankstown Bulldogs. This is how Fox Sports Rugby League commentator John O'Farr and also BSB panel operator sees this game playing out.
1: Yeah, thanks, Nick. Well, if we take a look at the Roosters-Bulldogs clash this week, it looks to be a pretty one-sided affair given the vast difference in form of both sides. The Chooks looking to close out the 11-week season undefeated, while the Bulldogs are looking for just their fourth win of the year. I'm told that Roosters coach John Strange isn't resting any key players, so look for the depth of the Roosters backline to prove too strong against a Bulldogs side that I reckon's finding its feet and will improve in time. Roosters to win 19-plus for mind and put on another big performance, the third time this season where they've scored north of 50 points. Also, look for Jess Sergis, Isabel Kelly or Bridie Parker to get a double. And if you're having a bet in the game, please do so responsibly.
0: And Isabella Kelly is playing her 50th game too in the NRLW as well. Roosters at $1.01, Canterbury at $19. Line minus 41.5 for the Roosters at $1.85. Canterbury plus 41.5 at $1.95. I know Fred Hastings will be jumping up and down when the Roosters do score a couple of tries tonight in the NRLW. It doesn't matter what grade the Roosters are playing. He was that guy that used to watch President's Cup cheering his team on at about 10:45 on a Saturday afternoon when they played games at Henson Park. Not joking about that, it's true.
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5: Back to Bunbury.
6: And back up near the top of the guide, we've got 460 about Ocean Reef. So there are our three. Sweet Issy around the $9 mark. Big field. In goes Rock the Mic. It was way down the list as the third emergency. Gaining a run here. Curacao to come forward. Ocean Reef and Cape Town in the colours of owner Trevor Delroy. Names virtually all of his horses after places in South Africa. And he's had some very good ones. Now here's Cape Town coming up. So we've got still five or six of these to join the line. It's a big field. No shortage of maidens going around right at the moment. They seem to be very lopsided when the class races, particularly on the provincial circuit, come around there. We get lots of maidens and we get lots of horses running in them. We've got to move forward now, Once Bitten, and Producer Miss as well as She's Resolute, and then they'll be right to go in the fifth, second leg of the quadrilla. Zali's Gift, the 340 elect, Lucy Fiore aboard. Once Bitten comes forward, goes into the gates, and now here's She's Resolute. So they've got them all tucked away in the gates now. About to move. Off and racing. Cape Town began awkwardly. Missed the start by about 3 to 4 lengths. Win for Buster got out very well. So did Playing Solo and Producer Miss with early speed. Coming over is Once Bitten, although very deep on the track. Behind those, Lex and Ruby after the start, being followed then by She's a Trooper. It's in the first half of proceedings. Driving right up along the inside is Mystic Empress soon afterwards from Gilded Rain Deeper. Further back behind them, She's Resolute. And then came Ocean Reef. Back behind those, then Rock the Mic and Sweet Issy. Curacao, Black Irish behind those, and a clear last is Cape Town as they string right out now with the pace going on. And Once Bitten was able to drive across from wide out to go to a narrow lead. Booting up on its inside is Win for Buster. Win for Buster, though, goes up and now gets on equal terms with Once Bitten. Right behind those, next of all, is Playing Solo. It's right there, ready to strike as they come towards the home turn. In fact, goes out after Win for Buster. Over on the outside there, She's Resolute, Gilded Rain behind those, and getting right up along the inside is Mystic Empress, also with a timely run at the 250, and Playing Solo eventually worked its way to the lead from Win for Buster. Down the outside, running on is Ocean Reef, though. Ocean Reef cuts into the margin. Producer Miss behind them, Playing Solo fighting. Sweet Issy coming with a late burst, diving but missed. Playing Solo held on from the fast finishing Sweet Issy, and Ocean Reef third home. From Gilded Rain, Producer Miss, right behind the Mystic Empress, and also right there, Win for Buster, Lex and Ruby, followed by Zali's Gift and Gilded Rain. They're followed further back behind them, She's a Trooper, and then Rock the Mic, a good margin behind them, She's Resolute, Black Irish, Curacao next home, followed further back then by Once Bitten, and a long last pulling up quickly on Saluting the Judges, Cape Town.
5: Okay, so photos all round the Bunbury and race number 5, Shepparton. They're about 30 seconds away. Ivory Quill is favoured at $1.55. The one selection from Robbie is 5 in Franklin Venger, I should say Franklin Avenue at $8. But the next race at Penrith in 2. Now, there's similar colours here, Fred, for the favourite and also one of the famous horses. So if you are a fan of Saintly, maybe you should get on to Archie Moffey.
7: Yeah, well, it's black and white checks, yellow sleeves, the same as Saintly carried. for Bart Cummings and owner Dato Tanchinam. So quite a famous set of thoroughbred silks being carried here by Archie Moth, who is the favourite. $2.60 into $2. I'm tipping Charlie's Ace. It's a drifter. Did win last start. It's $12 if you like her. 14s to 9 Hidalgo. And then pretty much $4.60 out to 5 Major Roster, looking to give Robert Morris the first couple. But the favourite, Archie Moth, in those famous set of colours. And they're at the start for the second.
5: Shepherd and set.
8: Racing. Ivory Quill left well, goes straight through to lead easily early to Hectic Harry and Fawn Beast from the outside, and then Classy Dancer, Poor Zealer, Franklin Avenue, Zipping Scooby and Sweet Begonia. Ivory Quill in front on the turn, Hectic Harry going to it, running on as Fawn Beast as they turn. Ivory Quill kicking strongly, out by a length and a quarter, now two lengths, and Ivory Quill goes all the way. Beats Classy Dancer, Hectic Harry, Zipping Scooby, followed by Sweet Begonia, Fawn Beast, Poor Zealer and Franklin Avenue, run their 22.5 3-2.
5: And on top will be one in Ivory Quill, the favourite, $1.50 and $1.04. It's 1-2-4. And fourth over the line will be the sixth. That's race 11 at Shepparton. Okay, so let's take stock on the previous races. First at Bunbury, numbers were 15, 9, 2, and 3. So Playing Solo was Far Too Superior, $4.40 and $1.60. Ocean Reef was third, I should note, at $1.40. Second, Sweet Izzy at $3.50. Numbers were 15, 9, 2, and 3. Now, Casino, they are paying on the previous week. Confetti 1, 7, 8, 5, 7, 8, 3, and 5, I should say. Warrnambool was 1, 2, 4, and 7 paying. And those numbers at Shepparton, 1, 2, 4, and 6 confirmed. Back to Penrith.
7: Getting set. So they're moving up. Favourite Archie Moth, and those colours there that the horse carries. Famously carried to victory in a Melbourne Cup by Saintly, amongst other terrific races and horses that were raced by Dato Tanchinam in the thoroughbred world. Bart Cummings and Saintly won the Cup. And Garen Biedman was aboard too. So a famous set of thoroughbred colours, but they're being carried here by the favourite Archie Moth, the black and white checks with the yellow sleeves. They're getting set for Sky Racing Active. Favourite is number 3, Archie Moth. Backing for Major Austin, they're ready. Lights on, and they're underway. And down low, getting away okay, Charlie's Ace looks to cross. Good time, Bravo. And Archie Moth's up nice and handy in the early part. They were followed by Flo Ryder, who's looking to tuck in behind. Further back in the run then is Mac Thunder as they go into the back straight, about 8 metres away then to our treacherous rain. Behind it is Polly Put Kettle On. Well back is Major Austin, and the last pair are Constantina and Hidalgo. They run down the back straight, and taking up the front running Archie Moth. 7.6 lead time, and the first quarter of the last mile, 28.2. Second spot occupied by Charlie's Ace, and third is Good Time Bravo. Flo Riders without cover, but our treacherous reins on the march around them, three out. They were followed further back then as they run towards the turn into the straight for the winning post judge and bell by Mac Thunder. Polly Put Kettle On. Well back in the field as they come down the home running here is Major Austin. Just ahead of it was Polly Put Kettle On. Hidalgo saved a bit of ground off on the inside, and at the tail of the field is Constantina. 30 the quarter, 58-2 the half. They sweep out of the straight now, and the leader Archie Moth over Charlie's Ace and third Posse, Good Time Bravo. They were followed by Flo Ryder, out treacherous rain. Hidalgo on the move around those then as Polly Put Kettle On goes up around the outside there of Mac Thunder. A long way back in the field then is Major Austin, who went back to the inside, and Constantina coming off the back and making a lightning move here, going to the lead as Good Time Bravo. Popped off the inside, has quickly gone to the lead. Giving chase now is Polly Put Kettle On with Flo Ryder. Oh, Charlie's Ace got locked up in behind the tiring Archie Moth, and Mac Thunder's getting mobilised. They come to the turn, and the leader is Good Time Bravo. There's a wall of horses chasing Flo Ryder. Down the outside, Polly Put Kettle On, and also there Mac Thunder, but Good Time Bravo, Jack Callaghan caught them all napping, goes home to win it, beats Mac Thunder, third home Flo Ryder, and then Polly Put Kettle On, Charlie's Ace. The next one in was Major Austin, our treacherous rain, Hidalgo. Favourite dropped right out of it, Archie Moth, and back with it was Constantina.
5: Good time, Bravo 2, good at 10.40 and $1.80 for Jack Callahan. So it is 1 and 7 second from 4. And I think the 9 in 4th place. We'll wait for numbers to be confirmed on the previous at Penrith. We have got the next race at Kilmore in 4 minutes. Favourite is Sigano, I should say, at 2.70. The 8 did open at 3.30. The last trip before, 2.60 to 2.80. And Sao Paulo Simba, the 9, $5.50 to $5. Selection from Brendan Delaney's 40 Love at $10.
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5: They're at the boxes at Warrnambool for race number 4 in their program. And the favourite in this race is the 2 now, $2.80 in Bush Mayhem. Now, it did open at a price of $3.10. Now, the 4 in Sajanovic from $5 to $3.40 and Paul Yaz the 1, $6.50 to $6. Solution for Dane is Sajanovic at $3.40. They're at the boxes and about to be called forward.
16: The back runner though, the 4, Stevanovic, and then the 1, Paul Yaz. It's 1-2 of her past 3. Philo Karras drawn the red, 17 to $6.50. Getting set well, and they're just about set here for the 4th. They're all in, green light is on, and we're set to go. Race 4, Warrnambool. Favourite has box 2. They're ready. And racing, there was very good pace out in the centre from Where's Paddy. Trying to hunt through from the inside was the favourite Bush Mayhem, and crashing across comes Ready for Action, who got checked, and Bush Mayhem lead clearly. A link to Vanovic, so gets to second from Paul Yaz, Where's Paddy. Then Mr. Chives, Ready for Action, Shake of Tweak, Kensington Girl, well in the straight. Bush Mayhem in front, but coming hard is Stevanovic. Bush Mayhem kicks. Bush Mayhem kicks hard to score late and wins at a half. Stevanovic second, third Paul Yaz, fourth Mr. Chives, and close up to Kensington Girl. Then Ready for Action, back with Where's Paddy, Shake of Tweak, who's towards the end of the field, and a gallop of around 22.43 to the 2 Bush Mayhem.
5: And Bush Mayhem too good for Damien Fleming at $2.90 and $1.20. It's 2, 4, 1 and 5 numbers coming through from race number 4 at Warrnambool Greyhounds. Okay, so taking stock and numbers at Penrith, it was 1, 7, 4 and 9. They are paying on their previous race. At Shepparton, it was 2, was second, so it was 1, 2, 4 and 6 and they're paying. And Bunbury, correct weight has been posted on 15, 9, 2 and 3. Before Kilmore, Casino is 5 away.
17: Yeah, the lucky last here, Nick. Favourite way is Lucky Boy Blue. Opened at 260 off its box one draw. It's been supported into 215 ahead of Tarawai favourite. 240 out to $3. 7 to 950 Aussie Crawl. 950 to 10 Iommi. Just looking for something at odds that's been specced here. Heidi Bonus at box number 8. Opened at 18. Sent some small support into a $13 quote. And with the one Lucky Boy Blue, the dogs, they like the 3 here. Nicky Aces currently at $14 for the dogs, and the lucky last here at Casino due in 4.
5: Okay, and they're moving forward to Kilmore now for race number 3 on their program. Let's go back to Brendan Delaney.
18: First heat for the Entais and Geldings. The 4-year-olds are set. Green light is up. They're off and racing. Away well from nearer the inside was Coastal Drive. 40 Love is holding up the last trip. He's working hard. 40 Love forcing the last trip's hand down to the first turn and coming across was Storms Collide. So they meet the bend and 40 Love got across to the pegs. Is working hard to try and keep the last trip out. But the last trip had sufficient speed to cross 40 Love. 6 metres.

0: Coastal driving third underneath of Storms Collide, who's left without cover. Then Schwartz, followed in turn by Perfect Stranger, who trails through along the backers, racing underneath of Sagano. 6 metres further back to Sao Paulo Simba, and at the tail of the field is Toulon Lofty. 1600 to go, 40.1 was the lead time, and the pilot is The Last Trip. The Last Trip 5 metres in front of Storms Collide, second, 40 Love is on the pegs, and third. Fourth in the 1-1 is Schwartz, and fifth three back the inside is Coastal Drive. Sixth in the running line, Sagano, the outside of Perfect Stranger, who's four back on the markers as they jam the brakes on. Sao Paulo Simba is second last, the outside of Toulon Lofty. Approaching the 1,200 metres now, they come in for the bell. And after a lap, it is The Last Trip in front. The Last Trip leads Storms Collide. Keen to go faster, 40 Love back of the leader. Schwartz is fourth in the 1-1, 30.8 for the first quarter. Three back the inside is Coastal Drive. Sixth in the running line, Sagano. Four back on the pegs is Perfect Stranger. Five back the inside and second last to Toulon Lofty underneath of Sao Paulo Simba. They swing the bottom turn and race toward the 800 metres. And The Last Trip is the leader. 4 metres in front of Storms Collide in second. 40 Love the pegs in third. Schwartz has had a good run. Fourth, the outside of Coastal Drive. 30.5 was the second quarter. Next in the race was Sagano. Four back the inside, Perfect Stranger, as they move into the MC Labour back straight. Sao Paulo Simba goes three deep around to Toulon Lofty. 600 left to go. The leader is The Last Trip by 2 metres. In second placing, Storms Collide just under a little bit of pressure. 40 Love the pegs in third. Schwartz yet to peel. Fourth from the 1-1. Held up the inside is Coastal Drive. Next at the 400 metres was Sagano. Third quarter in 27.4. Around the turn, The Last Trip went for home. 6 metres in front of Storms Collide, who's under pressure. 40 Love coming out to give chase, easing to the outside with Schwartz. 150 left to go, The Last Trip in front. 40 Love's closing on the outside. Coastal Drive makes ground up the pegs. The Last Trip inside the 100, holding 40 Love and Coastal Drive. And The Last Trip's going to lead all the way. The Last Trip won it. The Last Trip first. Second, either Coastal Drive or 40 Love, and fourth in was Storms Collide. Next across was Schwartz, followed in by Sagano. Further back in the race to Perfect Stranger. Then Sao Paulo Simba and Toulon Lofty. Final quarter 27.6, 155, 4 for the mile rate.
1: And The Last Trip, too good for Taylor Ford. $3 and $1.60. It's 4-3-2. And we await for fourth to come through. Race number three at Kilmore. Shepparton and their 12th race is due at around about four. Favourite is Leap of Faith. The two at $1.75. Did open at $2.40. Kenya Wildfire, the eight, $5 to $4.40. And third line of betting is Who That Whiskey, the seven, $5.50. Went to $5, back to $5.50. Leap of Faith is the selection from Rob Tester at $1.75.
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5: From Mackay to Maruya to Murray Bridge. Across Australia, this is the National Racing Service.
1: Trust you will on this Thursday evening at the races. So much going on, of course. Greyhound Racing tonight heads to Sandown Park, Wentworth Park in New South Wales, the Q in Queensland. They're 5 minutes off their first race. Angle Park is racing tonight. A big 14 race card. There's two on the extra program. Mandra as well in WA. Plus, we have got Hobart, Gunnedah with the heats of the $1 million chase for Gunnedah tonight. Angle Park, as I mentioned, there is a couple on the extra program, and also Warrnambool will have a race on the extra program. But let's get back to Casino. Runners are moving forward for their 12th on the card.
6: Just about all set now. 12th and final event. 2:30, Lucky Boy Blue off the red. And they're all set. Green light is there. Bunny sent into motion. They're ready. Racing, Lucky Boy Blue stepped only fairly. Best out was Hudson's Dream. Now Lucky Boy Blue showing good burn up on the fence to assume the lead. Next, Heidi Bonus, Sway Bar, followed by Nikki Aces. Through goes Tarawai favourite, Aussie Crawl and I Omi, but off for the prize, Lucky Boy Blue. Lucky Boy Blue beats Heidi Bonus, tight for third, Sway Bar or Aussie Crawl. Next, Tarawai favourite, I Omi, Hudson's Dream and Nikki Aces at the tail in 17 and even.
1: 1865. The numbers and Lucky Blue Boy too good for Stephen Casey at 240 and 280. So 1, 8, 6, and 5 the numbers, and it's time to say hello, hello, hello to the man calling all the action at the queue tonight, John Brash. Hello.
7: Good evening to you, Nick. Good evening, everyone. Welcome along to the coverage of the Q2 Parklands tonight, where we have 11 races on the card under fine skies, good track, and no late scratchings. And our feature tonight is the time-honoured Publican's Cup, race number 8 on the program. The Publican's Cup, as the series been going since 1994, and here we are at 2026, and the Publican's Cup is certainly established on the calendar here in southeast Queensland now. So race number 8 on the card is the Publican's Cup final. So as a repeated, no late scratchings for tonight's card. Don't forget the early quad on races 1 to 4, the main quad on 5 to 8, the treble on races 6, 7 and 8, daily double on races 6 and 8. Now in the first, the favourite is number 2, Roman Rocks, $1.80, got out to 3.10, back to 2.90. Now there's been a big go here in the first for number 3, Blue Magician. As much as $23 was bet, it's into $2.90 second elect. It's had the 3 starts for 1 win and 1 third at 1 at Casino. Ran 7th at Grafton on debut, 1 at Casino over the 4.11, and then ran 3rd at Casino at its last start from box 7, where it didn't have a lot of luck. So stepping up to the 5.20 for the first time tonight, and heavily backed Blue Magician. Four-headed rivalry, 3.30 into 3.20 out to 3.70. High Leak next pick at $6. So the favourite is Roman Rocks at $2.80 just. I've gone with the market mover, 3 Blue Magician, to be 2, 4, and 8, and race 1 of 11 here at the Q2 Parklands is around 2.5 minutes away.
1: Shepparton, the green light's on for race number 12 on their card.
8: Set. Racing, Leap of Faith flew out, went straight through to lead, settling to Tat Buddy Kai, got Square Shanky, Swanky Chick on the rail, and then Sugar Shine, Kenya Wildfire, Hoodad Whiskey and Aston Full on the tail ender. Leap of Faith in front, Tat Buddy running on wide out, going to join it, then Swanky Chick, they turn, Leap of Faith kicking on the rail, wide out, Swanky Chick on the rail, Kenya Wildfire got through, grabbed them all and scores for Kai, got Square, Leap of Faith and Tat Buddy has wound up fourth in Hoodad Whiskey, followed by Swanky Chick, Aston Fulham, and back with the tail enders there would have been Sugar Shine, and the run there 22.946.
1: Kenya Wildfire too good for Keely Fullerton at 6.40 and $1.50. It is 8 from 3, 2 and 6, I think you'll find will be the numbers on the previous. Yes, 8, 3, 2 and 6, the numbers coming through at Shepparton. Warrnambool is 4 minutes away from their fifth. Favourite is Adrenaline Burst. The 1 from 2.30 went to 2.40, back to 2.30. It's been jockeying between those two prices. Naughty Norm, the 8, 2.80, went to 3.10, back to 2.80. And Dungella Owl, the 3, from 4.40, went to 5, back to 4.40. Selection from Dane, he's got the 1 on top. They're a minute away from the queue and race number 1.
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0: scratchings for our 11 event card and the time-honoured Publicans Cup, our feature race on the program, race 8 on the program, the Publicans Cup. It's been a feature since 1994. First of all at the Brisbane Greyhound Racing Club, then the Queensland Greyhound Racing Club, and now here at the home of the Q. So the Publicans Cup, our feature tonight. In the first, Roman Rocks, 180 out to 270, now 240. Heated Rivalry, 330 out to 460, back into 380. There's been a big go, as Liam mentioned, for Blue Magician, 23. Got into 290 a short time ago, now $4, and High Leak at $7. Ouch My Finger at 10, No Rains 31, Quick 50 at $41. So the favourite, Roman Rocks, for John Dart. First of 11 on Publicans Cup night. Green light. They're set. Racing. Fast away out wide was Ouch My Finger, driving through Blue Magician and No Rain. Roman Rocks got back to second last towards the rear, Heated Rivalry and Quick 50 into the black, and Blue Magician got to the lead and dashed four in front over No Rains. Third was Ouch My Finger, followed by Quick 50, Heated Rivalry, Roman Rocks and High Leak got the back. Blue Magician went for home, six lengths in front over No Rains, Ouch My Finger, but some nice bets landed here with Blue Magician. It bolts in by seven lengths. Heated Rivalry or Ouch My Finger for the minor, then High Leak, No Rains, Quick 50 and last in Roman Rocks in around 30 even. Good luck if you got the $23.
1: And Blue Magician, too good. Michael Patterson, 470 and 240. Photo between 7-4 for second and third. And I think the 8 may have got into fourth. I'll wait for the numbers to come through on the semaphore from race number one, the Q. Wentworth Park, 4 minutes away from their opening race. And let's see if I got my math right today. 12 to go, Russell Veitch.
2: Indeed, 12 left here at this iconic venue at Glebe. Yes, the Lady of Glebe, Wentworth Park, just 12 meetings to go. And here we have a 10-race card here tonight. And two late scratchings, race 7, number 7, Goofy Ethics, out at 4.37, deductions 3/10 by 2. And race 10, number 8, Dizzy Aussie, no deductions applying, out at 5.36, 7.7, 10.8. My best tonight, she's speedy. Race 9, number 5, Clarice Keeping, and she's got something on these greyhounds tonight. Race 9, number 5, in the first favourite is $3 Keeping, 250 to 220. Fast Thinkers in a dollar, number 5 to 310 first look here, and 550 for Ritz Bob, number 2 out of half. I'm with five dogs like the three first here, you know, on a 10 race program in 3 minutes, which is currently 14 degrees at Wentworth Park.
1: And Adrenaline Burst is a favourite at Warrnambool, the one at $2.15.
3: Free for all running, 390. Every day also through Sky One, rejoined the coverage from Warrnambool tonight. And good luck if you're having a quaddy. Late scratching here for 7. Fireworks, late scratching at Kenneling, 4.24 on Vet's Advice, at field of 7. Adrenaline Burst trying to make it 3 on the bouncy for Connor Burns, 2.30 and pretty solid around that price. 8 Naughty Norms out to 3.80. 3 Doing Other Owls, 5.50 and 17 to 5.50 next best to 4 Lecture Rosa. Competitive race. Adrenaline Burst, though, the favourite, drawn the red, back into 2.15. They're all in for the first leg of the quaddy, race 5, and the green light is on. The Rolls, we're set to go for the fifth at Warrnambool. They're ready. In racing, it was very good pace out wide at the start from Naughty Norm, who tries to cross over here, but driving through along the inside, the favourite Adrenaline Burst got chopped out, so Naughty Norm got across, two lengths, Relax Mate, and Adrenaline Burst to third. Then Jill's Fantasy, doing gather well back to Aston Cleese, Lecture Rose are in the lane, Naughty Norm a length in front, Relax Mate, it's outside coming hard, but Naughty Norm's got a fight, and Naughty Norm on to score. A length to Relax Mate, third Adrenaline Burst, and fourth Jill's Fantasy, then doing gather well, Aston Cleese, and back at the end, Lecture Rose, 22.37, was the dash. Naughty Norm.
1: Too good. So Dustin Drew, 4.50 and $1.10. 8, 5, 1 and 6 numbers. Warrnambool, race number 5.
4: I'm with Bev the Goat here at Penrith, the interestingly named runner, Bev the Goat. It's $5 into 4.20. Let's look at the rest of the market. So Bev the Goat, 4.20 with backing. Major Icons in $3 to 6 now. 4.80 into 4, Keying Santiago is well supported. Ideal Marquez, 3.70 to 4.80. 10 into 7.50, now back out to 8 for Firefox. 10 Bar O'Reilly, 9 nothing but waves. Real interesting betting race. They've nibbled a heap of different runners here for race number 3, but I'm with Bev the Goat. They're on the track.
1: Bev the Goat, what an interesting name. As long as they don't call it Fred the Goat, we're okay.
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1: Well, let's get back to Wentworth Park for the opening race on the program.
2: Wing Jets performing after the last race as well. 2 hours to farewell 94 years here at this iconic venue. First of three heats of the fifth grade, runners are getting set. Favourite at 260 is Dotto Keeping. Fast Think has been the best try to beat him as they get set now. So the Gap NSW.com.au boxes on this Thursday night are being filled. Harbour City Racing at Wentworth Park for the first of 10 tonight. Favourite 260 for Todd Barnes and Charmaine Roberts. Dotto Keeping three the white. Dominic, the starter tonight, places the green light on. Provocateurs in motion. Late rally for Fancy Paycheck for David Smith. They're ready. And they're off. And out well, Dotto Keeping the favourites, going to lead them up from Cash and Coins, and Fast Thinkers just behind them. Got through in that first bend. Wide was Sergeant Duca. Up on the inside is Shun, followed by Sentosa, getting a long way back now. And Fancy Paycheck. Dotto Keeping led by length and a half. Cash and Coins emerging. Three lengths to Fast Thinker running on stoutly. A breakaway to Sergeant Duca, Shun and Ritzer Bob, but to the bend. Dotto Keeping's up by two. Coming out of Cash and Coins and Fast Thinker. Dotto Keeping just kept on going though and gets the cash. Dotto Keeping beat Fast Thinker and Cash and Coins. Fourth to Shunder, then Sergeant Duca, good run after being wide. Then Sentosa, Ritzer Bob and Fancy Paycheck, and the time is 30-1.
1: And on top is Dotto Keeping at 220 and $1.30 for Todd Barnes. 3-5-4 and won the numbers. We have got Angle Park in 3 minutes, the opening race. Lock on Stace, hello.
9: Yes, hello, Nick. We've got 14 races here tonight for the first time in South Australia. We've got the heats of the Group 3 SA Derby and the heats of the Group 3 SA Oaks. They'll be races 4, 5 and 6 for the SA Derby and races 8, 9 and 10 for the SA Oaks. And Angle Park Extra is where you'll find races 13 and 14 tonight on your Tab app or in your Tab outlet. Race number 1, She Will Satisfy, number 4, 260 into a $1.55. That hung a snag, number 8, 340 out to 5. Excuse me, please, number 1, 4 out to 550. Really hard to go past. She Will Satisfy has placed her last three goes and she looks hard to beat here tonight. Race 1 in 2 minutes.
1: And a Penrith, they are rolling forward for the third on the program.
4: Bingo at Club Paceway every Wednesday pace. So the favourite's number 3, Bev the Goat. And she's met with fair enough support too late in the piece. So we're just about right now. They're ready. And with the green light, the arms are back. They're off. And away well was Bev the Goat. Over We Always Have Faith. And up on the outside, Kiang Santiago presses forward over Major Icon, who settles down fourth. The next one is Millie Me in those fluorescent colours back on the inner. Further back then as I'm blinging it around mid-pack as they work into the back straight. Behind them then came Fire Fox. Up on the inside, nothing but waves, Bar O'Reilly. And last of all is Ideal Marquez. They run down the back of the track now. And taking up the front running, Kiang Santiago is going to play from the front. Let out from Bev the Goat. Third as We Always Have Faith, and back in behind those runners then as they run down the side as Major Icon left without cover. Four pegs, Millie Me. Then I'm blinging it. Followed well back in the field then as they start the run down the side of the track by Fire Fox. Nothing but waves, Bar O'Reilly, Ideal Marquez. In the straight now, bell sounds and the leader is Kiang Sandy.

0: Santiago. McDonough had a look around to size up the opposition. 4 metres adrift on his back is Bev the Goat. Up to its wheel now is Major Icon. We always have faith, and then I'm blinging at Millie Me. Starting a move on the outside next is Firefox, who's enjoyed some backing in the race. And then came nothing but waves. Bar O'Reilly and Ideal Marquez is at the tail. The leader, Kiang Santiago. Bev the Goat sits on its back patiently second. Firefox on the outside under the batters. Bar O'Reilly. We always have faith. Just yielding ground there, Major Icon. And further back then is Ideal Marquez. But Bev the Goat makes the move. Comes off the inside and quickly puts paid to Kiang Santiago. They were followed up on the outside. Firefox plugging home. Bar O'Reilly. We always have faith. And then came Millie Me. And the deepest is Ideal Marquez. But catch me if you can on Bev the Goat. Darts away. Straightens up clear. In second spot, Firefox trying to stall off a wall of horses, including Ideal Marquez and Millie Me late, but Bev the Goat bolts in, and Bev the Goat too good, beats Firefox. Third's tight, Ideal Marquez right off the track in a photo with Millie Me, and then came Kiang Santiago, we always have faith, nothing but waves, I'm blinging it, Bar O'Reilly and Major Icon near the tail, too good, Bev the Goat.
1: Bev the Goat on top at $3.20 and $1.40 for Cam Hart. Another winner, $3.08 in a photo for the Miners. Okay, so the next race at Bunbury is due in about 90 seconds. Favourite is Modern Girl at $2.25 v3. It did open at $2.40. Bundaberg v4, $8.50 to $5. And Lash Out the One, $5 to $6.50. Selection from Darren McCauley is Hyper Real v2 at $11. Okay, Angle Park, they're about to be called forward. Numbers on the previous race at Casino, 1, 8, 6 and 5 paying. Shepherd and All Clear 8, 3, 2 and 6. Now at Q, first race 3, 7, 4 and 8. Blue Magician won the prize and they're paying at Warrnambool as well on 8, 5, 1 and 6. Angle Park, they're moving in well.
2: Just about set. Race number one, Light On. We are set to go. $1.40 about number four. She Will Satisfy. Racing, She Will Satisfy, One The Star, is moving over from the middle draw and will find the top by two or three. Over at Excuse Me Please, a length and a half in at Hana Snag, along with Twitching Wellback, Elegant Isaac, and tailed off is Regal Mac, Fave in Control. She Will Satisfy, running along by four or five, up to second at Hana Snag, making ground, a further four away then, Excuse Me Please. She Will Satisfy, overtaken now by at Hana Snag. Way too classy. Beaks Home, She Will Satisfy. Twitching and Excuse Me Please. Elegant Isaac and Regal Mac. Time around 30 and 90.
1: Hannah Snag, too good for Cameron Forshaw. 10.60, 3.40, 8.4 and a photo. Bunbury, they're at the barriers, about to be called forward for race number six. Sandown joins us in about 3 minutes from now. Their opening race on the program. Favourite is Going Nuclear at $1.65, the 9. Kiwi Hank, $4.20. The 4 in Stidham, Arizona, $3.06. Selection is the 9 there off at Bunbury.
3: Diego Dynamite soon after as Fiori kicks up now with the favourite Modern Girl, and she's going to burn them off at the end of a couple of hundred. Lash Out was able to park up there, travelling fourth, a length and a half away behind those So Immaculate, Hyper Real. Then Countess of Kenner, a length and a half, Admire the Girl, down on the inside of Run for Rob. Run Patty, Run further back in the field, Land of Fire, Gav has spoken, near enough to last as they work down the side and reach the 600. It's the favourite Modern Girl leading the way. She's on trial at 1,200. She'll bring them for home. Three quarters of a length, Diego Dynamite. Bundaberg on the inside. And now going forward, Lash Out underneath of Hyper Real. Flushed out four deep, coming around the corner. Behind them, So Immaculate, Admire the Girl, back toward the rail. And then Countess of Kenner, Run Patty, Run. And Run for Rob down to the 200. Modern Girl challenged by Diego Dynamite and Lash Out. Here's Lash Out on the outside. Run Patty, Run, finishing with a great burst down the outside. Lash Out's in front, close to the post though. Lash Out, Lash Out, first home, one from the fast finishing Run Patty Run. Maybe Diego Dynamite third, a nose in front of Modern Girl, So Immaculate, Hyper Real, Run for Rob, Gav has spoken, running on, Admire the Girl, Bundaberg in behind them, followed by Countess of Kenner and Land of Fire had whipped them all in.
1: Lash Out too good for William Pike at $8.20. It's one and photo the Miners, race number six at Bunbury. Kilmore is 4 minutes away from race number four. And the favourite is currently Fox Dan at $1.80. The one opened at $1.65. Fair Play, $5, $6 to $2.60. And Hesitate, the $3, $3 to $6. Selection on course from Brendan Delaney. He's got on top Fox Dan at $1.80.
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1: Trust you well on this Thursday evening, and we have got plenty of sport over the next couple of days. We're all looking forward to the NFL in Australia. Melbourne, yes, the LA Rams and San Francisco 49ers. The Rams at $1.50, San Fran at $2.75. Line betting at -4.5 at $2 for LA Rams and San Fran, +4.5 at $1.80. 263 markets are in vogue for that game. Should be an absolute cracker, of course, and you'll be able to hear all the updates tomorrow on the National Racing Service, and of course on Monday the other matches in the regular season that kick off as well. Carolina, Chicago, see the Panthers at $2.40 and the Bears at $1.58. The favourites line -$3 at $1.85, and Carolina at +3 at $1.95. So a couple of those matches, and we'll look at all the others during the course of the next couple of days on the National Racing Service. And don't forget, Big Sports Breakfast, Dick Fain. He did his preview over the last couple of weeks, how the NFC and the AFC is going to go, plus the games coming up this week. So you can find that via the Big Sports Breakfast social media. Just look at all the podcasts and you'll be able to find it. So that's via, of course, Spotify, Google and Apple Store as well. Apple Play, I should say. All those different things, but of course you'll be able to find those, or jump onto skyracing.com.au, another place we can get your podcast. Stand down though, they are being called into line for the opener on the program.
5: For the first of the night, the Sportsbet green tick, and all the money's been for Going Nuclear on the inside for Jason Thompson. Good winner at Warragul last start, should say better than good. It was a huge win, 14 lengths. No luck at Shep on debut, and has come to town and is going to go the short price favourite, coming up with box number one. Ready to go, first of the night, they're ready. And away, and Going Nuclear absolutely shanghaied out. He landed two lengths in front here already over Biolante and Stidham Arizona. On the inside was Crackerjack Gary. Trying to go deep was Kiwi Hank. Railing proposition from our bank, and 20 knots is at the rear. He went 5.03 to the first mark and he's four clear. Biolante's the danger and starts to close. They're clear on Crackerjack Gary. It's still in front though. Going Nuclear holding Biolante, and Going Nuclear beats Biolante, Crackerjack Gary and Proposition. Stidham Arizona the rail, then came Kiwi Hank, next home Our Bank and 20 knots, and the time is slick, 29 and 31.
1: And on top will be in Going Nuclear for Jason Thompson, $1.50 and $1.40. So it's 9-2 in a photo. The miners at Bunbury, numbers have come to frame, 1, 5, 10 and 3. Rum Paddy runs second at 3.30, and third over the line was 10 in Diego Dynamite at 8.10. So that's Bunbury, Angle Park. Interim numbers have been posted on 8 from 4, 5 and 1, and Penrith all clear on 3, 8, 6 and 7. Kilmore, they're about to be called forward for race number 4. As we mentioned before, the favourite is Fair Play, the 5 at $2.10.
6: They're scoring up race number 4, last leg of the early quarter. Emma Stewart with the 3 races so far. And they're getting ready here for the fourth. Second heat for the Entires and Geldings. The APG VicBred Super Series. They're nearly right to go. Stand by for a start. Favourite in Barrier 5. Green light's there. They're off and racing. Away well from out deep was Zenario. Fair plays going forward along with Hesitate and Fox Dan, driven with some urgency up the pegs. Hitch to his star was able to trail through from the back line. Parked a little deep Zenario around the outside of Calexico. And Apollo Storm improved through to midfield on the marker line. Through the first bend they go.

0: and Hesitate found the lead. Fair Play across to second. Fox Dan, the leader's back in third as they jam the brakes on. Fair Play moves around to the top. So it's now Fair Play, the leader. Hesitate in second. Fox Dan, third, 6 metres, Hitch to his star. 7 metres, Calexico, who races on the outside of Apollo Storm. Next in the field was New Shuffle. Lambro Mac is four from the back, racing ahead of Rough Nut, then Louis Lewis, and at the tail of the field, Zenario. 41.7 was the lead in time. They run their way onto the 1,400 metre bend, and it's Fair Play in front, looking to be 5 from 5. This preparation has a margin of 5 metres on Hesitate in second, placing Fox Dan third. Hitch to his star is fourth, and fifth in the race is Apollo Storm, the first 5 in single file. Calexico and Neckaway heading up the running line. Lambro Mac next the pegs from New Shuffle. They were followed in turn by Rough Nut, Louis Lewis, and last is Zenario. Opening quarter, 30.3. Bell about to ring in the second heat of the APG Vic Red Super Series for the 4-year-old Entires and Galdings, and it's Fair Play with the lap to go. 4 metres in front of Hesitate and Fox Dan. Calexico now striding forward the running line. Buried four back, the inside is Hitched to his star. New Shuffle gets the right forward in the 1-1. 5 back on the inside was Apollo Storm, underneath of Rough Nut, Zenario, Lambro Mac, and last is Louis Lewis. Second quarter in 31.3. Into the MC Labour, back straight they go. Fair Play has them rolling along now. Fair Play 3 metres in front of Calexico. Hesitate leaders back in third. New Shuffle ran fourth, travels well the outside of Fox Dan. 3 back the pegs. Hitch to his star, 6 metres away under pressure. Apollo Storm in traffic from Rough Nut, Zenario, Lambro Mark, and last is Louis Lewis. Passing the 427, the third quarter, and Fair Play is bowling along. 6 metres in front. Hesitate under a little bit of pressure in second. Calexico called it a night. He just held the momentum of New Shuffle, who's coming deeper. Fox Dan gets the run back to the inside, but at the 150, it's Fair Play, 7 metres in front. New Shuffle runs to second from Fox Dan. Hesitate, then Apollo Storm, but Fair Play's going to be far too good. Fair Play won it by 5 metres. New Shuffle second, third maybe Apollo Storm, just ahead of Fox Dan. Then Hesitate, Calexico, Hitch to his star in Zenario, Lambro Mac, further back to Rough Nut, and Louis Lewis. Final quarter was 27.6, 156.7 for the mile rate.
1: Okay, so it's 5, 9 and 10. The numbers, Fair Play at $2 and $1.40. Okay, so they are at the boxes at the queue for race number 2. Let's go to John Brash for his call.
2: Race number 2 here at the queue. The favourite 3, Bonnie Is Bougie. Has the bookies got any money left after the first race where Blue Magician got in from 23 to 290 at one stage, ended up at $4. Bonnie Is Bougie is $2 into $1.20. Reconstruction 270 out to 650. Federal Blonde 13, got into 9, now 10. Where's My Car 750 out to 12. Time Mystique at 18. Bardwell 34, now 41. And Cha Cha Kitty at $51. There is the starting signal now for race number 2. This is the Masters. Bonnie Is Bougie, all the rage. She's won 2 of her past 4, both in Masters here at the queue in 29.79 and 29.99. She's $2 into $1.20. Number 3, Bonnie Is Bougie. Time Mystique lining up for start 50 tonight, drawn box number 6. As the green light is on, set for race 2, the Masters. Favourite in the 3. Racing, Bonnie Is Bougie began well, showing speed. Federal Blonde pushing through, there was Reconstruction underneath Bonnie Is Bougie, and will go to the lead. Bonnie Is Bougie checked to the outside, drifting back, she's worse than midfield now, running into the back, and Reconstruction leads by 4 over Federal Blonde, rolling through Cha Cha Kitty, followed by Bardwell. Well back Bonnie Is Bougie, she can't win. Where's My Car and Time Mystique, but Reconstruction can. It burst away from Federal Blonde and Cha Cha Kitty, and Reconstruction by 6 lengths. Second Cha Cha Kitty, either Federal Blonde or Bardwell. Then came Bonnie Is Bougie. They left it in there. Time Mystique and Where's My Car in around 29 and 9.
1: And Reconstruction for Jeff coming too good at 22.80 and 2.70. It's 2.4.7.1 numbers. The queue, race number 2.
3: Whitworth Park race number 2 is due in 4 minutes. And the odds on Johnny here. Zipping Silas number 1 opened at 180 into 150. He's nicely bred. Only the one win in a 1-3 win race. So he's up against some more experienced campaigners here, but they've gone for Zipping Silas, and Dan Gatz certainly has been flying. Mayfair Shine, number 6, I've gone for a bit more value. It's out of $0.50 to $3.90, and then $6 about Do the Stomp, number 5. There's not a lot between Mayfair Shine and Zipping Silas in their form at this course, so I'll go with a bit of value. Mayfair Shine, number 6. The Dogs Like, number 1 in the favourite in race 2 in 3 minutes.
1: At Kilmore, numbers were 5, 9, 10 and 1. Interim race number 4, Sandown Paying on 9, 2, 5 and 6. Going Nuclear won the prize and paid $1.50, $1.40. Now Bunbury 1, 5, 10 and 3. Interim numbers now. The correct weight has been posted.
4: 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All on the Tab app. Imagine what you could be buying instead.
1: Warrnambool at the boxes for race number 6. Favourite is Paul Hazelton. Now go again. It's Paul Winkworth, the 5 at $3.40. Did open at $6.50. Who that jewel, the 4, from $4 to $3.60. And Paul Hazelton, the 8, it was at $2.30, has drifted out to $2.60. Selection from Dame Barry. He's got the 8 on top. Let's go back to the track for the description.
5: 4 into 350 and 5 Paul Winkworth of 650 into 360 and now into 340. So there's almost 3 equal favourites here, and it's pretty hard to pick a favourite late in the betting. It'll be the 8 Paul Hazelton, 320 equal second faves, Hoodat Jewel the 4 and the 5 Paul Winkworth at 350. Competitive betting race here. For race number 6 at the 450, a green light on, the ball rolls and we're set for action. For race 6, Warrnambool, they're set and ready. And racing, very good pace near the inside coming from Hoodat Jewel's. Going to run through and lead early on by a length over Shallow Sally, who works to second. Going to third near the inside, Aston Castle trying to get over from the pink. Comes Paul Hazelton trying to wind up. 3 lengths, Big Boy Cooper, 1 feather. Then Paul Winkworth fast, Lorimer Street in the straight. Hoodat Jewel led, a length and a half now, 2. From Aston Castle trying to chase hard, Shallow Sally. Hoodat Jewel in front. Aston Castle tries hard, but Hoodat Jewel gets home. A neck to Aston Castle. Third was Big Boy Cooper, and fourth was close. Paul Hazelton just from 1 feather, then Shallow Sally. Towards the end at the finish was Paul Winkworth and also Lorimer Street running 25.67. Number 4 the winner, Hoodat Jewel. For Lisa Delbridge, the winner at 4.70 and 1.50, beats 3 Aston Castle.
1: And 2 will be third ahead of the 6 for race number 6 at Warrnambool. Okay, Angle Park, and 4 for race number 2.
6: Yeah, thank you, Nick. Race number 2 over the 5.30, a non-penalty. And Boom Boom Jack, number 7 for Don Gordon, is 2.50 out to 3.30. Care Factor, number 2, 5.50 into 3.50. Black Chip, number 5, 5.50 into 4.80. Back out to 5 and 4.40 out to 6. About number 4, Play Dirty. My on topper, number 7, Boom Boom Jack, gets a Masters race here tonight. Was a winner 3 starts back. Knows how to win here at Angle Park. Should be leading early and he'll be hard to catch. But he has been a drifter in the market. Race 2 in 4 minutes.
1: Okay, and Wentworth Park, they're making their way to the boxes for race number 2. Now, Warrnambool numbers were 4, 3, 2 and 8, race number 6. And at the queue, they're paying on 2, 4, 7 and 1.
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3: Here's Shine, he just needs some luck from that draw. But he does have a wide runner in outside of him, which will assist Mayfair Shine. He has gone 30 and 11 behind a pretty smart one in Zipping Seiko. About 3 starts back. 3.40 in from 3.90 about Mayfair Shine. And then 6.50 about Do the Stomp. I think Zipping for Lance will be getting home at the business end. He's a $17 chance here for Mini Finn. So runners are about to move into the boxes. The favourites drawn in box 1, the red. Zipping Silas here for Dan Gatt. They're very much in form, D Gatt, as they get set for 20 legs. Moving into line, Sipping Sala's Chronic Fluffy, Do the Stomp and Sipping for Lazzo. Placed in by Charlie Barnes for Nan. Show Me Saint moves up with Winsome Willie. Todd Barnes seeks a race-to-race double. Mayfair's Shine of Fantasy Ethics on the outside. Lutters on, Lure Rolls, 160 the Cherry. Sipping Sala's the favourite, and they're ready. Lid flies, Sipping Sala's begin nicely on the inside, showing speed.

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1: Zipping Celos at $1.18, $1.04. It's 1, 4, and 7. Race number 2 at Wentworth Park.
2: Race number 4 from Penrith. I'm really keen on Happy 2 you here. It's $3 into $2.90. It's won 2 of its past 3. Racing really well and loves Penrith. Happy 2 you. It's been here on 8 occasions for 5 wins and 2 placings. I made it a best bet this morning on mobile rolling. It's a $3 to $2.90. Lochinvar Jag, $3.90 to $2.80, just holds favouritism for 10 cents. Bit of money, Captain Kobe, 26 into 11, if you like it. Tiger Prince, 18 to 15. And then not a lot else happening. Model Barno's a drifter. So is the Metal Flyer. And Jillaby Illuminates a drifter, $4.40 out to $6.50. So for me, it's the one, and I really liked it. I labelled it one of the best bets on the card. But the money's there for number 2. Good race coming up, Nick, and that race comes up in about 3 minutes.
1: Okay, Fred, and we have also got Gunnar in 3 minutes for their first race on the heats for the $1 million chase for the Gunnar region. Very good evening to Jared Wessel.
3: Evening to you, Nick. Yes, regional heats night here for the $1 million chase at Gunnedah. 12 races on tonight's program. One late scratching coming up in race 2. We take out number 5, Sweet Beverly, and the feature events races 5 and 6 on tonight's program. Small fields, but certainly very, very strong fields, and looking forward to those two regional heats of the $1 million chase coming through later on. Race 1's just under 3 minutes away. The favourite is number 8, Swift Ariel, who's $2.40 in from $3.90. We'll go the 5 as well. Talk about Olga, $5.50 into $2.60, vying for favouritism. Then 7, Sketchy But Not, $5.50 to $6.50, and 2 Mere on point, $4.60 out to $9. On with 5, Talk About Olga on top. Then our equal favourites, $2.50 each of 2. Race 1, Gunnedah in 2.5 minutes.
1: In Angle Park, Vera at the Box is about to be called forward.
4: We're just about right. 3.60, number 7, Boom Boom Jack. Light on. Right to go. Racing, Boom Boom Jack is carving over from out wide. He's looking for the rail, Play Dirty hunting up with Prime Voltage. Boom Boom Jack was shuffled back, but he's still progressing on the inside. Prime Voltage with a slender lead, a length away then Care Factor. Black Chip out for back, Jalapeno Gem, and Play Dirty up to the turn. Boom Boom Jack lifting on the outside. On the scene now, Care Factor emerging. 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Time around 30 and 80.
1: And on top will be the 2. It's 2, 7, 5, and 1 numbers. Care Factor for Neil Rawlings at $3.20 and $1.50. Okay, Penrith, they're about 90, oh, I should say go again, about 15 seconds away from a start. Gunnedah's 90 seconds away from a touch off. Now, the next race after that will be at Sandown for the Greyhounds, and the favourite for race number 2 is Mi Amigo Diablo at $2.20 via 2. It did open at $2.50. Now Otto Rose the 1, $3.40 to $3.80, and Raise and Rewind the 7, $3.80 to $4.40. And the selection from Dan Hibbert is the 7. Should take note, yesterday was 50 years since the VHS was first released in Japan. Pretty interesting figure when you think about how that started recording various things over the years as runners are starting to move forward at Penrith for race number 4.
2: Boasts a pretty good record and has hit a real patch of consistency, having placed and then won at Newcastle. As the gate rolls, draws 1. Seaton likes to position his horses forward. Lochinvar Jag, Jack Callaghan's already been in the winner's stall tonight. Clever drive earlier in the night with Good Time Bravo got the job done. So far, Cam Hart, Robert Morris, Jack Callaghan, 3 of our big names have been in the winner's stall. Mobile Swings, set, racing, And Lochinvar Jagan, happy to you. They came out together and they're going to go into the first turn. 1-2 out of the straight. Driving up on the inside was Doug's Platter. And getting a lovely cart through the pack was Model Barno. Behind those then is the Metal Flyer, who lobs three pegs. Next on the outside is Captain Kobe, who gets into a good posse from Jillaby Illuminate, who's back on the inside. Tiger Prince is getting well

0: back about 6 or 7 metres away then to Captain Richie, and on the inside it's Mine on the Line is at the tail of the field. 7.5 the lead time, and it's Happy To You the leader. On the outside, a neck away the outer is the favourite Lochinvar Jag. Speed's been good, 28.9. Back on the inside, third is Doug's Platter enjoying Cozy Smother, and on the outside is Model Barno getting the run of the race. One out, one back from the Metal Flyer, Captain Kobe. Jalibi Illuminates next, back on the inside, buried away about fourth last. Well back in the field is Tiger Prince with its Mind on the Line and Captain Richie the last pair. They greet the judge around to go. 28.6 that next quarter. Half in 57.5 and Happy To You led the way by 4 metres. Second posse is the favourite, Lochinvar Jag. Doug's Platter's had a good run. Ditto for Model Barno. And then came the Metal Flyer, Captain Kobe. Back on the inside in a tricky spot is Jalibi Illuminate. And Tiger Prince heads the remainder. They're in the direction now of the quarter pole. 400 left to go. On the inside, Happy To You. Only a head in front, coming at it strongly on the outside now is Lochinvar Jag, looking for a run was Doug's Platter. Model Barno's had a real good run. They were followed further back in the field then by the Metal Flyer and Captain Kobe. These two at the moment having a ding-dong Donnybrook around the corner. On the inside, Happy To You. On the outside, Lochinvar Jag. Doug's Platter probes for a run, then Model Barno, a narrow leader, is Happy To You. Coming at it as Lochinvar Jag dives. Oh, this is near enough to a dead heat and there's absolutely nothing in this. Gee whiz, it's close. Happy To You was trying to fend off Lochinvar Jag, and while all that was happening, Doug's Platter closed off late, will just miss out. They were followed further back in the field then. A photo for first four players, and that's resting between the Metal Flyer and Model Barno. A gap away then to Captain Kobe, Captain Richie, well back as it's Mine on the Line, and Tiger Prince was back with those together with Jalibi Illuminate. This is real close.
1: Yeah, and look, I thought, looking at the photo, the two's got the one, and Matt Robinson saying the same thing, so he's a better judge than me. Seven has grabbed a third. We await for the judge to confirm.
2: Race number three at the Q. The favourite is Ford Tripper Art, 225 into 175. Three Imperial Audrey, 380. Got into 280 now, 310. One Jumping Jive, 550 out to $9. Federal Emerand, 650 out to $9. So the favourite, number four, Tripper Art, was a winner here last Sunday night in a smart 29.76. Beat Whiskey Service on that occasion. And I put it on top tonight. Ford Tripper Art to beat 3, 1 and 7. Race three here at the Q is 2 minutes away.
1: And Sandown, they are moving forward. Race number two on the program.
3: We're set. And away, Mi Amigo Diablo, only fair to go. Good speed out from Linda now, Buffy, and a race in Rewind's charging up on the outside, trying to get around it. Otto Rose is pushing through, a race in Rewind led from Otto Rose, and up to third goes Mi Amigo Diablo around the outside of Marshall Lee Rose, and then came Austral Warriors. Wider out was Linda now, Buffy, and then came Impacting and Callista. Otto Rose has retaken the lead from a race in Rewind, and then came Marshall Lee Rose, but it's Otto Rose clear, and Otto Rose will beat Marshall Lee Rose and third a race and Rewind. Mi Amigo Diablo's ended up running fourth ahead of Linda now, Buffy, and on the inside next was Impacting ahead of Callista and Austral Warriors. 29.58 is the time. It's a Jeffrey Chignall Quinella.
1: Otto. And as one, it is one from 3 and 7. Otto Rose at 5.70 and $1.04. Canada.
4: Racing. Talk about Olga, third last away. Speed the middle. Charlie's Best to lead from out wide. Swift Ariel's going to second. Behind them, Luxolady, third wider. Sketchy but not. And then came Mere on Point. Burnside Libby on the rail. Three or four away. Talk about Olga, second last. Hooked on Coco last around the turn. Charlie's Best in front. Left the rail but still holds a lead. And Charlie's Best will win and beat a lineup. Sketchy but not out wide. I think runs second from Swift Ariel, but it's close. And then came Luxolady followed by Mere on Point. Burnside Libby, talk about Olga, was slow to move and was never in the race, and hooked on Coco towards the tail, and the time is around 19.90.
1: And on top will be in Charlie's Best, V4 at 24.70 and 4.60. They're paying. It's 4.78 and 2. Gunnar in race number one. Sandown interims 1.37 and 2. Penrith, they're still interim on 2.17 and 9. Lochinvar Jag at 2.80 and $1.50. We did say the two, didn't we, Matt Robinson, who's at Hobart? We did say the two. 2-1.
5: Well, you're a bit closer than me. I'm a long way away, but it just looked down. You see the thunder come in the frame anyway.
1: Oh, well, look, all I'll say is I'm actually further away than what I was about 5 hours ago because I live close to the track. Anyway, how does Hobart look today for the opening race on the program?
5: Yeah, really good card of greyhound racing tonight, especially the race 8, the free-for-all, which is a fantastic group of greyhounds engaged there. But race 1 in 3 minutes, the favourite number 8, Manila Pluto, 225 to 170. We've got 4 India Gia at 310 to 270. They dominate the market, then $11, number 5, play silly games. 8 all the rage here, thought it was hard to beat myself, Manila Pluto, for race 1.
1: Now let's get back to the queue now, runners at the boxes.
0: Canelli here from Box 1 Photography, taking all the stills tonight as we close up the starting time for race number 3, and it's right on start time now because there is the starting signal right on cue. Starting signal, and these runners about to move forward for race number 3, another Masters. Final check, Tripper Art continues to firm into $1.45, Imperial Audrey $3.40, Federal Emerand at $9. Favourite exiting from box number 4, Tripper Art. She was a winner here on Sunday night in 29 and 78, looking to go back to back. Green light for race number 3 here at the queue. Favourite in the 4, the blue, Tripper Art. Off now. Tripper Art got squeezed up, and so did Imperial Audrey. They're second last and last. Federal Emerand came across to lead. Daintree Chief jumping jive, followed by Tripper Art getting to the outside. Billy Bilowski and Imperial Audrey was last into the back. The leader is Federal Emerand by 4.5. Daintree Chief rallying home. Tripper Art followed by jumping jive coming off the back. Federal Emerand 2 in front over Daintree Chief. Tripper Art runs on. It's Federal Emerand in front, tackled by Daintree Chief, who went to the lead. Daintree Chief came away to beat Federal Emerand. Tripper Art, no luck early. Neither was Imperial Audrey, followed by Billy Bilowski back towards the rear with jumping jive in around 30 seconds even.
1: And Daintree Chief, go again, Nick. Daintree Chief at 26.10 and 6.10. 2.74 numbers, race number three at the queue.
2: Wentworth Park race number 3 is due in 4, final of the 1-3 win heats. Number 1 Zipping Lambert is the favourite at 250, solid. Number 2 Marissa Villas, 250 out to 270, and then $7 for Shirley's Ethics, number 5, in from $8. Well, she's had plenty of chances, Marissa Villa, but she's had a couple of wins here. She usually shows some toe. She's quite consistent. I'm with number 2 Marissa Villa on top. Number 2 and the dogs are with number 1 Zipping Lambert, race 3 in 3.
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11: 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And away they go.
12: The Wheat Wolf. This is
13: the place to be. 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
1: Hobart, the runners are at the boxes and they'll be called forward for race number 1 in due course. Numbers coming through from the previous race at Wentworth Park, 1, 4, 7 and 8 they're paying. Angle Park race 2, numbers were 2, 7, 5 and 1. Care Factor 1 paying. Penrith paying on 2, 1, 7 and 9. All clear Gunnedah and Sandown paying on 1, 3, 7 and 2. Q, numbers were 2, 7, 4 and 3. Hobart, they're moving forward.
5: Tonight, especially the invitation race number 8, is a really, really good race featuring some very smart greyhounds. $1.70 favourite though for the first. Battery box for race 1. Manila Pluto runs the favourite at $1.70 drawn out in the pink. The clear favourite, $3 for Indy Gia. And then we go out to $12 next best, Jamila Storm off the check. Favourite in the pink, Manila Pluto. Ready, away, Manila Pluto away, reasonably well, gather speed out wide, fast away, Jamila Storm, going with it, Indy Gia, and high on the track goes Manila Pluto. Then we've got Juno Quadrant, followed then by Mighty Murphy, back on the inside, Thomas Panamara at the back, Black Brush Rose, and Play Silly Gate, up to the home turn they come, and Jamila Storm just in front, the outside, now back to the rail goes Manila Pluto, and Indy Gia in front, Manila Pluto can't quite go with it, Indy Gia too good. Indy Gia will beat Manila Pluto, third will be Juno Quadrant. Then followed home by Black Brush Rose, Jamila Storm right there with Timeless Panama, Play Silly Games, Mighty Murphy back towards the tail. and the clock hasn't worked there to race one on the program.
1: Indy Gia too good. The 4.360 and $1.40. It's 4, 8, and 7 numbers coming through from the opening race at Hobart. Okay, Bunbury, they're 4 minutes away from their seventh and final race on the program. Good card it has been in WA for a Thursday afternoon. And a favourite is Summer's Legacy at $5. The two did open at $5.50. It's actually an equal favourite now because Ain't So Bad from $5.50 to $5. The five and My Jimmy, 13. It's at $7. Did open at $6. Selection from Darren McCauley, Ain't So Bad at $5. And that is the seventh race on the program. Final leg of the quadrilla. Numbers you need are 15. Sorry, go again, Nick. 13, 15, 1. So 13, 15, and 1 for the quaddie today at Bunbury.
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1: How good. An NRL Disneyland. That will be awesome. Let's go to Wentworth Park. Race number three on the program at $2.70 the two.
15: So about to move in for the third photo RPV images, the final heat of the 1-3 win series. Dan Gatt with the favourite won the previous, Todd Barnes with the favourite won the first. Sipping Lambert was the favourite, but has been ousted by Marissa Vella now. $3 into $2.70. Zipping Lambert at $2.80 out almost a half dollar. And in a couple of dollars, Shirley's Ethics number 5 to 6.5. So runners getting set for the follow RPV images, the final heat of this 1-3 series. The stayers are up next. Favourite box number 2, Marissa Vella for Darren Soltano. So runners getting organised into the gap boxes now. First line have moved up. Second line join them and the green light is on. So 2.70 for Marissa Vella, looking for her third career win here at start number 21. They're set. And racing. Marissa Vella second last away. Zipping Lambert missed the start. He's back last. Shirley's having showed plenty of speed and led from Regis Crystal. Hello Shirley got to third. And then getting up on the fence is Marissa Vella. Out wider is Unplugged Ben. Still Shady's a long way back with Zipping Lambert and Regis Crystal is trying to get out to Shirley. Sedex is out by five. Hello Shirley got to second. And then came Marissa Vella to four as they turn. In front Shirley Sedex well tried at odds and sprinted right away. Six lengths in front. It's all Shirley's. Ethics bolts in, beats Hello Shelley and Regis Crystal, followed behind a Marissa Vella, then Unplugged Ben, still Shady, and back tailed off with Zipping Hamilton, the time 29.7.
1: 5 from 8, 3 and 2 numbers coming through at Wentworth Park after the running of their previous race. Dividends will follow.
16: Yeah, the third at Angle Park is coming up in 5 minutes. Over the 5.95 Tour Major, number 7, 3.30 into 2.60, back out to 2.80. Little Locket, number 6, 3.20 out to 4.20. Zipping Colo, number 8, 4.40. Out to 4.60, back into 4.20. And Jenga Gullah, number 5, was 4.20 out to 5. Mile on Top, number 8, Zipping Colo, as a special as well. I really like the way he's been racing. He won in a time of 30 and 41 on Monday night at Gawler, which is very good going over the 5.31. If he can do that there, then he's a big chance of doing that here tonight. His box 8 record is terrific as well. 5 goes for 3 wins. The third from Angle Park in 5 minutes.
1: And at Warrnambool, runners are making their way to the boxes, 90 seconds out, race number 7. Now the favourite is the 7 in Eddie Monsoon at 3.60, did open at 4. Paddy's Way, the 1, 4.20 to 3.70, and Electra Skip, the 3, 3.30 to 4.40. Selection from Dame Barry, Bluer Than Blue at $5. That is at Warrnambool as runners are being placed away at Bunbury for race number 7.
17: This is Will. So the market is very even, widespread. Queen Solis coming up towards her gate, and It's a Beast will in fact be the last of them to be loaded away. Noted that they pitched up a little juicy price, $34 yesterday, and it was quickly into 13. It's a Beast, it's around 14 currently, but there were some wild fluctuations in this last event. After the display of the first markets. So starter Paddy Powell is on the ladder and they call up It's a Beast. The light turned on. This is the Cup Rum Distillery Handicap. About to go. In fact, they're off now. And the last to go is leaving Las Vegas. The first to jump is Buddha Rim, and also Ain't So Bad was into stride smartly. Lux is burning across in front of Space Academy. Behind those then came on settling into stride Too Much Talk. It's a Beast going up next of all, and on the rail Queen Celie Summer's Legacy. The speed is very, very hot early. My Jimmy Karlstad further back in the field, leaving Las Vegas. Don't Trust Judas back there as well with More Than Enough as they really ramp the speed up and go out towards the 800 metre mark to the side of the track, and Buterim held the front, led by 3/4 of a length on Looks Up running second. Three lengths away behind them is Ain't So Bad, who's got the drop on this duo in front, getting a great run. And then Space Academy down near the rail, 3/4 of a length away, Too Much Talk, It's a Beast covering extra territory. Queen Celise over on the inside, Summer's Legacy pushing up near the middle. Further back, My Jimmy, leaving Las Vegas, Don't Trust Judas, and then came More Than Enough at the head of the home turn, and Karlstad near enough to last. Well, as they'd balanced up and Looks had hit the front, and here comes Ain't So Bad after it, and Too Much Talk as well, starting to head over Drive Space Academy, and My Jimmy is finishing with a wet sail right down the outskirts at the 100. Oh, it's My Jimmy. My Jimmy let go with a barnstorming finishing burst, and My Jimmy put them away with an impressive win. My Jimmy over Looks, Too Much Talk third home, Space Academy, or also their Summer's Legacy in that photo. They were followed further back, Ain't So Bad, after getting the run of the race. Had a great trip throughout. They were followed home, further back behind them to More Than Enough, and then came It's a Beast, Buterim, and Don't Trust Judas, Karlstad, Queen Celise, and pulling up abruptly to finish last is Leaving Las Vegas.
1: And on top is My Jimmy for Joey as a Party at 680 and 250. It's 13 from 12 Looks at 290 and Talk, Too Much Talk at 260. 13, 12 and 4, race number 7 at Bunbury. Canada is 4 minutes away from the second.
16: Favourite the Red Rug here, Danny Whizbang, who's $2 in from 230, 7 Mick the Master, 260 to 270. Then a couple of good moves. We should factor in these deductions as well, around 16 cents for Sweet Beverly Ann. So that would make Danny Whizbang fairly solid. Mick the Master, if anything, a little easy. And the two trim up, 6 Roy Man, 11 to 650, and 2 Little Miss Ando, 11 down to $7. So nibbles each way for the 2 and the 6 for race number 2. I was with Sweet Beverly Ann. So now with Danny Whizbang on top. So the fave on top for me. Here, race 2 at Gunnedah coming up in 3.5 minutes.
1: And Kilmore is about 2 minutes away from the fifth race on the program. Favourite is I Am the Storm at 2.40, the 8. Did open at $1.50. See the Stars, the 3, $7 to 2.60. It's Confidential, the 4, $3.50 to 3.60. Selection I Am the Storm from Brendan Diney. Back to Angle Park.
16: Race, we are up over the 595, and runners are about to load. 310, number 8, Zipping Colo, has been heavily backed. I had him as a special tonight. I thought he was very hard to beat here. The time he ran at Gawler, 30 and 41 over the 531, is not an easy time to run. 3.10 about the 8. Tour Major, number 7, the Interstate Visitor for David Gill. He must be respected here. And 5.50, number 5, Gina Gullah. But for me, I thought Zipping Colo would be hard to beat. His Box 8 record is good. His recent form is good. Cameron Forshaw has him going very well, and the money's there for him. 4.40 into 3.20. Tour Major, number 7, at $3.50. Moving up well for the running of the third. Over the 595, a light on. We are set for a start. And they're on their journey. Tour Major began well, is moving over from the wide draw. Will go to the top and get away by two or three. Over Regal Alley, Gina Gulla up to second. Poor Petrov, Little Locker, along with Zipping Colo making ground. Zinfandel Trev and Miss Chapo down the back. Tour Major by three over Poor Petrov. Gina Gulla, two away, Little Locker. Zipping Colo a long way back with Zinfandel Trev. Regal Alley, Miss Chapo, they turn. Tour Major on tight legs. Poor Petrov sailing up. Poor Petrov and Tour Major. Tour Major will hold on to beat home Poor Petrov. Flashing late with Zipping Colo in front of Little Locket, Zinfandel Trev, with Regal Alley, Miss Chapo, one of the last ones in. And the time roughly around 34 and 40.
1: Tour Major on top of 3.10 and $1.70. 7.4 and a photo. The Miners, race number 3 at Angle Park. Okay, we turn our attention to the next race at Sandown. They're 4 minutes away from a touch-off. And Cobble Hill at 2.20. The 5 did open at 2.15. Little Monkey, the 6, 2.90 to 3.20. And Lady Rapid, the 1, $11 into 7. Selection from caller Dan Hibbert. He's got the 5 on top in Cobble Hill at $2.20. Okay, so Gunnar, they're at the boxes. Kilmore, they are starting to be called forward. We'll get the Kilmore. Favourite is the 3 now, $2.30.
10: He's the boss. He's the roughie of the field at 41. Was the last start winner at Melton. But they're coming up. Good luck with your quaddies. Third heat of the APG VicBred Super Series for the four-year-old Entice and Gelding. See the Stars is the favourite ahead of I Am the Storm. Gate swings into the front straight. The field is ready. First leg of the quaddie. The green light is up. They're off and racing. Away well from barrier three was It Confidential. See the Stars is rolling forward. And to the nines, happy to let See the Stars go on by. Now It's Confidential is going to push on to the lead. Pick up Elvis, got a lovely trail through from the back line and straight onto its back, I Am the Storm. So running through the first turn, and It's Confidential found the lead. Through in the centre is Pick Up Elvis, and three out is McMayhem. On the leader's back is See the Stars, and in the 1-1 early is I Am the Storm. Three back on the pegs is to the nine. Second last is Thunder Fire, and last is Ollie's the Boss. Into the MC Labour back straight they run, nearing the 1600 metres. And leading the way here it is, It's Confidential by a head. Up running second, Mick Mayhem, after doing a little bit of work. 43.1 the lead time, slowest of the five heats so far. Leaders back is See the Stars in third. So I Am the Storm is off and going, three deep around the outside, and is going to really spice it up at the 1400 metres. So It's Confidential with on the outside, I Am the Storm, and they noticeably quicken the tempo. See the Stars through into third. All of a sudden, McMayhem's dropped in to be four back over on the peg line, and he's going to fill that spot now with Pick Up Elvis whipping up around the outside. Next in the running line, Thunder Fire, followed by two the nines, and last is Ollie's the Boss. 29.2 for the opening quarter. Most of that was done through the last 200 metres of it, though. So with a circuit left to travel, It's Confidential in front. I Am the Storm is up running second. The leader's back in third is See the Stars. Fourth in the 1-1 is Pick Up Elvis, and three back the inside, McMayhem. Next in the field was Thunder Fire, followed by two the nines, and last at the 800 was Ollie's the Boss. Second quarter, 30.6. Back to the MC Labour back straight they run, and It's Confidential has a margin of a head. I Am the Storm is up running second. See the Stars third the inside at the 600. Fourth the outside was Pick Up Elvis, 5 metres away to Thunder Fire. Next on the pegs, McMayhem. Second last is two the nines, and last Ollie's the Boss. Leaving the back straight, It's Confidential went rough for a stride. The pressure really went on, and I Am the Storm took the advantage. It's Confidential didn't find a lot. 27-4 was the third quarter. Next in the field was Pick Up Elvis. See the Stars just held up with It's Confidential trying to regather himself. 200 to go. Racing to the lead, I Am the Storm. It's Confidential's coming again. No run, See the Stars. On the outside is Pick Up Elvis. Deeper out, Thunder Fire. I Am the Storm in front. He's holding off the cavalry. I Am the Storm on it. I Am the Storm first. Second across the line, maybe Thunder Fire from See the Stars, who had no luck. Next across was To the Nines, along with Pick Up Elvis and It's Confidential. A breakaway in the field to McMayhem. Last was Ollie Zavos. Final quarter, 28-5, 157-3 for the mile rate.
1: And I Am the Storm for Mark Pitt. Too good. 3.10 and $1.60. 8.7 in photo of the miners.
2: Race number four here at the Q, and we see the return to Queensland of Beautiful Child after contesting the national distance at Sandown. And Beautiful Child, 140 into 128. Starfire Tears, 390 out to $5. Unreal Speed, 750 out to 12. Red Dirt Road, 11 out to 19. Bacardi Girl, 13 out to 19. It's all one way. Beautiful Child into $1.25. I've selected 5214, race four here at the Q.
1: Hey, runners are at the box. At Sandown, they're about to be called forward.
3: Certainly in the frame here. 370 Little Monkey.
1: And Kilmore numbers have come through. 873. 873 numbers, Kilmore.
3: Oh, in 3007. Green light. Happy birthday, Tina Morata. They're ready to go. And away, Cobble Hill slow, Mighty Scar even slower, and winning the start was Poor Christie, joined by Little Monkey. Trying to push her on the inside was Lady Rapid, and also Cobble Hill's right up behind them, trying to get through a very narrow gap, and did so, and Poor Christie hit the front. Cobble Hill somehow found itself in second from Full Bore Donnie Ellis, Unit 1. Next was Mighty Scar, Lady Rapid, well clear then on Little Monkey and Ian Albert, but Cobble Hill charged to the lead. Boy, he got real lucky, but you can take it any time you like. He wins it by six lengths. Second Ellis Unit 1, I think, just ahead of Poor Christie, but it's very close. Full Bore Donnie was next from Little Monkey and Lady Rapid. Then came Ian Albert, and it was near enough to last Poor Christie back there too. 29.76 the run.
1: And on top is Cobble Hill for Brooke Ennis at $2.70 and $1.50. So it's going to be 5.73 and 2 Sandown race 3.
5: Rightio, Nick, and Hobart race 2, number 4, the favourite, Flying Caroline, $2, pretty much steady at that quote most of the day. It is the favourite, headed 2, Kenya Lexi, 340 out to 480. At a longer price, Mercedes Danger, $16 into $7.50, and Dwana Victory, $4.20 to $3.20. So they are the two market movers. Dwana Victory, $4.20 to $3.20. Mercedes Danger, $16 to $7.50. But the favourite is the four Flying Caroline for race two on the program.
1: Okay, and the replay, Canada.
4: Racing, Danny Whizbang away cleanly. Better speed, Little Miss Ando, but Danny Whizbang trying to rail now and takes the lead, going to third, Mick the Master. Four away, fourth, Ritza Rocker, and then came 5 Mile Rose, followed by Rutland Jack, and last of all, Roy Mann. It's Danny Whizbang to the turn, draws two lengths in front to Mick the Master. Danny Whizbang in front, and Danny Whizbang wins, beats home Mick the Master. Third over the line was Little Miss Ando, and then came Ritza Rocker, followed by 5 Mile Rose towards the tail, Roy Mann with Rutland Jack, and the time is around 19.
1: And the previous race at Gunnila sees Danny Whizbang won $1.50, $1.20, 1.72 and 8 paying. Sandown interim on 5.73 and 2. Angle Park was 7.48 and 5 paying. Kilmore 8.73 and 9 interim. Warrnambool, they're paying on 7.2, 1 and 3. Eddie Monsoon won for those playing. Numbers were 7.21 and 3. 390 and 260. Correct weight on the last at Bunbury on 13, 12, 4 and 9. And that quaddie today paid $853.40. To the queue for race number 4 on the program.
2: In Melbourne. So hopefully back on home soil and back in a home environment. She'll be hard to beat here. Last of them locked away, and there's the green light. Race four here at the Q. Favourite number 5, Beautiful Child. They're set. Away over the 7.10. Beautiful Child jumps straight to the lead and dash 4 in front. Bacardi Girl around the outside to second. Third, Starfire Tears, Red Dirt Road. And last of all was Unreal Speed. Beautiful Child, 5 lengths in front at the judge to lap out. That in 4.56, then 10.54. Beautiful Child, 5 in front of the back over Bacardi Girl. Third, Red Dirt Road, followed by Starfire Tears and Unreal Speed. Back to where they started. Beautiful Child, she extends. Leaves by by 6-7 off the back over Bacardi Girl, followed by Starfire Tears and Red Dirt Road. But Beautiful Child, she's back in town, and Beautiful Child rocks home by 6 lengths. Starfire Tears made late ground. Red Dirt Road, Bacardi Girl last in unreal speed. Look at this run around 41-10.
1: And on top is Beautiful Child at $1 and $1, 5-2 in a photo of the minor.
15: But with Park for the Stayers and Stilton Shine number one as the stirrup begins, 125-135. Support Whiskey Grace number 7, 420 into 310. Out of double figures for the rest. On Sally's an 8-time winner here at the staying rank. She's a $21 outsider in the race, such as her form has fallen away. I'm with number one, Stilton Shine, to beat Whiskey Grace, one to beat 7. Dogship number one, race 4 in 3 minutes.
1: Mandra, they're due at around about for a minute from now, in fact, and favourite for the opening race is the 2 in Telling Tales at 2.30. Now, when markets came through, was at 2.60 this morning. Shine Over Me, the 5, 3.10 to 3.40, second elect, and Dodgy Willow, the 6, $5 to 5.50. Selection from Ryan Levitsky, he's got the 2 on top at $2.40. To Hobart now for race number 2.
5: Yeah, from the same. Going to be hard to beat. Do you want a victory at $3.50?
16: Racing
5: Anthony Bullock Kennel. It's at $3.50. Kenya Lexi, $3.80 for Eileen Thomas.
1: I hit the off.
5: Yet to win on the track for Kenya Lexi. Mercedes Danger at $9. And Billy Benson out of the pink, a $8 chance. So the favourites, the 4, Flying Caroline. Flying Caroline now out to $2.60. $3.60. Second pick to win a victory. Had good support. Kenya Lexi at $3.70. Mercedes Danger with a longer price this morning. It's been well supported now into $8.50. The next best from the pink is Billy Benson. As the evens come forward, and we'll be locked away for race 2 on the program. The 4, the favourite, Flying Caroline, lure on its way. Race 2. And away they go. Flying Caroline was last. The out and fast away high on the track. Billy Benson going with it. Carajong King. Then followed by Big Texan. Flying Caroline rails through. Kenya Lexi, Blackpool Trip. Then followed by Mercedes Danger back there with Big Texan a long way back now. With what a victory in the straight they come. Flying Caroline, the favourite, gets through. And Flying Caroline. Flying Caroline goes home a score. Big Carajong King. Flat over third. Billy Benson. Mercedes Danger was rushing on at the end. Then followed by Kenya Lexi. Blackpool Trip. Big Texan back there with Dwana Victory. And the time is 5.14, the first split, and 19.62 is the overall run.
1: And Flying Caroline was too good at 2.30 and $1.40. 4, 7 and 5 numbers coming through. They are moving forward at Mandra for race number 1. We'll get there first, and then we'll get the update at Penrith. But first to Mandra.
18: And the roughy from Box 8, Combi Aki, nearly set. First of the evening. Lure on its way. Racing now, flying out Zatara Fire, wanted to get up the track. Telling Tales ducked back to the inside. Dodgy Willow, Arana Josie, Black Havoc made ground the rail, and then Shine Over Me, Arana Willow, Kombiaki. Zatara Fire led, Dodgy Willow, Black Havoc. Black Havoc scooted through. Black Havoc. Black Havoc beat Dodgy Willow, Zatara Fire, fourth Arana Josie, Arana Willow, Kombiaki. Telling Tales, Shine Over Me, 17.50.
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0: I'm going for one at odds here. JB Lou in the first leg of the quaddy. The favourites rally around ahead of What Do You Reckon. Here's the market. JB Lou, my tip, 7.50 into 7. Go down then to rally around 5 into 2.25. Good backing. Jacqueline Joyce had a nibble late. 19s into 12. What Do You Reckon? 2.80 out to 3.70. And Smokescreen. And also Don't Let Fear Stop You on the drift. Favourites 5. I'm with 1. First leg of the quaddy. Good luck. The race comes up in about 3.
1: And they are making their way to the boxes at Wentworth Park.
15: Far back. The 8 is the only boy in the race. Fantastic Storm is placed 4 of 6 here for Emma Kitchen and Randall Walter. So Stilton Shine's back into $1.25 or falls on in the yard. 3.60 about Whiskey Grace, number 7 for Ike McCorkendale. Clearly the top 2 in the race. And just a passing start time now. As they're not too far away from the boxes at the 7.20 start. So $1.25, about number one, Stilton Shine. Six starts here, two wins and three minors. Drawn to be in the mix, the son of the daughter, I should say, of Shimmer Shine, at a good odds, Emma, owned by Jason Bolwell and trained by Jody Lord. So arriving at the start now. So runners are about to arrive at the boxes here for the life member, Murray Bufflin, over the 720. Stilton Shine at $1.25, looking for her third win here at start number seven. Her best is a 41.71. Suribachi's got 41.74 here, and she's a $17 outsider in the race. Shelley's won 8 races here in 22 starts. There's a $61 chance in this, the fourth race, as they prepare to move over. So $1.30, Stilton Shine, they're letting you on late in the piece here as it eases out fractionally. Whiskey Grace out to 3.60 and then out to 17 for Suribachi. So favourites draw on the inside, Stilton Shine, the 5 bitches and the 1 dog are about to be released at the 7.20. And race number 4 on the program, the 21st league starts next as they move in. Stilton Shine out to $1.30, 3.80 Whiskey Grace. All 6 have been locked away. Dominic, our starter, about to place the green light on. Race number 4, they're set to fly. There's the wave, here's the lure rolling. Stilton Shine, 1.30 favourite. They're set, they're ready. And away, begin midfield, and Hustlesfield on the inside. I'm Sally, who's going to lead tonight. Into third is Suribachi, a breakaway to Fantastic Storm. And then behind him, Shontaine and Whiskey Grace. They come down to the judge at a lap to go, and it's Stilton Shine, out by 5 lengths on Suribachi. Then I'm Sally, followed by Fantastic Storm, a break to Shontaine. And Whiskey Grace is giving this leader 12 lengths down the back. And that's the favourite, Stilton Shine, out by 7 on Suribachi. And I'm Sally battling away, followed by Fantastic Storm. There's no Whiskey Grace on the home corner. Stilton Shine is well clear. 5 or 6 lengths in front, getting tired. They're all chasing. They're chasing in vain. Stilton Shine got home to beat Suribachi. I'm Sally and Whiskey Grace, followed by Fantastic Storm and Shontaine. And the time is 42.1.
1: And it will be on top. Numbers will come through shortly, but it was 1, Stilton Shine, $1.10 and $1.10 for Jody Lord. It's 1, 5, and 2 numbers coming through at Wentworth Park and race number 4. Warrnambool there in 3 minutes from now. And the market in this race does see favourite in Sharapova Star, $1.35. The 4 did open at $1.55. Letra Beta, the 1, $6 to 7. And Port Elodie, the 6, $6 to 7.50. Selection from Dane, he's got the 4 on top. Okay, numbers on the previous race at Gunnedah paying a 1, 7, 2, and 8. They're also paying at Sandown on race 3, the Q race 4, and Hobart. They are all clear as well on 4, 7, 5, and 8. Paying at Mandurah on 4, 6, 1, and 7. Now in the NRL, it is nil all between the Roosters and the Bulldogs in the NRLW after 7 minutes of play. Back to Penrith.
0: 1.25, they're set for a dispatch. Ready? No, they're not. What's happened here? False start. Okay, well, the red light went on, and they're going at a solid tilt too, and I was right at the death. So I couldn't see. There's obviously someone's either alerted the starter or something's happened over there. I didn't see anything really galloping, so we'll wait and see. The starter's keeping them in formation.
1: Okay, they are in formation still, but let's get the update at Angle Park.
16: Race number 4, Nick, and we're up over to 5.30. Heat 1 of the SA Derby at Group 3 level. Awesome Bandit, number 2 for Jason Thompson, is 3.10 into 2.30. Little Amigo, number 1, 4.20 into 3.30. Radar O'Reilly, number 8, $4 out to $6. And Tipper Hat, number 6, is 4.80 out to $6.50. I've gone the way of number 2 ahead of number 6. I really am impressed with Awesome Bandit. Jason Thompson has a terrific strike rate over here, but Tipper Hat broke 22 seconds at Murray Bridge last start, number 6 for Bosco's Tomekovic. It could be anything. He did that on debut, running 21.95, and the last greyhound to break 22 seconds on debut at Murray Bridge was last year's Adelaide Cup winner, Mally Beauty. So Tipper Hat really could be anything. I'm intrigued to see how he goes, but he's out to 7.50. Heat 1 of the SA Derby in 4 minutes.
1: Take 2 at Penrith. Let's go back to Fred.
0: Just about right to go too. It was a near thing, but the 10 was being hampered by the 4 not being right up on the gate. So they're getting ready again for the take two. First leg of the quaddy, Major Oak Theatre Restaurant at Club Paceway. Book now. This is race number five. Makes a better fist of it now. The four horse, they're ready, and with a green light they're off, and JB Lou got away quickly, showing up on the outside as Rally Around, Soak and Eyes in the middle, and Jackal and Joy pushes through. They were followed by Sovereign Place, and getting a nice cart through the pack is What Do You Reckon. They were being followed further back in the run then as they travel down the side, but Don't Let Fear Stop You. Getting past runners there was Smokescreen, getting well back in the field then was Tennessee Kid, and at the back of the pack is Addo Car. Down the stretch they come. Favourite finds the lead. It's Rally Around clear by about 4 metres to JB Lou. Soak and I is carting them up on the outside. Jackal and Joy, three pegs, and now Don't Let Fear Stop Yous off and around them over What Do You Reckon, Sovereign Place. Further back in the field then is Smokescreen, Addo Car, and Tennessee Kids last of all. A leisurely lead time, 39 was that lead time, and as they go into the back with 1400 metres left to go, the leader here is Rally Around. Around the margins, 3 metres. Parking up second, Don't Let Fear Stop You, JB Lou, and then So Can I, Jackal and Joy, and What Do You Reckon. Back on its inside is Sovereign Place, followed by Smokescreen, and still the last pair are Addo Car and Tennessee Kid. In that pattern, they leave the back straight now and travel down the side. First quarter was 30.4, the leader. Here's still Rally Around, looking for an all-the-way win. Brings them into the stretch, leading the way. And they'll get the burlap to go this time. Parked up second, Don't Let Fear Stop You. JB Lewis travelling okay on the inside, but will need racing room. Then So Can I, followed by Jackal and Joy. The next one, What Do You Reckon? Followed then by Sovereign Place, who's in a deep peg pocket, being chased along Smokescreen, and still at O'Carr, and also Tennessee Kid of the last pair. 29-2 the quarter, 59-6 the half. They cast the 600 astern, and the pilot here is still Rally Around. Second spot is What Do You Reckon, JB Lou, and then came So Can I, Jackal and Joy. What Do You Reckon's under a little bit of pressure, and then came Sovereign Place heading the remainder. They leave the 400 behind in 29 seconds. The leader, Rally Around. So Can I makes it. Let's move. JB Lou's about to try and work into the clear. Jackal and Joy's going to follow it, and yielding ground is Don't Let Fear Stop You. It's Rally Around the leader. In hot pursuit now is JB Lou, and then came Jackal and Joy running home. They straighten. Rally Around's the leader. Ah, oh, JB Lou, when challenging, has made a gallop. Sovereign Place is storming home, but it's Rally Around clear, and Rally Around is going to beat Sovereign Place. Third, So Can I. Jackal and Joy will get fourth. She was inconvenienced there when that horse galloped right next to Addo Car made ground. They were followed behind them then by further back Smokescreen. What Do You Reckon? Don't Let Fear Stop Your Tennessee Kid, and JB Lou, who was nearly going to be a real life chance of knocking over the favourite there when they cornered for home, made a gallop and has finished SML, Stone Motherless Last.
1: Okay, we'll give you the full details shortly. Now, here is the replay from the previous ad, Warrnambool.
16: And racing, Sharapova Star was away fast, and she sprints too early on to lead. Sharapova Star by two lengths for the first turn. Racing to second was Par Excellence, trailing through to third, Poor Fable. Deeper out was Lectra Beta, starting to make some ground from Nova Rowan. Four lengths to Reuben Hill, last parality on the turn, and Sharapova Star's away. She leads by six. Poor Fable runs to second. Nova Rowan back to the fence, but Sharapova Star has got to win and win well. Sharapova Star, three lengths to Nova Rowan. Third, Poor Fable. Fourth was close, Lectra Beta, or Par Excellence. Then Reuben Hill and Porality, 25 and 24 the run.
1: Okay, so it's 4, 8, 2 and 1 numbers coming through on the previous race. It was Sharapova Star, $1.30 and $1.04. Wentworth Park, 1, 5, 2 and 7 paying. Mandra or Claire, same as Hobart and the Q. All right. Penrith, it's 5, 2, 3 and 7. Rally Around won the prize at $3 and $1.80. Angle Park, they're moving into the boxes. Sandown's next race is in two. Favourite is D'Souza, the two at $1.95. One Paul Rally at $4.80. Paul Rainer, the six at $5.50. Selection from Dan is the six. Set Angle Park.
16: $1.95 about the two. set, racing. Awesome Bandit won the start. Moving up is Cruise Commander. Out deeper, Mapunga Spirit is zipping over from out wide and will find the rail. Mapunga Spirit gets away by five over Cruise Commander. Awesome Bandit in bother, needs to recover, is losing ground up to third. Radar O'Reilly with Tipper Hat and Little Amigo up to the turn. Mapunga Spirit on tired legs, making ground. Radar O'Reilly, Mapunga Spirit, Radar O'Reilly. Oh, what a go! Photo between Radar O'Reilly and Mapunga Spirit. Third Cruise Commander, Tipper Hat, Little Amigo and Awesome Bandit towards the tail. Time around 30 and 30. We stand by.
1: Well, look, I think the 8 may have just got the 7 here. It's a very close photo. Oh, the 8's on the inside. If there is a margin, I reckon it's a nostril, but we await. Cruise Commander gets third the 4, so, yep, 8, 7, 4, and 6 will be the numbers come through at Angle Park after the running of race number 4 was a very tight go on the line.
16: So the runners are about to preview for this next race at Gunnedah, coming up in around 3 minutes. Good go the 5 here. Let's just see. 5 into 270. 1 Bella's S, 280 to 420. 3 Swift Hank goes the other way. 5 out to 4, out to 550. And 8 Hara's Rocky, 650 in a full point to 550. Zipping Baff, the 4, 550 to 7. And 7, Aston Hearn is 550 out to 8. So clear market mover is the 5. Let's just see. And with her on top, she was very good winning the maiden, going back 4 runs and just hasn't had a lot of luck since then. So I think back to her best here at Gunnedah, off of fresh, and she can be hard to beat. Race 3 coming up in around 2 minutes.
2: Race 5 at the Q, first leg of the quaddie, and we see number 8, Surrealist, the favourite, coming off that track record run over the 550 on Q1 Lakeside last Saturday night, going 30.08. Back up to the 7.10 tonight, 8 Surrealist, 130 out to 145, a little concern. 4 Midnight Queen has had good support, 320, got into 230, now 240. Away from those, Arthur Tango at 21, Seega at 23, and Evie Scarlet at 31. So it looks a race in 2, Surrealist $1.45, Midnight Queen $2.40. At the value, I've just gone 4 Midnight Queen. 4 to beat 8, 2 and 6 for race 5 here at the Q, first leg of the quaddie.
1: Okay, so Radar O'Reilly too good at Angle Park, 880 and 280, 8, 7, 4 and 6 were the numbers. It was actually a half ahead, the margin on the line. Was a close go, but the 8 was too good. Sandown, they're set.
3: In black and white, D'Souza, who's in the red, they're set to run. And away. D'Souza jumped pretty well. There was good speed out from Paul Rayner out wide. Paul Rayner are trying to go with it, but Paul Rayner's going to lead easily. 2 lengths early over Paul Rayner, who gets through to second. Underneath them was General Frankie. D'Souza just held up slightly in traffic with Once More, and then came Paul Carver and Paul QWERTY. Paul Rayner the leader, 3 clear. Paul Rayner is trying to run on, and so is General Frankie. Then D'Souza. Paul Rayner's got first run, leads by 3 lengths, and it's home. Paul Rayner too quick. General Frankie. D'Souza, I think, grabbed the third right on the line ahead of Paul Raelia. That's pretty close, though. Paul Carver was next, and then came Once More and Paul QWERTY in 29 and 59.
1: And on top is Paul Rayner, the 6, 5, 70 and 2, 20, 6, 4, and a photo between the 2 and a 1. We await for the judge to confirm placings. Okay, at Angle Park, 8, 7, 4 and 6 interim. Now at Warrnambool, it was 4, 8, 2 and 1 there paying. Now at Penrith, all clear, 5, 2, 3 and 7 at Wenty Park, and Mandra also paying on their previous races. Okay, Kilmore is in 3 minutes from now. That's race number 6, and the favourite is My Mate Ace, the 7 at 240. Did open at 5. Now Perini, the 5, 260 to 320, and She Me, 4, 290 to 340. Favourite from Brendan is the 4 She Me at $3.40. To Gunnedah now for race 3.
16: Currently equal second pick at $5, then $6.50 for Zipping Baff and also Hara's Rocky. So competitive race here as they're about to load forward. So the runners are going behind the start and about to be called up for race number 3 at Gunnedah tonight. Favourite 3.30 now. Let's just see as the collars and leads are about to come off. Third event, the Railway Hotel 1-2 in. And they're being placed away.
4: Third on the program at Gunnedah tonight. Second line go forward and we're almost ready. Field of eight over the 431. Stand by for a start. Favourite in five. Let's just see. Ready? Racing. Let's just see away in the centre of the pack. Great speed. Bellazest to lead. Let's just see. He's up to second though. And third the rail. Swift Hank. They get away. Five in front. Then to Born Fearless as Bellazest was checked there. Drops back sharply. Hara's Rocky goes wider. Then Delarges towards the tail was Aston Hearn and whipping them in. Zipping Baff. But Let's Just See takes off here. Four lengths in front to Swift Hank going to second. Then Born Fearless. But it's all Let's Just See. Lands good bets. Beat Swift Hank. Born Fearless third. And then came Hara's Rocky. Aston Hearn. Further back in the field, Delaire Jess towards
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2: Off over the 7-10, Adobe Vidal, the former Kiwi, won the start. Over Evie Scarlet, Midnight Queen, but here comes Surrealist around them. Surrealist quickly goes to the lead. Check back early, Evie Scarlet. Gold Star Jenny and last of all, Arthur Tango. Surrealist raced away as they run out of the straight. Four clear on Midnight Queen. Five away, Adobe Vidal, followed by Rombaro. Then came Seeger. Well back in the field. Gold Star Jenny with second last Evie Scarlet at the rear Arthur Tango. It's Surrealist leading by five off the back. Midnight Queen gives chase. A long break to Adobe Vidal. Surrealist in front of the turn by three. In second spot, Midnight Queen trying hard, but in front Surrealist. Surrealist wins again. A length Midnight Queen, Adobe Vidal, Rombaro for the minor. Then came Evie Scarlet. Well back in the field, Seeger, Arthur Tango and Gold Star Jenny down around 41-4 the time.
1: And on top will be Surrealist, the 8 at $1.40 and $1.10. It's 8-4 and a photo on the previous race on the queue. You are listening to the National Racing Service on this Thursday evening at the races. And a bit of news coming through in the AFL world today. Now, Jesse Hogan, the former GWS Giants, has made his way to Collingwood to continue his football career. And I know he's a bit of an Aussie rules connoisseur in Matt Robertson. Good move, you reckon, for the Magpies?
5: Absolutely. Yeah, no, I mean, you might as well pick up who you can. It's just going to get more expensive when Tasmania get involved in the trade process. But at the moment, I'm still alive in football because I go for Adelaide, as you know, so we're still still alive.
1: Yes. Market?
5: Now, the favourite is number 6, Juno Pete, 360 to 250, been well supported. Inner West off the red, $4 out to $4.40. And Rupee's Revenge has been well supported as well, $4.40 now to $2.90. So that's probably the best move, the pink, Rupee's Revenge, $4.40 to $2.90. Favourite is a 6, Juno Pete, for race 3.
1: They're off at Kilmore.
10: Is heading up towards the lead. Lou Bell driven with some urgency up along the inside and Jamala Khan holding up one off the pegs, but Cabago Warlock is on the back up from Sunday, got across to the lead and jammed the brakes on when it got there. Shimmy is out three deep working for Jamala Khan, made the turn a little wayward, just forcing Shimmy up the track. So they work their way to the 1800 and Cabago Warlock is dawdling. Shimmy moves up around the outside to second and might even make a move on for the lead. Beryl's Boots is out three deep around Jamala Khan and Lou Bella. Next in the race was Dianganelli. Through on the pegs, he's not the Messiah. Then Perini at the tail of the field with 1600 to go as the favourite. My Mate Ace, 44.3 the lead in time. It's been very comfortable at the head of proceedings. Shimmy eventually got around to lead. Beryl's Boots moves across to settle a neck away in second. Cabago Warlock is on the pegs and third at the 1400. Jamala Khan is in the 1-1 and fourth. Next in the running line, Dianganelli. Nally, Cabago Warlock galloped. Cabago Warlock was behind the leader and galloped. Polax, Lou Bell getting a check was Perini. My Mate Ace was able to get around them and He Is Not the Messiah is trying to get back into some sort of position. But they make their way past the 1200 in 32.4. And the leader is Shimmy with that shuffle up in behind. Dianganelli got around to second. Beryl's Boots dropped onto the pegs in third. My Mate Ace gets up to the 1-1. Perini's been able to move up the sixth on the outside with Jamala Khan fifth on the pegs. Then He Is Not the Messiah, Cabago Warlock and Lou Bell. So heading out towards the 800 metres now. It's Shimmy in front. Third up from a break. Took them inside the half mile with the second quarter at 32.2. Into the MC Labour back straight they run. Shearme with on the outside. Diagonale really putting the pressure to Shearme. My Mate Ace, who was caught in that shuffle up along the home turn, is up in the 1-1 and travelling okay. Next on the pegs was Beryl's Boots. Perini the running line. Further back to He Is Not the Messiah. So coming off the back, Shearme withstanding the challenge of Diagonale. Next was My Mate Ace in third. Third quarter in 28.5. Beryl's Boots over on the pegs. They were followed by Perini and He Is Not the Messiah. Around the turn they come. Shearme saw off the challenge of Diagonale, but My Mate Ace has swept into it around the outside and took the lead. 180 left to go. My Mate Ace dashed to the front from Shearme. Beryl's Boots. Diagonale's run was short-lived as passed by Perini. Inside the 100, My Mate Ace first up from a break. Copped all the trouble, is going to bolt in. My Mate Ace won it by 15 metres. Second across was Beryl's Boots. Third, Shearme. Next across the line, Perini. Followed in turn by He Is Not the Messiah. Diagonale went far too early. Dropped out to be last of the main bulk. Jamala Carr next in. Lubell got poleaxed at the 1200. Is going to be second last. Cabago Warlock has finished at the tail of the field. 29-1 final quarter. 2.9 for the mile rate.
1: And My Mate Ace wins for Liam Older. 2.40 and $1.10. 7, 9 and 4 numbers. Kilmore, race number 6.
15: Quaddie first leg race 5 Whitworth Park. Favourite is number 3 Trunky America Drifter. 180 out to 220. Money for 2 Denny Snitch 5s to $3.80. And Tempest Tiger next pick number 4 out of half to $4.20. If you want one at value, 13 to 10 about Monsoon Ethics number 6. I'm keen on number 2 Denny Snitch to beat Trunky Mick here. And 2 on top, the Dogs tip number 3. Quaddie first leg, good luck. 2 and a half away.
1: The Roosters lead Canterbury in the NRLW. 10-0, 12 remaining in the first half. Hobart, they're at the box. Is about to be called Ford. Numbers you needed at

0: Beat the favourite, but it's going to be Rupee's Revenge. Rupee's Revenge beat Inner West, and maybe Newsflash will be third, then followed home by Where's Artie from Blackpool, Lottie, Angry Mac, Mini Mara, and Juno Pete is up on his feet into the pen, and all is quite okay.
1: And Rupee's Revenge, $3.80 and $1.40 for Cameron Betts. 8-1-7 and... is it two for third? We'll wait for the judge to confirm placings there on the previous at Hobart. Warrnambool is 4 minutes away from race number 9 on the program. And the favourite in this race is the 8 in Lauriston Girl at $2.90. Did open at $4. Poor Nascent, the 4, $5 to $4.40. And Blanket Game, the 3, $4 to 5. Selection from Dane is the 6 in Navy Davies at $11.
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6: Snitch. It can be a little bit enigmatic at the start, though. But if he nails the start and he holds our trunk here, Mick, I think he's a big chance of beating him. So runners are about to move up. The GapNSW.com.au boxes and the Quaddy first leg. With 12 meetings here to go, we are almost at the halfway stage through our 12th last program. Tickets on sale now for the big one, the MDC, the last hurrah here, October 16, as we say farewell to the Lady of Glee. Green light is on, set to go. Race number 5, the life member, Philip Perkins. They're ready. Off and out well was a Hey Barbie Girl carving across to join Monsoon Ethics, who kicks the fence and deep as Iceberg ahead. Denny Switch just behind him, followed by Ramset Ready. Back on the inside, Chunky Mick, then came Frankly, and last is Tempest Tiger. Down the back of Monsoon Ethics, out by two from Hey Barbie Girl. Denny Snitch can't go on, followed by Chunky Mick, but on the home corner, Monsoon Ethics is still 3 lengths in front of Hey Barbie Girl, battling away. It's all Monsoon Ethics. Got home to beat Hey Barbie Girl, Trunky Mick and Denny Snitch. Follow behind them, Ramset Ready, Iceberg ahead. And then back towards the title proceedings was back behind those. Tempest Tiger, a long way back, and the time is 29.9.
1: And Monsoon Ethics, too good for David Smith. 10.10 and $1.90. It's 6.7 and a photo, the minor.
7: Race number 5 is Heat 2 of the SA Derby here at Angle Park, and inclination number 2 is 220 out to 240 Mapunga MV number 8, 370 into 240 another Jeffrey Britton and Jason Thompson battle coming up. Terrific Nero number 6, 9 into 550 has been backed in for Local Hope, and Rad Ripper number 7, 550 out to 6. Heat 2 of the SA Derby, race 5 in 4 minutes.
8: And we've got race number 4 at Gunnedah coming up in around 4 minutes as well, or just under 5 minutes. And the favourite is 1 Volatile Venom, 230 to 250. Could go the 6 Sketchy Dynamic, who's 5 into 320. And 7 Amazing Molly, 440 to 550. 2 Cobra Beach is 480 out to 6. Bit of money then for 4 Baldwin, who's 950 into 750. I'm with Sketchy Dynamic on top. Number 6, good winner here last start, 1969 over the 340 metres. Draws out, but I don't think that's a worry, and I think he can go back to back. Race 4 Gunnedah coming up in around 4 minutes.
1: Okay, at Wentworth Park, numbers were 6, 7, 3 and 2, race number 5 interim. Hobart paying on 8, 1, 7 and 2. Mandra, their previous race for those playing at home was 8, 3, 7 and 1. So Zatara Mac 1 at 3:50.

0: 1-800-150-104. Back to Warrnambool now. Runners are moving in, and the favourite is currently at $3.30. It's both between the 4 and the 8.
1: Porter sent 5 into $3.10 for the Gibbons Candle. They're all in. For race 9, the Silver Brute at stud, the Green Knight on, the Warrells, and we're set for action for the 9th at Warrnambool. They're ready. And racing, very good speed out wide from Lauriston Girl and also from the favourite Porna Sand, who drives through to second. Getting to third, Molly Michaela from Blanket Game. Caught deep was Navy Davies from Porola. While back, Aston Torta, last push dueling the straight. And Lauriston Girl on the arm, leads by three. Porna Sand trying to chase hard the favourite, but Lauriston Girl's going strongly. She goes all the way, Lauriston Girl, by three lengths, Porna Sand. Third, Molly Michaela, fourth close, Navy Davies or Blanket Game. Behind those runners was Porola. Well, back to Bush Jewel Aston Torta. 22 and 11 was the run. Good run. Good dash from Lauriston Girl. For
0: at 3.10 and $1.50. So it's 8, 4, 5 and 6 numbers. Race number 9 at Warrnambool.
2: 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Homebound's been 5 rock solid. Tiger Euphemia, bit of money today for it, $5.50 into $4.80. Final Promises Adrift of 4 out to $4.80. Go down to Jetazi, it's 5 into $4.20. So some of these, and Spectre's another one, it's 5 out to 6, but has been around that mark most of the day. It's an interesting race. I ended up settling on Final Promise, but the market is very compressed. They're on the track for race 6.
0: And at Angle Park, runners are at the boxes. They'll be called forward in a moment. So let's get the thoughts of Todd Gray, who likes the two here.
3: Acid Test for the 7 dog. And a little shout, and it's been specced in the market here as well. The local dog, number 6 here, Terrific Nero, opened up $9, halved now into around $5.50. A good dog, very good dog at the moment. Dog on the up here, but this is again a bit of an acid test for it. It hasn't raced against the opposition like this before. Look, my numbers here are 2, 8 and 7. I expect the 2 to get to the front, but a catching pen, kick away by a couple of lengths, and then we just got to look back to see where the 8 is. So my numbers again are 2, 8 and 7. Good luck to everyone going around, and now it's time to throw to the one and only Lockie Stace.
0: Hey. And before we get to Lockie Stace at Warrnambool, numbers were 8, 4, 5 and 6. Now, Wentworth Park, 6, 7, 3 and 2. Hobart has mentioned they are paying. Okay, now, Angle Park, it is the second heat of the SA Derby. The favourite is at 2.40 now, Mapunga Envy V8. Now, the 2's at 2.50 inclination, so it's an interesting race about to be had. Now, the NRLW, 4 remaining first half, 10-6, Roosters lead Canterbury, and that is in the NRL dub. Back to Angle Park.
4: Number 3, Sensing, 71. Number 1, Johnny Sprockets. You can take out number 4, Captain Easy, vacant box in 5. And 2.30, number 2, Inclination. 2.40, number 8, Mapunga Envy. Another star-studded heat of the SA Derby about to get underway. They move up. Race number 5, heat 2 of the SA Derby. Last couple coming forward. 2.30, number 2, 2.40, number 8. Light on. We are right to go. Race 5 opens up for Quaddie. Heat 2 of the SA Derby. And they're racing. Inclination missed for start. And so did Mapunga Envy. The two faves are out the back. Johnny Sprockets rolls to the lead. On the outside, moving up, Rad Ripper takes over now from Johnny Sprockets. Inclination making ground. 3 or 4, then Mapunga Envy. Sensing and last of all, Terrific Nero off the back. Rad Ripper has Ag the easier rung. Away by 2. Inclination making ground with Mapunga Envy. Rad Ripper, Inclination a massive run, but he won't get there. Rad Ripper beats home Inclination. Another massive run from Mapunga Envy as well. They both bomb the start. Johnny Sprockets, Terrific Nero and Sensing. Time around 30 and 50.
0: How good Rad Ripper, I should say, at 7.10 and 3.40. Corey White, the 7, getting up from 2 and 8. Good runs for the 2 and 8, considering what happened in the early stages of the race. But 7, 2, 8 and 1, race number 5 at Angle Park. Canada, they're at the box, is about to be called forward.
5: And after a bit of a blowout in the first, it's been two favourites since then. So we'll see how these two fare. Both well tried. Late money coming.

0: for Volatile Venom. $2.40 back to $2. The early move was for Sketchy Dynamic, 5 into 3, but back to $3.50. Greenlight race for set here. Favourite from the inside, Volatile Venom. They're ready to go. Set racing. Volatile Venom midfield away. Better speed from Cobra Beach. Works over to lead from in second. Volatile Venom going to third. Amazing Molly. A gap away. Then Jungle Ticket Baldwin trying to wind up Sketchy Dynamic, but a mile off the lead. And Little Mimi last of all as Volatile Venom race to the lead now. The favourites taken off. 5, 6, 7 lengths in front. Amazing Molly second. And then came a long gap the rest, but it's all Volatile Venom. Wins it by 10 lengths on the line. Second in Amazing Molly. Third, Baldwin. Behind them was Sketchy Dynamic, Little Mimi, Jungle Ticket, and something went amiss with Cobra Beach, who's pulled up very quickly. The time around 25.10.
1: Okay, 1, 7, and 4. Volatile Venom at $1.70 and $1.50. Too good. Back to Penrith now for race number 6.
2: The 10 a lead up? No. So we're already a minute past. And they continue to mill around there at the start. So, and the horse is behind the track staff's ute. Now they're coming up. So our race, again, moved to the blue channel, moved to Sky 2, running late again. So the race moved. Coming up, this is race number 6. Very compressed market. Go Test Go draws barrier 1. Directly behind it is Spectre. Usually has a bit of gate speed, Go Test Go. Likes to race forward. They're set to go. Green light and they're racing. Go Test Go mustering near the inside. Away okay, Tiger Eupheme, Homebound, and Tommy's Luck all up there with Spectre pushing through. Final Promise 3 wide out of the straight, and they were being followed back in behind those runners then. Between runners is Jet Tarsi. Well back in the field then is Case 48, and back with those is the County Sheriff. So they go into the back straight, and down the back they go, going up to take the lead as Tiger Eupheme over Go Test Go, Homebound. And then came on the inside Spectre. Gee, Final Promise working hard. 3 out. It's tagged by Jatazi. Further back then is the County Sheriff of the Outsiders, Tommy's Luck in the running line. And last of all is Case 48. 29-3 the first quarter. Tiger Eupheme led the way. Second, finally getting to the chair there is Final Promise, and working overtime out wide is Jatazi. Go Test goes in behind them, and they were being followed further back in the run by Spectre, Homebound. And then we go back to Tommy's Luck, the County Sheriff, Case 48. Around left to travel, 29-4 and a 58.75. The leader is Tiger Eupheme. In second spot up on the outside without cover is Jatazi. Go Test goes on the leader's back, and then came on the outside Final Promise. Spectre's 3 pegs, and then came Homebound, the County Sheriff. Well back on the run is Tommy's Luck and Case 48, but it's Tiger Eupheme. It's had some backing tonight. Takes them down the back straight. It leads the way by 4 metres. He's starting to get busy on it. Go Test Go sits in second. Final Promise peeled out, then came on the inside. Spectre running home. Jatazi's gone, and Homebound will have to go very wide. Spectre's actually bringing fresh legs into the race. Tiger Eupheme's the leader. Go Test Go hasn't peeled to offer yet. Now it comes to its outside, and then came further back to Spectre. The leader is Tiger Eupheme. Go Test Go's knuckling down to the task in the middle. It's finishing on Tess. Go Test Go grabs the lead, and Go Test Go a bit too good. Photo second and third. Out wide Spectre against the pegs, Tiger Eupheme. Final Promise fourth. Then the County Sheriff Homebound, Case 48. Well back Tommy's Luck, and dropping out Jatazi last. Bit too good for them there. Go Test Go. Robert Morris lands it.
1: Let's get the sand down.
3: And away, Paul Monet jumped fast in the centre, is going to lead quite comfortably. It's 2.5, 3 and clear on Stream It, who did get across to seconds in a beautiful spot. Quinley Bale was next, then came Perfect Sympathy from Moonlight Miller. Well back on the outside was Panther's Way, and last of all was Poor Gertrude. Paul Monet's in front, but the only one she didn't want behind it was Stream It, who's gone up to challenge it. Running on them was Quinley Bale. Paul Monet's in for the fight. She won't give up on the inside. She fights and she wins. Oh, she looked gone turning, but she fought back and won it, Paul Monet, and she beat Stream It. Third in Quinley Bale, fourth in was Perfect Sympathy, then came Moonlight Miller, Poor Gertrude, last in Panther's Way, time 29.77.
1: Paul Monet, 4.20 and 2.40, 4.8 and 2, numbers Sandown, race number 5.
2: Race number 6 at the queue, up over 600 metres. One Roma Keeping, 190 out to 240, back into $2, well back late. Six Ideas Girl, 340, got into $3, now 320. Nengar Zara, 550 into 420, back to 460. Bad and Birth, a 5 out to $9. Best of the Rest, hooked on Dolly at 21. Roma Keeping, the favourite for Jetta Cutlack at $2. I've selected 1, 6, 3 and 8 for race number 6 here at the queue.
4: Righto, Johnny Brash, and at Hobart, race 4, the favourites number 2, Vista Vampire. Amazingly went up at $5 for a fleeting moment this morning, an incredible price. Now it's the 160 favourite. Opening favourite was the 7, Lindsay's Girl. They went up 170, now out to 290, so a big turnaround here. 6, Wanaka, $5 out to 950, and 8, Cheam is 480 out to $8. All the rage, the 2 here, Vista Vampire, has been ultra impressive its last 2 runs for box 2. In race 4.
1: And Amandra, runners are about right for a start. The green light's on. Favourite is the 1, Dodgy Shadow.
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6: Racing very slow, Dodgy Shadow. Beginning quickly, Predator Gundy with Lady of Luxury. Erin Gobra third ahead of Roundup. Then Trunky Frank. Dodgy Shadow ran past a couple. They were just a favour in Formula Fun, but Lady of Luxury sped clear, running on Roundup. But Lady of Luxury by 3 over Roundup. Erin Gobra fourth close, either Trunky Frank or Predator Gundy. And then Dodgy Shadow, Formula Fun, just a favour. 17.29.
1: And on top will be Lady of Luxury for John Graham, 360 and $1.30, 2, 4 and 3. Back to the queue now for race number 6.
2: With Surrealist in the previous, going 41 and 43. Splits of 4.68. There was a new second sectional record to Surrealist, 10.34, 13.78 and 12.63, scoring by a length and 3/4. So Surrealist running a new second sectional record at 10.34. Green light for race 6. Favourite 1, Roma Keeping. Racing now, Roma Keeping began fast on the inside, pushes through with Ideas Girl coming around them. Third, Nengar Zara, followed by wider out, Bad and Bertha. Checking Bartlett, hooked on Dolly, and last of all was Launch Mode, running into the back, and Ideas Girl crossed to the lead. Race 3 lengths in front over Roma Keeping. To the outside, Nengar Zara, a break to Bad and Bertha, Launch Code, hooked on Dolly, and last of all was Bartlett off the back. Ideas Girl 3 in front. Nengar Zara moved to second, past Roma Keeping. Keeping around the turn. Ideas Girl in front. She's clear, and Ideas Girl. 3.5, Nengar Zara, Roma Keeping, followed by Hooked on Dolly, Bartlett, Launch Mode, and last in Bad and Bertha in around 34 and 6.
1: And on top will be Ideas Girl at 3.80 and $1.90. It's 6.31. Race number 6 at the queue.
7: And Bull Market's the favourite here in race 6 at Wentworth Park. The life member George Hayes, Bull Market at 185 out from 155. 440 for Zheng in a half dollar number 1. 550 in from $9 Bank Keeping number 6. And I didn't think there was much between the 4 and the 6. I went slightly for Bull Market, but now the better price Bank Keeping looks the 1. $6 about number 2, Zipping Jamal as well. But I'm with the 4. I'm stuck with the 4. Dogs like the 4. Quaddy second leg here in 3 minutes.
1: 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It's 12-10, halftime score 12-10, Bulldogs lead in the NRLW. 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And the Roosters are at $1.09. 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The Roosters $1.87. 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
4: Now down behind the boxes here, the Lira Rogue and Stud, they were the 4.61 for the fifth graders, and the race favourite, the two, Vista Vampire, has been ultra impressive, his two runs here in Hobart. Emilio over the 3.40, back to the 4.61 tonight, but gee, he looks like he handled okay. $1.50 now for the two, Vista Vampire. The clear favourite here for race number four is the two, very well supported Vista Vampire for the Leon Brazendale kennel. Battery boxed away, he's been good these two runs here. Over the shorter trip, out to the longer trip today, and he's $1.55 favourite, 3.40. Number seven, Lizzie's Girl, always runs a consistent race. Just about set. We're ready. And away they go. Pretty even line, really. Fast away, Wanaka runs for the lead. Up to second, then Vista Vampire, the race favourite, chasing hard. Followed by Lizzie's Girl, team out wider. Then Rosie's Return out the back. Then is Rothwell, Kane and Wyong Patrick. On the home turn, they work in front still. Is Wanaka by a length and a half. That's coming back, though. Vista Vampire now raised through. The favourite going with it is Lizzie's Girl. Lizzie's Girl, Vista Vampire, Vista Vampire, Lizzie's Girl, Lizzie's Girl. Too strong. Lizzie's Girl beat Vista Vampire. And third would be Razor Return, followed home then by Cheam from Wanaka, Rothwell Kane back at the tail with Wyan Patrick. 26 even the run. Number seven, Lizzie's Girl, upsets the favourite here.
1: At 4.40 and $1.50, so 7, 2 and 4 numbers coming through at Hobart. Kilmore, their next race on their card is 2.5. The favourite in this one is African Gala, the 4.250. Did open at 2.25. Buckles for Berry, V3, $5 to $4.40. And Spanish Rosato, the 5, $3.50 to $4.80. Selection from Brendan Delaney is the 5. They are due in around about 3.
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1: 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It was Volatile Venom at $1.70 and $1.50. Now Penrith, 1.475. They're paying on the previous. Sandown, 4.82 and 6, all clear. And at Mantra, 2.43 and 8. They're paying on their previous. And at the Q, it was 6.3, 1 and 4. Interims at Hobart, 7.2, 4 and 8. 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
7: Almost set to go, race 6. The Life member George Hayes. Green light is on. Good backing about Zheng, number 1 for the Group 1 Pop Syndicate. Managed by Tyler Schiller, trained by Andrew Crouch. And the racing. And out fast was Bank Keeping. She ripped over and led from hovering early. Third is Zheng. One off the fence outside of Zipping Jamal. And then back behind him, Bull Market getting through. A breakaway then to Not Our Fault. Stomp Shuffle and Almost Stunning. Bank Keeping led down the back. Zipping Jamal in hot pursuit. Two lengths to Bull Market running on. One off the fence. Three deep in Zheng as they turn. Bank Keeping is a length and a half in front of Zipping Jamal, who's coming out after it. And then Bull Market in front. Bank Keeping pulling out plenty. And Bank Keeping got home to beat Bull Market perhaps. from Zipping Jamal. And then came Zing in the four, and they raced away from the others, including Not Our Fault, Hovering Storm Shuffle, and Almost Stunning. And the time is 29.73.
1: Bankkeeping Too Good, 5.30 and $1.86 in Photo of the Miners, Wentworth Park in race six. Now we've got the first heat of the Million Dollar Chase for Gunnedah. And this is an interesting race shaping up here, Jared.
0: Certainly is, Nick. Down to just the five runners, but Motor City Sunny is by far and away the popular elect. $1.22 into $1.20, now $1.22 once again. Seven, Mully the Master, $3.40 out to $5. One Panda Unleashed is $13 to $18, and then eight, Zipping Lindy at $26, and two, Neymar Nismo at $34. All the rage, Motor City Sunny was very good winning last week, defeating Scoot and Scooby. He's going to run a clear favourite in the next heat as well. So seemingly all points to the five here. Motor City Sunny, nice and short, $1.20 for the first heat of the Million Dollar Chase, first regional heat of the Million Dollar Chase at Gunnedah tonight, coming up in 90 seconds.
1: Okay, so Kilmore, they are about to be called forward for race number seven. This is over the 2180, confirming numbers on the previous at Wentworth Park. It was six from four, two and one. Warrnambool, they are three away from race number 10. Bush Big Show at 320. The eighth did open at 390. Vacation Calling, the seven, $4 to $4.20, back to $4. And Poor Ballista, the 5, 420 to 480. Selection from Dane is the 4 at $7. They're milling around at the Kilmore Harness, and I think they might be delayed here too.
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1: Okay, delay at Kilmore. They are taking a run off the track by the looks of it, so there's going to be a delay at Kilmore, so it looks like there will be a late scratching just being told down the line. So we'll get to Gunnedah because they are making their way to the boxes as we speak. Motor City Sunny is at $1.07. Molly the Master, the 7 at $7, and Panda Unleashed at 26. So being told late scratching in race 7, it is the 8, so always sky high, a late scratching. Okay, let's get to Gunnedah now for race number 5.
0: Thanks, Nick. Runners are going behind the start. Yes, first heat, first regional heat of the Million Dollar Chase here at Gunnedah tonight. They just keep backing Motor City Sunny, like the numbers in the frame. 107 now, in from 120 around 2 to 3 minutes ago. Showed great speed to burn across, let up last week. Scoot and Scooby came out after him, but he was able to hang on and win. Motor City Sunny, and clocked 30 and 43, which looks like it'll more than get the job done tonight. They've taken the shorts, now $1.09. Motor City Sunny. This is the first of the Million Dollar Chase regional heats at Gunnedah tonight. Race 5, they are ready to go, set, racing. Motor City Sunny was away cleanly and with room. He's going to push forward and take up the lead. Panda Unleashed trying to kick up, and now Motor City Sunny draws three in front as they go to the back. Panda Unleashed second. Mully the Master down to the rail, picks up ground now, and then came Zipping Lindy and Neymar Nismo last of all. Coming down the side, Motor City Sunny out by five or six lengths. Mully the Master goes to second, railing up Zipping Lindy as well, and then came Panda Unleashed and Neymar Nismo. But he's going to be too good, Motor City Sunny. Clears out to win by six and beats home Mully the Master second, Zipping Lindy third, ahead of Panda Unleashed, and last of all was Neymar Nismo in around 30 and 4.
1: Okay, so that is Gunnedah and race number 5, Motor City Sunny for Trent Anderson, $1.10 and $1.04, 5.78, race number 5.
0: Race number 6, Angle Park, is the third and final heat of the SA Derby. Can You Talk Now? Number 7 is 280 into 210, back out to 220, Bold Thruster. Number 1, 440 into 350, Mapunga Whiskey. Number 3, $5 into 420, back out to 480, and Lil Rex. Number 6 is 440 out to 5. My on topper here, number 7, Can You Talk Now? For Anthony As a Party. Recent form at the Meadows has been terrific and looks very hard to beat here. Race number 6, the third and final heat of the SA Derby in 2 minutes.
1: Warrnambool, they're still milling around at the stir-up area, so they're going to be delayed. Kilmore's delayed, so we've got delays left, right and centre at the moment. In the NRLW, it is 12-10. Canterbury lead the Sydney Roosters, 5 gone in the second half. So Sandown's in 4 minutes. We'll give you a markup there, unless they're going to be delayed too. Favourite is Paul Avisa at $1.22, the one. Did open at $1.20. Paul Fortress, $6 to 7, the two. And Shade of Pale, the eight, $8.50 to $10. Dan Hibbard's got the one on top, Paul Avisa. Let's get to Angle Park and the thoughts from Todd Gray. He likes the one here.
14: And the Carver Cross. I'm still going to stick with the one. Jason Thompson, he's due for a little bit of luck at the moment, for his dogs haven't been coming out the best. But I do think Bold Thruster will begin okay, hug the inside and make a few of these dogs work. Now the seven here, Can You Talk Now, has been the money dog, and if it gets the clear run and it's got some very good first splits at the Meadows, it is the dog to beat. But I thought the three could hold it out, and they kind of go hammer and tongs early, and while that's happening, the red just smokes the pipe on the inside, kicks through in the back straight and is relatively solid to the line. So I am with the one kind of on an each way or place heavy basis, only two divs here. The best of the rest after that, you probably go out to the six, Little Rex. Now Little Rex is known for what he can do over to 700 in South Australia. He's stepping back in distance. That doesn't really worry me. He's got some 30-30 and 30-40 runs under his belt. He's an older dog now. He's more mature. He's more experienced. He's going to be running for luck to the first turn. But again, if there's any argy-bargy up front, he's the dog who's going to capitalize. I'm still with the one, but again, it's a little bit of an arm twist now with this race with the two being out. So my numbers are 1, 7, and 6. It's time to throw it to our race caller for tonight, Lockie Stace. Happy calling, Lockie.
0: At the start here for the third and final heat of the SA Derby, and we have $2, number 7, Can You Talk Now, has been heavily backed after opening up at 280 this morning. A few of these runners coming in as well with the late scratching of number 2, Sir Easy, which is very important to note. 340, number 1, Bold Thruster, and 480, about number 3, Mapunga Whiskey, $7, number 6, Lil Rex, and 34, about number 8, Terrific Dave, and 51, number 4, Springvale Magic, after opening up at $13, has really drifted out for Gavin Harris. About to move up, $1.95, number 7, Can You Talk Now, and Bold Thruster, number 1, at 340 and 480, about number 3, Mapunga Whiskey. Field of 6 for the third and final heat of the SA Derby. Heat 2 going away of Rad Ripper, and Heat 1 went the way of Radar O'Reilly. Moving in well. Moving up. This is,
1: you know, they are about to start at Kilmore too. About to start Kilmore.
0: Just about right. Light on. We are set to go. Third and final heat of the SA Derby. Right to go. Racing, Can You Talk Now, got squeezed up a little early, winning the start, Mapunga Whiskey, and Bold Thruster was poorly away. Mapunga Whiskey by 2 or 3, trying to get up to second, Can You Talk Now, a length away then, Springvale Magic with Lil Rex, a length away, Bold Thruster and Terrific Dave, off the back, Mapunga Whiskey, now tackled by Can You Talk Now, who sails up along the rail, Can You Talk Now takes over, Mapunga Whiskey still there, but Can You Talk Now attacking the line, takes home the final heat, beaks home Mapunga Whiskey, Bold Thruster, Lil Rex along with Terrific Dave, and the last one in, Springvale Magic, time around 30 and 20.
1: Okay, so Can You Talk Now, too good, so it is 7 from 3 and 1, race number 6 at Angle Park, Can You Talk Now at 2.10 and $1.30. Sandown, they're making their way to the boxes. As I mentioned, they are off at Kilmore, they're on the back straight as we speak.
15: Left to go. Major Max is calling the shots. Major Max leads the single file procession by 4 metres. Buckles for Barry in second. In third is Brooklyn Got Courage. Fourth is African Gala, and then Spanish Rosado from Shake the Anvil. And Air Jordan is about to tack on at the tail of the field. 1,200 metres left to go. 31.9 was the first quarter of the last mile. With the bell about to ring, it's Major Max leading the way. Major Max in front by just on 4 metres. In second, Buckles for Berry. First move comes now from Shake the Anvil. Is making the running lineup now. Three back the inside. Brooklyn Got Courage, followed by African Gala. Air Jordan gets into the running line. Spanish Rosado was relegated to the tail of the field. Heading out towards the 800 metres. Major Max is the leader. Major Max past the 800 and is just being tapped along, leads by 4.5 metres on Buckles for Berry in second. Shake the Anvil improves around the outside of Brooklyn Got Courage, who's three back the inside. African Gala gets clear of the pegs ahead of Air Jordan, who's just struggling to hold its spot, and then Spanish Rosado. So 32.2 was the second quarter, 500 left to go. Major Max in front, wandered off the pegs. Buckles for Berry's been able to get through underneath. Buckles for Berry raced underneath of Major Max and took the lead at the 400. They're 10 metres in front of Brooklyn Got Courage. Shake the Anvil off its gear. Running on African Gala, then Spanish Rosado. 29.6 for the third quarter. Around the turn, Buckles for Berry first into the straight. Major Max trying to lift off the canvas. African Gala's closing to the inside. Further back to Brooklyn Got Courage. Buckles for Berry at the 100 all out. Trying hard, Major Max. African Gala is charging up the jet roofing sprint lane. Buckles for Berry needs the line. African Gala, is it going to get there? Photo finish between African Gala and Buckles for Berry, then Major Max, who did well to hold on to third ahead of Spanish Rosado. Brooklyn Got Courage next, then Air Jordan, Shake the Anvil. 31.6 the final quarter, 24.7 for the mile raid.
1: Okay, so we wait for the numbers to be confirmed at Kilmore. Update Q.
7: Race number 7, the favourite is 6, Gramercy Beat, 350 into 320. 8, Kara's Tank, 650 into 480. 2, Venator, 320 out to $5. Tilly Dreamer, 11 into 7. Let Him Loose, the former Kiwi, 850. Got into 550 now, $7. And Georgia Skies at 950. An open race, favourite 6, Gramercy Beat at 320. I've selected 6, 3, 4, 8 for race 7 here at the Q.
1: National Racing Service trusted doing well on this Thursday evening at the races. Now, Penrith is 3 minutes away from their next race. We'll get the market shortly, but first, let's get the replay at Sandown.
3: Inside, and she leads unchallenged. She's 2 or 3 clear already over Shade of Pale and Mapunga Velvet. Round the outside, Blue Trombone, and then came Paul Fortress from Best for Last and Rapido Spirits at the rear. A lap to go, Paul Avisa the leader. 3 in front of Shade of Pale, a similar margin, Paul Fortress and Mapunga Velvet as they start to bunch, then Best for Last, and still 4 lengths away then to Blue Trombone and Rapido Spirit, but Paul Avisa still maintains that 3-length lead. Paul Fortress has got through to second, past Shade of Pale under pressure, and round the outside, Mapunga Velvet, Paul Avisa still in front. Paul Fortress has got the inside runner, is going to get close, real close, too close, wins it. Paul Fortress over the top, beat Paul Avisa. Third home was Mapunga Velvet. Fourth across the line was very tight. Maybe Shade of Pale, but I'm not sure, but with Blue Trombone roaring home and Best for Last and also their Rapido Spirit, there was only about a half a length between those four at the back. Time is 42 and 24.
1: And we'll get numbers shortly at Sandown when they come through on my screen. Kilmore, we should note, 3, 4, 7 and 5. Buckles for Berry, 660 or 70. And it was on the previous race at Warrnambool, 8, 3, 4 and 6. Update Penrith.
2: Yeah, Disturbance, the hot favourite. Blake Fitzpatrick on Mobile Rolling this morning said it was the best of his hopes, best of his runners tonight. $1.60 into $1.50. I'm with it. Steely Zach, number 8, is 6.50 out to 8. Gunner Reasons, 4.60 into 4.20. And just looking to see if anything at odds has been backed. And the answer to that is no. Nothing else has been backed. Race favourite for the upcoming event is Disturbance.
1: And by the way, your dog at Wentworth Park is running in 8 minutes, Flat Out Freddy.
2: Mate, I've been flat out all night dealing with your antics, but anyway, it's just another Thursday night, Nick.
1: You've known me for 20 years and you know how much I'm a dribbler. Let's go back to the queue.
16: Series over the 520. Let's see you next Thursday night. Green light for A7, favourite in the green, Gramercy Beat. Racing, Gramercy Beat, seventh away. Out wide, Georgia Skies came away quickly. Punching up Kenya Flavour, Venator let him loose. Around them then goes Gramercy Beat. Getting back along the inside, Fill My Pockets, running into the back. And the leader was Georgia Skies by a length. Venator let him loose up on the outside to fourth. Gramercy Beat, two off the leader. And then came Harris Tank. They packed to the corner. Venator got through to lead. Coming through was Let Him Loose. Let Him Loose and Venator, the former Kiwi. Let Him Loose goes home to win over Venator. Third home, Gramercy Beat, followed by Harris Tank, Georgia Skies. Then came Fill My Pockets, Tilly Dreamer, and Kenya Flavour in around 29-9.
1: Well, Let Him Loose, Craig Roberts at $6.90 and $2. 4, 2, 6 and 8, the numbers, race 7 at the queue. Now it's 12-10, the Doggies lead the Roosters, 22 remaining of this contest, and it is a fascinating game. The Roosters could lose this. Could you believe that? The Roosters could lose. They are looking good. One of the Bulldogs players, though, look like they could be Ben. Yep, report Ben. There you go. Now, I didn't quite see the incident. I think Russell is watching this with more interest. What's

0: happening with Tagoe being bent? It's a hip drop, is it?
1: It is a hip drop, yes. So she's gone for 10. They're doing so well, the doggies, the roosters. Oh, they're just having a nightmare night. They should be a long way in front, but they're still two behind, but they've got now 12 ladies up against them here with 22 to play.
0: Okay, we'll keep you posted with the game at the footy stadium. Okay, so runners are about to be called forward, and Hobart, they are about 3 minutes away from their next race. Quick update with our man in Matt Robertson.
2: Rupees Rocket, the favourite, 190 to 165. Grapefruit Expel at $4.60. And Willing Commission as well, the one Goodnight Jasper, 240 out to 290. Best backed clear favourite, the 3 Rupees Rocket for race 5.
0: Okay, and Penrith, they are going to be called forward for race number 7 shortly. Now, while we've got a moment, results. 4, 2, 6 and 8 from the previous at the Q. Let him loose. 1. Sandown, it was 2, 1, 4 and 8, those numbers. Poor Fortress, $5.80 and $2. Ankle Park, all clear on 7, 3, 1 and 6. Warrnambool, they're paying on 8, 3, 4 and 6. Bush, Big Show, $2.90 and $1.04. Gunnedah was 5, 7, 8 and 1. They're paying. Motor City Sunny won the prize. Kilmore, all clear as well on 3, 4, 7 and 5. Now, the Wings are back at Penrith, but there will be a slight delay. So we have got a moment to get the update from Russ for race number 7 at Wentworth Park.
1: And a pair of greens in the quaddie here. Nicholas, 6 into 6 for the life member William Thorne, due in 5 minutes. Favourite is 2 Entertainer, 210 out to 215. Second pick is 420 Best Surprise, number 3. And then $5 Swift Win, the Goldmine winner, out of 6. $6, there was some money for Flat Out Freddy this morning. 10s to 7s, now into 6. A former Victorian, who's now in the hands of Jason McKay, resuming from a couple of months off the scene. Flat Out Freddy on the next line of betting. I'm keen on number 3, Best Surprise. She's really strong. If she can give it to Entertainer close enough down the back, I think she can race on by. 3 on top. The dog's like number 5, Flat Out Freddy. Race 7 in 4 minutes.
0: They are starting to be called forward for Penrith in race number 7.
3: One out the back, and that's She's a Hot Shot. She's a Hot Shot. Getting going again. So we're getting close. Race 7. Mobile swings in. The two-year-olds are underway. Off now. And So Impressive was away well. She's a Hot Shot's on its outside, and moving across is Bouquet Stride to look for the lead. Ferocious Lover's up there as well, and She's a Hot Shot's eventually gone off stride again and has made a gallop. Steely Zack's up on the inside there of Gunner Reason, who's trying to press around the outside. Disturbance is well back with McWeapon, and now She's a Hot Shot has dropped right out and is a long last. They run down the back straight and going quickly here. Gunner Reason heads off Bouquet Stride, and the first quarter covered off in 30 and 9. In third position next of all is So Impressive, and they were being followed then by Steely Zack's Disturbance is following it. Back on the inside is Ferocious Lover, and then came McWeapon. Forget about She's a Hot Shot. She's about 100 metres away, tailed off. Disturbance around them now comes up to park outside Gunner Reason, and as they work into the straight, they get the bell lap to go. The leader here is Gunner Reason. Disturbance second, Bouquet Stride leaders back, and then on the outside, Steely Zack presented with another good run in transit. 30 and 3 the quarter, 61 to the half. Back on the inside is So Impressive, 3 pegs, and then came further back on the outside was McWeapon. Ferocious Lover tailed off as they go into the back straight as She's a Hot Shot. They're down the back straight. They've got 500 metres left to go, and the leader still is Gunner Reason, but Disturbance runs it to a head. Bouquet Stride, Steely Zack's called upon, but just not picking up for the moment, and then came further back in the field to McWeapon, but Disturbance hitting top gear has gone up on the outside to strike the top. In second spot at the moment, Gunner Reason, Steely Zack, Ferocious Lovers off the track trying to run home from Bouquet Stride. Disturbance comes into the straight clear, trying hard. Steely Zack finishing on hard is Ferocious Lover. Disturbance is the leader with 25 to go, and it'll get in the fave. Beats Ferocious Lover. Good run. Steely Zack, Gunner Reason, McWeapon, So Impressive, and then Bouquet Stride and tailed off She's a Hot Shot. 5 wins.
0: Yeah, 5 wins. We'll give you full details shortly. Hobart.
2: Rupees Rocket jumped third. Fast away off the inside. Black Brush Annie won the start. Rupees Rocket getting through, going up 3 wide. Grapefruit X Bell through on the inside. Midnight, a good night, Jasper. Then Black Brush Annie dropped back, followed then by Black Brush Cadet. Out the back then, Dip the Donut and Sundara. They turn. Good night, Jasper in front in second place. Trying hard, Grapefruit X Bell. And now coming through, Rupees Rocket late in front. Good night, Jasper. Rupees Rocket coming through. Don't think got there. Good night, Jasper. Narrowly from Rupees Rocket. And then we had Grapefruit Expelled. Next one home was Black Brush Annie, followed then by Black Brush Cadet, Dip the Donut and Sundara back with it. 25.90 is the run.
0: Okay, so it's a photo between the 1 and 3. We'll wait for the judge to confirm placings. Our next race for broadcast after Wentworth Park will be Warrnambool, therefore away. And Ziva Diva is the 5 at 3:20, opened at 4:20. Poor Norbert, the 4, 4:80 to 4:40. And Phoenix Red at $5. The 1 as we speak did open at 4. Selection from Dame Barry. He's got the 5 on top at 3:20 in Ziva Diva.
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0: Wentworth Park, they're at the boxes in the NRLW. Roosters 16, Canterbury 12, 16 remaining in the second half. And let's get back to Wentworth Park. The favourite is starting from box number 2 at $2.50.
1: Further backing now with Flat Out Freddy into $4.80, number 5. So Greyhounds at the start. This is the life member William Thorne, 4th and 5th grade. Really exciting race coming up. Race number 8, the running of the life member Barry Collis, free for all. We see Winsome Jet emerge from box number 4, but it's a really good lineup. Just a field of 6, but it's almost like a group race on paper. As Greyhounds prepare to get set here for the 43rd leg tonight. So runners are getting set. Purell, the inside runner. Best Surprise in 3. Flat Out Freddy, the well-supported runner in 5, the yellow. And the second line, Entertainer, the favourite. Out to 250 now. Tarawai Banjo, the goldmine winner, Swift Wind in 6. And Zipping Serrano, the outsider on the outside of the 7 runners. Green light is on. Provocateurs on its way. The life member, William Thorne, and they're ready. And the racing, Outwell Best Surprise showed pace to lead from Flat Out Freddy to second and Entertainer's third, followed by Purell, wide is Swift Wind, Tarawai Banjo and Zipping Serrano. Down the back and Best Surprise out by a couple, she's strong, she led from Purell, kicking up on the inside. Entertainer's third outside of Tarawai Banjo, Flat Out Freddy, then Swift Wind and Zipping Serrano. Best Surprise kicking on the home corner, she's got some company, she's kicking, Purell getting up on the inside, Purell going home. Better Purell, be Best Surprise, rattling home Tarawai Banjo into third spot, and then Entertainer, followed by Flat Out Freddy, behind them Swift Wind and Zipping Serrano, and it's Purell for Sean Evans and Kayla Jane.
0: And it will be the one in Purell who wins at 19.20 and 2.60. Now, that's not a Purell number, I'll tell you what. Supertab, those 23.50 and 2.50, so, and UTAB was only 17.20, but 7.50 for the place. 1, 3, 4, and 2 numbers after the running of race number 7 at Wentworth Park.
9: Gunnedah Race 6 is coming up in around about 2.5 minutes. This is the second of the Million Dollar Chase regional heats here. Over the 5.27, all the rage is number 2, Scoot and Scooby, 3.20 into $1.50. Swift Breather 7, 2.40 out to 3.70. Five Star Ethics 7.50 to 11. Urban Boy the 8, 6.50 to 11. One Zipping Viper 7.50 to 12. And Four Snooping 6.50 out to 18. So they've charged into Scoot and Scooby here. You can understand why ran a great race behind Motor City Sunny. Pushed him all the way to the line last week and only just missed. Straw's Box 2 here. Maps to be on speed, and I think he can be too strong for these and probably be around about that 30 and mid-40s time again. So the two looks to get the job done here. Nick, $1.40 now for the favourite with 90 seconds to jump time. Race 6, Gunnedah.
0: Okay, let's get the Warrnambool Green Lights on.
10: And racing away fast nearer the inside was Nangar Macy. Had good pace out to run through and lead. Challenged out wide now by Bush Prophet, who got across. Bush Prophet a length and a half to Phoenix Fred, now gets to second. Then Nangar Macy, Aston Finnis, Paul Norbert, Ziva Diva last of five on the turn. Bush Prophet in front. Back to the inside, Phoenix Fred trying to pick up. Bush Prophet going well. It's a treble to Damien Fleming. Bush Prophet by two to Phoenix Fred, third of Thardo, Aston Finnis or Nangar Macy. Then Paul Norbert and Ziva Diva. 22:47. What's the time?
0: And it will be the eight on top from one. And third will be a photo between the six and the two. Bush Prophet, though, has paid 8.20 and 2.10 for race number 11 at Warrnambool. Update Angle Park.
11: Race number 7 over to 5.30. Victor Spencer, number 7, 2.80 out to 3.30. Dakota Ryland, number 8, 3.10 out to $4. She's a Jumbo, number 4, 4.40 into 4. And Jazzy Hope, number 8, 9 into 6. Race 7 over to 5.30, a Grade 5 event. My on topper, number 7, Victor Spencer for Sue Shadow, who's been running out of his skin as of late. We've got Heat 1 of the SA Oaks, Race 8, and we'll have three heats of that coming up, races 8, 9 and 10. But race 7 out of 14, runners are on their way to the start.
0: At Kilmore, they're at the position where they'll be moving forward in 3 minutes. Fling It Rainbow 2 at 3.40. Did open 4.60. Jessica Story for 7, 3.80 to 3.60. Just Me and You, the 4, 2.80 to 4.60. Selection from Brendan, he's got the 4 on top. Just Me and You at 4.60. After that, we head to Mandra, and a favourite for race number 5 is Turbo Tate, the 3 at $1.70. Did open at $1.75. Lanzi's Whisper, the 4, 5.50 to $5. Back to 5.50. And Maxman Hugs, or the 7. Maxman Hughes, I should say, $6 to 5.50. And favourite for Ryan Levitsky's, the 3 in Turbo Tate at $1.70. They're at the boxes at Gunnedah and Angle Park. They're also at the start. Let's get the Gunnedah first, as runners are now starting to move behind.
9: Ching there, wagons to Scoot and Scooby here. He's now $1.28 as they go behind the boxes. This is race 6. Million Dollar Chase Regional Heat 2 at Gunnedah tonight. As the runners are about to be placed away. Sixth event on the program. And they're now coming forward. The favourite runs from box 2, Scoot and Scooby. As the second line move up. And we're almost ready. In fact, we are now. The green light's on. Race 6 out of Gunnedah. Second regional heat of the Million Dollar Chase. They're set. Racing. Scoot and Scooby was away second. Better Speed Starry Ethics. But now Scoot and Scooby drives through in the middle and takes the lead. Zipping Viper up the rail goes to third. They were followed then by Snooping, who's racing fourth. Then Swift Bree and Urban Boy last. But Scoot and Scooby down the back leads by three. Zipping Viper trying hard in second. Swift Bree starting to wind up deeper. And then Starry Ethics, Urban Boy and Snooping. But up to the turn, it's Scoot and Scooby by four. Swift Bree's trying hard in second. But Scoot and Scooby's in front. And Scoot and Scooby he's too good, wins it by 3.75. Second, Swift Bree. Not sure, third, Zipping Viper, Urban Boy. And then Snooping and Starry Ethics in around 30 and 40.
0: And on top will be Scoot and Scooby, $1.20 and $1.27 and a photo of the Miners, Angle Park.
11: Racing. Victor Spencer was about third away, winning the start. Ginny's Rung moving over with She's a Jumbo, who's trying to get down to the rail. Hunting up is Ritza Watton, but She's a Jumbo will slide away by two. Over Ritza Watton, two away then. Dakota Ryland, Big Diesel, Ginny's Rung. Victor Spencer well back for now, with Jazzy Hope and tailed off uphill Shiloh. She's a Jumbo off and running by three. Over Ritza Wotton, Big Diesel. She's a jumbo, as easy as you like. Big time. Ritza Wotton, Big Diesel. Victor Spencer was never in it with Jazzy Hope. Ginny's Rung, Dakota Ryling, Uphill Shiloh. Time around 30 and 30.
0: Okay, so that's Angle Park. It's She's a Jumbo, $4.50, $1.60, $4.10.5. At the previous race at Warrnambool, 8.1, 6.2. Winty, 1.3, 4.2. Interim, Hobart Payne.

0: It was 1, 3, 6, and 2. And that was Goodnight Jasper who won the previous. And it did pay a price of $290.50. They are paying on the previous at Warrnambool now. Now, they are moving forward at Kilmore. Favourite is the 2 in Flint Rainbow at $350. Now, they are moving forward at Mandurah. We'll get the Kilmore first, then Mandurah on the National Racing Service.
1: Just about ready. Stand by for a start. Gate into the MC Labour backstraight. The green light is up. They're off and racing. Jessica Story, left with a full head of steam from out deep on the track, is looking to come across, trying to get through underneath Fling It Rainbow. But in the run to the first turn, Jessica Story came across to lead Fling It Rainbow. Kalani Prince held onto the pegs in third and improving three deep was Aldebaran Marcus. Making a mistake, All What Fun Jingles, passed by Love Me Again, then Just Me and You. And Pie Valley running their way up towards the 1,200. 5.4 was the lead in time. And now Fling It Rainbow moved to the top. So Fling It Rainbow took the lead off Jessica Story. Aldebaran Marcus gets closer, leading the running line. Three back on the pegs is Kalani Prince. 5 metres, Love Me Again. Next, Just Me and You against the inside. All What Fun Jingles. Didn't pay too much of a penalty for that misdemeanour and is cruising through to be four back on the pegs. And Pie Valley's going to follow up against the marker line. 29.2 was the first quarter. They leave the bell behind and Fling It Rainbow takes them out of the straight. Fling It Rainbow led Aldebaran Marcus, who faces the breeze in second. Jessica Story, who worked the gate, has good cover in third. Fourth in the race is Love Me Again at the 800 metres ahead of Kalani Prince. Then Just Me and You, followed by All What Fun Jingles. And last is Pie Valley. Back to where they started from, 33.2 was the second quarter. Along the MC Labour back straight, nearing the 600 metres. And the leader is Fling It Rainbow by a metre and a half. In second, Aldebaran Marcus. Third on the pegs, Jessica Story will wait upon it out on the jet roofing sprint lane. Moving around the field deep was Just Me and You. In between horses, Love Me Again, followed by Kalani Prince and All What Fun Jingles. And Pie Valley makes a mistake at the tail of the field. 30.4 the third quarter. They jam coming to the turn. The inside Fling It Rainbow with Aldebaran Marcus. Just Me and You coming on three out. Love Me Again needing somewhere to go. The sprint lane about to open for Jessica Story. Then All What Fun Jingles. 150 to go. Aldebaran Marcus hit the lead, but not for long. Just Me and You looms. Getting through now is Love Me Again. Love Me Again sprinting quickly after Just Me and You out deep. All What Fun Jingles. Love Me Again. Just Me and You. Love Me Again. Love Me Again beat Just Me and You. Kalani Prince might have got through to run third. And either Aldebaran Marcus or All What Fun Jingles. And then Jessica Story. Further back to Fling It Rainbow, who never quite finished it off. And at the tail of the field after galloping at the 450 Pie Valley. 31.25. Final quarter, they rate 2, 3.2.
0: And Love Me Again at 590 and 240, 3-4 in a photo of the Miners at Kilmore Race 8.
2: Race number 8 here at the Q. This is our feature race on the program, the 2026 Publicans Cup Final. Del Getty is the favourite. He was ultra impressive in his Queensland debut. The former Kiwi last week running 29 and 38. 310 into 230, now 240. Back Creek Butch, 350. Got into 320, now 330. Tuckaroo Road, 320 out to $4. Great Terms, 9 out to 10. Ryerson Bales, 6 out to 11. She's Saintly, 13 to 18. Another Idea, 18 to 23. Beam the Outsider, Kettlemate to the favourite in Del Getty, 34 out to 51 for Beam. Del Getty the favourite at $2.40. I put Del Getty on top, number 7. My only concern is there's speed with Tuckaroo Road and also Back Creek Butch. Del Getty might get caught wide, but what he showed here last week, he's above average. I'll go 7, 4, 2 and 1 for race number 8, the Publicans Cup Final in 2.5 minutes.
0: Avengement, the 4 favourite at Sandown at 270, opened at 215. Power Squeeze, $3 to 310. And Labio Nona Mim, the 1, 460 to 420. Tan's got the 3 on top there. Set to go for race number 7.
3: Set. And away, Power Squeeze was slow to go, and Yoletta Bale won the start. There was speed from Avengement, is quickly alongside, and Lammy Anonymous going on the inner, but Avengement raced around and took the lead. Lammy Anonymous got the rail, trying to push through poor Quindy. Right there, Yoletta Bale. Power Squeeze starts to go through the gears, gives the lead a 4, and then came Paul Moore to Opalite and Ballistics Brax, but Avengement got clear. 4 lengths in front. Power Squeeze trying to squeeze through under Lammy Anonymous.

0: From race number six.
1: And the race favourite, and a clear favourite, is number seven, Lochinvar Angel, at 145, now out to 155. Second pick, the six, Zipping Lowens, at $7.420. Two Lochinvar Hornet, $4.40 out to $6. And a long price go has been number three, Missile Boy. It actually went up at $61 at one stage today, into 34, into 23, now into 10. So a very, very good long price go here for number three, Missile Boy, in race six at Hobart.
0: Okay, at the boxes, at the queue. We'll get there shortly for the publican's final. And numbers coming through in the previous race at Sandown, 4-3-2-1 interim. Mantra there paying, we should note, on the previous. It was 4-3-5-7 results service. It was Lainsley Whisper, $5.20, $1.60. Kilmore, 3, 4, 6, and 8 interim. Angle Park paying on 4, 10, 5, and 7. Gunnabar all clear. Warrnambool all clear. Back to the queue for the feature.
2: Runners have arrived over at the start for race number 8, the 2026 Publicans Cup Final. Dalgetty easing out to 3.10 late. Back Creek Books, 3.20. Tuckaroo Road at 3.40. Ryerson Bale at 9. Great Terms at 10. She's Saintly at 19. Another Idea, 21. And Beam at 51. So Dalgetty on the drift. Tuckaroo Road now firms up to favourite, $3. Tuckaroo Road, normally a reliable beginner. Back Creek Butch can begin. Where will Dalgetty end up from box number 7? The fastest heat winner from last week, 29.38. But that was from box 2. Tuckaroo Road won in 29.74. She Saintly 30 and 15. Starting signal given. They go forward for the Publicans Cup. Green light is on. The 2026 Publicans Cup final. They're ready. Set. Racing, fast away, Ryerson Bale, Tuckaroo Road. Dalgetty's back, second last early. Another Idea comes across as Tuckaroo Road leads. Tuckaroo Road, a length in front into the back, going to the inside, another Idea. Third, Ryerson Bale, a break to She Saintly, followed by Great Terms, well back, Beam, Dalgetty, and last of all, Back Creek Butch. Tuckaroo Road extends off the back, four clear, over another Idea, running on Ryerson Bale. Tuckaroo Road in front, Ryerson Bale to the inside. Ryerson Bale comes through, takes the lead. Ryerson Bale's Publicans Cup beat Tuckaroo Road. Back Creek Butch, another Idea, Dalgetty, then came Great Terms, She Saintly, and Beam in around 29 and 8.
0: And on top is Ryerson Bale for Greg Deering at $9.02. It's 1, 2, 3, and 6. Race number 8 at the queue.
3: The Fast Class race, Whipworth Park, wraps up the quarter, 6, 6, and 1. This is a terrific race too. The life member, Barry Collis. And the favourite is Winsome Jet. Now, he hasn't won since he won the State of Origin Sprint at the Q. He's $1.90 in from 2.30 tonight. $4.20 about Fearless Bandit, out 30 cents. $5 for Corbon Aussie. This train is just ticking their greyhounds over en route to the $1 million chase coming up on October 16. But they'll need to qualify first, of course. I'm with Winsome Jet, number 4 on top. The dog's tip as well. Race 8 in 3 minutes.
0: Okay, Hobart, they're at the boxes, about to be called Ford. Jocelyn Killer is about to make it 36-12. She does so the Roosters leading comfortably, 3 remaining in the NRL dub. Back to Hobart.
1: And down behind the boxes here for the running of race number 6 on the program. Funny old betting race. Lochinvar Angels, 160, 145, out to 155, back to 130, now 128. And the one that was backed, Missile Boy, was 61.34 into $10. Now it's gone back out to 26. So there's been a few interesting moves in the race. Zipping Lowens, $7 into $5.50. And the two's gone the other way. Lochinvar Hornet out to $6.50. About to be boxed. Favourite way, number 7, Lochinvar Angel for Jamie Brazendale. 160 down to 128. Interesting round has always been Missile Boy, the roughy, 61.34 into 10, and now it's gone back all the way back out to $26 again. Amazing fluctuations in this day and age, isn't they? Zipping low on $7 to $5.50, about to be boxed away now. Here come the evens, and we'll be all locked away. Favourite from box 7, Lochinvar Angel. Just about ready. We're set. And away they go. Lachlan Angel won the start, coming across the face of the field, and will lead easy along the

0: back. Up to second, then Missile Boy getting through, then followed by Timeless Gracie trying to reject around the outside. Satellite Lochinvar Hornet then followed by Zipping Lowen, so he's making up a little bit of ground now. Back towards the top, there was Set Alight. They turned top of the home straight, and Lochinvar Angel in a world of its own, Brother Fox. And Lochinvar Angel goes home to score, wins it by around 8. In second place, Joanna Reject. Think Missile Boy just got third from Lochinvar Hornet, then followed home by Timeless Gracie, Zipping Allowance and Set Alight. And the time is 25:81.
1: And on top is Lochinvar Angel for Jamie Brazendale at $1.10 and $1. 7, 8, 3, and 2 numbers. Race number 6 at Hobart.
2: On the track here at Penrith for our penultimate race, American Box is the favourite, 370 to 340. As far as my tips, I had to stick with it. Its overall form has been thereabouts, a much better run last time out. Of the others, Caribbean Runners, a drifter out to 10. 11's into 5, Money Mad as always, good money for it. 480 out to 9, looking good, Margie. There's Wally's Hat backing, $8 to 5.50. American Boxer, 370 to 350. The Best of Years out, 50 cents to 7. And 440 to 480 for everyone's favourite grey horse, Grey Cadillac. Runners are on the track, going to the start. I'm with American Boxer for the penultimate.
3: We've got race 7 at Gunnedah coming up in just under 3 minutes. Favourite 3, My Fairy Bread, 270 to 280. 8, Roy Leary, 320. 5, Zipping Desire, 5 out to 6. And then 4, Mythic, $7. 6, Zipping Holly, 750 into 7. And 1, Motor City Mini, 7 out to 8. So competitive race here. I'm with Roy Leary on top the 8. Race 7, third leg of the quaddie coming up in around 2.5 minutes.
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1: Runners at the boxes for race number 8 at Wentworth Park. Back to Russell.
7: 2:30. So runners are moving over. Winsome Jet heavily tried into 8 to 11 the yard, or 170 now. Fearless Bandit, he's been racing well. There's only one female in the race, and it's Zipping Mooney drawn the inside. A $14 chance. But Winsome Jet, runner-up to Wrongly Accused, looking for his first win here in quite a while at Willy Park. As Greyhounds are moving forward. The life member, Barry Collis, an exceptional race. Field of 6 to run, and the green light is on. We await them to charge from the boxes. The lure's up to the boxes now. They're ready. And they're racing. Ascend Fern came out very sharply and will lead them early from Winsome Jet and Fearless Bandit. Wide is Grand Kempington, came to Zipping Mooney and Corborn Aussie. Down the back end, Winsome Jet's going after Ascend Fern. He's out by 4. 2 to Fearless Bandit, third followed by Grand Keeping, Zipping Mooney and Corborn Aussie. Off the back end, Ascend Fern still a couple clear, but Winsome Jet right on his hammer. Peels to the outside, Ascend Fern, Winsome Jet and Fearless Bandit. Winsome Jet hit the front. Welcome back, boy. He beat Fearless Bandit and Grant Keeping's charge time, followed by Ascend Fern weakening, then Zipping Mooney and Corborn Aussie, and they've gone 29-7.
1: And on top will be the 4 Winsome Jet for Mini Finn at $1.70 and $1.20. It is 4-5 and a photo for the Miners, 8-7. So it will be 4-5, 8-7. Mandra, they're making their way to the boxes now. This will be race number 6 on the program. The favourite in this one is Heartbreak Honey, the 4-2-20. 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He's got 5 on top, Heartbreak Honey at $2.20. 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
2: Getting set. Getting ready. Yeah, he's everyone's favourite grey horse, Grey Cadillac. Goes around here every week and ran a bottler last week. The second pick in betting tonight. They're set in the penultimate. Off now. And away well was Caribbean Runner, Rocket On, Mad As Always, up there handy with King Corey, and pushing through is There's Wally. They were followed further back then by American Boxer around mid-pack over the Best of You. Back in behind those runners then as Ripstone Snorter, Grey Cadillac with its stable mate Looking Good Margie on the outside, back with it at the tail. 7.5 the lead time, and they head down the back straight where the pilot here is the Ruffy, one of the Boulders, Rocket On. It led the way from Mad As Always, who's having a crack for the lead now. Then came There's Wally. Next on the inside was King Corey, and they were being followed next on the outside by Caribbean Runner as Mad As Always takes over, and it's had good specking as well. Further back in the field then is Ripstone Snorter, American Boxer. There goes Grey Cadillac, starts to loop around the outside, trying to press forward now. They were followed, grabbing its back, Looking Good Margie, and back towards the tail end of the field is the Best of You. Down the straight they get the bell, 29.5 first quarter, and the next split in, I can't tell you because I didn't go onto the board, as they work out of the straight where the pilot here, yep, now it did, 30.5, so a 60 half. Leader is Mad As Always in second spot on the outside, just getting a little bit closer now to it, is There's Wally. They were followed by Grey Cadillac, who's under heavy pressure. Back on the inside, Rocket On, and then came Caribbean Runner on the back there of Grey Cadillac, trying to improve as the stable mate Looking Good Margie. The Best of You's a minute back, and they really jam up coming off the back. American Boxer, the favourite, is in a lot of traffic and sees a lot of rump as they near the turn. 29.3 the quarter. Mad As Always fends them off for the moment. Rocket On, the Ruffy, is trying to work into the clear, and they were being followed further back in the field then as they flatten in by King Corey. It's Mad As Always, the leader. King Corey's raising an effort on the inside, zooming home on the inner, and goes home to win it, King Corey. King Corey first, second home Mad As Always, Rocket On, and I think Ripstone Snorter has just got up to run the fourth over the Best of You, Grey Cadillac. They were followed further back then by Caribbean Runner. Well back was Looking Good Margie. Dropping out of it there was There's Wally. It was one of the tail end brigade, and that is just about it, bar American Boxer. It's finished about mid-pack.
1: King Corey for Will Rickson, 18.80 and $7, 3.41 and a photo for fourth. Now, Mandra, they are about to be called forward for their next race. After that, we head to Warrnambool. Favourite is Idyllic James, 3 at 2.15, opened at 2.15. Cruising Jamie, the 1, 3.30 to 3.70, and I'm Honey, the 2, $5 to 6. Selection is 3 from Dane. Here's Gunnar.
3: Racing, Roy Leary out wide, just fair to begin. Speed the middle, Zipping Desire. It gets tight at the first turn. Zipping Desire tried to carve over. Roy Leary tried to get around them. Zipping Holly got the fly, and Zipping Holly led by 3 lengths to Zipping Desire second. Going to third spot then was Motor City Mini up the rail, followed by Zipping Freedom, My Fairy Bread, then Jungle Miss Mithing, and now right out the back, Roy Leary to the side of the course, Zipping Holly by 2. Zipping Desire is trying hard and comes to the outside, then Motor City Mini, Zipping Holly with Zipping Desire going straight on by. Zipping Desire by 2.5, beat home Zipping Holly. Third in was Motor City Mini. They were followed further back in the field then by My Fairy Bread Mythic, Zipping Frida, Jungle Miss, Roy Leary. Nearly got around at the first turn, then got dragged down, finished last in around 31-1.
1: Okay, so that's Gunnar. Numbers over the line from their previous 5, 6, 1 and 3. Race number 7. They are moving forward at Warrnambool. Let's get to the track.
8: Lake 1 Cruising, Jamie's out to 3.80. 2 I'm Honey, $6. 7 Mr. Kiga Aura, 8.50 into 6. 4 Mischief Made at 8. Double figures the rest. They're just about set. Race 12, the second last, favourite in 3. And they're all in at the 3.90. The green light is on. And we're set for the 12th at Warrnambool. This is the second last on the card. They're racing. Very good pace out in the centre from St. Rain at the start. It's quickly contested by Mischief Mate, who took the front. Mr. Kia Ora gets the card across to second. I'm Honey went to third ahead of Cruising Jamie. Idyllic James well back to fave with St. Rain seats 2 last on the corner. Mischief Mate, the one to beat, still 3 clear. Mr. Kia Ora is trying to get into its work, but Mischief Mate in front, and Mischief Mate, the local, gets home. A length to Mr. Kia Ora, third of photo, St. Rain or I'm Honey. Then came Cruising Jamie. The last couple were Idyllic James, who never got warm, the fave. Last seats, 2.22.17 was the run to Mischief Mate for Danielle Keane.
1: At 10.70 and 6.50, it's 4.7 and 2 from 6, race number 12 at Warrnambool, Angle Park, 90 seconds out.
9: Yeah, thank you, Nick. Heat 1 of the SA Oaks and Spring Victoria, number 1, is a $2.30 opening price to $1.40 now. So she's being smashed in at number 7, All I See, $3.80 out to $4. Popularise, number 8, the next best, 5 out to 12. My on topper, number 1, Spring Victoria. She's being backed in, but Jason Thompson, his greyhounds tonight have struggled here at Angle Park. Hopefully she can jump well and hold the lead. She'll be hard to catch. Race 8, Heat 1 of the SA Oaks. In 1 minute.
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10: Racing, Heartbreak Honey began well, so did Love Frequency. Dodgy Bears pushing through as Heartbreak Honey's third. Fourth is Blue Denim. The inside Smell Like Rose. Mr. Refine made ground rapidly, ahead of Negative and Unhooked. Leader Dodgy Bear being reeled in by Heartbreak Honey. Five away, Mr. Refined. Then Blue Denim, Smell Like Rose, but Heartbreak Honey went for home. Dropped off Dodgy Bear. Then Mr. Refine, Blue Denim. And Heartbreak Honey won it by five. Second, Dodgy Bear. Third, Blue Denim. A nose away, Mr. Refined, and then Smell Like Rose, Love Frequency, Unhooked and Negative, and the time very good, 27.28.
1: And on top is 4 and Heartbreak Honey at 3.10 and $1.40. It is 4, 3, 2 and 8. Warrnambool, 4, 7, 2 and 6 interim. Canada interim, 5, 6, 1 and 3 now. Paying at Penrith on 3, 4, 1 and 5, and they're also paying at Wentworth Park on 4, 5, 8 and 7. Hobart all clear too. Rightio, they're moving forward at Angle Park. Before we get there, Sandown, they're due in about 2.5. Favourite is Lindenau Buster, 262. Hot Nunu, the 6 at 310. And Capricorn 1, the 1, 550. Selection from Dan Hibbert is 6, Hot Nunu at 310. Back to Angle Park now for race number 8. The first heat of the Oaks.
9: Heat 1 of the SA Oaks. We're just about right. $1.30, number 1, Spring Victoria. Let's see how she jumps. A light on. We are set for a start. Race 8. Right to go, racing. Spring Victoria began okay. Superior speed. All I See will burn to the lead and get away by 2 or 3 over Popular Eyes. 2 away then, Zinfandel Comet, along with Spring Victoria in traffic. 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Off the back, All I See, away by 5. Here comes Spring Victoria now. It's picking up and peeling. It's still All I See from Spring Victoria lunging. All I See all the way. Beaks Home, Spring Victoria, Ovation Key, Dashing Daylight, Zinfandel Comet with Raven's Call and Popular Rise. 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
1: And on top will be All I See for David Gill. The 7 at 4.80 and $1.80. So numbers coming through from the previous race. 7, 1, 4 and 3 at Angle Park. National Racing Service, Sandown is in 60 seconds from now. After that, we do head to the Q and Kilmore. NRLW full time. The Roosters did get the cash. So another win to the Tricolours, seeing them win 42-12. West Tigers play Raiders tomorrow. Looking forward to all the action in that game. And market does see the West Tigers currently at 2.40. Canberra $1.55. Parramatta play on Saturday. They're at $1.40. Cowboys at 2.90. And the other game on Saturday, the Sharks and the Dragons. Sharks $1.45 and the Dragons at 2.70.
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14: Green light turned on, last leg of the quad, they're set. And away, and Hot Nanu began well, so did Linda Now Buster, and it's going to go through and lead Hot Nanu early. Corbin Yaxley's pushing up underneath it now, and railing through was Capricorn 1. Then came Webleck Memphis, well back Paul Vortex, and Giacomo's at the rear of the field. It is Linda Now Buster, the leader, by a couple, but Corbin Yaxley's starting to close, and running on now Capricorn 1. Hot Nanu's only whacking away, then Webleck Memphis, but Linda Now Buster's got a margin here, right up against the paint. It's home. Linda Now Buster, three lengths. Corbin Yaxley, Capricorn 1 and Hot Nanu. Then came Webleck Memphis, Paul Vortex and Giacomo. They couldn't get near it, and that's why 29 and 36 the run.
1: And Linda Now Buster, too good. 3:20 and 2:20, 2, 3, 1 and 6 numbers. Race 8 Sandown.
15: Coming into race 9, the queue. This is our free-for-all over the 520 metres. We're field of five. We've got four Zipping Urban, 150 out to 165. Eight Apache Tiger, 360. Got into 350, back to $4. Seven Shamrock Haze, 550. Got into $4, now 420. Mustang Haze, 19. Sweetest Smile at 34. Favourite is four Zipping Urban, 165. I've selected 4872. Race 9 here at the queue.
1: Okay, and then we head across to Kilmore for their ninth race, and they're 2 minutes away. Favourite in the final race on the card is Massif Central, the six at $2. Tid open at $1.90. Little Teddy, the eight, $8.50 to $3.90. And Moonshine Louie, the seven, from $5 to $6.50. Selection from Brendan Delaney's six. And they're two away.
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18: 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The Queen Anne.
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1: Okay, so the queue, the runners are at the box, is about to be called forward. Now, as mentioned, Zipping Desire 1 at $6.60 and $2.60. Gunnar for race 7, they're paying. Back to the queue.
15: The Apache Tiger, who won the Publicans Cup on this track last year, it's at $4. Shamrock Haze, $4.80. Mustang Haze at $26 and Sweetest Smile at $41. As I was mentioning earlier, next Thursday night here, we have heats of the Golden Chase Ipswich Auction Series over the 520 metres. The final the following Thursday night. Starting signal, they're going forward, a field of five. Mustang Haze, Zipping Urban, Sweetest Smile, Shamrock Haze, Apache Tiger. There's the light, favourite in blue, Zipping Urban. Away now, Zipping Urban began well, showing speed. Sweetest Smile down the outside, Shamrock Haze. Apache Tiger caught wide, Mustang Haze on the rail. Zipping Urban cleared them out of the straight, got out to the centre, but cut back, race five in front of Mustang Haze. Then Sweetest Smile, Shamrock Haze, and last of all, Apache Tiger. Zipping Urban off and gone off the back. Leads by seven lengths to second, Sweetest Smile, followed by Apache Tiger, but it's all Zipping Urban. It's going to bolt in. Zipping Urban by five. Second Sweetest Smile, Apache Tiger, Mustang Haze, Shamrock Haze, last to the quintet in around 29 and 6.
1: And it is four on top in Zipping Urban at $1.60 and $1.20, 4, 5 and 8, the numbers, race number 9 at the queue. We've got Gunnar in 2 minutes, race number 8.
3: Yeah, the two Armatree runners here, Nick, are fighting out favouritism. One Armatree Pesto, 310 to 195. Ahead of Armatree Judo, the 7, 210 to 240. Eight Unhurried, 460 to 650. And then My Julia, the 4650 out to 13. I thought Armatree Pesto was the best on the night. He had no luck last week. Could be a few nervous steps as he tries to push his way through at the first turn, but he's a big, strong fellow and he's got a bit of willingness to throw his weight around as well. So I think he can burrow through, lead up and be too good here. Number one, Armatree Pesto, race 8 at Gunnedah in around about 2 minutes.
0: And Hobart race number 7, number 3 Arcadian Sassy is the favourite at $2.60 in from $3.30. One Heartbreak Kids, $3.30 to $2.70, and two Fabio Phoenix is $4.80 into $4. Other one in the market, number 8 Dewana Lipinski, steady at the $5 mark. Best backed has been the favourite, number 3 Arcadian Sassy for race 7.
1: Okay, and they are moving forward to Kilmore for race number 9.
21: Ready for a start. Gate goes into the MC Labour back straight. The green light is up. They're off and racing. Bet Hotshot off the inside away. Okay. Pattern Will with the customary speed going forward. Massive Central getting the toe over and coming across from a wider draw was Moonshine Louie. So in the run down to the first turn, Pattern Will is trying to get across Bet Hotshot, who's not relenting. Pretty good piece of driving early from Moonshine Louie, and then it galloped. Has been passed by Massive Central. In the running line is Lavenger's Boy around the outside of Little Teddy. They were followed by Macho Maori, and back to the tail will catch. Coming past the 1,200 metres now, and the leader is Bet Hotshot. The lead time 5.4, 28.9. Slick enough going for the first quarter for this grade. And the leader is Bet Hotshot. Pegs in second is Massive Central. Lavenger's Boy rolling forward three deep around the outside of Pattern Will. Little Teddy is snookered three back the inside ahead of Macho Maori. Second last against the Pegs is Moonshine Louie and Wilcannia at the tail of the field. Racing out towards the 800 metre mark, Bet Hotshot did some work to hold the lead, but takes him to the half mile with a lead of 3 metres. In second, Lavenger's Boy, Massive Central, the favourite. Third on the Pegs, will await upon it out on the Jet Roofing sprint lane, 32.7 second quarter. Fourth in the 1-1 after a lap is Pattern Will, and next over on the inside, Little Teddy, 4 metres in advance of Macho Maori, then Moonshine Louie, and 6 metres away at the tail, Wilcannia. Just short of 500 left to go. They start the turn off the back straight and Bet Hotshot leads away. Lavenger's Boy under urging is trying hard to creep closer. Travelling okay, Massive Central on the Pegs. Pattern Will's coming out three deep. Then Little Teddy. Third quarter was 30.8. Around the turn, the leader Bet Hotshot about to swing for home with a 4 metre lead. Lavenger's Boy dropped off. Massive Central into the clear. The run appears now for Little Teddy back on the Jet Roofing sprint lane. They're clear of down the outside Moonshine Louie. Bet Hotshot gathered in by Massive Central. Little Teddy with the last shot up the Pegs. It's Massive Central inside the 100 holding Little Teddy. Massive Central beat a game Little Teddy, and then Bet Hotshot ahead of Moonshine Louie. Wilcannia next in, then Macho Maori, followed by Pat and Will, and last in Lavenger's Boy. Final quarter was 31.9. They rate 23.5.
1: Okay, so it's 6.81 in Massif Central, too good, 2.10 and $1.40. So 6.81, they're just about right at Gunnedah.
3: He's a well-supported favourite as they load well. Second line up. And the light goes over to green. Set race 8 at Gunnedah, the favourite of the inside, Armatree Pesto. They're ready. Racing now, Armatree Pesto away cleanly, pushes through, he'll lead Armatree Pesto, going to second, Gunnell Girl, wide of my Julia, about four away then to Swift Eli, and then came out deeper on the course, Queen Gat, Armatree Judo, and then Johnny Dexter, an unhurried, but taking off now, Armatree Pesto, put up 5 lengths, running to second, Queen Gat, then came Armatree Judo up the inside from my Julia, Armatree Pesto in front though, and Armatree Pesto by 3 lengths, beat home Queen Gat, Armatree Judo, my Julia next in. They were followed further back by Johnny Dexter, Unhurried, Swift Eli, and Gunnell Girl towards the tail in around 24.90.
1: Okay, that is Gunnedah 1-6 in a photo. Quick update, Wenty.
7: Clarice Kipping's the favourite, $2.20 to $1.70, $5 solid for Pay Keeping number 1, $6.50 for Done Dealing number 7, and now set Hobart.
0: Heartbreak Kid got away nicely, so did Arcadia and Sassy, and then followed by Fabio Phoenix railing through. Out wider, Zipping Emily from Dewan Lipinski. Couple of links back to Highgate Digger, then followed by Rico Holt, copying a check. Heartbreak Kid back of the tail with Sharon Scooter. Up to the home turn they come. The run comes to Zipping Emily, who gets through, takes up the running. Down the outside comes Arcadia and Sassy. In between them is Fabio Phoenix. In the straight they come. Fabio Phoenix kicking back to the inside. Zipping Emily, Zipping Emily. Zipping Emily, Fabio Phoenix, and right there as well, Arcadia and Sassy. Then followed home by Rico Hulk. Next one home was running on OK to one Lipinski. Highgate Digger, Heartbreak Kid, copped a check. Back there was Sharon Scooter at the tail. 26 and 48 with a split of 5.11.
1: So Zipping Emily, too good, 12.90 and 2.10. Seven and photo, the miners will confirm shortly. Mandra, they're just about right for race seven. The favourite in this race two, we should note, is stunning from box number one.
10: Racing. Away swiftly, Mad Howler, Zatara's Image pushes up, railing through, Pop Diva, Copter Bump, Sunset Vibe made ground, well back, Speedy DeVille, all in knots, Regency Boy, Quest for Steps, Mad Howler's in front of Zatara's Image, Sunset Vibe, and Mad Howler wins the free-for-all over Zatara's Image, Sunset Vibe, fourth, all in knots, Regency Boy, Quest for Steps, Speedy DeVille, Pop Diva, 17 seconds neat. 17.01, the amended time. Number two, Mad Howler.
1: Okay, so Mad Howler, 3.10, $1.50, 2.17 numbers coming through. Confirming Kilmore, 6, 8, 1 and 7. They're also paying at the Q on 4, 5, 8 and 2. Sandown, 2, 3, 1 and 6, all clear. And at Angle Park, 7, 1, 4 and 3, all clear.
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1: The first race on the Warrnambool Extra Card sees two. Ollie Deeds at 250, did open at 290. Now St. Finney, 550 to 441. And Penny Pinto, 380 to $5. Solution Fontaine, he's got two on top. Back to Wentworth Park.
7: So she's 170, Clarice Keeping. Second favourite is at 550, Paykeeping. Littermates have already won two races here tonight. So Todd Barnes seeks a winning treble. Rose McKay's plays Creative Keen for Andrew Rowe. Now Andrew places Winter Keen, and they're all in. Set to go race number nine. The life member, William Schwenke, over the 520. They're set. Racing. Out well was Paykeeping on the inside, and Creative Key's got plenty of pace to lead them from Mick Boots into second placing. Third is Winter Key on the fence, and Winsome Shark gets the 1-1. Up and on the inside, but then Paykeeping. Clarice Tipping's back second last, and Done Dealing's last. Down the back, and Mick Boots out in front, Bonnick to the half. Winter Key on its hammer. Two to Winsome Shark, really getting mobile late, and then Paykeeping on the home corner. Mick Boots just wobbled off. Winter Key got through on the inside, dashed to the front, and Winter Key got home to beat Photo, Paykeeping rattling at Mick Boots, and fourth was Winsome Shark. Then a breakaway to the others, including Clarice Keeping, who's never in the hunt tonight. Done Dealing, and back towards the tail, Creative Key in the time, 29.69.
1: And it's Winter Key, 2.490 and 3.40. It's 2.16 and 8, a race number 9 at Wentworth Park. Angle Park is in 4 minutes for their 9th race on the program. We'll get the market from Lachlan in a moment's time. Okay, so just tracking back at some numbers on the previous at Mandra. It was 2.17 and 5. Gunnar, they're paying on 1.67 and 4. Armatry Pesto, too good, $1.50 and $1.20. Kilmore, they're paying as well on 6, 8, 1 and 7, and paying at the queue as well.
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5: Yeah, we have Warrnambool Extra, race number 13. Well, race one, Warrnambool Extra, coming up in about 4 seconds from now. They're about to tick over the start time. But we've got Heat Tuagi, SA Oaks, Mapunga Willow, number four, is $2.30 into $2 out to $2.20. Shrewd, number eight, is five into $3.70. Zinfandel Holy, number one, is $3.30 out to $4.20. Way on top of number four, Mapunga Willow, race number nine, Angle Park, in two and a half.
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8: Just on this Thursday from the ball, race 13. As I said, racing locally here returns on Monday, Arvo. Favourite here, the two Ollie Deeds at $2.50. There's good backing in the one St. Finney into $3.30. Six Freddie Deeds at $6 next best for the last of the night. Race 13, they're just about set to go. The green light on. It was rolling for the 13th at Warrnambool. Our lucky lass, they're racing. And there was good pace out in the centre from Penny Pinto, trying to cross over, comes St. Jade, and railing beautifully was St. Finney. St. Finney led by three lengths all of a sudden from Freddie Deeds, Penny Pinto, centre field to St. Tay, then St. Mick, well back Ollie Deeds, St. Jade last in the straight. St. Finney a length and a half in front. Freddie Deeds to the outside's coming hard. St. Finney's got a kick now, and St. Finney won the last. Length and a quarter to Freddie Deeds, third St. Tay, fourth was St. Mick. Then Penny Pinto, St. Jade, and towards the end, Ollie Deeds. In the end, the favourite was last. 22 and 60 was the run.
1: Well, St. Finney too good for Narelle Byrne. 4.10 and $1.60. It's 1.64. And we're away from the photo for fourth. But Freddie again just couldn't get the win. It was another second for Freddie. Fred, what's doing?
15: Made any more seconds and I'd be a minute. our last race here, Designer Labels, my tip, and it's the favourite. 3.30 into 2.60. Blake Fitzpatrick, who was our guest on Mobile Rolling this morning, he was pretty confident that she'd be able to run a good race. So 3.30 to 2.60. Working back up the page, Wicked Whiskey, $2.70 to $4. 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The Luke McCarthy race. Very good support for it. 8 to 8.50 Need for Speed. 6 to 10 for Watch African Dance, who happens to be part owned by Keon Kalamatangi. So he'll be no doubt tuned in to watch his horse go around ahead of a big game tomorrow night. And that's pretty much it. I'm with the 10. Race 9 due at 9.52.
5: We have race number 9 at Gunnedah coming up in around about 4.5 minutes. The favourite is number 8, Payne Cargo, 2 into 175. 6, Cookie Man, 380 to 420. Then 1, Maybe Yes, 550. And then 4, Armatree, Violet, and 7, Avis Milo. They're both 10 out to $12, 17 or better the rest. I'm with Payne Cargo on top. Good winner off the pink last week and a free-for-all in 1949. So this looks a lovely race for him to go back-to-back in here at Gunnedah, chasing his 9th track and trip win, and he's a real box eight specialist as well. Race 9 Gunnedah in just under 4 minutes.
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1: Moving up Angle Park, second heat of the SA Oaks.
5: 2.15, about number four, Mapunga Willow. Away, Mapunga Willow was only away fairly. Copped a check as well. Molly McCallum moving forward with Shrewd and Zinfandel Holy. Molly McCallum got away. Opened up by two. Messina Miss up to second with Shrewd, Zinfandel Holy, Mapunga Willow with Perfect Pitcher and Lavender Lane off the back. Molly McCallum by a quarter because moving up now, Shrewd along with Zinfandel Holy, Messina Miss, Mapunga Willow. Shrewd takes over from Zinfandel
3: Zinfandel Holly Shrewd, a local wing in heat number two. Beaks home Zinfandel Holly. Third in behind those will be Masinga Miss in front of Molly McKellen, Mapunga Willow, Perfect Pitcher, Lavender Lane. Time around 30 and 60.
1: Shrewd too good for Jack Williams, 5.20 and 2.60. It's 8.1 and 6 numbers coming through at Angle Park.
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15: Curtain comes down on the card. Our last race. So we're just about right. They're set. There's the light. They're underway, and getting away well on the outside is Armory showing speed, Janelle May, and in the middle, Need for Speed, three across the track, Taurus behind them from Watch African Dance. Some of these favourites are a long way back early doors. Stay Strong's racing up on the outside of Grange Reason. Further back then came Wicked Whiskey, behind them is Designer Label, and after showing no speed, dropping out to be last of all is Gary's Larry, finding the front. Armory takes them down the back straight, leading the way by 4 metres on Need for Speed. Third spot up on the outside next is Watch African Dance, and then came back on the inside Janelle May. One out and one back as they come off the back as Stay Strong. Further back then on the inside is Tora, now taking off around them, Designer Label. In between runners is Wicked Whiskey, well back as Grange Reason. Gary's Larry's the tail ender. 30.1 first quarter of the last mile. They work into the straight and they'll get the winning post, Judge and Bell. Designer Label comes up on the outside and parks outside Armory. Oh, there's trouble there. A bit of a scrimmage there. Watch African Dance seemed to lose a little bit of ground after being checked. Janelle May, Tora, and then came Stay Strong. Further back in the field then is Grange Reason, Wicked Whiskey, and last of all is Gary's Larry. Armory went by the 600 metre mark. That second quarter, 30 and 6, 60 and 7 the half. Armory's 3 metres in front of Designer Label, Need for Speed, and then came Watch African Dance. Back on the inside next of all then came Janelle May, and the rest are being headed by Stay Strong and Tora, and Wicked Whiskey still a fair way off them, spots them a big start. 29.5 the quarter. Armory led. Callaghan searching for a treble. Designer Label's in hot pursuit. Watch African Dance is up on the outside of Need for Speed, and then came Stay Strong and Janelle May as they straighten for the run to the Judge. Armory and Designer Label, they're clear of Watch African Dance, who's running a pretty good race, but the leader narrowly is Armory. Armory's in front in the shadows of the post, and Armory wins it, beats Designer Label. Now third poking through, probably, oh, it's very close. You got Janelle May and right off the track at any old odds, Tora and Watch African Dance in the middle. You bang onto your tickets for third and fourth. It's pretty close. Behind those runners then came back on the inside, Need for Speed. Wicked Whiskey never got hot. Well back to finish was Stay Strong, and Grange Reason was back with those with Gary's Larry.
1: Okay, so it is Armory, 6 on top, 3.50 and $1.80. It's 6.10 and a photo Sandown. They are due in around about a minute. Favourite is at 2.90. Victor Barry, the red, it did open at 4.80. Second elect in the market is Cheeky Chompers, the 2, $5 to 3.50. I would envisage that it's named after Tony Jones from Channel 9. And 4 Morning, $5 to 6. Selection from Dan Hibbert is the one, Victor Barry. Now, Victory Barry, I should say. Now, they're at the boxes at Gunnedah for their next race, but we have got the queue in around about 3 minutes from now, then we go back to Hobart. But first, let's get the Gunnedah boxes. They are it now.
3: Just has to try and step away relatively cleanly and not spot Payne Cargo a start. If he's able to burn off early, Payne Cargo is going to be very hard to run down. He's a very good short courser. Winner of 12 from 21, eight of them here at the 340. He's two into 175 and runs the favourite here for race nine, the Mornington Butchery, over the 340. Last few locked away. Green light goes on. Set race nine, Gunnedah. Favourite the eight, Payne Cargo. They're ready. Set to go. Racing. Payne Cargo centre field away. Speed Armatry, Violet and Shorty, they lead. Payne Cargo's burning up to second now from maybe Yes on the Rail, then Cookie Man going to third deeper. Further back, Avis, Milo, Cheryl, Blue, Last Casual Escape up to the turn, taking over now Payne Cargo. Cookie Man's coming for him though. Cookie Man, Payne Cargo and Armatry, Violet. Oh, it's close. Or maybe Payne Cargo out wide in a photo with Cookie Man. Then Armatry Violet third. Behind them we had Shorty, Cheryl Blue, Casual Escape, Avis Milo, maybe Yes. Eight wins.
1: Okay, that is Gunnedah and their previous race.
15: Race number 10, I should say, at the queue. Tuhara's Frankie, 370 into 240, been heavily backed. Eight Hopes Jackie, $3 out to 460. Four Zipping Camelli, 380 out to $5. One Lucky Time, 550 out to 7, back into 6. Three Twisted Truth, the former Kiwi, 11 into 650. And Wishing Star at 13. Favourite Hara's Frankie, 240. I've selected 2187 here for race number 10 at the queue.
0: And they're away.

0: Victory Barrier is only fair to go. There was good speed out from Brave Island, and Dipping Test Face got a ton of speed from the top of the track. Carves across. Morning gets up to third. Victory Barrier's trying to follow through now, gets to fourth. On the inside was Moraine Sarah, and then came Chatterbug. Cheeky Chomp is well back. Tommy the Hood was last. Brave Island the leader. After it was Morning. Bursting into the clear now was Victory Barrier, starting to make up good ground. It's Brave Island. After it was Victory Barrier. Barry dies. Barry wins. Victory Barry over the top beat Brave Island, and third home was Morning. Fourth in was Moraine Sarah, ahead of Cheeky Chompers. Zipping Test Fate got tired. Chatterbug, and last in Tommy the Hood, 29.73 the time.
1: And Victor Barry, too good for Coralie Heinrich, 3.40 and $1.50, 1, 5, and 4. Now Hobart is about 4 minutes away from the eighth. We'll get to Matt in a moment. I know he's just working out his tips for tomorrow night. Looking forward to Harness Racing from Tasmania. We have got Mandra in 5 minutes, we should note. And Sunset Vanadium is at 2.80. The two did open at 2.60. Now, five is Katina Aki from 3.10 to $3, back to 3.10. And goes bang, the eight, 3.50 to 3.40, back to 3.50.
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6: Race 10. This is our penultimate. They're ready. Racing, Harris Frankie began well, showing speed, Wishing Star, Gold Star Saint down the outside, then Tipping Camelli, Twisted Truth, Wide Hopes Jackie and Lucky Time at the tail, running into the back, the leader Harris Frankie, a length over Wishing Star, two away, Gold Star Saint winding up out wide, pushing up was Hopes Jackie, then Twisted Truth, well back Tipping Camelli and Lucky Time down the side, the leader is Harris Frankie by 2.5 over Wishing Star, then Gold Star Saint, but Harris Frankie pulling away, comes clear to win by 5. Wishing Star, third Twisted Truth, followed by Lucky Time, then Hopes Jackie, Zipping Camelli, Gold Star Saint in around 29.6.
1: And on top is Harris Frankie at 2.70 and $1.40, Jimmy Daly. It is 2.63 numbers, race number 10.
7: Last at Whitworth Park to wrap up the 12 meetings to go will be 11 on Thursday, 11 tomorrow, in fact on Saturday, get it right, and then next week we get down to at the end of the week into single digits. Kingsbury Brett, obviously they brought this greyhound for the Masters, big Masters races during the MDC Carnival, 145 Kingsbury Jet for Jake Norfield. Here we go, he's at $3.10 second favourite and $5 for St. Rico. He's just oozes class, this boy, Kingsbury Brett, number 2. He should be winning. He just needs a bit of luck mid-race. 2 on top. The dogs agree. Last race, Indigo, underway in 3 minutes.
1: Russell, you know who you remind me of there trying to work out what day it is? The coach of the San Francisco 49ers. During the week, Kyle Shanahan, he was going, I don't know what day of the week it is. He's trying to work it out. Obviously, they're in Melbourne for the game tomorrow. So it feels like that at the moment. You don't know if it's Thursday, Friday, Monday, or Tuesday. Could be Friday.
7: Well, they come from LA to Melbourne, and they play their game, and they basically rip straight back. So basically, they're LA back to LA within 72 hours. It's phenomenal.
1: Yeah, they're doing that. 49ers have done the conventional do a couple of weeks here, and they've done great things here. A lot of them realise how good coffee is in Australia. That's been the big chat. Coffee's great.
7: It's awful in America. It's terrible.
1: Apparently it is. I'm not a coffee man, but apparently it is absolutely dreadful. Hobart, the runners are at the boxes, and they're about to be called Ford. Now, the favourite in this race is at $1.70, the one. $3.10 for the four. So, if ever, the selection for Matt Robinson as we go back to him.
8: $1.75 and Appenzell, a $6 chance. This is the eighth on the program. The top graders for the evening in the invitation, $1.70. Favourite off the red is If Ever. Just about set. And away, If Ever Ball missed it by about 8 lengths. Fast away was Alveston goes to the lead. Up to second, Bradmore. Then followed by Appenzell. Out wider is Seaton. Just off on Red Day. Around the outside goes Kisses of Ruby. And rallying through, Don't Tell Tommy. Up towards the home turn they come. And well back, If Ever, who missed the start by a mile. In the straight they come. Alveston just in front. The outside though, Bradmore moves up. Put the head in front. Bradmore in front. Bradmore draws away. Bradmore. Oh, geez. Right on the line. Alveston put a big dive in. I think Bradmore is, I'm not sure on the line now. Bradmore and Alveston put a massive dive in late. Third will be Seaton, then followed through on the inside, Don't Tell Tommy, from Red Day, Appenzell, If Ever, Kisses for Ruby. 25 and 77. I was all out to say Bradmore is home.
1: Well, we await for the judge to confirm placings. Angle Park.
9: Yeah, thank you, Nick. Race number 10, over the 5:30, a field of six. Pure Silk, number 2, 2:50 after opening up at 3:20. Dashing Starlet, number 5, 3:80 into 3:60, back out to 3:70. And Mapunga Gypsy, number 4, 4:20 out to 4:80. My on topper, number 2, Pure Silk, race 10 on a 14-race card. And this is the third and final heat of the SA Oaks.
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0: to come through. They'll come through shortly. Let's get the Wentworth Park runners are at the boxes.
1: Yeah, in box number two as $1.50 favourite. $3.20 for Here We Go and $5.50 about number six, Saint Rico. So about to move in. Bev Wood places Here We Go in with She's Our Joy moving up with Sassy Crossed. The favourite Kingsbury Brett's Turn for Jake Norfield, Soul Panoramic and Saint Rico. Late scratching of eight Dizzy Aussie. So the Masters, the life member Gabriel Mangafas, and they're set to go for the last Harbour City Racing Whitworth Park on a Thursday night. And they're racing. Midfield away, Kingsbury Brett showing speed. She's Our Joy will lead. Here We Go, punching through on the inside. As the favourite got checked, they lost a couple of lengths. Kingsbury Brett is back to midfield now. Passing him is Sassy Cross and Saint Rico down the back. And She's Our Joy. Here's Kingsbury Brett moving up very quickly and hit the lead. She's Our Joy back to third for the Soul Panoramic. Then Saint Rico and Sassy Cross. But Kingsbury Brett burst away. Six or seven in front. He's really stretching hard. He's going to demoralise them. Kingsbury Brett won on his ear. Beat Sassy Crossed and She's Our Joy. Then came Soul Panoramic. Here We Go. Back towards the tail. She's Our Joy dropped out. The time 30.06.
0: Okay, so that is Wentworth Park. Numbers you needed in that one were 2, 7 and 3. Kingsbury Brett at $1.50 and $1.04. We are waiting on those numbers at Hobart. They were 8, 4, 7 and 5. Alveston has won the prize and did pay a price of, as I'll wait for it to update on my screen. Where are you, Hobart? Yes, 29.70 and 4.10. Canada is due in four.
2: Favourite number one, Private Jake, $2.90 out to $3. Three Zipping Dolores, five into $3.70. Best backed in second favourite. Seven Noel Bonkers, $3.70 out to $4. Eight Shrewd Ethics, $5.50 to $6. And number two is Separation, $9 out to $11. With Salamat, number five, $9.50 out to $11. And with Zipping Dolores, number three, she's got a very quick best here, 19.27. She was a runner up here, two back behind Maybe Yes. I think if she gets it all right, she'll be too good for them. So I'm with the three on top. Race 10 in 3.5 minutes.
0: At the queue, they're paying on race 10. Numbers were 2, 6, 3 and 8. They're also paying at Hobart on 3, 4, 7 and 5. Mandra paying on 2, 5, 1 and 8. Sunset Vanadium did win the prize and paid $2.70 and $1.50. Wenty was 2, 7, 3 and 4. National Racing Service will get to Angle Park. On the other side of that, we will take Sky overnight as we head to Lachlan Stace for the 10th at Angle Park.
3: Race number 10 over the 5:30. Thank you, Nick, as the National Racing Service join us. And we have 2:30 about number 2 at Pure Silk after opening up at 3:20. This is the third and final heat of the SA Oaks. And $4, number 5, Dashing Starlet. $4.60, number 4, Mapunga Gypsy. And $6, about number 1, Hal Fetty. $7, number 7, Atanga Snappy. And $26, about the 8, Bedrock Pebbles. About to move up to $2.40, number 2, Pure Silk. For the third and final heat of the SA Oaks, the SA Derby and the SA Oaks to be run here next Thursday night at Angle Park. Runners are moving in well. Light on from the starter. We are set for a start. 2:40, number 2 at Pure Silk. Racing. Pure Silk began well with Mapunga Gypsy moving forward out deeper. Dashing Starlet with Atanga Snappy, but Pure Silk will hold the lead and scoot away by a length, but taking over Dashing Starlet as Pure Silk gives up the lead. She drops back to third, up to second Atanga Snappy, a length away Mapunga Gypsy, a big gap then to Hal Fetty, Bedrock Pebbles. On top, Dashing Starlet trying to recover. Pure Silk is coming again, but Dashing Starlet will hold. Hold on, Big Zone Pure Silk, Atanga Snappy, Mapunga Gypsy, Hal Fetty and Bedrock Pebbles. Time around 30 and 50.
4: Wow, that was impressive. I wanted to see that dog do it on the big stage, and it has. It's went 30-50 again. It's ran home in sub 12.60. This could be the day that we remember saying Dashing Starlet kind of asserted itself onto the main stage. That really impressed me. 5.23 to the post as well. Gavin Harris, you might have yourself another special one there. The two didn't lose any fans in defeat. There's five again hitting the line very well there. And the seven at Bolton's odds has run a very brave race. That is one of the highlights of the night for me there, number five, Dashing Starlet. Again, the dog's only had a handful handful of starts and now has done it against some of the best dogs from interstate. So that is one of the highlights for me. The other highlight tonight, if we go back to one of the Derby races, race 4, Radar O'Reilly. Really impressive in the heat and a big chance in the final two. And Mapunga Spirit, that race there, they ran very brave. It's been a great night. Thanks so much for having me, everyone. Hope you've enjoyed yourself. We get to do it all again next week. But before I sign off, we got to head over to Gunnedah where Jared Wessel's on the call and his selections are 3, 1, 7 and 8. Have a good one, legends. I'll see you when I'm looking at you.
2: Noah Bonkers at $5 and Shrewd Ethics at $7. Thanks, Todd. So the runner's about to be called up for race 10 here at Gunnedah. Private Jake later, 260 firming up, drawn the inside box. And he is pretty firm at that quote, chasing win 10 tonight. Sipping Dolores has got a very quick best here from December last year. She clocked 19.27, so it's a little while ago. She ran second here in 79 two starts ago. Draws box 3. She was the push this morning, 5 into 3.60. I think if she gets it all right, she can be very hard to beat here. Noah Bonkers at $5 off box 7. Has been in the minor money 4 of his last 5. 3 minors off the 7 rug. And he's been around 19, high 1990s his last 2. And from there, we're out to $7 for Shrewd Ethics.

0: pipe. Also moving a little wider to track Harry Cobden on Crebberley. Over the next, you decide, right alongside Carnival Point there. Crebberley on the outer. And Carnival Point just had to be ridden away from that fence as you decide is applying some pressure. Heading towards the last in the back straight. Carnival Point, you decide coming up really nicely there. Then Crebberley in third from Glen to Glen. And finally Snipe now being woken up and shuffled along by Harry Skelton. So turning out of the back straight, four fences left to take, and still chances here for all of them. Snipers come back, back travelling well in last place, having been woken up by Harry Skelton, and all going pretty well. Carnival Point maybe just a little vulnerable now. You decide put in some nice jumps down the back straight. Crebberley's right there, breathing down their necks, the top weight. Then Glen to Glen, the four-year-old round the inside, and Snipe, and just a few lengths will cover them as now they stretch on towards the fourth last. Carnival Point from You Decide. You Decide a little bit tight that time. Crebberley on the outside, then Glen to Glen and Snipe. This is the third last now. You Decide joining Carnival Point. Crebberley on the left and then behind these Glen to Glen also delivering some sort of run. This is the second last. You Decide, Crebberley. You Decide and Crebberley going on from Carnival Point and Glen to Glen and now down to the final fence and up and over. You Decide stood off it from Crebberley in second place. A big weight difference here on the run for home. You Decide, Crebberley on the near side. Glen to Glen, the four-year-old, is staging a fine rally, coming between them, just edging left though, and it's Crebberley that's now doing best on the near side under the Harry Cobden drive, and Crebberley delivers today. Tight for second, You Decide just second from Glen to Glen. Snipe in fourth and back in fifth, last of five, Carnival Point.
1: Done. There isn't a runner drawn one through four signing up in the same box as they did last time. Very good, Teddy. Beaten 7 and 3 parts, running fourth in the end, dropping right out of it up the run in A4 into A5 today. Beaten just a half length runner up behind Chiltern Bloom, A6, 27th of August. .39.38 for that defeat. So both runs are out of trap two. Paul Dagg, Buter 3-1 in the blue. That's won two of the last three starts. One out of trap one last time out. One by a length in A5, 30.06. One in 29.57, just two runs ago. Well, the smart 3.25 sectional for her, I'll say. His favourite can break out quicker than that and does hold the joint fastest early sectional of recent weeks with one Mombing. Natalie kind of 3.17 away, three runs ago. In fact, that was it. And it's Corthy, did 3.21 here last time, was caught well back. Post went 4.32. Quick mention for Giddy Up King in 6 last time out. Winner in A7 when jumping out of trap 4. The only wide senior lineup now out in trap 6. Oh, just a fifth run coming up for him, the son of King Elvis. Here at Waterford, career run 51 overall. Looking for career win 14. 218 Waterford Hare running there, 12th and last. 2-1 favourite for Ballygurr Teddy, Racing Post next best. Off and running. 2 and 4, the best pair away from 3, 5 and 6 and one at the back of the field. Ballygurr Teddy turning the screw up front when 3 lengths ahead of 2. Trouble in behind. 1 was short of room. Looked to just knuckle over. 5 and 6 were badly impeded. 4, Ballygurr Teddy leads into the third bend from 3 and 2nd. Is beginning to close on the leader. 2 is back in third. 4 by 2 lengths to 3 still motoring. They turn in. 3 stand side of 4 up towards the line. And it's new in Jerry. Trap 3 hits the line strongly. 3 beat 4. 2/3 and all complete. Ballygurr

14, the final event here tonight from Angle Park. Angle Park Extra Race 2. But this wraps up a 14 race card here tonight. We're seeing the heats of the SA Derby and the heats of the SA Oaks. $1.45. Number 8, Zipping Bill Pim, our favourite for the last. About to move up. 360, number 2, Marley Moo. The field of 4 over the Staying Journey. Light on from the starter, race 14, over 730 metres. Away, Zipping Bill Pin was last away. Bing Bing Peril is showing pace with Why Should She. Three lengths away, then Marley Moo. Zipping Bill Pin last to the four. They head up the straight with one lap to go. Bing Bing Peril by a length and a quarter. Zipping Bill Pin now sails up with a lap to go. Out deeper, Why Should She. She's covering a log of ground. Up to third now, Marley Moo, but a fave gets control. Zipping Bill Pin opens up by four. Marley Moo, now the main danger, is closing a further three lengths away, then Bing Bing Peril with Why Should She. Zipping Bill Pim by 3 to 4 lengths. Marley Moo making ground and trying very hard, but Zipping Bill Pim will take the last. Over, Marley Moo. Third, Why Should She. Last of the four, Bing Bing Peril. Time around 43 and 10. After race number 14. Number 8, the winner, Zipping Bill Pin for Cameron Forshaw. Beats home number 2, Marley Moo, Harry Trengove. Third will be number 7, Why Should She, Harry Trengove. And 4.

0: Bobby. Number 5, Bing Bing Peril, Damian Smith. Interims 8-2.
1: Favourite Knight's Charge, white jacket, green checks on the sleeves. He's store number 1 walking in. Up as well comes to store number 5, Wild Thoughts. Besieged in the silver, going to 11. The green and grey, King of Earth, store number 3. Next will be Bourbon Blues, purple and white diamond jackets. Good placed efforts at Goodwood and York, the last 2 runs for him. And then Darius Dark to store number 6. Green colours of Run Man to go to 4, Yellow of Spice to 10, Sintra Pink Cap to 8, and Beige of Strength of Spirit to 2 will be the last quartet. Run Man is in. Spice goes up. Strength of Spirit to store number 2 in Beige. Sintra, the last one, store number 8 with Nicola Curry. And that is it. All in. And ready. They're off. Race over a mile and a quarter. Darius Dark smartly into his stride. King of Earth and Run Man going with him, and favourite Knight's Charge against the running red in a white jacket is there as well. Beige of Strength of Spirit and a pink cap of Sintra out wide behind those. To Stoneacre Donny in green and white with a black cap, and wide of him in silver is Besieged. Bourbon Blues and Wild Thoughts, who's against the running well the last couple of runners as they settle down in this Potemps Network handicap. And King of Earth, Tom Marquand, leading in green and grey. 2 shades of green for Sheen Murphy on Run Man, running in second. Favourite Knight's Charge against the running rail. White jacket, green checks on the sleeves. Matches strides with Darius Dark in beige and dark blue. They are 3-4 together. Stoneacre Donny, a black cap up the running rail, is ahead of the beige of Strength of Spirit. And the pink cap of Best Turned Out winner, Sincha, is wider of those. Then comes Wild Thoughts up against the running rail, white jacket, grey sleeves. The Yellow of Spice, silver jacket of Besieged is next, and Bourbon Blues in the purple and white jacket is the back marker. They are at the head of the straight and past the halfway stage. It's a length and a half lead here for King of Earth. Run Man continues to be his nearest pursuer. Up the running rails is Knight's Charge in the white jacket and the dark blue sleeves of Darius Dark. And then Strength of Spirit in the beige, who's travelled strongly, hidden away against the running rail is Stone Donny. Extreme left is Besieged. 1 from the left is Sintra. Behind those is Wild Thoughts and Spice, and then comes Bourbon Blues. 2 furlongs to go. They've not got to King of Earth yet. He only leads, though, now by a half length to Run Man. And then Darius Dark against the running rail is Knight's Charge. He's got a little bit of a gap. Sintra's next. Bourbon Blues coming through as now Knight's Charge comes through. Look out, Wild Thoughts on the running rail. Bourbon Blues and Sintra putting in good challenges. Well, 8 could win this. Bourbon Blues nearest to us. Knight's Charge in the white and dark blue with those as well is Wild Thoughts. It's Knight's Charge and Bourbon Blues. The judge will have to split them. Wild Thoughts, Sintra and Stoneacre Donny chased them home.

0: odds. Samuel Sharpie, you can get as much as 7-2, Dark Silver 3-1 with Future Wolf. Samuel Sharpie 7-2, Dark Silver 7-1, Future Wolf 7-1.
1: How do you think Dark Silver is going to go over the 2-4 hours, Johnny?
0: I think he's going to enjoy the trip, eh? He's a very frustrating horse because you don't know actually what's his distance. I think Alex just decided, well, you know, time to just put him over the mile and a half and let's see how he goes.
2: The only way you're going to find out is if you try. So, look, obviously it's the first time he's ever been this trip. He got the 2,000 quite easy, but obviously it's an extra 400 meters. Look, on his breeding, he should get it. Yeah, exactly.
0: Okay. Yeah, so it's a Heavenly Blue. He's by Heavenly Blue, but he's got older too, so... I've done it before when I was riding. You think the horse is might not get the trip, and you used to always drop him out. And then later on, I decided when the specific trainers rather ride the horse like he's

0: Going to stay the distance, then dropping him out and then let him fly for second or third. You haven't learned anything. Put him in the, if you can, in the box seat. If he's good enough and if he will get the trip, he will win.
1: He will win.
0: But then you normally drop them out. Let's see if he gets the trip and you normally drop him out. And that's absolute mistake that.
2: Tax Haven, I want to get your guys' opinion on that because I thought he looked well going to post, right? So his form is, he's a little bit inconsistent, well, quite a bit inconsistent. Hefty weight as well. He's drawn.
0: He's a gold bowl winner.
2: He is a gold bowl winner, so there is ability there. He looked well going to post. What do you guys think?
1: So firstly, he always goes down like this.
0: Okay. Yeah.
1: Haven is the most beautiful looking son of a raptor you'll ever see. He's got the most amazing temperament.
0: For an entire, exactly.
1: Yeah. But I mean, he's a beautiful horse. He always looks well. He's the type of horse that's going to win at 100 to 1.
2: Okay, cool. We'll hand over to Nick.
1: Him.
3: Thanks, Nikki. It is race time down at the 2,400-meter mark. They're starting to load. Samuel Sharp is going forward. Dark Silver, Euphrates. First three to load. Apache Sun. Next with Future Wolf, Golden Warrior. Tax Haven's going to come in after that. Golden Warrior goes in. Tax Haven. Arlington Action, the rider wears the green cap. Two to load after that. Positive Attitude's got the stalls blanket on, and Culturati will be the last one. Positive Attitude coming in. Culturati completes the lineup. Furthest race of the day, 2,400 meters, set and when racing. Nice start for them. Samuel Sharp hopped away well with Dark Silver looking for that lead. The grey on the outside. Positive Attitude goes well the early stages. Future Wolf is also up there in the vanguard, just lies a length off the leader. Then back to Apache Sun. Culturati gives them 5 to 6 lengths with Arlington Action further back. Golden Warrior. Tax Haven is second to last, about 7 lengths off the leader. And Euphrates is at the back, just 7.5, 8 off them now. They're running down to the last 1,700 meters and out on the lead now. Future Wolf has picked it up with Golden Warrior circling runners on the outside. These are the two new leaders with Dark Silver relegated to third. Samuel Sharp is handy in fourth position. Then back to Positive Attitude, 4 lengths off the leader, followed closely by Culturati. Apache Sun is about 7 lengths off them now with Tax Haven. Arlington Action is second to last, and that'll leave Euphrates, the orange and white colors, at the back, but there's 8 or 9 lengths covering them from first to last as they run down to the side of the course. 1,200 meters left to run. It's Future Wolf dictating matters out on the lead here. A length and a half to clear of Golden Warrior racing second. Dark Silver's back in third position. Then came Samuel Sharp. The cheek piece is about 4 lengths off the leader with Positive Attitude up along there inside. Culturati turns for home with 6 lengths to make up. Apache Sun is further back in the field. Then came Tax Haven. Arlington Action's gone to the inside. Euphrates is still the trailer. 7-8 to go. Into the last 800 meters now. Future Wolf still led with Golden Warrior up on the outside second. Positive Attitude still travels okay in third. In behind that is Dark Silver. Samuel Sharp to the outside, followed by Apache Sun. Culturati's got 4 to go, but now starting to move in. Further back to Arlington Action. Inside the final 450 meters. Future Wolf, the leader from Positive Attitude, to pause on the pressure. Apache Sun, Culturati on the outside is Samuel Sharp as it comes down to the last 300 meters. Apache Sun picks up the lead. Arlington Action, another green cap the inside. Culturati, then Positive Attitude inside the final 200. Apache Sun is still the leader here. Positive Attitude is putting on the pressure. The outside Arlington Action is right down the inside for JC Burtis, but it's going to be Apache Sun. Apache Sun will go on and beat in second Arlington Action. Third Positive Attitude, Culturati. Further back to Euphrates, Samuel Sharp, Golden Warrior. Then came Future Wolf. Behind that one was Tax Haven, and Dark Silver will finish at the back end of the field. while Tyrone Zaki, Kevin and Nadine Backos will have first and second here. A turn up a bit for the books over here with number 6 Apache Sun edging out the stable companion number 8 Arlington Action. Third position to Positive Attitude, who travelled well throughout, only beaten a length and a half at the line. And Culturati travels so well halfway up the lane, you'd have thought that he would be the likely winner, but he does run a close up, beaten 2 and a quarter.
0: Last time, I can see him really getting a good run through here. He's drawn his door 1, he likes to just track the pace, and there's quite a bit of pace on paper. There's quite a few that like to get on with it, so all being well, he gets a nice run race. He should bounce back to form, in my opinion anyway, Anthony. But as you say, there are plenty in here that with chances.
4: Where on the pace map would you be likely to see Silver Trumpet from 9 and Norcross Bow from 4?
0: Silver Trumpet normally he kind of just sits mid division or tracks the pace. As I said earlier, Callum Hutchinson is back on board Silver Trumpet. He's won him twice this year. Callum Hutchinson's having a great season at Epsom in particular, and he's had 14 winners from 55 rides for Eve Johnson Horton, 25% strike rate, and I think he knows this horse well, Silver Trumpet. I think he'll track the pace or just drop in a little bit further back to mid division and take his time a bit, like he did when he won on him here last time.
4: And Dapper Guest will likely be held up, but he might not be finishing as quickly as George Margeson thought.
0: Yeah, he did make me laugh, George. Just had a little chat with him then and asked him how he'd go. Of course, he's been given a £4 rise for that win last time when he only beat Silver Trumpet 3/4 length, and he said he booked Jack Callan because he thought he was being clever, still claiming £3. He didn't realise he'd lost his claim, so yeah, that backfired on him a little bit. But Jack Callan, amazing talent in the saddle, a really good young jockey, ridden over 100 winners now, so George hasn't been watching enough recently, has he?
4: Summer racing, it waits for no one. Just when you take a week or 10 days off, suddenly jockeys aren't claiming at all, or as much as you thought they were. Right, let's get up to John Hunt and say a proper good afternoon.
5: And they're off and racing really slowly away was Cuban Lady, and Silver Trumpet fluffs the start as well and is pushed along at the back of the field early on. Those that started well, though, Musical Angel was right on her game, and she jumped out smartly, disputes the lead, and not far away, Upper Case and Neither Norcross Brow, as they now start to turn at the top end of the hill. Galileo Islands just in behind those, followed by Euphonia on the inside rail, and Dapper Guest in sixth place out wide. Cuban Lady comes next, ahead of Daring Legend, and Silver Trumpet has given himself a bit to do, dropped himself back to last place, as Musical Angel rattles round Tattenham Corner into the home straight in this flat-out flat glass solutions handicap. Musical Angel then takes the field down towards the stand side. Going with him is Uppercase. Uppercase followed then by Norcross Brow, who's between rivals. Then comes Euphonia, who's travelling okay. A little gap then to Cuban Lady and the rest as they now dash down to the final furlong and a half, and Norcross Brow has come through to take charge. From the back of the field, Cuban Lady trying to stay on. Dapper Guest staying on as well. Up the rail is Musical Angel, still well there. Dapper Guest finishing off strongly. Norcross Brow still the leader, but Dapper Guest really surging late. Uphill to the line. Dapper Guest found a great turn of foot to win. Dapper Guest, one going away, tied for second. Norcross Brow and Musical Angel, who was up there all the way. And Upper Case was in behind them, a close fourth.
4: It's back-to-back course and distance wins for Dapper Guest, who needs the £3 claim that Jack Callan doesn't have anymore. 9-1 in the end, Dapper Guest, which for a last start winner who on paper looked like he was going to get the pace to aim at, is a real surprise, Martin. But he did have a £4 rise to contend with, and he still did have a fair bit to do at this point.
0: He must be improving. He's gone up £4, and he has won off 82 in the past, so he's won off 80 here today. So, but he's done it well, hasn't he? He's got a bit of a bump there from, I think it's Euphonia, who just lost the balance and bumped into him. But this is what he's all about. He loves to finish strongly, and he loves to have pace to chase. And it looked like an honest gallop, and it's set up nicely for him. He's done well to win here with top weight of 10 stone 1. And as you say, no £3 claim from the man on board either.
4: In the end, the horses who have sat on the pace, Musical Angel taking them along, Norcross Brow and sitting very prominent, and Uppercase, who was just that little bit too keen, but has finished off his race. Pace has held up in this. He's done quite well to come from his position.
6: Yeah, he has, but they've set it up for him in a way, because this is what he likes, and he loves it around here, doesn't he? This is, he won on the turf last time. That was his first win on the turf for over a year. Dapper Guess, but if you see it now unfolding in front, Musical Angel, she likes to bowl along in front. She's getting a nice lead of things in front, but he just, my eye was drawn to the horse in second, Kaya Fraser on Uppercase. Just maybe paid the price for over racing on the downhill bit. The first two furlongs he was quite keen. Here now in the blue colours, he looks like he's travelling the best and he's going to go away and win. Then you see Norcross Brow loom up in the red colours and you think, well, he's going to go and win. And all the time, Dapper Guest is just slowly passing horses one by one.

Runners at the post first loading into the stalls for the Group 3 Prix Gladiateur. Stayers, 3,100 metres. Odds on favourite, no great surprise, is the 8-horse double major. Proved at a higher level than today's. But has raced 6 times already this year without winning. So double major. Wouldn't be winning out of turn, that's for sure. 1.7 double major. Audemars coming forward will be the last of the 8, one of 2 trained in Germany, under orders, and away they go for the Group 3 Prix Gladiateur over 3,100 metres. Double major jumped out quickly, but is slightly restrained by Maxime Gil, and that allows Valknebel towards the inner, and in the all-white change colours, Le Roi David on the outer to come through and go to the front. They're now being followed by Maidak and Jamie Spencer, continuing his globe-trotting expeditions. Behind these, then, double major on the outside. Bar Bates races on the inner. Green Jacket of Audemars further behind. Then Goya Sonora and finally Cheeky Boy in last position as the runners complete the first part of the circuit and now move right-handed to go onto the far side. So it's Valknebel and Christian Demuro leading by a length to Le Roi David in second. And now Maidak is being allowed to move up on the outside and Jamie Spencer giving this one room to manoeuvre and comes to join for the lead. Behind those, Barbate stays on the inside, as does Goya Sonora. Meanwhile, Double Major taking the outside route, being followed by Audemars and by Cheeky Boy. So 3 on the inner, 5 on the outer, and the two groups now converge once again. Leading the outsiders is Maidak and on the inside Valknebel. They race first and second. Le Roi David follows third. Tracking that one is Double Major on the outer. Barbate tucked away quietly on the inside by Augustin Madame. Being tracked by Goya Sonora, the 10-year-old. Racing next to Goya Sonora, Audemars and still Cheeky Boy at the back of the field as they pass the halfway point, move inside the last 1,400 metres. It remains Maidak with the advantage. A length and a half maybe. Valknebel now taken off the rails. The white face moves around the outside once again. Le Roi David follows third. Double Major has been moved towards the inside and closes up on the front two. Barbate and Audemars the next two. Goya Sonora back to second last and then Cheeky Boy as they run downhill towards the home straight. Still the 5-horse, Maidak, leading by a length over Valknebel second. Double Major on the inside. Getting a hurry up now, Le Roi David. Barbate is following Double Major and on the outer, Audemars, as they now go past the 700 and get ready to swing into the straight proper, and it's still Maidak with the lead, shows by a length. Valknebel on the outer, Double Major, just looking for a split between those two, hasn't found it yet, and stuck in traffic there, as is Barbate towards the inside, as Maidak still has the lead. Now on the outside, Audemars is coming through, and once again, Double Major's been chopped off, and Audemars takes advantage and goes on by a couple of lengths. Goya Sonora finishing down the

0: side. It's Odemara has the lead. Double Major is now rousted on the inside, but it's all too late, and it's Odemara for a shot victory. Odemara wins it to the luckless Double Major in second, with Cheeky Boy finishing through for third, and back in fourth, Goya Sonora. So Odemar and Darien Prevost for German trainer Marcus Munch has landed the Group 3 Prix Gladiateur, and you can see what that means. Beating Double Major, who really was luckless in running there in second, and back in third was Cheeky Boy.
1: Back now, will they need to go round again, another turn, or are we just about on time? Maybe we're just a bit shy of the start time, 2:45. They come forward very slowly. We might get a first timer. And we're going to go. Looking good. And they're off. Bang on time for the step into luxury with Purple Granite Open National Hunt Flat Race. Mega to the max in the black and white stripes. Going very wide is Spanish Darling. Apart from the others, I'd have noticed that Harry Cobden went quite wide on Crabilly in the last race. Jaunty Trooper on the inside, Wannabe Sporty close up, then Gilwyn Georgie, another in stripe colours, Chase the Status in the yellow and blue. And they're followed by Emily from the Knoll in a white cap, and DeLulu being covered right up in these early stages. The pace looking very slow and still kept very wide is Spanish Darling, who was about a length behind DeLulu here 18 days ago when DeLulu didn't seem to get the best run through and was beaten just a short head. So the rematch is on between the two of them as they race in front of the enclosures at a very steady tempo. Mega to the max from Jaunty Trooper, Wannabe Sporty, Spanish Darling on the outside of Emily from the Knoll, Gilwyn Georgia, Chase the Status, and finally DeLulu in the pink and blue jacket. Into the left-hander on the city side of the course, and Mega to the max, and Lee Edwards out in front, Jaunty Trooper the inside, Spanish Darling and Liam Harrison just moving into second, but gonna track out a bit wide again. Spanish Darling as they run down the back, Wannabe Sporty is close up, then Gilwyn Georgia, Chase the Status on the inside of Emily from the Knoll and DeLulu. So continuing down the back straight, still some way to go in this 2 mile bumper. Mega to the max in the center, and the big nose band has made it all so far. Spanish Darling on the outside, very close now, followed by Wannabe Sporty, just got a shake of the reins. Jaunty Trooper, Emily from the Knoll in that white cap, Gilwyn Georgia in the dark blue and lighter blue stripes, and then the yellow and black of Chase the Status, and no move yet from Harry Skelton aboard DeLulu. Nearing the end of the back straight in what has been a very steadily run affair. Mega to the max from Spanish Darling on the outside. Then on the inside, Jaunty Trooper, Wannabe Sporty again woken up in fourth place. In fifth is Emily from the Knoll. On the inside, Chase the Status, then Gilwyn Georgia, and expecting DeLulu to get into the contest fairly quickly soon enough as they race left-handed at the bottom end of the course and closely grouped together. Going to develop into a little bit of a sprint up the home straight here. Mega to the max from Spanish Darling. Then Jaunty Trooper, black and white on the inside, followed by Emily from the Knoll under pressure. Wannabe Sporty, Chase the Status on the inside. And DeLulu now being smuggled into the contest. And Harry Skelton keeping an eye on Spanish Darling and Liam Harrison as they race on now down towards the final couple of furlongs. Mega to the max, Spanish Darling, Jaunty Trooper, DeLulu still being smuggled in the race, now being ridden now, DeLulu, as they stretch on sprinting. Mega to the max, Jaunty Trooper, Spanish Darling, DeLulu is switched inside now, coming between Mega to the max and

Jaunty Trooper, Spanish Darling down the near side. It's Spanish Darling and Jaunty Trooper. DeLulu under pressure trying to justify favouritism, but she's not going to do so. And it's Spanish Darling who's going to get her revenge today. Spanish Darling wins and Jaunty Trooper, DeLulu third, and they were well clear of Mega to the Max.

joint favourites currently, 5-2, both Wardar and Priceland. Danielle eases a fraction. She's 7-2 now. 5-1, Consent. 14's Cameo. 16's Floresta. Naira now at 22-1. Floresta's on the right there. Johnny Murto brings her over. She was fifth in this 12 months ago. A winner two starts ago this trip when she had cheek pieces on for the first time at Fairy House towards the mid, I suppose you'd say, of July.

0: be long now before they start to load up. Prize land 9-4, new favourite. Wardour 5-2, so only a half point between them. Danielle back at 130 from 7-2. 13-2 from 5, so easing consent. 14 Cameo, 18 Floresta, 22's Naira. Floresta, first to come up, stall number 5. Cameo moving forward to her place, which is 9. Danielle is waiting to go and is walking up now to 3. Consent moves up, stall number 2. Yellow Jacket Wardour, stall number 4. Prizeland then to 6, and Naira looks like she's waiting to be last to go, and she's got 8. 2 to go. Prizeland is in. Naira, last one. That's it all in. And ready. They're off. They race over a mile and 3/4 here for this Betfred Park Hill Stakes. As they get out, Cameo broke well in the blue and orange. Looks like doesn't want to lead, though, and Consent in the dark green and yellow will have the very early lead as they race away on the far side. Cameo runs in second position, followed through by Floresta is against the running rail in beige and dark blue. The Yellow Jacket of Wardour is next. Length and a half, maybe a red cap of Danielle, and the last two in maroon and yellow, Naira, and the aquamarine jacket of Prizeland against the running well. So they near the completion of their first half mile, and last year's second in the race. A white-faced chestnut filly, Consent, has the lead. Cameo running in second place, blue and orange colours for Ryan Moore. Next pair together, Floresta, Ben Cohen, dark sleeves against the running well. Filly was fifth in the race 12 months ago. Yellow jacket for Callum Rodriguez on Wardour. Prizeland, best turned out winner. Nasheen Murphy moved up to be now in fifth position, goes ahead of Danielle. Black, white and red colours for William Buick on the oldest runner in the race, the 5-year-old mare who ran fourth in this last year. Naira, Joe Sheridan, maroon and yellow colours is at the rear of the field as they make their way right over the far side of the course, past the halfway stage, and Consent continues to bowl along in front. She'd be almost 2 lengths ahead. Cameo runs in second. Definite third position now for Floresta as they run down towards the turn into the home straight. Next is Wardour, Yellow Jacket, races one off the rails. Prizeland is up the inside about a half length further behind her. They're fourth and fifth at the moment. Red cap of Danielle, one from the back of the field, and Naira continues to be the back marker. But as they make their way on towards the home turn and towards the last 5 furlongs, Consent left alone in front here, and she's the best part of 2 ahead. Cameo continues to give chase in second, with Floresta holding third position, a length and a half further behind as they move into the home straight and towards the last half mile. Yellow Jacket of Wardour off towards the left, a little bit hidden at the moment is Prizeland. She's in fifth position. Naira sticks to the running rail, and Danielle is on the left, black, white jacket and red cap. So they're heading down now with the 3 furlong marker in sight, and in front Consent, although Cameo not far behind in second. Wardour behind those. Danielle begins her move towards the outside. A little bit shorter room at the moment will be Prizeland. She'll be in fifth position ahead of Naira. And behind these is Floresta. They head down towards the last quarter mile. And Consent continues to be in front, but the yellow of Wardour now. And then Prizeland a length and a half behind with Danielle. 3 and 4 is now Wardour and Callum Rodriguez. Take it up as they head down with a half furlong to go. She's a length and a half in front. Danielle gives chase, but it will be Wardour who wins the Betfred Park Hill. Second place, Danielle. Third is Consent this year. And in fourth position, Prizeland.
1: Temperanella.
0: Yeah.
1: Yeah, no. looked well in the parade ring. Blinkers are on. She's going to come out. I think she's going to, they're going to have to catch her.
2: She's one of those fillies that, you know, when you see her, she's just so eye-catching. She's so well put together. Beautiful action. She's always been a lovely filly from day one. And, you know, obviously as she goes along in her career, and I think when they start stepping her up over more ground and she learns to settle and race properly, I think that's when we're going to really see the best of her.
1: Because Bob Risco ended up, Gavin read him in the July, eh?
2: Yes,
1: So I wonder if this filly's going to go over more ground.
2: But yes, he also won sprints. Yeah. So
1: exactly. When I remember his first run back, he won a 6 furlong.
2: Yes. Yeah. So, but that's
1: a Turfantine, sorry.
2: That's a sign of a good horse, Johnny. They can win in a sprint, win over a mile.
1: I'm going back. They're loading. I'll keep this for just now. Oh, loading, so let's cross over to Nico to load in race 8.
3: Thanks, Johnny. It is race time, and they are starting to load. By the way, TCO2 report for race 9, number 1, Hemisphere, has been subjected to a second TCO2 test in the last race, number 1, Hemisphere. Loading up now, Surreal Song has gone in. Trying now with Raining Rubies. Got Raining Ruby sideways on at the moment. Turning her around to bring her forward. Jared Penny and Raining Rubies. 100-1 winner last time out. Mrs. Stormyatrix to go forward. Here's Mrs. Stormyatrix. Playing tricks. Tricks up to the gates, goes forward, Tempranillo. Locked away, Love Not War, Angels Oasis, the last two. Love Not War has gone in, Angels Oasis. To complete the lineup, 1,000 meters to sprint, all set. And racing from that 1,000-meter marker. Playing Tricks got off to a very nice start as that early leader goes quickly from Surreal Song in second. Raining Rubies, then Love Not War, Tempranillo and Angels Oasis with Mrs. Stormyatrix. They're racing about 5 lengths off the leader. Into the last 700 meters and leading them is Playing Tricks on the left-hand side by 3 lengths. Surreal Song, Raining Rubies. On the outside is Angels Oasis with Tempranillo. Then comes Love Not War. Further back, Mrs. Stormyatrix has still got 8 lengths to find. It's Playing Tricks, a big leader here. Into the last 300s, clear by 3 or 4 lengths from Angels Oasis. Surreal Song is back in third, but it's all at this stage. Playing Tricks, 5, 6 lengths clear. And it's all Playing Tricks. They're not going to get to this one. Playing Tricks is 7 lengths clear. And Playing Tricks is playing with them today. Won it by 6. Second, Angels Oasis. Love Not War was third. Surreal Song ran fourth. Playing Marks Jacobson. Struggled to get his 50th win. It took him weeks, but he's gone bang, bang today. 50 and 51. And Playing Tricks clears away to win it easily in the colours of Shanta, Nike and TKP Racing. 7 lengths clear of Angels Oasis. Love Not War runs on when the race is over. And Surreal Song is down there inside. But there was only one winner and it was Playing Tricks. The daughter of Vercingetorix played with the opposition. Yes, 7 lengths from in second Angels Oasis. Love Not War, Surreal Song. Ran in behind that. Then came Raining Rubies and Tempranillo. And Mrs. Stormyatrix was at the tail. Playing Tricks bred by the Carverflay stud for Shanton Nika and TKP Racing. Jumped away really quickly, was very alert out the gates, and Blaine Marks Jacobson must have been told she's really, really quick. She was having her second, I think her first run actually for the new yard. She was based out in Cape Town before, first run for the new stable, and it comes away to win it very handsomely indeed. Well done to the connections of Playing Tricks. She ends up into the winner's box here.

0: She looked like she just jumped in. They didn't even start it. Well done to the connections. Well done to Fabian Abibin, of course, TKP Racing, Trebon Pile, and of course, Mr. Nika. Well, Vicky, did you see that one coming?
1: I didn't, Johnny. You know, going through the 400, I still looked at you and I said, are they going to even come close to this filly?
0: Yeah.
1: Look, take nothing away from her. She was super speedy. She just stuck towards the inside and there was no catching her today. Well done to Fabian and his whole team, and of course to Blaine Marks Jacobson. We'll cross over to Nico to call her in.

Race 5 on today's program at Longchamp is the feature event. It's a Group 1 race for the non-purebreds, their feature race of the season, and it's for 4 and 5-year-olds, 2, 3, 8 and 1. Number 2 in the race is Louise Bamboo, has won 8 of 14 starts. She has always raced on the flat. She is a multiple group winner. She gets her opportunity to have this Group 1 success in the feature race. Number 3 is Lilai Star, has won 5 of 18, has gone in group races before, is quite good in condition races. Maybe as maturity is kicking in, Lilai Star is a chance. Horse number 8 in the race, Mabriska, she comes into the event as the last start winner of a Group 3 at Vichy, first up since May. She can progress again. And horse number 1 is Mokaleo. Mokaleo is 3 starts, a win at Vichy in May. Claire Fontaine last time out was third, probably more a place hope. 2, 3, 8, 1, race 5.

0: versus Bayern Massar, of course, won the derby. The Dam was a mile and a quarter winner, so this step up, an extra 2 furlongs in this company, it wouldn't be a great shock.
1: Let's have a look at 17, right at the foot of the weights. Cormorant Rock, Tyler Hurd up for Jim Boyle, out of the weights by £3.
0: Yeah, a lot to find, doesn't he? Well down the field in 2 mile and a quarter runs here this summer. Third of 9, but beaten 6 lengths at Lingfield 19 days ago. Needs a big improvement, even with bottom weight of 8 stone 4.
1: And the final one we look at is number 2, Solemn Vow. Mason Petel claiming the 3 for David Menuisier, who's having a fit start. I get the feeling that she's shown more at home than she's ever shown on the track.
0: Yeah, she's attracted a bit of market support at times, hasn't she? But shown very little in 4 runs, and that, including a handicap last month at Kempton, really hard to fancy on those runs. She was beaten quite some way. So, sounding really negative about these runners, Anthony. We don't mean to be, but it's just what we're faced with. Low grade, 0-65 handicap. But somebody's got a winner.
1: And it's up to them to prove us otherwise. In the understarter orders for Fit Show 2027 handicap, 3-year-olds only, 0-65 over the Derby trip.
2: Yeah, Eve Johnson-Horton, who's won a big sales race at Donny today with 9 in Vegas. He's been extraordinary moneymaker, that horse. Has got Shirakawa here, 5-2. Darkest Red is 5-1, 6-1. The price about Daughter's Love. Tom Sparkle, 6-1 as well. A couple of these moving in the market. Dijon Gone, 13-2. Tennyson is a 9-1 shot. 10-1 Blue Hill. Eze Sumer has 16s. Fletcher, 20s. 22s Dare to Be Different. Solombo is 33 to par those. 50-1. Martin Dwyer said it himself. Somebody's got to win this, Josh. Can you elaborate yet further? Or any further?
3: Well, I can see why people are looking at the likes of Shirakawa, particularly for the yard form. Big field, likely to be a pretty stern pace, you would imagine. That might set up nicely for the likes of a Dare to Be Different, who always finishes strongly, but potentially always flatters to deceive maybe as well. Time to Sparkle is an interesting runner for James Keane. Harry Vigas taking off the 5. I would be siding against maybe this horse staying this trip, just looking at run last time. Minimum stride frequency, that win round Lingfield was 2.26. That is particularly high for a horse going round here. You know, you need to switch off, particularly in that early stage, going up the hill. So therefore, I would have Time Sparkle as unlikely to stay. You do see exceptions, but yeah, so I'd be siding against that horse. The likes of a Tennyson or those like a Cormorant Rock at a much bigger price, those that are likely to stay based on strike.
2: For the very small player, the Daughter's Love back in trip to Marfor. She's had a tremendously busy but fruitful summer, and hopefully that can continue yet further for David Fudd and Kaya Fraser. It's another race over the Marfor, the distance that today's pundit conquered on any number of occasions, including the big 3. Let's get back to the team.
1: Thank you, Nick. Thank you, Josh. This is a race I've actually played in, Blue Hill, 10-1. I think I made my comments fairly clear in the parade ring, Martin. I didn't think she would have to show too much more. She's going to have to improve and take a step forward for being in handicaps, but some of these horses, we've seen roughly what they can do. Others are going to have to show much more on what they've done up until now, and I just thought she might be the value in here at 10-1.
0: I think you're right, and she's been supported. She was 16-1 and now she's down to 10-1. So yeah, look, she's only ran 3 times. She's showed glimpses of ability over shorter distances, and she's stepping up to the mile and a half. So she's only ran 3 times, where a lot of these have been disappointing many more times. So she could find that improvement needed in a race that wouldn't take a lot of winning. So I see where you're coming from, and yeah, I hope you're right. And
1: we haven't had a word on Shirakawa. Already a big day for the stable up at Donny. Callum Hutchinson in the plate. I mean, she's got to be of interest in a pretty weak field, just on the virtue of having winning form this season.
0: Well, exactly that. She's won 2 mile and a quarter handicaps this summer, 2 good runs since then. But for me, she looked a bit of a non-stayer when she was fourth of 10 at Kempton at over a mile and three last time. So my only negative is the step up an extra furlong. She's got quite hot under the collar there. She's got quite warm.
1: Do you wonder if she did too much in the lead?
0: Could possibly, but she kicked at a junction, looked like she had the race won, and I didn't come away from it thinking that filly will win next time she steps up in distance. I thought she probably maybe got there too

0: soon or did a little bit too much, and then she was just ran out of stamina. So yeah, she's, but again, that was a stronger race than this, wasn't it? So you couldn't rule one of Eve's out. The horses are flying and she just isn't going to need to settle. And the difficult thing is, if you're a jockey riding a horse where you doubt the stamina somewhat in a race like this, you can't sit too far back with 15 runners, and there will be a certain bit of dead wood. You don't want to go too close to the pace and overdo it. So Callum's going to have to get this just right, but he's riding Epsom brilliantly this season. He really is. Callum Hutchinson. So you can't rule her out easily, but that was my only negative, was she looked like a non-stayer at mile three.
1: No such stamina concerns for A Daughter's Love, Kaya Fraser up for David Flood. She's got none of those concerns because she's won over the trip already.
0: Yeah, and she looked like an improving filly, won three of her last seven. David Flood was very, very confident that she was going to win at Salisbury 3 weeks ago. I was on course that day, and that was over a mile and six, and she just didn't look like she stayed the distance. She really will be much happier back to this distance of a mile and a half. But again, my only negative with A Daughter's Love is she likes to sit near the back of the field. She can be a little touch slowly away. There's Kyle Fraser. He's actually got off her back here, whether he's just taking the weight off while he walks around. But it's a hard thing to come from the very back or near the back in a field as big as this, in a field like this. As I said, there's been a fair bit of dead wood. But yeah, David Flood couldn't see her getting beat at Salisbury last time. But for me, it was the distance that beat her.
2: I wondered about her mark, but I guess it comes down in every so often. You look at a race with the makeup like this and think, well, she is going up in the handicap, but will that necessarily matter?
0: I think off a mark of 6-4, she's still capable. She's still capable, and she looked like she was improving. As if Foss last year won, she looked quite impressive. I wouldn't be worried about a handicap mark. I'd be happier coming back to this distance. My only concern would be they can't afford to ride her too far back in a race like this today. They can't ride her too cold. They're going to have to try and sit mid-division at least.
2: Is Darkest Red a bit too consistent for his own good? Because the handicap is not... He's not giving himself a chance to go down it.
3: Chloe's courage goes in. Blue collar lad is in. All present and correct. Gates back, they're off and racing. Good speed up the inside by Federal Envoy. The slow starter was Mighty Ruler as they make their way through the early stages of the Sasco Sorcerer's Birthday Handicap Division 1. Federal Envoy in the orange and grey prominence. So too Blue Collar Lad, the sheepskin noseband. Beau Jardine in danger of taking this turn rather wide in the blue and yellow colours. Then African Spirit and Billy Lochnan, followed then by Bonita down on the rail. Edigal's Gift is wide, then South Kensington down the rail, the white and red colours. Followed then by Winemaker, the outside of In the City. Chloe's Courage is driven along already, and right at the back of the field is Mighty Ruler as they make the turn. And Federal Envoy's got a good position here under Jack Doughty, just stretching them now. Goes on by a couple of lengths to Beau Jardine, who's taking the trail in second. Further length and a half clear of African Spirit in third, then Bonita, followed then in fifth spot, trying to make a little bit of headway by Edigal's Gift, and then Blue Collar Lad, and then South Kensington gets a little bit closer and travels well as they start to make the swing for home. 2 furlongs left to go. Federal Envoy got out really quickly and continues to lead. African Spirit now turns in second, followed by Beau Jardine. South Kensington's getting a nice drag into the race. The white and red colours there, the sheepskin noseband beginning to finish off well. From the back, Chloe's Courage stays on, then Blue Collar Lad and the rest. But it's Federal Envoy that leads at the moment, well clear. South Kensington's looked the danger for a while and is now getting going. But it's Federal Envoy who's clear deep inside the final furlong and racing up towards the line. Federal Envoy in front beats South Kensington in the second. African Spirit was third. Fourth horse home, Chloe's Courage.
0: Be a long delay here, Anthony.
2: Yeah.
0: She's slowing down. We might be lucky. She might turn around and go back to the start where they can hold her and let the race go off. But at the moment, she's heading in our direction and she's got another mile and a quarter to go.
2: And I hate to cast aspersions, but she's not bolting. She's just kind of lobbing along. And let's just see how far she's got up the hill.
1: and unsurprisingly, that is her being withdrawn as well. She's just about to reach the top of the hill. This could be a long delay. And a real shame as well, because you want these horses to show you something that we haven't seen yet, and sadly Antiquarian won't get that chance. Rhys Clutterbuck with saddle in hand as well.
0: Well, who's that stood there? Why doesn't he go and try and catch her? I suppose just a member of the public, however.
1: I have a feeling you're a bit too close to racing.

0: already a course winner on this surface and looks the one to beat. The second favourite at 7.50 is number three. This is My Brave Girl, a filly who also made a winning start to her career when landing a 1,200-metre conditions race at Coquelle a month ago. Was, though, disappointing on turf next to Mount when finishing eighth at Bursa over 1,200 metres. That was 24 days ago. Down the field that day on last of eight. So would need to bounce back, but is stepping up in trip and also faces a new track. So that could be of help for My Brave Girl. 8.50 for number six. This is Serenity Cat, and Serenity Cat in the checkered silks. Rise Unexposed is second up today. Shaped okay on debut last month when finishing fourth. And that was over 1,200 metres here in a conditions race. Having a look at that form line, not beating too far, the winner was pretty impressive, scoring by five lengths, but was only further three lengths behind. That's about nine lengths off the winner in total last time there on debut, Serenity Cat. And again, another one stepping up in trip. I think some of the runners who are at much bigger prices but bring a lot more experience could be interesting. Number one is Oklahoma. This one is at 14s. This filly, she is a previous winner. She won actually over this course and distance three starts ago to win her maiden. And she was last in finishing an okay fifth over 1,200 metres here just 12 days ago. Now, obviously, that was in a small field of seven, but was only two places behind Yesimtron, who is the clear favourite here. So Oklahoma, I do think, does deserve a second look here, being a previous course and distance winner, has one win and two placings from eight starts. Was also placed at Ankara back in July, and that was in this grade, actually, that one run before the course win three starts ago. So it could be interesting, Oklahoma. The other experienced runner here, this horse number four, Lady Easton, who's had one placing from seven starts. That was a runner-up effort over 1,200 metres here in similar company back in June. Disappointing course and distance seventh, though, when last seen 2 months ago. Would need to show a little bit more today, as we now look set to go for race three. 1,400 metres, and here it is, Mir, for these two-year-old fillies in action. Seven furlongs, and away they go, off and racing to a perfect line, leaving the stalls. And Yesimtron, the favourite, a dark blue jacket, yellow cap, was briefly the early leader, but now being overtaken on the outside by just about a Serenity Cat, who goes clear and now grabs the rail. So is Serenity Cat out in front by just over a length. Oklahoma sitting in second. On the rail is Yesimtron in third, also now being overtaken by the quite three going in the blue colours there, My Brave Girl. These are chased by Lady Easton on the outside in the pale blue colours, racing together with Do It For Love in the mostly green jacket. And at the back is Asen Sultan in the white with the red epaulettes last of all. Approaching the final half mile, and inside the final 800 metres now, they've gone fairly quickly, and it is still out in front, Serenity Cat, by a half length. My Brave Girl in second in the blue, length and a half to the favourite Yesimtron in third in the yellow headgear. Now coming under a ride in fourth is Oklahoma, going wider out to Lady Easton, who's now passing a couple. Do It For Love makes up the top six, and now being left behind by four or five lengths is Asen Sultan, who's now being eased up as they approach the final 400 metres. Trying to scamper clear here, it is still Serenity Cat that leads by two lengths. Now the favourite's been asked the question, Yesimtron, who's now beginning to bridge the gap pretty easily. A few lengths away to My Brave Girl in third, Lady Easton in fourth, inside the final 200 metres, and now Yesimtron showing her class, draws clear, overtakes Serenity Cat in second, a good gap of six lengths away to My Brave Girl, but the favourite has this plenty in hand, and Yesimtron a easy winner. From Serenity Cat in second, My Brave Girl third, and possibly just Oklahoma in fourth. Well, a nice win here for Yesimtron, who goes on to score pretty nicely in the end. And the market has got this bang on. There was plenty left in the tank.
1: We wouldn't rule out four as a danger if two doesn't get things in order. Hollyoak Lisa, very capable. Ray Butler's experienced runner. They're all in. Hare's running. Off we we go. Well, it's a lovely start from two. Sailing Bell, the favourite, traps out and moves off here, but gets to the bend unscathed and leads round from five, Beachbody in second. One's next. Then there's a gap back to four and three, and six is detached here. Down the far side, it's two. Sailing Bell looking for that first win here at Central Park, and it's looking very much like it's going to come because she is miles clear of the rivals. Four is picking up the pieces late and will charge through for second. But two, your winner. Four, second. Three, third. 4-11 favourite wins in the style of a good thing.
2: Split to the last two runs of 1.48s. That's 4-1 chance, Frieda's Jet. Broke out 1.30 last time out. 1.87 by 8 lengths. Scored as 11-10 fair and 29.71. Farah Lost Rock, who was officially slow away last time. And 29.

90. So has 19 spots to find, and has ran 148 out of the traps the last two runs in a row. And beat three parts of length. That was one close up in an A5. A start back, beat 6.5 lengths, fourth last time out. But is just about the slowest starter in this lineup.

0: Paris went 1-4-2, trap 4 Airfield Thunder. Was beaten a neck when runner-up in the grade above last time. Carded 29-74, right between Frieda's Gent and Via Los Rocks. Recent form, but holds early pace to compete, if not beat Frieda's Gent to the corner. And she's well drawn with Fast Fit Jolter inside. Plenty of days of the week you expect her to outbreak Fast Fit Jolter. She's a middle seam. She's got wide seats to her outside. She could get a smooth run to that opening corner. It could open right up for her on the dash to the bend. Fast Fit Jolter is also a 130 chance. Winner 3 runs back on the 13th of August. Beat today's favourite when she jumped out of trap 1. And Vera Losrock was out of 2. Fast Fit Jolter in trap 3 today. Yet to win in 6 attempts, sporting the white jacket. They are all in, 4:37. Limerick Race 6 has on the move. Vara Losrock in 1, 7-4. Fast Fit Jolter, Airfield Thunder Traps 3 and 4, both at Burlington Bertie, 4 Spa. Racing. 2 away well, Frieda's Jet from 3, Fast Fit Jolter. Then came 4, Airfield Thunder. 5 very wide into the bend from 1, who just was a bit short of room on the inside there. 6 moved up to 5th, 1 the back marker, Frieda's Jet 2 and 3, Fast Fit Jolter, the top pair. A length between them. It's 2 that leads from 3, 5, Thundering Chuck continuing progress out wide, but still very wide. 6 is knuckling down. Then 1 and 4 coming to the final bend. 3 and 2, their head bobbing up to the line. 1 in the clear and flashing home, Vara Losrock gets up to win. Fast Fit Jolter, far side with Frieda's Jet. Out deep was Phillips, Ped and Photos for the minor, but Vara Losrock's late rush gets him home in front today. The time 29:61. Trap 1 gets there, storming up the centre. 3 and 6 looks that order for second and third, with 2 edged out to fourth. Well, Vara Losrock hasn't been closing with that sort of zip in recent starts, but he did today, and he saw trouble early on. He was short.
1: That's another winner for James Keane. He's now 5 winners from 26 runners. He's doing all right in his first season.
2: He certainly is, but you need the horses to do that, Nick. And she's something of a flag bearer for the talents of James Keane as a trainer in his first proper season of training. Mile and 2, extended mile, and now a mile and a half as well. She's versatile.
3: She is. She's got that touch quality about her as well at this level. The way that she's won, she's won 11-2 in the end. Darkest Red 6-1 was second, and Tennyson 10-1 was third. They were really quite well strung out in behind. And Shirakawa, the 11-4 favourite at the off, finished in fourth. And cursory look at the time as well, 2:42:46, 6.86 above standard. And just have a look at Duc de Kent's time in the Apprentice Derby prior, 2:46:52, put it 11 seconds above standard, and an absolute dawdle. Right, now Laytown, we've got a slight delay there as well. Extra railing in. They've cited operational reasons for the delay, this being those operational reasons, and this once a year course just having some modifications to it. So that's the reason as to why we are slightly later than planned. 4:39 was due to be the first race there, but we're already a little bit behind schedule on the show anyway, considering the significant delay to the 4:17 at Epsom. All right, let's get back to Laytown live and rejoin Fran for more.
4: Thank you very much, Nick. Yeah, riders are getting up here ahead of the open race. We're going to get a

0: board with Aidan McGuinness. There is a small delay due to a reconfiguration on the rails. Obviously, this is a moving event with the tide only having gone out at midday effectively. So, a small adjustment to the order of the track. We'll be running 2 or 3 minutes behind time, which will allow us to have a word with Aidan McGuinness when he legs up his three riders in this race. Adam Caffrey in the Orange Stars, Sam Cohn fighting out the apprentice title. Really good strike rate for the stable. He's getting on number 5 there as we look at it. Distillate, a former winner on the track. Number 4 there is Dynamine. We got Wesley Joyce, who rode out his claim yesterday. And Ado's about to leg up right Adam Caffrey here on a horse that was very good when winning at Navan last week, Landon Giants. And he looks extremely well. Ado, of course, trains not far from here, and he used to use and still does use the beach here a lot over the years, and it's almost like a home game for you here. How are you?
1: Yeah, we're on home turf nearly. I know.
0: Home sand.
1: It's great. It's great. It's a great day, so it's a great occasion.
0: I'd hate to lose you.
1: Oh, yeah. Yeah, it's a good occasion. To look at this. There's a great crowd here. Should we enjoy it?
0: Cracking crowd. You've targeted this meeting with a number of runners here tonight. You've got a few former winners in the race. Of course, Exquisite Acclaim gets in later. And Distillate, one of 3 runners in the race for you here today.
1: Yeah, she ran well here last year. She lost her form a wee bit. But look, at she's back to... We think we have her back to be in good form, a good order, and fingers crossed she won't be too far away.
0: Landed Giants just going out. He was good in Avon last week.
1: Yeah, finished strong. Probably sharp for him, but usually here I've seen mile 2 horses, mile and a half horses winning here. If they go fast enough, it'll be all about staying, so fingers crossed.
0: Not putting the mockers on you, but in race 2 I thought Myaster was your runner tonight.
1: Yeah, well handicapped. He's well down on the grass. He's up fairly high in the all weather, and if he runs to that mark, she's going to take a bit of whacking, I'd hope.
0: And the rest of the team looking good for you?
1: Yeah, look at Exquisite is back here in the last. Delighted to get him in, and he won't be too far away. I hope he's higher. He's, you know, we run off our grass ratings here, which I don't know why, but we do, and they're a lot higher than the all weather, so hopefully they can transform it.
0: Second amateur race of the evening, of course. You have Patrick Mullins on the reserve, No More Porter now.
1: Yeah, we took the other one out. She's going away at the weekend, but look at, he won't be too far away. I'd hope he'll handle the ground, and he just likes to gallop, and if he lies up early doors, he'll finish strong.
0: Didn't mention to viewers, we all know you train on the beach or can train the beach if you want to do so. What would you have done with Myaster, who you only picked up 2 weeks ago effectively?
1: We just brought him down. We walk him in the water and just get him used to it. He was actually on it yesterday, and just to get him, some of them take to it, some of them don't. We would probably have had 1 or 2 horses through our times that just hated the place, but most of them love it, and just a nice walk in the water, relax and chill out.
0: Chill like yourself. Pierre Royale, is he out the weekend?
1: Yeah, he's out the weekend. Dark Ace is out. We've Star Harbour out Saturday, and we've a few in Chester Saturday as well, so we've a busy weekend.
0: Wish you all the best.
1: Cheers, thanks Fran. Cheers.
2: Thanks, Adam. Adam McGuinness, he knows a thing or two about Laytown winners. Right, let's have a look at the market as they play a little bit of catch-up at Laytown, but this is a special event with that once-a-year quality to it as well. Blue Anthem's 11-4 now. Land of the Giants is 139-2. Gold Rush Kid, She's Ideal, is 13-2. Spirit of Eagles is 13-2. Distillate is 12-1. And Week 16's now, Aurora Nova. Thompson Gunner 16's 22-1 Dynamine, and Devil's Angel 80-1. The full field of 10 declared go for the first at Laytown, first this year as well. One night only, we look forward to it. Let's get back to the team. Fran.
0: Nick, thank you. Yes, runners making their way down to the start here for opening race of the day. Claiming race over 6 furlongs. Good to catch up, Don, with Aidan McGuinness, who's got 3 runners in this race. And when he's getting going in his early days as a trainer, this place kind of put Aidan in a shop window, if you like. He did great success here.
3: Yeah, I didn't hear your chat with him, Fran. But yeah, look, it's just down the road from him. You could probably get to his place from straight down the beach, could you?
0: Probably just ride him up and say, yeah.
3: Exactly, yeah. But look, he's, Aidan done brilliantly from starting out on the beach and all the way through even National Hunt horses, but he's always a man to be.
4: Goes into stall number 9. Halfway through loading, here's Love Rome, orange colour, stall number 7. And then Weekend Raw, Midget Man, and Storm Blade will be the last one. 2 to go. major man in the black and yellow. Just a little problem with Sambona Warrior, who's restless, is rearing every now and again in stall number five. And rider Marco Gianni, I think, comes off Sambona Warrior. And horse has been reversed out of the stalls here, Sambona Warrior.

0: Here comes Mitchum Mann in the black jacket, yellow stars. Favourite Stormblade waiting in the background to be last into store number 8. Kigiani back on board Sambona Warrior and returns to the stalls. Back in, two to go. On their way is Stormblade to store number 8. One to go. Mitchum Mann on his way now to store number 2. Mitchum Mann, store number 2, the yellow stars on the black jacket, comes forward to his stall. That's it, all M. And takeoff for the East Midlands Airport and Jet 2 Nursery. They come out of the stall. Ravester Man moves a bit to our right. His left got in the way a little bit there of Mitchum Mann. The noseband of Stormblade is the first one away. Ravester Man is very keen. 3 from the right. Light blue jacket, a Weekend Roar is up there. On the extreme right is Mitchum Mann in black and yellow. Black and white have undiscovered in that little trio on the extreme right. Best turned out winner, Fuel the Jet. Light blue colours is halfway down the field racing ahead of Love Rome in the orange and Sambona Warrior in the pink and purple colours. They're coming down to the halfway stage now. Mitchum Mann in black on the right leads there. On the left in purple is Stormblade. Weekend Roar in the light blue is there from the orange colours of Love Rome. Ravester Man, light blue with a pink cap. One from the right at the moment just in front of Undiscovered. Fuel the Jet is the extreme left in plenty of daylight, and right at the rear is Sambona Warrior. Mitchum Mann will be the leader as they approach the final furlong to Undiscovered on the right in the white sleeves. Fuel the Jet near side, light blue and white colours. Then Stormblade in behind those heading down inside the last furlong now. It is Fuel the Jet, Sambona Warrior, Mitchum Mann giving chase, and with those is Stormblade. Fuel the Jet in the East Midlands Airport and Jet 2 wins. Sambona Warrior second, Mitchum Mann in third place, and Stormblade play behind him in fourth.
1: Wesley Joyce claiming £3 here today. He rode his 95th winner yesterday on a Scalinator for his boss, Mick Mulvaney, who supplies dismount here. Dynamine can often start on the back foot, but is capable on his day also done.
2: Yeah, absolutely. And yeah, Wesley Joyce can still claim £3 here. And Dynamine, if he came back to the form that he showed at Nace back in July when he won a handicap that day off a mark of 53, that would bring him right into it. And Mick Mulvaney, another local trainer, has been having a fantastic season so far.
1: Almost in the gates, we get up Jerry for the call.
3: Let off. In the opener of 26, the Tote Guarantee, never beaten by SB, claiming race. 10 runners over 6 furlongs as they settle down. It is the nose-banded Gold Rush Kid taking them along. At the end of the first furlong and a half from She's Ideal, third is Thompson Gunner, and then Blue Anthem. Dynamine next with Distal Late, with For Company, Stable Companion, Land of the Giants, and then Aurora Nova, the Great Devil's Angels and Company, with Spirit of Eagles at the tail end of the field. As they tighten up, they're just outside the halfway stage. In front is Gold Rush Kid and Jack Carney from in second place, She's Ideal and James Ryan, followed by Blue Anthem and Billy Lee, edging closer over the far side. Getting reminders is Thompson Gunner, and then Distal Late, Land of the Giants, well back as they pass the two. The leader continues to be Gold Rush Kid, picking up the chase is Blue Anthem, and then a couple of lengths to She's Ideal. Running on is Distal Late on the outside, and running on very well too. Gold Rush

0: Kid with Up the Inside Blue Anthem, followed by this delayed into the closing stages. It is Gold Rush Kid clinging on from Blue Anthem. Gold Rush Kid, not for passing, wins the opener of 26 from Blue Anthem and this delayed.
1: And track Gold Rush Kid gives the winner a trainer this race last year. Winner here again, Gold Rush Kid, the mount of Jack Carney. Out of stall one, breaks well, makes all. Did have a sustained challenge from where the running rail proper to foreign pole came into play by on the inside with Blue Anthem, finishing well for rider Billy Lee. But the winner found plenty late on, finished off quite well. A former winner also this track, number five, Distillate. But a good performance on the front end and good return to action for horse who was last seen pulling up at Bellisturn.
2: Absolutely good training performance, Fran, by Paddy McGee as well. Like he broke a blood vessel the last day at Bellisturn back in April, but fine ride here by Jack Carney, got him out in front from stall one, and the pace just held up really well. It was difficult for the hold up horses to get into it, but Jack Carney always had Gold Rush Kid in a nice rhythm from stall one. We take it from the stalls, and he's broken smartly. The runner up is Blue Anthem in stall two, and Distillate in stall five. So they were all drawn over towards the far side. Distillate, she's probably done well to come from as far back as she came, and did best of the Ada McGuinness horses, but just pick it up. Gold Rush Kid just out on the front end, just settled into a lovely racing rhythm from his inside draw, and yeah, just wasn't for passing. He battled on well. It did look like Blue Anthem was travelling well on the inside for Billy Lee. Looked like he was coming with a challenge that was going to take him close, but yeah, the winner kept on going, found plenty, and yeah, completes back-to-back wins in this race for trainer Paddy McGee.
1: Indeed, and a good performance, as you alluded to, Don. I think it's that, what you said, finding a rhythm on the front end. A lot of these horses seem to be taking time to get on their feet, get organised in comparison to winners out, gone, and into a very smooth rhythm on the front end.
2: That's it, yeah, and he's had to battle back well to see off Blue Anthem on the inside, but he has done that, and he's just stretched his neck out, gone to the line nicely. The first three finished nicely. Distillate, she's done well to come from back in the field. There was a little bit of scrimmaging as well towards the near side, towards the left as we look at them now. This will give us a good indication of the whenever the rail starts, how much room Blue Anthem actually has on the inside, and they just come close there, but there's room enough there. Plenty of room there to go on. Yeah, you'd have to be brave to go through it now, but I think the winner was finding plenty going to the line.
1: Yeah, and the second might have rolled in as the winner rolled in as well. It's on a dog leg, it's unique test as well. And the winner in shot there gives Jack Carney a winner here on the beach here to see him keeping on strongly. Gold Rush Kid back in action here today, makes all, and gives trainer Paddy McGee, who's had a good week, Donny. It's success when we were at Galway earlier this week, and he's back here today on the beach.
2: Yeah, he did that four timer famously in the middle of the summer, and yeah, close his way was very good. Reese Olin gave her a lovely ride to just get up in the line at Galway, and the front two finished nice and clear. And yeah, obviously the winner of this race last year, I'm sure Gold Rush Kid has been earmarked for this race for a little while.
1: Getting good reception, Jack Carney from County Meath as well, get a good enjoyment out of this, winning for trainer Paddy McGee in the glasses there, who's in shot to County Cavan. Trainer kicks off with another winner here in the opening race at Laytown.
3: Still photographers as well. They must get some incredible photos. They see it each and every year in calendars and some of the books as well, but they must get some unbelievably good shots. Gold Rush Kid, 5-1 win, 3 yard that won it with Liz McBrien Hill last year. Jack Carney's got one ride still to come, but one and done, I think, for the trainer on the day. Blue Anthem, 11-4 favourite, was best of the rest in second. Distillate, 11-1, finished in third. Meanwhile, we can go back to Epsom ahead of their next race. They'll try and catch up surely with time and have a look at the runners.
4: Not going to go off anywhere near the scheduled time. That was due to a delay over a mile and a half in our previous race, a low-grade handicap. This one a little bit better quality, Martin. Let's start with number three, Mayada. Harry Viger's claiming the five for Ollie Sangster. Jockey looking for a quick fire double.
5: And she's a nice filly, Mayada. Two runs here at Epsom have produced a win and a two-length second to On Message, who was a 104-rated listed winner in April, off this same mark. She's been holding the form well enough, didn't stay a mile and a half at Beverley last time.
4: I'm still not 100% sure what a trip is at the moment. What did you think she might be?
5: Well, it certainly wasn't a mile and a half. Last time, she just did not stay at Beverley, but she's a strong travelling filly. I think the extended mile here...

0: will be spot on for her.
1: Number 7, Likeness. George Bass up for Jack Channon. Early days with Jack, but she's not particularly easy to recommend on what we've seen recently.
0: No, not yet. She's a 0-8 so far. A couple of decent placed efforts last year. She was actually second to an odds-on shot of Sir Mark Prescott's in a 3-runner race of Foss Lass on a stable debut, and that was a first run for 138 days. She should come on from that run 3 weeks ago.
1: Royal Bodyguard, the one behind number 6, Hector Crouch, up for Michael Bell, and that was a really nice performance on the July course.
0: Yeah, it was hard to assess as well. He's been running well all summer, but it was a smooth win under Pat Dobbs to win at Newmarket 19 days ago. And with Pat Dobbs, you never know. He's got that style where he doesn't ask for much, and I got the feeling that he won with plenty in hand. I think he could well be a real improver, Royal Bodyguard.
1: Number 4, Eastern Vale. It's just getting a little bit warm. She's only having a fifth start, her first on turf, and we haven't seen her since May. You're going to have to take fitness on trust.
0: 122 days off. She looks quite lean. I wouldn't say she looks like she needs to run, but I'd be a bit concerned with how hot she's got, considering it's a nice temperature and none of the other runners are quite as hot. She really looks like she's just getting herself a little bit on her toes here on her first run for a while, so that would be a little bit of a negative for me for Eastern Vale.
1: Rug about to come off number 8, My Old Mate. Reece Clutterbuck up for Gary and Josh Moore. They'll be hoping for better than Antiquarian, Josh.
0: Yeah, well, hopefully manages to keep the saddle on and get in the stalls, but he's a free-going type. He's a 2 Class 6 winners at Windsor on good to firm in the summer and was 2nd of 5 at Brighton 18 days ago. He's 1-2 and got beaten that day. He can't be discounted, though. This is a bit of a stronger race, but he's been in really good form, and he's a bit keen. He's not the easiest, but he's certainly got enough ability for a race like this.
1: He's had a bit longer between his races than he had the last few as well. Right. Number 5 up next, that's Island Bear, Pierre-Louis Jamin, riding again for Dr. Richie Newland. Disgelding is 0-8 and struggling at present.
0: Yeah, and with him, it's hard to know his best distance. He's looked really one pace over this trip when he was 5th at Nottingham, and then hasn't been getting home over 1.25 miles the last twice. He is down in grade into a Class 5 for the first time, but he's becoming a little bit frustrating.
1: He's been doing everything the wrong way around as well, too keen in his runs. Wild.
2: 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On Key to come forward in the Moustache and Sideburns. Midnight Stream still out the back, Fulford Cross. This is Vitaline. Goes well here. On Key. Goes in. For the load. Fulford Cross, Coiled, Francisco and Midnight Stream. Fulford Cross goes in. Coiled is in. Francisco and Midnight Stream. Midnight Stream will be the last. Stand by, they're ready. Gates back, they're off and racing. Vitaline was slowly away, so too Francisco and Fulford Cross as they make their way through the early stages of the Sasco Sources Birthday Handicap Division 2. On Key's got into a good position early in the light blue and red colours. Also there is Majestic Wave. Coiled is very wide on the track, trying to float down. Tillsworth Max down on the rail there, the green colours, followed then towards the outer by Jackson Street. Miraflores is in the pink colours, followed then by Midnight Stream in a concertina-ring field. Down on the rail is Francisco, last but one is Fulford Cross, and right at the rear of the field is a hard-pulling Vitaline as a grouped-up field makes its way towards the final 4 furlongs. Majestic Wave, the leader, to Coiled Racing in second. Those two have made their way across. Tillsworth Max is there in third spot, the green jacket. Then On Key, the light blue and red colours, looking to try and shovel the coal a bit now in fourth spot, followed then by Miraflores, and then Jackson Street, Midnight Stream. It's getting a little bit closer. They're followed by Francisco down on the rail, and then Vitaline and Fulford Cross as they make the turn for home. Majestic Wave and Paddy Bradley, the leader at the moment, right round the outside. Midnight's Dream and D'Souza really building the revs. Tilsworth Max is down on the rail, followed then by Coiled On Key, trying to get going after a troubled passage. They're followed by Jackson Street and the rest inside the closing stages. Majestic Wave, the leader at the moment. Tilsworth Max is battling hard over on the far side. Majestic Wave, Tilsworth Max, followed by Midnight's Dream and On Key, racing up towards the line. Majestic Wave, Tilsworth Max having another crack. Majestic Wave just gets in though. Beats Tilsworth Max in the second. Midnight's Dream finished in third, tight for fourth between On Key and Jackson Street.

runner to post, number 7. This is Likeness. Likeness, George Bash riding in the light blue, dark blue armlets, dark blue cap. Likeness is number 7 on the card. Number 8, this is My Old Mate and Reese Clutterbuck in the white jacket, red stripe down the body, Diablo on the sleeves and white cap. My Old Mate, number 8 on the race card. The Business Pilot Handicap is next over the extended 1 mile race distance.

0: 12 spa. Tip in the last?
1: In this one, my old mate, 7-1, will go forwards. You can pretty much win from anywhere, so I'm not over this trip. I'm not too concerned about the stalling. In fact, I think high draws get overlooked over this trip, so potentially a bit of value there.
0: All right, Josh, thank you very much indeed. Hoping Royal Bodyguard can do do the same for the Newmarket last time. Tom Stanley is shortly. We'll see you again tomorrow. But for the remainder of the card at Epsom, let's get back to the guys.
2: Thank you, Nick. Not an easy race to decipher. You've got to be forgiving about a few factors, with almost all of them, to be honest, Martin. That's the case with our favourite Mayada, who at least has course form to her name. Are Barbie looking for that first win? Wild Dahlia, there's definitely potential, but is she showing absolutely everything? And the list goes on.
3: Well, the way William Haggis's team are going, you can't rule any of his runners out. And Wild Dahlia, she needs to settle better than she did last time. But she could easily do that if she relaxes. She's better than the form of her last run. She was beating favourite Hamilton. That was 3 weeks ago. But she pulled really hard. You know what Hamilton's like? They went down around that loop and they really slowed the pace down. And then she latched on and was quite keen. So it was a bit unfortunate for her. She's still lightly raced. She's a little bit on her toes there going to post. But if she settles well, she's a big danger here.
2: 13th time's the charm for Arbawi. He hasn't been doing a massive amount wrong.
3: I know, it's unbelievable to think he hasn't won yet in 12 runnings. He's doing very little wrong in defeat. I suppose he drops back into handicap today, down to 75. He was third in a maiden at Foss last month. I think it's sometimes off this mark it's easier to run in a better to run the handicap, and with Conor Whiteley taking the £5 off in off a mark of 70, a reproduction of some of his best place runs, it would give him a really big shout here.
2: I was a bit disappointed in the Foss last run, not that he couldn't hold off Woot, because he looks a highly progressive type, but he was the second favourite for that 13-8, couldn't hold off Mountain Light. Set to record.

0: coming forward. Bathara on the right for trainers John Joe and AJ O'Neill. They struck earlier with Krebeli. And it's John Joe Jr. on board this time. It was Harry Cobden earlier. So off they go for Division 2 of this Copybet Bog now for Doncaster tomorrow handicap hurdle. And on to the last flight in the back straight before the turn in. And Bathara from Travelling Soldier. Sean Bowen in the pink jacket. Travelling Soldier in the visor and the noseband. Baby Chino between them. A Gap to Far Echo. And then Dynamite Defense American Empire. Inca between runners. A Little Keen in blue sleeves. Ikigai's Star is held up by David Bass, second last, and at the rear is Usyk. Amber Jackson Fennell in the colours, worn to victory in the opening race today by Sam Twist and Davis on Broadway Honey. So swinging left-handed, and Bathara leading to Travelling Soldier. Sean Byrne, who struck for Ollie Murphy with Crafty Gale earlier, the most thrilling finish of the day, beating his brother James. Baby Chino, then Inca, Far Echo, American Empire, Orange Jacket, Dynamite Defense, white sleeves of Usyk, and then pink with the blue star on the outside is Ikigai Star. At the next, Bathara jumping well there on the right. Bathara from Travelling Soldier. Baby Chino jumping at third. Then Inca, followed by Dynamite Defense. And James Best as they jump the last one in the home straight. And now head up in front of the enclosures. Bathara, Baby Chino, Travelling Soldier, nearest the rail. They're followed by Inca, Dynamite Defense, Far Echo, American Empire, Usyk and Ikigai Star held up in last place as they pass the judge and head out for a full circuit in this final race this afternoon. About to run into the left-hander, and Baby Chino has now taken over. Baby Chino going on under Fern O'Brien. From Travelling Soldier on the outside of Bathara. They are tracked by Inca and Dynamite Defense, fourth and fifth. Close-up American Empire, Far Echo, and then Usyk and Ikigai Star. Heading into the back straight. Towards three down the back. Now in quite wet conditions. And Baby Chino out in front. From Travelling Soldier and Bathara as they near this one. Six flights left to jump. Baby Chino pops over from Travelling Soldier. And Dynamite Defense. Bathara just slightly losing his position there. Now had just moved to the right to get a better shot at things in the hands of John Joe Neal. Moving on to the next. Baby Chino in the purple sleeves, Travelling Soldier and Inca right there. Then Bathara, Dynamite Defense on the inside. Usyk is making ground.
1: Old Mate pulling hard on the wide outside. I'm afraid he can't get any cover either. As Fizzy Bear comes through to lead together with Likeness. My Old Mate fighting for his head on the outer, anxious to get in behind horses if he can. He's now alongside Eastern Vale in fourth place. Back in fifth is Sail on Sailor. Mayada comes next in sixth, ahead of Royal Bodyguard and Arbawi, who are rather more off the pace with Wild Dahlia at the rear of the field together with Island Bear. So now they head on and begin to race down the hill. And it's Fizzy Bear with the narrowest of advantages, held over Likeness in second place and My Old Mate in third. Five furlongs left to run. Eastern Vale is back in fourth place with Sail on Sailor in fifth. Mayada sixth, seventh place for Abawi. Eighth is Royal Bodyguard. Ninth place for Island Bear. Tenth and last is Wild Dahlia as they head round into the home straight then with just over three furlongs left to run. Fizzy Bear, Likeness still there. My Old Mate down the stand side, tracked by Eastern Vale. After Eastern Vale is Sail on Sailor. Mayada trying to make ground over on the far side.

0: In behind them, Island Bear going well but desperate for racing room up the near side rail and gets none at all. Fizzy Bear, the leader here from Lightness, queuing up in behind to try and land a blow with My Old Mate, Farside Mayada all plugging on. Up front it's Fizzy Bear together with Lightness. My Old Mate still running on while Dahlia running on too. Lightness now out in front as they race towards the line. Lightness it is from My Old Mate in second. What could have he had done if he had settled properly? Fizzy Bear gave it a great shot next, followed by Wild Dahlia and Island Bear.
1: They look like they weren't hanging around, but the front three have been the front three the whole way, and Likeness has sprung a massive shock, 25-1 in the end. Second run for Jack Channon. A change of scenery has clearly done her the world of good, but it's interesting, Martin, that those front three, they never faltered from those positions in the end.
2: Quite amazing. We were watching it live. I thought they were going too quick in front. I thought the horses that were racing prominence were gonna fold late and set it up for a closer, but it was the opposite, wasn't it? They kept going in front. I mean, didn't Fizzy Bear ran some race? Amazing, but Lightness was just too strong. She obviously needed that run 3 weeks ago when she was second at Foss Lass, and that was her first run for quite some time, so she's clearly progressed on this. But I tell you, the horse that's running absolute blinder is My Old Mate, considering how hard he pulled in the early part of the race, and he was trapped wide, and Reese Cutterbluck was drawn out and stalled 10 and couldn't really get the position he wanted. He was trapped wide, very keen, dropped back into fourth and then rallied again.
1: Yeah, two odds on reversals from his last two runs, but it didn't mean he was out of form. He was still running his race, and a little bit more of a break has meant he's been able to rally. They finished kind of in a heap in behind.
2: Yeah, he didn't really make any progress. I was sure they were going to stay on from the back and the horses were going to get tired in front, but they didn't seem to be making ground up. Mayadar on the outside loomed up in the white colours, looking like she was going to mount a challenge, but once she got there, she beat her retreat quite quickly and went backwards again. But Fizzy Bear and Lightness battled it out to the line, and My Old Mate forced his head back up to clinch second on the line.
1: Lightness, a 25-1 winner of our penultimate. The older horses will get their chance over the same trip in our finale. As we head back to the studio and wish a very good late afternoon to Tom Stanley.
3: Afternoon, Anthony. Afternoon, everyone. Yes, nice performance from Lightness to win. Came out of 9, got that rail and won well. Jack Shen and George Bass, 25-1. She's fought on nicely, fought back nicely. The score, My Old Mate was second and Fizzy Bear was back in third. Also 25-1, 7-1 the second, 25-1 the winner. And the winning time was 1:47.27. That's just over 4 seconds outside of the standard. Hi everyone, so we're tying up Epsom. We've still got another race to come from the track. That's going to go off a little bit late because of that delay we had a little bit earlier on when the horse got loose. And we've got plenty more Laytown to come as well. Looking forward to that action this evening. That is the scene there at Laytown. Launch time is a 5-2 shot for this handicap over 6 furlongs. Moyasa is 3-1. Jazz is 11-2. Kashar is 6-1. Vahoyan has been well supported here into sevens. And it's tens and bigger the remainder. Easy to back is Inishmot Prince, to be fair. So the tail of this, Fran and Don Behoyen, 12-7 and into 5-2. Launch time for the 5:14 at Laytown.
4: Evening and thank you very much. Yeah, race number 2 up coming to Sunner, glad to report. And as you can see in view, as come out here again and what is a packed Laytown boat in the enclosure here at the track and also all the way down to left of the running rail effectively here at the 6 furlong start. Oh, now stalls in shot and Don, for me on line 3 or previous race, I'm all about my Moyasa number 1, please drop me down a trip. And if the pace holds up like it did on the front end with our opening race winner Gold Rush Kid making all for Hyan, even at the age 11 off this rating, given the way he can break out of gates, he could get a break in the field here.
5: Yeah, no, he couldn't have a better setup. Fran, we're just chatting about this an extra. We know that he's got lots of pace, and okay, we're used to seeing him run over a mile over 7 furlongs, but he has run over 6 and over 5 recently, so he's a pacey horse. He's, as you say, he's 11 years old now, but he retains all his enthusiasm. And Gold Rush Kid in her last race got onto the front end, wasn't to be headed. The runner-up, he was in stall 1, the runner-up came from stall 2, distillate, she was in stall 5, I know she came from further back, but she was drawn low, so it's a small sample size of 1, but it looks...

0: arguably on their last legs or coming towards the end of their careers that stood up. So Jake Lloyd sort of wound the clock back with 26 touches. Harry Cunningham had one of the best games he's had in a few years with 20 touches, and Dane Rampey as well with 19 touches down back. So, gee, it was a good performance. Great to watch. Great to see the outpouring of support and admiration from the fans again. And Brisbane, I think Chris Fagan was pretty honest and real in the post-game press conference, just talking about how they potentially came into this game thinking that it'd be a lot easier, thinking that with the stars that the Swans had out, they'd be able to get the job done. But they were... they were hit with absolute fire with the Swans' pressure, and they'll be their stomachs will be churning, I think, ready to get back out there to face Adelaide this weekend.
1: Well, there's no reason why the Swans can't reproduce that, but can you see them doing it for another two games, playing with that sort of type of emotion and effort?
0: Yeah, it's a great question. I mean, it is hard to play at that sort of level, but I can see them doing it. Just the way that they've been able to, and it's not just 1 week. I mean, they were able to do it against North Melbourne too, albeit, you know, arguably a lesser opponent, but just to be able to bind together, play a team game, and apply enormous amounts of pressure. And sometimes at this time of the year, when the heat's at its highest, you know, pressure and intensity can get you a long way. So I think everyone starting to believe again, and just holding hope that... that they can do it, but
1: It's always interesting, isn't it? It's always interesting when you've got a team with so much talent like the Lions that didn't give themselves an opportunity, and it was, you know, obviously it was because of the pressure, but it was also, I thought you could smell it early, the fact that they thought they'd probably go with the Swans, try and be close enough and then come away at the end of the game. And they just got outwhacked and outperformed, and I think that, yeah, the Swans, if you come up against a team with that same attitude, at some stage, skill has to take over, you know, if you're matching the team. Yeah,
0: exactly. I'm with you. I think they probably thought that they'd be able to sustain it for a quarter or two and run over the top of them, as you said, but, yeah, the ability to sustain it for four quarters was immense. So it might be a different story. The next game, teams will expect it, but I think regardless, as I was saying, regardless... you know, couldn't be prouder to be a Swans fan given what they put out there.
2: Yeah, poor Callum Mills with that ACL as well, just dreadful for him.
0: Yeah, yes. It's heartbreaking for him personally. You know, he's had such a great season, and it just shows how important he is to this team. From a leadership perspective, having him down back, I think even the last few weeks, you know, him having to front up day in, day out to the media and accept responsibility, I guess, for a lot of things that have happened in the last few weeks. But what he does on the field, not only the way that he plays, but the way that he leads, is incredibly important to the team. So it's going to be a huge blow. And the fact that he's, you know, he hasn't been able to string a couple of seasons together for a while. So it's a massive, massive blow to the club. And heart goes out to Millsy as well. It's just shattering.
3: Carlton, the fairy tale came to an end at the hands of Geelong and Patrick Dangerfield.
0: Yeah. What a performance. They've done it. They do it every year, the Cats. They've had him on ice all year. You could have argued that it was potentially going to be his last year, but then he comes out and does that. What a man. What a finals player he is. What a finals performance it was. Put the team on their back and just get him over the line. Carlton had no answer for him. It was enormous. So, you know, can he do it again? I don't know. Fremantle's back line's a little bit more established. But, you know, he's such a difficult matchup because he can push up the ground. He's incredible at ground level. He's great overhead. He's so powerful.

0: it's going to be an awesome game when they come up against Fremantle this week, for sure.
1: Who do you see winning it, mate?
2: Big game.
0: Oh, gee. I mean, the pressure on Fremantle now is couldn't be higher. For the way that they've played all year, finished comfortably on top, to go out in straight sets, which no doubt will be in the back of their mind now. It will be carnage over there. If you think that the Melbourne media can be pretty harsh, the Perth media is on another level with the two teams there. They're just crazy. So if Fremantle, with the weight of the world on their shoulders, they're going to be feeling the pressure. Can they get back to their best? I mean, the problem on the weekend was they had more inside 50s than Hawthorn, but Hawthorn's defence was just incredible. But they only had 48 tackles, which for a finals game is very low, and for Fremantle is very low. So their pressure was average. I think, you know, their top players, Sarong and Bolton, didn't really fire a shot throughout the course of the game. Can they respond well? No doubt Mullen's probably going to go to either of them and try and shut them down. So it's going to be another hard day in the office. The Cats come back. You know, Holmes obviously played on the weekend. Didn't have a huge game, but he'll be better for the run. It's going to be a good game. You just can't write off the Cats and Chris Scott's ability to pull a rabbit out of the hat in finals time. So, look, the head says Fremantle, given the way that they've played all year, their consistency across each line of the field. But I think it's going to be a really, really close game.
3: All right, Lions 10.5, Frio $1.55 with Tab, Geelong $2.45. So, you just with Fremantle there. There's a question on the text line. Can you ask Josh who the Swans match up better against, Frio or Geelong? Because that would be the prelim final, wouldn't it? So who do you think the Swans match up better against?
0: I think the Swans traditionally have matched up better against Geelong.
3: Okay.
0: Especially in Sydney. I think that the Fremantle midfield, generally speaking, has been able to match up really well against the Swans midfield, but that has been their strength, albeit that's when they've had a full-strength side in it too. So it's a little bit different now. This Swans team looks a little bit different to what you'd usually expect, so it's a bit harder to make that call, but I think traditionally we match up better against the Cats.
1: Would have been a long week for the Lions then, after their disappointing performance. And the Crows, I didn't see any of that match, but they got the job done against the Dogs.
0: Yeah, they got the job done. And, you know, on the back of arguably, you know, the guy that's in the best form in the comp at the moment, who's Isaac Rankin. Mm-hmm. Some of his numbers, not just on the weekend, but over the last few weeks, have been off the charts in terms of possessions, impact on game, goals. So Brisbane are going to need an answer for him. And, you know, I think they'll, as you said, their stomach will be churning. They'll be licking their lips to get back out there. Saturday couldn't come soon enough for them. I think they'll respond in emphatic fashion. A lot of players that will want to right the wrongs from last week, particularly sort of Neil, Ashcroft, Bailey, all had quiet games. Dunkley was okay on the weekend, but you expect him to go to Rankin through the midfield. So it's going to be a good game, but I think the Lions, as they have done all year, their ability to respond after a loss, especially in Brisbane, I think they get the job done. But having said that, finals footy, Adelaide have often proved the doubters wrong this year. And I think again it'll be a good game, but hard to expect anything short of a huge bounce back from Brisbane.
1: After losing the first week of the finals the way they did for the Lions, can you see them winning it now?
0: Yeah, yes, I still can.
1: Right. Because sometimes that takes a lot out of you. Like, I know it helps, and I know if you lose your first one, it's still, but sometimes that massive scoreline is like, oh, wow.
3: And they've got to win three knockout games to win the flag. It's a big ask.
0: Yeah. It is a big ask, but, look, I think the week off prior to last week, I just think the hardened bodies, the mature minds in that team, their ability to respond. I still think their best footy is as good as probably the best in the comp when they're

0: up and firing. I don't think it's too big a ask to win three in a row for them. No. And I think that they'll respond with. I think they'll respond emphatically on the weekend. Albeit, I think Adelaide will put up a good fight, and I just think they won't make that same mistake again in the next 3 weeks. So yeah. I'm not sure what the market's saying at the moment, but I'd have them still favourites for the flag.
1: Well, they're 22.5-point favourites for this game. Brisbane $1.29, Adelaide $3.60 with Tab. Your flag betting as it stands, Hawthorn are now favourites to win the flag. They're $3.50. Mm. Brisbane $4.40 on the second line. Fremantle $5, Sydney $6, Geelong $9, Adelaide the outside.
2: Just when you get smashing like that, I know you can respond the next week, but you just worry about it. Now, they're the best team. But if anyone can do it, they can. But if they're only just beaten, I'd be okay. But they never look like they're in the contest for whatever reason.
0: Yeah, I know. I think that more with Fremantle, just because of their lack of finals experience. And you go, shit, is it just the fact that they're pressure and they're expected to win? But Brisbane have done it. They've done it the last 2 years. They've played in the last three grand finals. I mean, that in itself is a huge, huge ask. Incredible to go four grand finals in a row and a three-peat. But, you know, I just think their list is healthy. They're a mature group.
2: Does he make any changes, do you think, Fagan?
0: I don't think you make any changes. I think they know the reason I think it was all mental for them on the weekend.
2: Yeah.
0: It was all mental. I think... I think they can wind. I think they can wind themselves up enough to meet that pressure with their own pressure and not expect it to just to the cards to fall their way. And I think they can make it happen. Yeah.
1: Just before you go, Josh, you've been down to the local Vinnie's, got yourself some North Melbourne kit. Any of Alistair Clarkson's. But isn't it getting ugly? I see the Coaches Association, they're going to try and get involved, aren't they? I mean, they're disgusted with what's gone on with Alistair Clarkson. The fallout continues from the sacking at North Melbourne.
0: Yeah, I mean, I'm not sure. What are they disgusted with? The fact what was said or just the fact
1: that
0: it's
1: sacked? Like
0: I mean, it'll all be old news in a few weeks' time, I'm sure. But it was funny seeing him get rid of it all. He'd be... no doubt pretty bitter, and I still think that they didn't really give him a chance. I would have given him another year. I think it's a little bit premature to say that he's not up with the modern game. So
2: just after those comments, Josh, just after those comments, does that leave him in a position now of people sort of looking at him going, oh, I don't know whether we'll go with this bloke? Does he get another opportunity to coach?
0: I think so, yeah. It's a good question. I was like... because... I'm in the belief that I think he's still got it and they were trending in the right direction. And having spoken to a few people within the club, that he's such a great person, great motivator. But after those comments, I think people would be wary. Yeah, yeah. I mean, obviously, Tassie got their coach. Who is it? Who is sort of looking at the moment now?
1: Well, you've got Adam Simpson.
2: You've got Jamie Graham, is it, from
0: Fremantle? The only team really that are looking for a coach now are North Melbourne. So it's interesting to see where he sort of sits going forward. But I think it does leave some baggage or some scarring for any future team that are looking to pick someone up, especially given how well some of these young coaches have fared this year.
2: Well, it's going to be interesting too.
0: It's disappointing because he's a genius, Clarko. He's one of the best coaches of the last, if not the best coach of the last 20 years. And I think you know, we're too quick to write people off in this industry. And you just look at what Dangerfield did on the weekend. I mean, people were saying that it was his last year. Even the senior Swans players on the weekend, how they were able to step up. I just think as an industry, and I'm sure it's the same, you know, in other industries, sporting industries, we're very, very quick to write people off that we think are over the hill. Mm. Just given an age demographic and... I think that's the case here.
2: I agree. You know, those champions, you never write them off. I just think about North given the fact that they wanted to go with Clarks. A number of reasons. One was obviously four-time premiership winning coach, but the fact that he played at the club, will that work against Longmire and Simpson? Because they're both former players. Whether they go down the different path now of, oh, geez, it didn't work out with Clarko, we might look for a young guy looking for an opportunity.
0: Yeah, interesting. I think less the... I mean, Longmire, neither of them. Clarkson would have been the same, hadn't been involved in North Melbourne, and Longmire hasn't been involved at North Melbourne for 30 years. Mm. So I think... you know, his wealth of experience comes from somewhere else, really, when it comes to coaching. But my gut says that they're, and from based off their comments, that potentially they're looking for a younger coach that they think, I'm not saying it's the case, will connect with the players better. So we'll see.
1: Goes without saying, Loz and I packed the jacket and jumper heading down there today, Josh. Spring hit yet?
0: Yep. Well, it's packed for all seasons. You just never know what you're going to get.
1: Yeah, I thought that might be the case.
0: Especially this time of year.
1: Thank you so much, mate. Have a good one.
0: Good on you, guys. Pleasure.
3: 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First up, Freo play the Cats with the winner to play the Swans at the SCG. 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Up next, it's the Big Sports Breakfast for this Friday morning, live from Melbourne ahead of the Niners-Rams NFL clash, and Mido, Loz and Grubb will preview the massive game ahead on later today. 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
6: I'm Alan Baskin. The federal government will delay the start of its East Coast gas reservation policy until July 2028. Mark Ransfield reports.
7: Labor has released draft legislation which softens its original measure. Gas producers will now be required to keep up to 20% in reserve for the Australian market. Resources Minister Madeleine King says the move balances gas exports with cheaper domestic supply.
8: Making LNG exporters around the country commit to providing 20%, the equivalent of 20% of the gas they put out for export into the domestic market, will put in an oversupply, but a modest oversupply of gas that will put downward pressure on prices.
6: Federal opposition leader Angus Taylor is urging One Nation to take down a cartoon labelling Liberal MP Andrew Hastie a traitor. The former elite soldier believes he's being targeted after testifying in the Ben Robert Smith case. Andrew Hastie argues he was fulfilling a legal obligation. Angus Taylor says One Nation should recognise it's made a mistake.
9: One Nation should take it down. Andrew Hastie has served this country with distinction as an officer in the SAS.
10: Do you share the view of your colleague Andrew Hastie that Senator Pauline Hanson is a weak, glass-jawed and a coward?
9: Yes, she should take it down, and One Nation should take that down.
6: Experts warn thousands of home buyers could be at risk of negative equity due to falling prices and potential interest rate rises. Analysis has found half of homes bought in Sydney and Melbourne in the past 12 months are worth less than the amount they were purchased for. There are concerns a dead whale washed up on South Australia's Fleurieu Peninsula is another victim of bird flu. It was found on a beach at Hayborough. Dolphins and seals have already been infected in South Australia. There's been an increase in the number of people from overseas drowning in Australian waterways. Royal Life Saving's annual drowning report has found 313 people died in the water last financial year. The figures are a slight decrease on the year before, but remain above average. Federal Minister and volunteer surf lifesaver Matt Thistlethwaite says 39% of drownings were people born overseas.
11: And this is an increasing trend that we've seen in the data. An increase in the number of Australians from migrant backgrounds who are drowning in our waterways. And that is alarming. And that is something that our government is deeply conscious of and we are responding to.
6: In our health news, researchers have found a common

0: cholesterol-lowering drug can significantly reduce the risk of heart attack or stroke in those over 70. The joint Monash and Curtin University study examined almost 10,000 Australians taking statins through general practice. And entertainer Billy Joel has revealed he underwent brain surgery last year. The singer was diagnosed with normal pressure hydrocephalus in May 2025. He says the procedure alleviated pressure and improved his memory and balance. This is AIR National News. Justin Longmuir insists his side isn't panicking on the eve of their must-win AFL semi-final against Geelong. The Dockers are reeling from last week's shock loss to Hawthorn in their worst performance of an historic campaign. Longmuir says his team will bounce back and show the world why they're the minor premiers.
1: We finished top of the ladder, gave ourselves two chances. Yeah, we're one win away from prelim, same as what we were last week. So there's a lot of optimism in the group, a lot of trust and faith that our best footy is good enough, and yeah, I'm sure you'll see a different team.
0: The Cronulla Sharks believe the return of Braden Trindle will help turn the team's form around in the finals. He'll return from a dislocated shoulder in Saturday night's NRL elimination final against the Cowboys. Sharks legend Paul Gallens told Nine Trindle is a massive inclusion.
2: They'd won six out of their 11 against top eight sides, so they're a big chance of beating anyone this time of year. Must-win footy will bring out the best in the Sharks.
0: All the semi-final places have now been decided at the US Tennis Open. In the men's, Alexander Zverev will take on Karen Khachanov, while Francis Tiafoe will play Ben Shelton. In the women's semis, Aryna Sabalenka takes on Jessica Pegula, and Coco Gauff plays Elena Rybakina. Australian Independent Radio News.
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11: A partly cloudy day in Sydney today at a top of 20 degrees. In Brisbane, a shower or two and 23. In Adelaide, a sunny day, 21 degrees. Canberra, morning frost, sunny and 21. And in Melbourne for the NFL today, cloud clearing and 16 degrees.

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1: A very good morning, everyone. Welcome to the Big Sports Breakfast on Sky Sports Radio and Radio Tab this Friday, the 11th of September. And it's great to be at the Sporting Globe here in Richmond on Bridge Street in Melbourne. And the vibe in Melbourne town, it is absolutely superb. There are 49ers colours, Rams colours everywhere. It feels like there's way more 49ers fans in town as you'd expect, being such an iconic franchise. And history will be made today with the first NFL regular season game here in Australia between two heavyweight competitors as well. And, well, we go from that into tonight, the start of the NRL Finals, south of Newcastle at Allianz Stadium. You've got Fremantle playing Geelong in the AFL as well. Frio looking to avoid going out in straight sets. Cracking weekend ahead, leaning into the Maccabi Diva tomorrow at Flemington, the run to the Rose at Rose Hill, the rest of the finals, and the boys are next to me, Jay Reynolds and Loz Daly, but I have to start with our man. Some do the catwalks in Milan, in Paris, and then there's Josh Reynolds, who does the catwalk wherever it was for Lowe's. And he has become pretty much the butt of Australia at the moment. Morning to you, Josh. How are you, my friend?
2: Morning, Bitto. Morning, Loz. And morning, everyone. Look, you boys are always into me about, you know, all the jobs I do. And that, is just, one that I feel I've nailed lately. And I've been copying it for it. Absolutely. I honestly, I'm not even joking, boys. You know, I've done some outrageous things in my career, Loz, and I don't think I've got this much traction from the awkward walk I've done. Where was it? It said Susie on the bay.
1: Is that where it was?
3: Well, that means it's working, Grubby. And good morning to morning, everyone, Loz, by the way. Excited to be down here in Melbourne, and what a cracking day it will be with the 49ers taking on the Rams. But, Grubby, I've got to say, mate, you nailed it. You look good. You look healthy. You had the strut. The clothes suited you, they fitted you, more importantly, and you look pretty cool. I loved it.
1: For those who haven't seen it, just go and find Lowe's on social media and just watch. I can't believe I had it sent to me from people I haven't heard from for a long time. Like, random cats. Even Andrew Webster's just sent it to me ahead of his spot this morning just then as well. Like, you were taking the nation by storm.
2: Well, this is what I'm...
3: Well, you were just doing your job. You were just working it, and then the
1: He
3: was working it, not twerking it. He was working it.
2: I was a bit stiff, you know. I feel that's... I think that was the reason, you know. Like, let's say that I have let the marketing team of Lowe's know that they have done me dirty.
1: Mate, if I were you, I'd just... If you want another gig, just keep the mouth shut and just keep... Yeah. Doing that cheesy smile and that awkward walk till the cows come home.
3: Yeah, you had the watermelons in.
2: Yeah.
1: Carry watermelons. Yeah.
3: Looks like they're
1: Talk to me about the hold of the cheesy smile. So what was the brief?
2: So the brief is look natural. And I feel I looked very...
1: That's something you didn't look.
2: Very unnatural. But you know what the crazy thing is? Loz, we've done them before.
3: Yeah.
2: Like, not saying it definitely wasn't the outfit, but at the start, I just thought it was like, because I've honestly worn matching duck outfit, like a duck, go to the beach. And like, that's...
1: Was it about the clothes?
2: It wasn't the clothes, which it was hoping it was about the clothes.
1: It was the walk and
2: but
1: smile.
2: It wasn't. But I'll tell you one thing. I will be going back to Lowe's and saying, just have a look at the socials if you ever look to
3: They want to give you some more money now. You can charge a lot more. You can knock and the opportunity is there, Grubby. Strike while the iron's hot.
1: What did your wife say?
2: Oh. So you would think she'd stick up for me, but I think she's wrote three comments on it in three separate days into me. And then she's like constantly sending me things on Insta. Like, look what this person said. Seriously? But no, it's all in good fun, and I enjoy taking the mickey out of myself. And
3: you got to laugh, Grub.
2: I wasn't happy with another agency using it, because they didn't ask me that.
1: Oh, competitor.
2: No.
1: Yeah.
2: I didn't like that.
1: They took the pee out of you, did they?
2: Yeah. So, I never...
1: You know what, on this occasion, I'm going to encourage it.
2: Yeah, it's the only time, but... Nah, all in good fun, boys.
1: Oh, amazing to be in Melbourne, fellas. And they just do these events so well, don't they? Just so advantaged by the fact the MCG, even though it is the... Well, it's the MCG, so it's the Cathedral of Australian Sport, but there it is, right on the doorstep of the city. And even just coming down on the plane yesterday, my plane was full of 49ers colours. Like, just sort of highlighted for me, Loz, like, the 49ers are a massive sort of global brand, aren't they,
3: They are massive, and I reckon it's been 3-1, the amount of red that I've seen here compared to blue. And they do it well, Mito. Like, everywhere you go on the street, you know there's an event happening. Like, in Sydney, you just don't have that vibe. And the pubs and the restaurants last night were heaving. And, you know, that's an indication of people that have travelled down. It's an indication of people supporting the NFL. The NFL has exploded here in Australia now for a number of years. It is massive. And, you know, we know from working here, people talk about, oh, what are you talking about American sport for? Well, a lot of people like it. A lot of people like the NBA. A lot of people like the NFL. And now that we've got a game here in Melbourne, it's terrific. And the people have supported it with their feet. There'll be 100,000 there at the G today. They've got tailgate parties everywhere. We're here at the Sporting Globe this morning, and it's just packed out. You know, there's upstairs, there's downstairs, there's, you know, bars doing themed NFL and themed San Fran and themed bars in LA Rams colours. It's just exciting to see. Plenty of people getting behind it, and it won't be the last time they bring a game here to Australia.
1: Well, they've got one to go within the next 2 years as part of the deal that they initially signed, but I have no doubt after watching this, the New South Wales government, the Queensland government, other state governments, they've got to put their hand up. Look what these events do for the economy. Like, there's just no doubt, Loz. Like, Sydney would love to get their hands on this, surely.
3: Oh, they'd have to,
1: Mitter. Like, you get all the money you invest to pay for it to get here, you're getting that back in some.
3: Well, you just look at Melbourne yesterday when we arrived. Look at the airports. Then you look at the restaurants and the bars. Then you just look at people walking around town.
1: Can barely get a hotel room.
3: Well, you can't. You can't get a hotel room. And then the fact that you're walking around seeing all the colours. Like, everyone's got their merch on. Like, it's just amazing. You've got lights up everywhere. Like, we were coming here this morning. We walked, we got the cab from where we were staying past Fed Square. You know, they got the colours up of the teams. But then you see in the background, I don't know whether you blokes noticed it, but the lights were on at the MCG. Oh, it just looked magnificent.
2: It's the buzz is amazing, isn't it? And you, like, I got in late last night, and the airport was still packed. You know, and I find it a lot of, it was a lot of like younger guys, like they love it, don't they? It's sort of that, they love the NBA, the NFL now, and you know, a couple of years ago, like you said, Loz, everyone was like, yeah, you feel a lot more people into the NFL. Nearly everyone is.
3: Well, it's amazing, it's isn't crazy. It? Because a lot of people will tell you today with younger people, they want things fast and they want action. NFL is certainly not that, if you know what I mean. It's a different sport where it's more the strategic part of the game that people like, and the crash and the bang. But the crash and the bang is not happening that fast. And it's one of those anomalies of where their sport is at, where it hasn't changed a great deal, whereas other sports now are looking to try and either shorten the length of their games. They want to make sure that it's a ball in action, and they want to make sure that there's constant action on the field. But with the NFL, it is quite strategic still. And it's not as fast as what other sports are.
1: It's the scarcity. 17 games. Less is
3: That's
1: more.
3: That's probably the best.
1: They're going to try and expand it to 18.
3: Yeah.
1: But less is more sometimes. And the NFL, I reckon, is one of the great indicators of that. Every game matters.
2: And you want, like, we love it. And we, like, I'm so excited right now. Oh. Like, because you just wait so long. But then you do. You know, everything means so much. Like, you lose two out of three. You feel like, you're not, your team started not well. And that's what the best thing about it is. I think that's what I love about it the most. Because, you wake up early, you watch your team, and, like, you're on the edge of your seat. It's amazing.
1: By the way, Condor on the text line, Sporting Globe open for the general public. Yes, I believe it's opening at about 8 o'clock this morning, 8 a.m. The MCG opens at 7 a.m. for ticket holders this morning. How's Melbourne going to look at about 4 o'clock this afternoon? It's going to be Melbourne Cup Day on steroids.
3: RSA rules will be tested today.
1: Won't they what? NRL finals start tonight, though. We'll get to the back pages after the break. It's 8 minutes to six.
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8: 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Sydney Penrith, the crash, Castaway Road, a southbound between Jane Street and High Street. Eastern Creek, the M4, starting to get busy as you make your way eastbound into a prospect. East Gardens, a crash on the Wentworth Avenue and Brisbane, Mango Hill. Bruce Highway, busy going a southbound. If a new Volkswagen's been sitting on your wish list for a while, now might be your time. 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
1: Oh, gee, lots of great texts here, by the way. I have to read a couple of them. Mido, can you give a shout-out to the hostage negotiator who has managed to get Grub down to Melbourne for the show? And Rob says, boys, there was some chatter on the continuous call team from the big man that he was unhappy with Grubby worming his way into the Lowe's commercials, and Cooper Johns also chimed in to say that Joshy wasn't that well put together. Would you like a right of reply?
2: No, I've had a word to the big man. Mm-hmm. I said, mate, we're
1: just
2: different.
1: Your time, is it?
2: Well, we're just different. You know,
1: cater for a different
2: correct
1: customer.
2: Different, yeah, exactly right. Different audience. But who is it? Cooper Johns. Oh, geez. Where do you even start with him? What do you say? I'm not put well together.
1: Yeah.
2: Talking about suitcases.
1: Oh, dear. Okay, back page of the Daily Telegraph in Sydney. Hair apparent. Matty Johns commenting on why the Rabbitohs are ready to do great things as they kick off their finals campaign tonight. South of Newcastle, Allianz Stadium. Grubby, how do you see this game? We know that Newcastle are a little undermanned heading into this, but they've been so well, really brave, even when they were down, you think, to 12 men against the Warriors a couple of weeks ago. They had the bye last week as well. So they come into this as fresh as they possibly can be against a bunny side that, you know, if they all put it together across the 80 minutes, they can probably do great things in this final series. But do we trust them to do that for 80 minutes? That's the issue with Souths.
2: I'm slowly starting to.
1: Dangerous, aren't they?
2: They're dangerous. They are very dangerous with the ball. The only thing that the period that they struggle is when Cam Murray goes off the field. Mm. Their middle, I wouldn't say goes to tatters, but teams attack the middle more often and they get some joy out of it. As soon as he comes back on, he closes up the gaps. But if Souths get their plays on and the style of footy that they want tonight, I'm pretty sure they'll win. Newcastle, their two front rowers out, inside Feedy and Mooney. Obviously, Frizz has done a really good job over the years, and Cody Hopwood is a real good young and up-and-coming player. But I just think if Souths can get the jump on them early, especially in the middle, and you've got Tales Duncan back in the back row, who's going to be a handful. I think he'll be on Sand and Smith's edge. He's been playing centre for a while now, but goes back into the back row. And, yeah, I just think Souths will be a little bit too strong. And it just sucks for Newcastle, though, with all these injuries. Mm. They didn't deserve this with the season they've had, did they?
1: No, not at all. But the thing is, Loz, I remember we looked at Newcastle's

0: team at the start of the season, and we looked at their forward pack and went, oh, they're probably looking short there. But they've always had guys who've turned up all season, haven't they, in that forward pack? And, you know, why would you underestimate them based on what they've delivered?
1: Well, they get a great opportunity tonight to prove and to say to people we've got plenty of depth in our squad. I think forward packs are great, but I think the way that the game is played, there are now opportunities because the game is revolved around attack. You can get momentum without having to go 1-2-3 through the middle. Or you can create momentum in other ways. And, you know, you only had to see that last week with Newcastle with the way that they move the ball and they challenge any team. I think this will be a high-scoring game. I think it really will. And I give Newcastle a chance if they can keep the ball in play and it doesn't become a set-start game where South Sydney love playing that style of football. They've got to get into that transition phase where it's set for set and get a bit of fatigue into the game. South Sydney are a great set start team, but get them in that transition, you can actually put a bit of pressure on them. And I reckon Newcastle can do that better than anyone. So while they are missing their forwards, and I am concerned that it might come back to bite them, I still think Newcastle are a team, regardless of who they've got, they get momentum and they don't rely on it just through playing through the middle. They rely on it by moving the ball early from deep inside their own half, and they rely on getting halves rather than getting at hookers through the middle.
2: The previous two games this year, Loz, they've been very flowy, like ebb and flow. Like one team's on top, the other team comes back and vice versa. So I think momentum tonight will be a big thing. I think both teams got to prepare to be under the pump, and it's whoever can probably control that period a little bit better. But you're so right about Newcastle. I think whoever's played, they really use their back rowers really well.
1: Yep.
2: That's where they play. I feel back row to back row. They'll either hit them short, big back rowers, the Manu Leilua or the McEwans or whoever's played there, or drop them under. And because they haven't got the bigger bodies, with their, I feel they have to play that. So they look up down the short side or look to play that.
1: They always try and get the three and four man involved at marker and then get a middle travel to the short side, and then they'll look to go down there or they'll look to move the ball back to the long side. And if the long side is set and it's Kalen, you know that's where the ball's going to be. If he's set on a short side, you probably know that that's where the ball's going to be. But it was harder to control them when Dylan Brown was in the team because he'd take pressure off Kalen. It wasn't always going to Kalen. Dylan Brown was another option on the other side of the field, but when they linked up together, they were so dangerous. But yeah, look for that tonight. More about Newcastle just shifting the ball, getting to the edges, playing their back rowers on the three and four men in the opposition defence, and then trying to create some space off the back of that.
0: We'll get stuck into more of the matchups for this game tonight through the morning. Give us a call, 1353 53 0419 767 272 on the text line. Just some more headlines in the Herald. What Rodwell's dad, former Steeler, Brett Rodwell, of course, Toby Rodwell's dad. What Rodwell's dad thought of that Mitchell tackle. Story on that in the Herald. Great Dane. Story about Dane Zorko. Ahead of the Lions clash with the Adelaide Crows. He's extending for another year, which will make him the most prolific, well, the most games in Lions history by inking that deal, Dane Zorko. So that's the back page of the Courier-Mail in Queensland, and plenty of NFL, naturally. Back page of the Australian newspaper after flat-out flight. Rams ready to rock, of course, after the Rams got here yesterday morning, the preparation that's been spoken about all week.
2: I think we've just seen him doing the team walk, 5:30 in the morning.
0: I didn't see what's going on out there.
2: I'm only joking. Oh, what did you say, Loz? They're up at 4.
1: They're up at 4.
0: Is that the plan?
1: That's the schedule. Yeah, okay, to be up at 4 this morning.
2: It's early.
1: And to be out and about and getting their body clocks on time.
0: Bring it on. Great to be in Melbourne. It's 6:02. And the multis, we've got an NFL multi, a racing multi, and we'll unveil them after the news.
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6: Good morning, I'm Lee Harrison. Former Australian of the Year Grace Tame has apologised over comments she made about alleged sexual violence inflicted on Israeli women in the October 7 terrorist attack. In March, Tame characterised the claims as propaganda. In a video posted to social media, she's apologised for any harm the mischaracterisation of her comments has caused. One Nation is being accused of smearing all veterans after labelling Liberal MP Andrew Hastie a traitor. Michael Packie reports.
7: One Nation leader Pauline Hanson says she doesn't believe Andrew Hastie is a traitor, but a cartoon pinned to her social media sites labels him that 8 times.
8: I have never called him a traitor.
7: Mr. Hastie claims he's being targeted after testifying in the case against his former military colleague, Ben Robert Smith, but argues he was one of 20 elite soldiers to be subpoenaed.
9: And are you calling them traitors as well? Because if you are, just own it.
7: Mr. Hastie has received resounding support from his Liberal colleagues and independent Jackie Lambie, who's a veteran herself.
10: And Hastie's right. Call her out because she's a bloody coward.
7: Mr. Hastie admits he can't afford to sue One Nation over the video. Michael Packie, Canberra.
6: Labor's push to cap allied health services for veterans at $5,000 has been stopped by the Senate. The opposition, Greens and Independents joined forces to thwart the government's move. Labor had been hoping to save more than $700 million from the measure. The opposition's Michaela Cash says the government needs to abandon the issue.
11: These are men and women who served Australia. Some have come back to our great country carrying injuries. And what does Anthony Albanese do? He looked at them, he looked at their treatment, and he saw them nothing but as a budget saving. That is a morally bankrupt Prime Minister.
6: Both sides of politics have rejected suggestions recent fatal shootings are part of life in Sydney. Senior police say the city is dealing with the usual number of murders from organised crime. The Premier says no shooting deaths are acceptable. New South Wales opposition leader Kelly Sloan says she doesn't accept that gangland murders are part of city life.
12: Tell that to the mother whose children witnessed the aftermath of last night's shooting. Tell that to the family of the 23-year-old boy who was shot in his bed, an innocent boy. Tell that to people who go to school pickup and have to avoid gunfire.
6: And Donald Trump has dangled a $5,000 cash payment to American adults if Republicans keep control of Congress in November. The US president says the so-called Trump dividend would reward voters while pumping money back into the economy. It's expected to cost more than $1 trillion US dollars. This is Air National News. Tennis in its women's semi-final day at Flushing Meadows. Paul Walsh reports.
13: Seeds 1, 2, 3 and 4 will battle it out for places in the final of the US Open when they take to the courts on day 12 at Flushing Meadow. First up, women's top seed Alina Sabalenka will take on the third seed Jessica Pegula, the only one of the four remaining players not to have a Grand Slam trophy in the cabinet. Head-to-head, it's 9-4 in favour of Sabalenka. However, their most recent encounter in Wuhan, China, saw the American victorious in 3 sets. Second match will see Elena Rybakina up against Coco Gauff, with the newly crowned women's world number one looking to secure a place in her first US Open final, while for Gauff it'll be her second. Head-to-head, it's an even 1-1, with Gauff fully aware of what to expect.
14: I mean, I know I'm going to have some aces hit on me and some winners hit on me, but I'm going to keep fighting and give it my all, and that's all I can do.
13: Paul Walsh for Air Sport.
6: Justin Longmuir insists his side isn't panicking over their must-win semi-final against Geelong tonight. The Dockers are reeling from last week's shock loss to Hawthorn. Longmuir says his team will bounce back.
15: We finished top of the ladder, gave ourselves 2 chances. Yeah, we're 1 win away from prelims, same as what we were last week, so there's a lot of optimism in the group.
6: And in the NRL, Wayne Bennett's expecting another point-scoring shootout when his Rabbitohs take on the Knights tonight in a knockout final. Australian Independent Radio News.
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1: A partly cloudy day in Sydney today at a top of 20 degrees. In Brisbane, a shower or two and 23. In Adelaide, a sunny day, 21 degrees. Canberra, morning frost, sunny and 21. And in Melbourne for the NFL today, cloud clearing and 16 degrees.
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11: 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Sydney, Penrith, the crash, Castlereagh Road, southbound between Jade and High Streets. Diversions are in place. Preston's from the hip other way. M5 building quickly to Liverpool, also Borkham Hills. M7 on to the M2. And Brisbane, Parkinson, Bow Desert Road, busy going northbound. 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
1: Welcome back to the Big Sports Breakfast. 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And we do have a multi for the NFL today in, the usual spot. 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We didn't run this by you, Grubby. I think Loz and I made an executive decision on this yesterday. Either team to win by 8 or less.
12: Mm-hmm.
1: Christian McCaffrey, the superstar San Francisco running back, to score a touchdown in the first half into Puka Nacua, who had such a good season last year for the Rams, gun wide receiver, anytime touchdown.
12: Like it.
1: And it's paying $10.
12: Ooh. McCaffrey in the first half.
1: First half.
12: Okay. So you need an early start.
1: Need an early start from McCaffrey.
12: I need more from him this year.
13: He was injured last year.
1: Yeah. He scored 17 touchdowns last year.
12: Yeah, but not as good as the year before.
1: Oh.
12: He's brilliant.
13: You can't back it up year in, year out. It's not in the NFL. It's the toughest sport in the world.
12: Oh, easy, boys. I just want the best to be at their best. That's all.
1: Yeah, well,
13: how do I get on that?
1: So Tab app, click on sports, today's offers, and you'll see BSB NFL Ost Multi. And there it is. So $10. For the NFL multi.
12: It is.
1: Well, I expect your catwalk efforts to be as good next year as what it was recently.
12: Oh, they will be. It could be better.
13: No, they'll be better. He'll be strutting it.
12: I'll be robot.
1: Are you getting training now?
13: You could become the ray gun

0: You could become
1: come on. Ray Gun. Ray Gun 2.
2: Well, he already sort of has.
1: Yeah.
0: Taking over.
2: Yeah. Netflix documentary.
1: Yeah.
0: How did it happen? Where did it all start?
1: Yeah.
0: Just another shoot.
1: Did they tell you to your walking well, or did they tell you, how many times did you have to shoot it?
0: Oh, they don't tell me much. It was actually an interesting one. So the first
2: you had to look at the camera the whole time.
1: And it was more the smile, wasn't it? It was like,
2: yeah, just hold
1: it was,
2: that.
1: It was a condescending smile.
0: Hold too much.
1: It didn't seem like a real smile.
0: Well, it's hard to do real smiles for just 7 hours.
1: You had a great smile.
0: But, Loz, you've done it before.
1: Yeah.
0: How natural do you feel doing it?
1: Oh, I didn't feel natural. That's why I'm not back. That's why I got basil.
0: Oh.
1: But, yeah, the smile, it was just
0: cheesy.
1: It felt forced.
0: Yeah, well, it was.
1: Mm.
0: It is forced. Of course it's forced.
1: Yeah.
0: There's only so many...
1: felt forced. It wasn't you.
0: The cameramen aren't that
1: funny. So I needed to be there with you, just doing something to you, making you smile.
0: Yeah, honestly, when we done it together, it was good. Because I feel you got to connect.
1: You got to connect.
0: I've done one.
1: See, now he's sticking up for me to try and get my gig back.
0: I've done one with the great. I've done one with the great new Queensland coach in Darius Boyd, and wasn't much smiling going on there. We didn't have that connection there.
1: Okay.
0: It was a bit of hatred.
1: Yeah,
0: Queensland, New South Wales hatred.
2: We've got the NFL multi now ahead of this fantastic race day tomorrow. Time to get a racing multi from the man. He took the vows last week. Yeah. The vows didn't work, unfortunately, for the multi on Saturday. But he's back. He's rolled up the sleeves. Anthony Don, the Don. Good morning to you, mate. How are you?
3: Morning, boys. Yeah, the vows ran me a bit pre-game last week and might have thrown me off axis. So I think Loz has told me he's going to park them for this week and I can just concentrate on finding the winners, which I think I've done. And well, you boys are down in Melbourne. It's going to be an absolutely cracking weekend of sport. I'm very jealous of you boys attending the NFL game today.
1: Are you an NFL fan, Donnie?
3: Look, it's not my favourite sport. I watch probably basketball, NBA more than NFL, but once in a lifetime to go to the G and watch NFL.
1: Mm. Oh, it's a buzz down here, mate. When we got here yesterday, the streets are packed, bars and restaurants, and it's just a good vibe. Even people are up early now. And
3: a lot of Americans around?
1: I haven't seen a lot of Americans.
2: No, I noticed plenty around. There's the bar, the one down at Fed Square, which they've turned into a 49ers bar, you can tell.
1: There are a lot
2: of US folk when I went for a walk around that area last night.
1: What about that? When I went for a walk. Are you kidding? I went for a walk. Yeah, I went for a walk too. But I found myself in about three or four different places.
0: Oh. Yeah, what do you mean?
1: I went for a walk. Yeah, what about that? I just walked past. Yeah, right.
0: You went to the bar. That's fine.
1: Yeah, you can say
0: you're a big boy. You're allowed to go to the bar, mate.
1: Don't think you're better than us.
2: Where did that attack come from?
0: Oh, well, you've been attacking me about the catwalk all morning.
2: By the way, have you seen this Lowe's ad, Donnie? You just whatever you do today, just get on Lowe's social media and just, like, peruse just some of the most awkward catwalking you've ever seen.
0: Let me know what you think, Donnie. Yeah. Look, mate, look, Donnie would understand.
3: I'm not sure if Lowe's is a sponsor of the show, but it's not my type of attire. So I'll definitely check it out to see if there's a grub in there.
1: Yeah. Hey, give us your feedback next Friday.
0: Let us know, Donnie.
1: When you see it, yeah. An honest appraisal too, Donnie.
2: All right, mate, what have you got for us tomorrow?
3: I'm building throughout the day and it's going to crescendo in the Macquarie Davis Stakes. So, Rose Hill, race two, number two, Annie's Rose, top four. This is I think it's a really good horse. It's drawn low, so it will need some luck at the top of the straight. If I had none last start, it's going to fly home. I think it's going to win, but just in case it gets held up briefly, I've taken it top four, so that's Rose Hill, race two, number two. Then you go to Rose Hill Race 8, number 12, Under Focus, the top four. It was snagged right back last start. It trialled since. It can settle much closer here. St. Goddard is a good horse that race, but I think Under Focus will run a cracker. So top four, another little banker.
2: No, it's been money for it as well. Been good money for it.
3: I've backed it. I tipped it on to my Twitter followers, so a few of those probably backed it as well. And it looks like it's a pretty popular horse, so hopefully he'll run a race and hopefully win. And then we finish at Flemington at headquarters. Race 8, the Macquarie Diva Stakes. Number 12, she's an alibi to win. We know how good she is. She chased Autumn.

0: For She's a Alibi, gee, I can't wait to see the beast Sir Delius back tomorrow. Obviously, he's not going to be fully wound up, you would think, considering the targets that he's got tomorrow. But, gee, I'll tell you what, Donnie, the market, and whilst, you know, obviously She's a Alibi is taking a bulk of the percentage there, but She's a, Sir Delius has been 750 into 440. As of when I saw last night, 460 now. We know that Aliana's come out, 3 cents worth of deductions there. But what do you see as the main danger there to She's a Alibi?
1: Sir Delius is the only danger, Sir Delius.
0: Okay, yep.
1: It's the only danger. It's trialled nicely. Kind of three really good trials where the stables pushed it out, which shows some intent returning first up. It took a while last preparation to build into the prep, but this time it looks to be much sharper at the trials. It just depends how much further in front Sir Delius is than She's an Alibi on the turn. Because we know how good Sir Delius is. He's probably Australia's best horse, but he's aiming at the Cox Plate, which is two runs down the track. So if there's any intent with Sir Delius and they go and sit forward handy of midfield and She's an Alibi out the back, we could be in trouble. But I think she's going to be too good.
0: Okay, love it, mate. Any upsets in the footy can you see this weekend, by the way, in the four games?
1: It's a cracking weekend of sport, including the NRL. Tonight, I think the Knights are a chance tonight. South's defence can be in and out, so I think they're probably the upset of the round. I can't see the Warriors going to be very hard to beat at home against the Dolphins. The Sharks, Cowboys, well, that doesn't look like a finals game to me, and the Penrith should smash the Roosters on Sunday. So I was tipping an upset, it would be the Knights over Souths tonight, but what a weekend. I'm just pumped about the whole thing. And where are you sitting, boys? Where's the tickets at today? Is it down by the sideline?
0: No. I think we're up pretty high, actually. Don't worry. We're just happy to be there.
2: Wheelers and dealers we are, Donnie.
1: I'm being told that you don't have any tickets. That's why I keep finding you up about it.
3: You'll have something to do on the field or something.
2: Yeah, mid-old dude.
0: Mate, I've got no duties.
2: No duties at all.
0: In fact, I was sacked from a gig after this show today. So there you go.
2: What was your gig?
0: Something on Racing Extra between 9 and 10.
3: Right, I'm doing it instead.
0: Yeah, you are. Sweet. So I got sacked for you.
2: Oh, you've gone off.
3: Well, mate, this is what happens when you're loaders, mate. You just take off and
0: that's it.
3: Play with the remote.
2: Yeah, mate, he's a superstar now, grubby.
0: Oh, boy.
3: Ray Gun. That's a low blow, mate.
0: Donnie, sorry, mate. We've left you hanging there. You have a great weekend.
1: All good, boys. Enjoy the footy and the weekend of sport.
2: Good on you, mate.
0: Great stuff. So we're in its usual spot. The system might be having its usual Friday morning reboot. So if you can't get on now, just try it again in a few minutes' time. Go out and back into your app or the TAB website. So Ennis Rose, top four, race two, number two at Rose Hill. Rose Hill, race eight, number 12, under Focus, top four. And then in the Maccabi Diva at Flemington, She's a Alibi to win $4.50. 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
6: 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Hurry, end September 12. Sydney, Penrith, the crash, Castlereagh Road, southbound between Jane Street and High Street. Now diversions are in place. Preston's from the Hume Motorway building very quickly onto the M5 as you head towards Liverpool and Brisbane in the city crash, Coronation Drive, outbound. JB Hi-Fi's footy finals frenzy is on now with crazy deals. 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
0: Unfortunately, at the Women's World Cup in basketball, the FIBA World Cup, the Aussies, the Opals, have been knocked down the quarterfinal stage pretty comprehensively as well. Spain have just beaten them.

0: 69-66 in the end there. Just Champions League this morning as well. Manchester United, welcome back to the Champions League. They're beating their Azerbaijan opponents, Sabah, 3-0 in the 65th minute this morning. Bayern Munich, 2-0 up against Bodo Glimt. They've just scored. And, yeah, that's probably the extent. Como, who've been a big story in Italian football, they're 3-1 up over Leipzig. So Champions League this morning. Robbie Slater's coming up later this morning. And I've just been alerted by one of our listeners on the Instagram handle Sport Bible Australia. And it says the Lowe's ad featuring Josh Reynolds is going viral. And then there's a comment, he's hot. And I've realised that's your wife.
1: Oh, that's Tudy. You getting your wife to text in and put messages up online.
2: Oh, no, no, no. Don't get me wrong. Right. It is not. She's into me.
1: Yeah, yeah, yeah. I know she's into you.
2: It's not like a nice
1: No,
2: thing.
1: I know. But, I mean, just like... Like you'd be encouraging people to get on there and say, what about this spunk? What about this bloke?
2: Yeah, no, I'm not. I'm actually not. Thank you, Mr. Daly. Mm.
1: Only Mido does that.
2: Look at his spunk.
0: Oh, yeah, sure.
1: Yeah. That's Mido's go. Bring as many people as you can, mate. Can you just get online and just go, mate, can you say this about...
2: Throw it on.
1: Just throw it on.
0: Mate, you've cleared people at the airport to wave to you, so you look like you're popular.
1: Well, that's what I did this morning when I walked in here. Go around, say good day to everyone, introduce myself, say hi. Make out, people know you know, high-fiving.
2: Checking, making sure everyone, we're watching.
1: Yeah, just doing all that. Making sure you think, geez, Loz is popular around here.
0: Unbelievable.
1: Knows everyone.
0: Craig, good morning to you. How are you?
3: Morning, Jared, Loz. Grub, how you going, boys?
0: Yeah, really good.
1: Thanks, Craig.
3: Mate, just ringing up to let you know, it's the Group 3 Rugby League Grand Final tomorrow in Wingham. Wingham, which is the hometown of Mitch Barnett, his junior club. His brother-in-law is the actual captain coach, Mitchell Collins. First time in 23 years we've held a grand final in Wingham. We haven't won a premiership for 23 years. So it's going to be a massive day in Wingham tomorrow. Wingham's a little town, a lot like June Elos.
1: Yes.
3: Town of about 5,000-6,000 people. We take on Port Macquarie Sharks, who've got about 100,000 people. So it's a massive event. I've been at the footy ground all week. We've been setting up in preparation. It's very exciting. I just wanted to give the Tigers a call out.
1: Good on you, Craig. And Craig, you played them a couple of times throughout the year. What's been the results?
3: Yeah, they've been pretty tight, Loz. We beat them in the major semi-finals 16-8. They beat us 20-14 in the last game before the semi-finals, and we played a 29-all draw. So there'll be nothing in it. It's going to be a tight game. But look, it's very exciting for a little town like Wingham, who hasn't been in a premiership decider for so long.
1: I can only imagine. I can only imagine. It is exciting time of the year for all country football clubs. And to host the final and to be in the final, I'm sure you'll get a big turnout there tomorrow or Sunday?
3: Yeah, tomorrow. Actually, guys, we play at 3:30 and Mitch and them play, Barty and them play at 4 o'clock. So yes. I'm sure once Barty runs off the fields after the Waz, he'll probably want to know the score in Wingham as well.
1: He will. He will. It's funny when I was in Origin team, like the country boys, they still have a strong connection back to their clubs and their junior teams, and they still support them. I'm sure the Sydney guys do too, but it was sort of that.
2: It's not the same, Loz.
1: It isn't?
2: I don't think so, no. That's what I love that about the country. Yeah. So it's awesome.
3: Whenever Barney's, you know, his wife and all that come from this area as well. Whenever he's home on a break, he's always at Wingham. He comes to, obviously his mum's still there and his dad. Yeah. But he's always down at trade and helping the boys out and that. He's a great guy, Barney. And,
0: how good's that?
3: Yeah, he's awesome.
1: Well, it's like when Mardo and all those guys go back to Tamora, you know, they get back there and go and watch and support whenever they can. I just assumed it was the same with the City Boys, but because, you know, you got something in common with them, you start to talk about your junior clubs and the towns and how they're all going, and it's amazing with the country boys in particular, they still follow their teams, you know.
0: Craig, thanks for the call, mate, and hope everyone has a great day and hopefully is successful for you there at Wingham for that GF against the Port Mac Sharks. Appreciate the call. We've got Mark. Morning, Mark.
4: G'day, mate. How are you?
0: Yeah, good, Mark.
4: That's the way. Just like to talk about the Kosciuszko, if I could, please.
0: Go for it.
4: Mate, apparently there's one slot left. Is that correct?
0: I'd have to check. I'll check with DS.
4: I'm pretty sure there is one slot left, and it'll be a travesty if this horse doesn't get in the race. His name's O. Arthur.
1: I wonder.

0: Hey, well, didn't it?
1: Yeah, he did, mate. He won a super maiden at Canterbury, and then we won on the 28th at Rose Hill. And Guesthouse broke the track record. We're 0.2 of a second off Guesthouse's last 600. He had a tieback operation. Best way to describe that, he used to breathe through a 10-cent piece. Now he breathes through a 50-cent piece.
2: Yeah.
1: Okay, he's clean-winded. He's unbelievable, this horse. So he's been set for the race. You know, John Tapp did a story about him. It tells all the stats and everything. He's only had three starts. Tim and I bred this horse. Tim's hand raised this horse, and we've set him for this race. And I'm just praying that the person with the last slot is listening, because he's panels above country grade, this horse. He really is. Since the tieback operation, everything's gone smooth. We had to scratch a few toms for an elevated temperature, but he just keeps improving, this horse. Keep raising the bar, and he keeps improving. You've only got to look at the times he's run and how he won at Canterbury and at Rose Hill, you know?
3: Yeah, okay. No, fair shout. That horse hasn't been picked up. Okay, Oh Arthur, only been to the races three times, two wins, the last two in town. Beating Kimberley Secrets, that horse has been going good as well, hasn't it? So you've got to get your horse out there. So I totally understand, Mark. Good on you for giving it a push, and appreciate the call, mate. Oh Arthur, trained by Lucy Longmire there in Goulburn.
2: I love it.
0: I'm well last start.
2: Yeah. I love how passionate people are about their horses. It's cool, isn't it? It's what it creates. Like, yeah, you feel so a part of it. Oh, I love it. I want to get into a few more, actually. Have you got any at the moment, Loz?
0: None at the moment.
2: No?
0: I'm ready to my trainer, my old trainer, T-Bus, last night, down near Trent Busserton. So he's got a couple of good horses running around at the moment. But no, I haven't got back in since we sold Foxy, but it might be time again.
2: It's time. What am we doing?
3: Oh, mate, I've lost that much money on owning horses. I'm a bit downcast about it, actually.
2: Yeah, you got plenty.
3: Oh, do I?
2: Yeah.
3: Is that right?
2: You do.
3: Okay. Okay.
0: what would we be looking at? Tried and tested horse, or were you going to go for one at the sales?
3: No, I'm out with the ones at the sales. I'm out.
2: Not very positive, is he?
3: Well, I've been burnt.
0: We've got no money left.
2: We've all been burnt.
0: He was burnt last night.
2: I've been burnt many times. Horses, life.
3: Yeah, you have. But look at you now.
0: Just got to get up, you know.
3: You're an international catwalk model.
0: Just got to keep battling on, you know.
2: Keep fighting.
0: Just because you don't get your own way on one occasion doesn't mean
3: you've got more than one.
2: And kick the toys out of the cop.
0: Yeah, gee, something's happened to you last night, or not?
3: Coming on with you.
0: Something's happened.
2: On his walk.
0: On your walk around Melbourne last night. Who's walking around at 9 o'clock at night, 9:30 on their own?
3: Well, you've got to get to places, Loz. Anyway, few texts here. Is the NFL multi closed already? No, it's not. It would have just had the system goes down and back up. The betting system, the tab, so the markets go down and come back up on the app and the website. So try again. It's there. It's $10. We've done an NFL multi and Anthony Don's multi as well for the racing, both in their usual spots on the tab app and website. Click on sports and today's offers. It is 29-7, and we've got a stack still to come this morning. I've just been given Michael Maxworthy his tips. I'll read them out after the news.
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6: End News headlines, I'm Lee Harrison. Making news today, Federal Treasury's bracing for a potential rise in global interest rates as oil prices climbed even higher on the back of developments in the Middle East. The price of Brent crude surged to $1.07 a barrel after tankers and oil infrastructure were targeted this week. One Nation MP Barnaby Joyce has apologised if Andrew Hastie, quote, feels a sense of offence about a cartoon labelling him a traitor. The SAS veteran turned Liberal MP has been calling on One Nation to take the episode of Please Explain down. The Maritime Union says Sydney ferry passengers can travel for free from today as part of industrial action. Transport for New South Wales maintains staff can't legally turn off Opal readers. And former PM John Howard has warned the war on terrorism will probably never end as the world reflects on 25 years since the September 11 terror attacks. In the AFL, Geelong's named an unchanged side to take on Fremantle in tonight's semi-final in Perth. In the NRL, it's do or die for Newcastle and South Sydney when they meet in a knockout final at Stadium Australia. And NFL fever is building in Melbourne ahead of the historic clash between the LA Rams and San Francisco 49ers at the MCG. These stories and more today. This is Air News.
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3: A partly cloudy day in Sydney today at a top of 20 degrees. In Brisbane, a shower or two and 23. In Adelaide, a sunny day, 21 degrees. Canberra, morning frost, sunny and 21. And in Melbourne for the NFL today, cloud clearing and 16 degrees.
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10: 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Sydney, Brighton, the Sands, the Grand Parade getting busy. Citybound on General Holmes Drive. Penrith, we do have a crash. Castlereagh Road southbound, that's between Jane Street and High Street. And Brisbane, Eagle Farm breakdown. Gateway motorway affecting southbound traffic. 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Hurry, ends September 12. 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
3: Coming up on the show this morning, so we're going to get a US Open update with Roger Rashid shortly. By the way, that Ben Shelton Carlos Alcaraz game yesterday, it finished 3:34 a.m. local time in New York.
0: He's a good player, Shelton.
3: The latest finish in US Open history. Imagine sitting there in the crowd at 3 o'clock in the morning waiting for that game to end.
2: That is
3: city that never sleeps. Literally.
2: That's too long.
3: That's ridiculous.
2: That's like...
3: 3:30. You can't ask people to be there at 3:30.
2: But you also wouldn't want to leave because you're like, I've been here for that long.
3: Anyway, Roger's coming up. Ali Mosley, her mail, Andrew Webster. who we'll talk about. He's followed closely the NFL's, I guess, global strategy and what they're doing here in Australia. And if you are just waking up and tuning in this morning, we are at the Sporting Globe here on Bridge Street in Richmond. And not too far away, about, probably a K away from the MCG. So it's going to be pumping here very soon for sure.
0: They do it well. They do venues. They do events well, Mido, at every venue down here. And as we spoke about earlier, yes, we were taking the mickey, but there's some people down here. There's plenty of people that have travelled. The bars, the restaurants are full. There's people walking the streets. People out and about already this morning. There's so much NFL merchandise around. Everyone's got a bit on. And this morning, this place will be packed to the rafters, as will be a number of venues here in Melbourne. I wonder what is happening up in Sydney. I wonder whether there's any vibe or any places that are having NFL parties up there.
3: Certainly a lot of venues do cater for, you know, Monday mornings American sport to watch the NFL, so I have no doubt that they'll be turning the heat up to get the punters in early.
2: I think the Sporting Globe in Darling Harbour actually play a lot of the early games and whatnot, but hasn't it set, I suppose, you know, it's sort of saying to Sydney, if, say, we did get a game, we've really got to turn it on. Oh, because it's just so hard with Homebush. Yeah, I know.
3: It's just such a
2: pain. You're right. There's no way you could do it at Allianz either.
3: No, you need bigger.
2: You need bigger.
3: You
2: need
3: to go big.
2: You could only do a core, right?
0: Here or a core because of the capacity. A core. It's 88,000. MCG's 100,000. Yeah. Suncorp is what? 50?
3: 52.
0: Allianz 45, 46. Yeah, I think you look at the numbers.
3: Brisbane comes into play when they get the new stadium for all those sort of big games.
2: But I'm also like, you know what? Melbourne do it well. Good on them. I'm happy to come down and support it. I'm not Sydney against Melbourne I'm happy to come down here.
3: Just a happy camper, aren't
2: you? You know what I mean? Like, it's just, whereas, like, some people, Sydney need to, you know, put it on. But you're right. Homebush is, it's so hard.
3: Just happy-go-lucky. We saw that in the Lowe's ad.
2: Yeah. With the real smile.
0: Events all around the world there, they bring so much money, and the economic benefit is huge. And again, you just saw it last night. But that's not a typical Thursday night, I wouldn't assume, in Melbourne.
3: Not even close.
0: It was heaving.
3: By the way, Michael Maxworthy, so for the card at Doomben today, he likes race 2, Live a Little. He says it's the absolute standout on the card. Whilst Unloading is an attractive price to return a winner in race 9. He says he gets covered up from the good barrier and can finish over the top. So Maxi's selections at Doomben today. Race 2, number 3, Live a Little. And race 9, number 3, Unloading for Maxi at Doomben. Coming up, Roger Rashid.
11: Sports Breakfast. Time now to talk tennis with Roger Rashid.
3: Morning, Roger. How are you?
12: Morning. Very good. Hey, in Melbourne, how good does the MCG look, by the way?
0: Oh, it's outstanding. Are you in the NFL, into the NFL, Roger? You would be, wouldn't you?
12: I watch a little bit of. I'm more of a. I watch the Super Bowl. Watch the odd game, but you just have to sort of absorb. Just heard you and Grubby and Mido talking while I was about. Yeah, you just got to absorb it, don't you? You got to love the fact that it's here, and it's bigger than Ben. They come in and put a show on, and even their activation, I think, you know, you can learn a lot from their activation, the way they've created that big, you know, they've put a fence around that whole MCG region, the park there, and it's going to be pretty special at 10:30 to see 100,000 people in there.
3: Okay, let's talk this US Open. And firstly, Rog, have you ever watched tennis or been in the crowd, watching tennis past 3 o'clock in the morning? I mean, that was incredible. The Shelton Alcaraz game, yesterday morning, finishing at, 3:34 a.m. at Flushing Meadows?
12: Yeah, well, I've been there late, and I've had some matches after 12 o'clock at Flushing Meadows, so I know the feeling of late night matches in New York. And it's an amazing feeling. It's amazing because the crowd that generally stays, which is a lot of them, they're so invested. You know, the Americans get so invested in their sport and they're loud, as we know. So So the energy in that arena with 24,000 people, even if it's sort of three quarters full, you know, that's a lot of people still there getting involved. But that was an entertaining game for a lot of reasons. Obviously, the time duration that it goes, and the reason we got that late was every single match on the card went the ultimate distance. So during the day, the men's match went to five sets, and it went all the way through to the end, to the last set tiebreaker. Then the women's match went all the way to three sets to a tiebreaker, and then you had the women's match again going to a three setter, and then all of a sudden you had the men's match. So yeah, it was intriguing. I mean, Alcaraz, for a guy who hadn't played for 4.5 months, has a wrist and arm injury, you know, to actually be able to come back and play at the level that he did. You know, have to get a second win there, which you do in five set matches. You know, that was extraordinary. And then he had an opportunity to win, and the end of the day, that his forehand, which is a big weapon of his, he's got weapons everywhere. That was, I guess, a telling blow that cost him at the end. It got a little bit erratic throughout the course of the match, and especially the last set tiebreak. But yeah, it's theatre. It's been a lot of theatre at the US Open this year, and on both sides of the fence, and you know, it's really well positioned for both of the men's semis and the women's semi-finals, which is on tonight.
0: What about that semi-final then with Shelton and Tiafoe? And you've spruced Shelton a number of times recently. What is it about his game that could match up against Tiafoe really well?
12: Yeah, Lars, I think I love athletes with weapons, because you can go to war with them, can't you? You know, and you can put them into all your different, you know, there's different ways of winning when you've got an athlete that's got a lot of weapons. They're hard to play against. So Shelton, you know, for the last couple of years, it was just watching him evolve over the last 3 or 4 years when he came on the tour, because he's got a fast arm. And so the ball comes out of that slot when he's serving at express pace. And he's like an A-grade pitcher in a major league, where he's got different variety of speeds. He's got a big serve. He can serve at 240 Ks, but he's prepared to play to serve his first serve at anywhere between 175 and 240. So he's got all these variations with a left-handed serve, and he's prepared to use the whole service box. So he creates a lot of drama on the other end with his return of serve, and he likes the big moments. His best results have all happened in the majors. You know, he likes the adrenaline of a major. He likes the five-set play. It gives him time to get involved. But also, he's prepared to go after his shots. Off the back of the court, he's got a lot stronger off the back of the court, off his backhand side, more consistent. And his forehands, you know, he can hit clean winners off of. So moves well, 6 foot. You know, he's a 6'4" athlete, and he's got some fun. And his opponent has got just as much fun in Francis Tiafoe. You know, so they're both Americans. Tiafoe's 12 in the world. Shelton's 9 in the world. And Tiafoe's been, you know, they've been to these stages. They've both been to semifinals of majors. No one's been able to convert to a final, but Tiafoe's had some big chances in the past, has let them slip. The one thing that Tiafoe does have is he's got this abbreviated return of serve, which blunts the Shelton serve if he's on, and if Shelton doesn't have good numbers on his first serve percentage. So it's going to be a fascinating watch. Both guys have a great opportunity. Tiafoe's the local, but the crowd they'll just be so absorbed in this, and it's one that you'd want to watch, you know, in a couple of not today, but tomorrow.
2: And how about the other semi, Rog? Does Alexander Zverev just get it done?
12: Yeah, I think so, Grubby. The Zverev's, yeah, he's been so consistent throughout the course. You know, he's had a little stumble. He's dropped a set, but he's dropped a couple of sets. But he's, you know, he gets here now through to this stage where he got through in straight sets. Khachanov's a tough player. He's been a former top 10 player in the world. I don't think he's got the movement capacity against Zverev. So he hits the ball pretty big. He serves okay. It's strong, but not overbearing. But off the back of the court, I think Zverev will get him doing a little bit too much movement, and you know, for the 30-year-old who's now ranked 50 in the world, I don't think he's going to have the capacity to get Zverev over five sets. So I think it'll be a Zverev. I'm not sure. I'm sitting on the fence. I'll lean with Shelton. I'd like to see a left-hander in there against a right-hander. I think the dynamics is quite interesting in a final. And on the women's side, we've got something that we haven't really had before. For a long time, we used to get it in the men's where we had the top four seeds would get through when you had you know, you had Rafa, Roger, Novak and Andy Murray. That generally, a lot of times we saw that as the semi-finals of a major. And so we've got the top four seeds in the women's going to battle soon, very shortly. And that'll be the night session at Flushing Meadows. And that's enthralling because you've got Sabalenka, who hasn't really had a big major championships this year over the previous three majors. She's had some real big failures too, where she sort of had some blowouts mentally. Pegula, who's been a finalist at the US Open, lost to Sabalenka a couple of years ago. They played each other in the semi-finals last year. It was a tight three-setter. So, you know, Pegula hasn't been able to capture a major as well. She's three in the world. And then Coco Gauff, who's won majors and is at this pointy end. When you watch her play, you think, oh, God, there's so many holes in her game. Her forehand's shaky, second serve's shaky, but one hell of a competitor and one hell of an athlete, and she's able to will herself through to this stage. And Rybakina, who's, I'm not sure if I said who my favourite was, but she was my favourite going into the tournament. She's two in the world, has a great game for fast court tennis, hits the ball flat and hard through the court, big serve, and she's now with her semi-finals, her getting the semi-finals, she's now the new world number one, regardless of what happens in the semi-final match. So since 2022 have we had a new number one, and she's going to be it on Monday.
3: Great stuff. I guess from an Aussie perspective, Roger, Dane Sweeney was the story of the tournament.
12: Yeah, he was the story of the tournament, obviously. You know, for someone who's, you know, you're hoping to get in and win a round, you know, and hopefully, gee, I hope the draw gives me a good second round if I do that, and that'll, and I can have an opportunity. So that was the big one there. And the only other, the big selling point, I'm not sure about you guys, and I know you probably don't watch a lot of tennis, and maybe the Aussie Open and a few little bits and bobs, but what are your thoughts on the five-set format? There's a lot of discussion around it. People think it's too, you know, they're saying it's too long because you can play for 3 or 4 hours and sometimes into the night. Or do you like the theatre of the way a five-set event unfolds?
3: Yeah, you've got to keep the five sets.
0: I was about to say, I'm a big theatre man.
3: Yeah.
12: I agree with you. I think some things should never be touched. It's funny how there are some people in sport that want to keep moving the goalposts, and reality is that they'll put their. I can understand making shifts in your sport to try and make it try and find other ways to sort of enhance it, etc. But having theatre in sport is the greatest gift that sport gives you, because it creates the memories. And
0: we were talking about this earlier, Rog, about the NFL, how everyone wants stuff fast and quick and exciting. The NFL is one of the few sports that hasn't sort of changed, and we sort of discussed it about, we think the reason why it's so intriguing and so intense is that it's a shortened season and every game matters.
12: Yeah, and you know the other thing, Loz, is that, so what's happened, there's actually been a trend in the NFL because it's all of a sudden, the popularity is just getting bigger and bigger, right? And the trend is that what's happening is why people are actually enjoying it. When you speed up everything, as a fan in the NFL, if you watch the NFL, there'll be a play and you can watch the replay and you might be with your mate, you know, at the ground or at home, and you're watching it and you talk about it. You're actually dissecting it yourself. So you're actually engaged in it. Whereas when the sport's quickened up so quick, you actually don't get to live any of the moments. They're just sort of gone. And so that's been the actual, they've actually trended further. They're going the other way and finding that there's more engagement with the fan because they can actually look at, you know, they get to see the replays over and over, and they, you know, they sort of, it's quite an interesting.
0: Yeah, interesting, isn't it?
12: They did some research on it in the US, and that was the telling factor, that the fans were more engaged because they actually get involved in the game a little bit more, and it wasn't just going, you know, they weren't trying to move it on so quick that there was no fan engagement.
2: It sort of does make sense in the NFL too, because the biggest knock from, I hear Aussies say, is I don't get the game. So
0: the biggest knock you have with our game, and then people talk about it, is the six again rule.
2: Yep.
0: And people go, well, what was it for? And that's the biggest knock that we have.
12: Exactly.
0: Goes to your point, Rog, what you're probably just saying about the fan engagement in the NFL is trending upwards, whereas, you know, ours is obviously trending upwards as well, but a lot of people still talk about, oh, geez, we don't like it because of, you know, we don't know what it's for.
2: Well, the six again happens, and then it's too fast to even think about why. And then another six again happens.
0: How it all trends in the next 5 or 10 years, if it stays.
3: Hey, Rog, really appreciate it, mate. You have a great weekend, and enjoy those semi-finals and finals there. To wrap it all up, we've got to move on to Ali Mosley. To get some mail for what is, gee, it's a cracking race day tomorrow. We're obviously in Melbourne, the Maccabi Divas Stakes. Look at that field. Can't wait to see Sedelius back. It's funny at the moment, everyone's like, oh, Autumn Glow or She's Her Alibi. By the end of this spring, Ali, Sedelius might be the best horse in Australia, or of the Australian horses. So he's going to put his fork in the road tomorrow, isn't he? Morning to
13: you. Certainly. I actually know. Good morning, guys. How's Melbourne, by the way?
3: Oh, it's pumping.
0: Outstanding, Ali.
13: Pumping.
0: Should be
13: I'm
0: down
13: very
0: here.
13: Jealous. Oh. You know what? I'm really jealous. I used to live in Colorado, and I used to go to the Broncos games, and I thought, gee, it'd be fun to go and see it here. I'm really getting involved in this. I'm up and about. But on the racing side, I'm at the two-year-old jump outs this morning, so I'm a little bit distracted. I'm trying to do two things at once. But yeah, Sedelius could certainly sort of stamp his authority, I suppose, too, especially from those jump outs. He's been a lot more, they always, obviously, from that camp, have them pretty up and going in the jump outs. But it just looks like he's got a bit more toe, a bit more turn of speed this time in. So it'd be really interesting to see. But obviously, given that Craig Williams is aboard, I think maybe Craig will, knowing that there's bigger targets in mind, might give him just an easy day out. But you never know. I'm really interested to see how he comes back.
3: Okay, well, let's go to Rose Hill and this run to the Rose there tomorrow, which is race 8 on the card. Of course, I've just lost the market. Here it is here. So St. Gothard 260 under focus, which the Dons put for top four of the Maltese there at $6 on the second line. Central Europe 650, Warwoven $9. They're the runners in single digits with Tab, but geez, some other interesting runners here, isn't there? Like Tronbolt. Plagiarism, the win last start. Cormier had a really good first preparation as well. So how do you see this run to the Rose?
13: Oh, there's some really interesting horses resuming. So Goddard, obviously, the big rap is on him. But I am with Central Europe. I think it was a great booking there with Zach Lloyd too. I was interested to see, actually, if it would be James or Zach who was aboard. But James is on St. Goddard and obviously Zach on Central Europe. And I feel as though he's still doing things wrong, but he was really the one to follow out of that last run, I thought. And Warwoven would be the other one who I'd be quite keen on there. St. Goddard obviously is sort of the one that everybody's talking about, but I think Central Europe is the one to follow for me in that race.
2: Ali, Skyhook is the favourite in the Theo Marks. You think it'll win tomorrow?
13: Yeah, I think he'll be pretty hard to beat, to be fair. He looks the one. There's a few resuming, a few sort of question marks over a couple, and Skyhook's got that first up form as well. I think Kieran McElmore could have a really big day out, so certainly in Skyhook's corner tomorrow.
3: And in the Scirocco, race 7, Lazura is $3.30. You've got Weeping Woman there at $4. Lady Shenandoah, what do we do with her? $5.50. Apocalyptic, the same price.
13: Yeah, I don't really know what to do, to be honest. I sort of thought it was a race I'd stay out of, to be quite honest. Probably Lady Shenandoah. I know she's drawn a bit sticky and there was some chat that they might scratch and she'd go wait another week, but it looks as though she's still there and she's still in the market, so I'd be with her, just the class. And interesting, I mean, is she a 1,400-metre horse? Is she a miler? Is she back to 12? It's an interesting decision, but I'd be with Lady Shenandoah if they end up starting her there in the Scirocco.
3: Okay, let's get your best bets, Ali.
13: Okay, I really like Chispa Each Way in race 5, resuming at the $10 quote. So that's Chispa number 7, race 5.
3: Okay.
13: Yep, in race 6, I'm willing to be forgiving. So that's the Ming Dynasty of Savagram on a path toward the spring champion. Race 6, Savagram.
3: Okay.
13: Race 8, I'm with Central Europe. Gee, there's been support for Under Focus. Wow, he's been backed. Yeah. Race 10, so in the last, I like Eagle Express. And then down in Victoria, I thought that Sotono Glow was a nice proposition down there. And then also, in the feature, obviously She's an Alibi is the one to beat. Sedelius, I think, will have returned well. But I actually thought that Autumn Boy could run a really nice race at the Each Way quote.
3: Okay, so maybe a little nibble to win, but plenty to place on Autumn Boy. for the Maccabi Diva, you're saying. So that's race 8 at Flemington, number 8, by the way. Do you know what race Tono Glow is off the top of your head, Ali?
13: Oh, I just don't have it in front of me. Sorry, that's really unhelpful. I'll find it.
3: It's all good. It's all good. Thank you.
13: Sorry, I'm very unhelpful this morning. I'm multitasking.
3: Yep, no, that's fine. You're there at the two-year-old jump out, so enjoy those, Ali, and I'm sure you'll find some nice colts and fillies for us to keep an eye on going forward from that. And you enjoy your day tomorrow. Thank you so much.
13: Thanks so much, guys. Have fun out there.
3: Will do.
0: Sitano Glow is in race 3.
3: Oh, you know? Thank you.
2: Well done, Lars.
0: That's talking about teamwork. Race 3, number 2. Number 2.
3: Okay.
0: Sitano Glow. Jamie Millam. M-E-L-H-A-M. Millam.
2: Just in case you know how to spell it.
0: She's riding. 58 and a half. The O'Shea Charlton Stable.
3: Unbelievable.
0: Barrier 14.
2: Yeah, thanks.
3: Okay. Thanks. Very good, Lars. Okay, yeah. I'll go over Ali's tips here. I just want to get all the numbers correct. The last in Sydney Eagle Express. So Ali's tips for tomorrow, folks. Here we go. And you know what you always say, Loz, when J-Mac's on something at a price, like to be on, don't you?
0: 100% I do.
3: Well, how about the first one she gave and she went straight to it. Rose Hill, race 5, number 7, Chispa. From Barrier 2 in what is a very open race with J-Mac in the saddle for Chris Waller. First up, $10 to win and $3.10 the place with Tab. Mm. That's race 5, number 7. She also likes race 6, number 11, Sabagram, which is $8 to win and $2.60 the place. For Gay Waterhouse, Adrian Bott, Tim Clark in the saddle there. In the run to the Rose, race 8, she's with Central Europe. Race 8, number 11. Race 8, number 11. $6.50, $2.20 the place. And in race 10, she is with number 6, Eagle Express. Race 10, number 6, Eagle Express, $4.80, $1.85 the place. Then in Melbourne, she's keen on race 3, number 2 at Flemington. Race 3, number 2, Sitano Glow, which is currently paying with Tab, $5.50 to win, $2.10 the place. And whilst completely respecting the favourites in the Maccabi Diva, race 8, she's keen on Autumn Boy, race 8, number 8, which is $19 to win, $3.50 to place. And she's her alibi now at $1.65 for the feature. And just a reminder of the multis, because we've got two of them. And firstly, to Anthony Don's multi. And he has gone, again, this three-leg situation, interesting, but we've got to back him. He's gone Rose Hill race 2, number 2, Eddie's Rose to run top 4. Rose Hill race 8, number 12, Under Focus to run top 4. And in the Maccabi Diva, he's just with She's Her Alibi to win, race 8, number 12 at Flemington. $4.50 in its usual spot on the Tab app and website. Click on sports in today's offers. And then we go to our NFL multi, folks. So we're doing this. Either team, San Francisco or the Rams, to win by 8 or less. 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And Puka Nacua, gun wide receiver for the Rams to score any time. 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
2: I know he doesn't like something. I know it. He goes three legs and he says,
3: You know what it's like with
0: you. You've got to be supportive of our team.
2: I know.
0: And
2: actually,
0: the Don's on board.
2: I'm off the Don. He's done me dirty already, straight away.
0: Why?
2: Straight on
3: Twitter.
2: Well,
3: he's latched on to Grubby's catwalking, put it that way.
0: He didn't bag you. He's straight on. Was he IG text back?
3: No, he's put his multi up on X or Twitter. And he says, Siri, show me what I'll look like when this big sports brekkie multi wins with tab.com.au. And there's Captain Cheese there.
0: Actually, I'm telling you, Grubby, you're quite fit, but that makes you look fat.
3: Imagine if someone said that to you. You wouldn't, mate. You'd have the biggest meltdown.
0: I would have a meltdown.
3: You'd be straight.
0: Sorry, I probably shouldn't have said that.
2: So now it's not the smile.
0: Go back.
2: Fat shaming.
0: Go back. Does he look like he's not blown out there?
3: Look, it's not a flattering shirt. That one. We better get to the news. Andrew Webster's after the news.
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10: 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Sydney Pennant Hills crash M2 citybound under Pennant Hills Road. Traffic there building very quickly from the Gravesville Bridge, Victoria Road busy to the Iron Cove Bridge. Penrith Castlereagh Road has reopened southbound and Brisbane Carroll Park. Heavy traffic northbound on Centenary Highway. 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
6: In news headlines, I'm Lee Harrison. Making news today, Federal Treasury's bracing for a potential rise in global interest rates as oil prices climbed even higher on the back of developments in the Middle East. The price of Brent crude surged to $1.07 a barrel after tankers and oil infrastructure were targeted this week. One Nation MP Barnaby Joyce has apologised if Andrew Hastie, quote, feels a sense of offence about a cartoon labelling him a traitor. The SAS veteran turned Liberal MP has been calling on One Nation to take the episode of Please Explain down. The Maritime Union says Sydney ferry passengers can travel for free from today as part of industrial action. Transport for New South Wales maintains staff can't legally turn off Opal readers. And former PM John Howard has warned the war on terrorism will probably never end as the world reflects on 25 years since the September 11 terror attacks. In the AFL, Geelong's named an unchanged side to take on Fremantle in tonight's semi-final in Perth. In the NRL, it's do or die for Newcastle and South Sydney when they meet in a knockout final at Stadium Australia. And NFL fever is building in Melbourne ahead of the historic clash between the LA Rams and San Francisco 49ers at the MCG. These stories and more today. This is Air News.
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3: A partly cloudy day in Sydney today at a top of 20 degrees. In Brisbane, a shower or two and 23. In Adelaide, a sunny day, 21 degrees. Canberra, morning frost, sunny and 21. And in Melbourne for the NFL today, cloud clearing and 16 degrees.
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20: 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Sydney, now the Rye Bridge getting very busy. Northbound up to top right. Also from the Glazeville Bridge, Victoria Road still carrying a lot of traffic to the Iron Cove Bridge. Slacks Creek in Brisbane, the M1 starting to get busy going northbound. 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
21: Away for Boy to give to Sixworth, now to Dunn. And Dunn gets a ball back inside the land. What a great try. Almost like the nursery rhyme. Everywhere that somebody went, Papa was sure to follow.
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3: Yes, while Loz is there signing autographs and kissing babies, great to have Andrew Webster joining us. He's a long way away from where we are as we're here at the Sporting Globe in Richmond, and it is starting to heat up, Webby. It really is a historic moment, isn't it? The fact we've got an NFL regular season game here in Australia at the MCG, and such an iconic franchise in the 49ers and a powerhouse in the Rams. How's this all transpired? Because I know you followed this over a period of time.
23: I have, Mido. Good morning to you and the boys. Yes, I am a long way away in Robertson. There's a bigger game on tomorrow up here, mate. The Robertson Spuddies are playing a preliminary final against St. George's Basin, so I couldn't get down there for the NFL fixture, but priorities. I will admit, I am getting FOMO. I don't know why the hell I didn't decide to get accreditation. Well, actually, I do. The NFL are absolute punishers to deal with. Love the sport, but as an organisation, they're not too fun to deal with. And I would have loved to have been down there just to see the attire that Grubb is wearing, because I woke up this morning, fired up my Instagram, and the first thing that hit me in the face was a former footballer wearing dubious clothing on my Instagram feed. I love one of the comments under it. When the court appearance requires a collared shirt.
2: I think the best comment is what does it mean? Blink twice if you're being held hostage.
0: now Webby, before we start being serious here, I know we're just having a bit of a laugh and talking about clothes, but Mido, what are you doing? Who are you hiding from?
3: Huh?
0: He's had a wardrobe change in the break.
3: Well, it's just because I'm not going to wear my green tab shirt to the game.
2: Well, why did you
0: wear it here then?
3: Because I was told to. I was told to wear some branding for the photos.
0: Are you hiding from someone?
23: You still have another two hours.
0: That's what I mean.
3: He's
0: a diva. He's just gone and done it. Yeah, Kylie Minogue.
3: It's a Kylie Minogue film clip.
2: That's your name today.
23: He's a diva, gee. Well, that's his reputation in the business, so it doesn't surprise me.
0: Well, I just think, Webby, if you're changing clothes at 7 o'clock in the morning...
3: T-shirt.
0: Anyway, I don't want to any suspicions. I'm just sitting
2: in the toilet. What are you doing, mate?
3: I literally put a T-shirt on now.
0: No, you've had a T-shirt on. Now you put a T-shirt on plus a jacket over the top.
2: It actually looks like a
0: And you've got glasses on.
3: Anyway, back to...
23: It's Melbourne. It turns you into a bit of a knob. So, sorry, Melbourne. I love Melbourne. I love Victorians. Don't get me wrong.
0: I'm with you.
23: I do. It's going to be an incredible event. That's what Melbourne does. They do sporting events better than anyone else. Of course, they're going to look like little ants on a rectangular field, smaller than both a football field and a rugby league field in the middle of the MCG. But you know, the MCG itself, it doesn't matter what, I wrote this during the week, you could have a game of chess in the middle of the MCG and Melburnians will turn up in droves and the atmosphere will be great. But no sporting event in this country is better than when it's in Melbourne. You know, I know Sydney yeah. won't like that, but it's true. You know, we put State of Origins on up here and, you know, the New South Wales government in their infinite wisdom will do major roadworks on the M4 at 10 o'clock that night. You know, but Melbourne they just get it. So from everyone I've spoken to down there this week, it seems like it's absolutely roaring and it'll be an iconic event as we expected.
3: Yeah, it certainly will be. And you were you were with the Rams in LA last year, weren't you?
23: I was. I did a familial trip with a couple of other journos to the Rams facility at Woodland Hills. And then around SoFi, I was there for a couple of days. So I was in and around the team and got to meet a few of the players. Got to see Sean McVay, the coach, at close range. And boys, they were hand wringing back then about what to do with the time difference and about the travel and whether to come early, whether to come late, just whether, you know, it did. And we've seen the stories this week about, it's been very enlightening, isn't it? Did you know the world isn't one time zone and that it takes time to get from the west coast of Australia to the east coast of America to the east coast of Australia? I've sort of been stunned by that. It just has, it certainly threw them. It's thrown both teams about how to handle it. But and the Rams were very open to their home game, about coming here, about immersing yourself with the Australian supporter base that they've got here. They're one of four teams that call Australia their, you know, they have supporter rights too. But then all of a sudden, in the last three or four weeks, they shut everything down. I got promised an interview with McVay, who I find is a fascinating character. He talks like he's calling a horse race. He speaks that fast. He's very wired. He's a very successful coach and a fascinating one at that. But they promised me that interview, and then all of a sudden it got pulled, and there was they shut things down. So they're very obviously very, very hell bent on winning the Super Bowl. They're the $6 favourites, and now with Aaron Donald coming back in a couple of weeks, you know, he's not coming out of retirement for no reason. It's not the money; it's certainly to get another ring. But yeah, whether it's going to be a successful move or not by arriving so late, that's we'll see in a few hours' time.
3: Have you got a multi for us, Webby? Have you got a multi?
23: I do. It's a simple one. After my 10-leg multi on yesterday's Seattle Pats game, didn't get up. I got 9 legs up, but I didn't get the last. You could dead set have a 40-leg multi. You'll get 39, but not the last. So I'm just going to go 3. I like San Fran. I think it's a flawed strategy for the Rams to get here so late. So I'm going to take the price for San Fran into McCaffrey and Nacua anytime touchdowns. That's $9. So get on.
3: Okay, love it.
23: Just before we move on from the NFL, I heard you guys talking earlier about why Sydney or other states didn't get it. So Venues New South Wales, David Gallup, former NRL CEO who had a relationship with Roger Goodell, met with him in London a couple of years ago about trying to get the hosting rights to this match out at Sydney Olympic Park. And I think Sydney was in the frame. They weren't just in the frame, they were in the box seat because they had an 80,000 seat stadium and it's a rectangle, you know. All of a sudden, and obviously Visit Victoria, the major events of the Victorian government, were very keen on it. Their offer was about $16 million per game to the NFL, which there's a reason why the NFL has annual revenue of US $23 billion. It's because they're pretty smart financially. All of a sudden, the New South Wales government just took all the money off the table. So in the end, the Victorian government was effectively bidding against itself. And it makes sense for whichever team comes from the US to Australia to play an NFL game. Like, there's no way in the world I'll ever do one outside of the east coast of Australia just because of the time difference. If they're whinging about coming to Melbourne or... can you imagine if they had to go to Perth or South Australia? But the Minns government withdrew all the money at the 11th hour, and in the end it was a no-brainer. It had to go to Melbourne.
2: Yeah, well, Melbourne definitely doing it good as we speak, Webby. NRL this week, mate, there's been plenty on. PVL versus the players, obviously referencing the ruck speed, and, you know, Harry Grant's come out and said it's sort of like playing touch footy at times. What's your, I suppose, thoughts on the comments from both sides?
23: Look, it was interesting. I thought it was a mistake from Peter Volandis to be, you know, questioning the football knowledge of James Tedesco and Harry Grant. I think there was a conversation actually between Tedesco and Volandis to clear the air. There's obviously one with Ken Newton, the RLPA boss, to also try and to walk things back. I think Peter Volandis regrets the comments that he made at that captain's call on Monday in Sydney ahead of the finals. I heard Danny Widler talking on this show earlier this week.

0: charging people an extra $10 a head and come and have a bet and have a couple of beers and have a swim as well. Great idea, I reckon.
1: Well, and just a different, you know, evolving. There'll be some people that'll go, oh, no good, but there'll be other people that'll go, yep, sign me up. And I think that's good. Just keep thinking of different things. Bit of fun.
0: They should launch it officially, I reckon, with a big dive bomb from you, Dave.
1: Oh, well, there'll be no water left in it. What about Stanley? What about Fowler? Can we get Fowler in the pool?
0: Well, if you and Fowler do a dive bomb in there, the track will turn into a heavy 10.
1: We want to get people to come to the race. It's not, you know, we don't want SeaWorld lurking. More so for me, that is, not Fowler. That's more so for me. I don't want Fowler after me.
0: You know, he'll be listening.
1: Oh, he'll be listening. Hey, have a good day, Ben. Have a good day, Mitch. Enjoy your weekend ahead. Some good yarns to come out of it, I reckon.
0: Thanks, Dave. Cheers, mate.
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1: All right, not too far away from the punters panel on this Friday. Lots of text messages coming through to fire you up. It's 0419 767 272. And we're not too far away from the NFL match kicking off down in Melbourne. Back shortly with Duff, Davies, Sigletano.
7: Someone say winners, you'll find plenty to back on the punters panel with Dave Stanley and the team. Whether it's a dark horse, a front runner, or a good thing, they've got you covered on Racing HQ.
1: We most certainly do, Lozza. Here we go. Let's get amongst it for this Saturday meeting at the Run of the Rose, Ming Dynasty, Shirako, Theo Mark Stakes. As I say, good morning to you, Ron Duffacy. We get to see some very nice horses tomorrow.
8: Yeah, we're going to learn a lot about these three-year-olds. It's that time of year, obviously, with them, a few coming back, a few with a run under their belt. And, yeah, there's going to be some big, big moves in these markets. Is something going to put their hand up as a possible Everest type? I don't know. But we'll learn more on Saturday. Unfortunately, we've lost Music Time this morning with a vet certificate. Hopefully everything's okay for him moving forward, because he's a good horse who, it's sad that we've lost him. Hopefully it's just a minor hiccup.
1: Yeah, I hope that is the case too. Such an important horse for not only Gratz, but I reckon Canberra Racing too.
8: Yeah.
1: You know, he's there. He's only been a length and a bit off Guest House. Especially on that return. So he's right there with the cream of the crop, and it's great to see. So hopefully he is all right, and moving forward we do get to see those orange silks very, very soon again. Joel Davies, good morning to you. Be up and about, not only with what's happening with the footy, but the racing. It's a good time of year.
9: Oh, Dave, what a big weekend. I tell you, if I was in my prime 20 years ago, I'd just be absolutely frothing. I still am, but it'll start in about an hour and 20 minutes for

0: it'll be bigger than Clive Palmer's lunchbox, I can guarantee you. But tomorrow's meeting, I cannot wait. I love this meeting. I like this rail where it is at Rose Hill. I know it should play the same as it does every time. I think there's some very good value out there. And in that Run to the Rose with Music Time coming out, there's that little bit less speed now in there. It just could make a few things a bit difficult for these sort of better chances, but looking forward to the meeting nonetheless.
1: Well, you mentioned that about the track, and the ATC, hats off to them, because they're giving you this additional rail and track data on their, you know, media release that comes around every Thursday. So they have said, with the rail out in the 5 metre position, Rose Hill Gardens typically serves up one of its more even and competitive tracks, giving on-pace, midfield and backmarking runners all genuine chance. Historically, this rail setting has been favourable to inside gate speed through the home straight. So watch for horses who can establish a spot in the first three or four lanes as the field straightens. Last meeting at 5 metres was Tancred Stakes Day in March. Adrian Siglitano.
2: And that was on a soft six, Dave, and it played okay that day, but tomorrow we have a rock hard track. So I'm a little bit with Joel. I've done my form looking for those horses on speed inside on the weekend, but it's there for everyone to see, and it's great that the ATC is on the front foot with those type of things. And if we know what we're working with before, we can kind of bet to it. So that's how I've done my form on the weekend. A late call up today with Richie moved to Racing Extra this morning, Dave, with this big NFL game going on.
1: Well, let's get straight into it then. We're going to look at the Run of the Rose, which is race 8 on the card to kickstart proceedings. So looking at tomorrow's races at Rose Hill, the fixed odds market, well, we've got St. Gotthard here at $2.50. Under Focus, $5.50. Central Europe at $6 and Warwoven $8.50. Interesting, Duff. I'm not sure if you heard Tim Ryan yesterday, but if I said, look, same barriers, same horses. If J-Mac is on Central Europe, he has him a point and a half shorter in the fixed odds market.
3: Well, that's the game we work with James McDonald these days, and invariably he beats the market. You think he's too short and he still wins on them. So it's something we've got to live with. As far as St. Goddard's concerned, I sort of feel that has he got any form? I don't think he has. He fell in a maiden at Warwick Farm. He was impressive at the Gold Coast, but beat nothing. But I watched him gallop last week. He looks, just mainly his appearance. He looks a real horse. So I know he's priced on, you know, hype and expectations, but he's a quality colt, and I'm going to look. I think he can justify the wrap. I really do. He's got a beautiful draw. He's got enough gate speed to put himself in the right position. And while thinking he's unders, I think maybe when we're coming out of this race, we might say, oh, that was a good price. We might never get that again. In saying that, I'm desperate to save on Warwoven. He has to go forward this week. I think that's a no-brainer. Drag back. I'm not going to say took no part, but that's the way the race unfolded. And I'm convinced he's a danger here. Cormier interests me as far as he is a not really nice horse, and then obviously Central Europe. He's not the full finished article yet. He does things wrong, and you don't want to do too much wrong here. In saying that, I love Under Focus's run the other day. I think I would have been all over Castillo King from a good draw at the price, and John Bolt could well be the best horse in the race. He's another horse that just paraded so well at the gallop the other day. But cut it short now, St. Goddard for me.
1: Joel?
0: Should we just move to the next race? I think Ron's covered sort of everything across the board there. No, it is that type of race, Ronnie. You can have so many chances here. I'm with you with St. Goddard. I think he was good. He didn't run the sectionals or the time or the ratings to probably say he probably should be this short, but he's got that X factor about him. I think by this race, this market will turn itself on its head. I'm with number 8, Plagiarism, here. I can just see him now with Music Time out. It takes a little bit more speed out. I can see him landing straight on the speed here. And if there is a pattern, which I'm expecting there to be, geez, I think it'd be awfully hard to run down. He was excellent last start when I know he can controlled, but his form last campaign, he was 3 out of 5 lane when not beaten far behind Campione d'Italia, who won a size. He was 3 wide the trip against Fireball in the Millennium, who won a

0: pain. And then he was very good against Steel Will first up, giving him 60 kilos, and he's in the market for Poseidon tomorrow. He's going to get all favours on speed. Now, geez, I think it'd be hard to get past. I think the biggest danger here, and I have not seen one speed map that has under focus in the first four, but I can guarantee you they will go forward on him tomorrow. He led his first start against the next episode. He sat second behind Drumfire. They only went back last start because he drew gate 11. I can see him sitting the first three or four here, and I think he's the hardest to beat. And I've got St. Goddard in for third. He looks good. I just want to see him do it first. But, geez, I think plagiarism's a big price here, number eight.
1: Too much between Warwoven and St. Goddard for me. I just think Ronnie hit the nail on the head. Just the way that race shape was, they drew 8 of 8. It's not his grand final. They went back, and he couldn't have done any more there. He was just so far back on a really, really fast day. They ran track record time, and I thought he was quite good there. And you had to be up the inside that day too. So him and Berzelius were very similar runs, but I think Warwoven being out past lane 4 or 5 there, he was fantastic. So up to 1,200 metres, I hope they go forward and get in front of Cormier here and push into the 1-1, or even if he sits outside lead, I don't think that's a worry in the world for him. And just at the $8.50, I can't get him that far apart from the favourites in Goddard, which I'd get it with him. $2.50 does seem rock bottom odds, but that's the game we're playing with James McDonald tax and the right setup. So he does get a few ticks in his favour, and I think the best horse in the race, I agree with Ron, is Tron Bolt, but it's not his day on Saturday. I think slippery 1,200 metres, well, they'll be too sharp for him, but wait for him 1,400 metres and a mile in the Caulfield Guineas, and I think that's his race.
2: Yeah, he's interesting too. So from a betting perspective, in market order, they're pretty much backed in terms of money held, but St. Gothard nearly holding 20,000 in the fixed odds bag with Tab. This will get much higher as tomorrow approaches at 4 o'clock jump. Second best backed Under Focus holding 9.5. So he holds 10 more St. Gothard than Under Focus.
1: Yeah, Under Focus, he was the flashing light, wasn't he, in that Rosebud? Yeah. And I agree with Joel, he's going to be much closer. They just have to go back. And we spoke to Chris Lees during the week before that run, and he was a little bit deflated with that barrier. And he's trialled really well with a horse that we'll see later in the program as well, Skyhook, and that trial was fantastic. So he's going well, that horse.
2: Well, let's go to race six, Duff. Ming Guinness here on the punters panel this morning. Ron Dovesey, Joel Davies, Adrian Siglitano. So Genesis runner, 420 favourite in the Ming Dynasty. Now, I'm Your Huckleberry is at 460 and holds nearly as much as Genesis runner. In fact, it's a winner. It's a loser, I should say. Genesis, hang on, I'll start again. I'm Your Huckleberry is a loser in the book at this stage compared to Genesis Runner, which is actually a winner for the Tab, because there's been money for I'm Your Huckleberry. And the other one they've backed at odds, which is a loser too, Duff, Hidricks at $12.
3: Yeah, well, he's had one run back against the older horses, Hidricks. That's probably the likeable thing with him. But this is tricky. This is a lot more tricky. There's just, we haven't gauged the potential of a lot of these horses. So I'm tied to the hip with Tenenbaum here. I loved him when I saw him at Newcastle in the Max Lees. Just a quality horse. I know he was beaten 4 lengths there, but you could just see he's a good horse. He was very good winning his maiden at Wyong. And then $1.22 he started against Stormy Marco. And he wasn't himself there at Hawkesbury. So I like the way he got back on track winning in the midweeks. I think he's got more to offer. I think he can take up a position here, and I'm left with him. Terrified of Stormy Marco. He looks more like your Champion Stakes type of horse, I feel, 2,000 metres, but he went into that first Hawkesbury win at any old price with one little soft trial. You couldn't have had him, and that's exactly how he's going into this race. So I think there's a pattern there to say that he's going to run a lot better than what you think, although McDonald takes the ride, which is a strong lead. No knock on Genesis Runner, looks a likely improver, but I don't know about this favourite. I know he's brilliant. That wasn't a real race at Wyong. It was barrier trial speed early, and he sprinted home in about 33, but they still run overall, which is understandable, slow time, but considering. So I don't know whether that's the right lead-up for a 1,400 for a fast horse, although the pattern will play his way. But Tenenbaum for me.
0: I'm a Stormy Marco, Duff. I sort of agree with everything you say there. He was very good in that Clarendon, his first start. And when he went to Queensland, he arguably should have nearly won a size.

0: produce. And he was very good against Tronbolt and Duff. This might sound silly. I don't reckon he handled that Eagle Farm track at all. He was all over the place in those two starts. Geez, I thought he ran well, and he gets back to Rose Hill. He gets a probably rails trail in a race that probably shouldn't have a huge amount of speed. And, oh, geez, I think it'd be hard to hold out. And that last trial, oh, geez. James McDonald had him in a half Nelson. I think the hardest to beat here is number 7, Persian Wonder. And if you're going to have an early bet in the spring champion, Duff, you hit on the head. I've had something on Stormy Marco at $11 and Persian Wonder at $51. He was outstanding at Rose Hill last start. The only one to make ground in the race. Draws gate one here, gets all the favours and poke out the inside. He might flash late with him. I get it with Genesis Runner. He's going to get a good run. Hostwin King was very good as well. And Savagram, I expect him to bounce back. But I'm with the 2, 7 hardest to beat.
1: Yeah, I'm with you too.
2: Can I just butt in there? Where do you think, Star? Do you think he's got any speed to actually half use that barrier, Stormy Marco?
0: I think he does, Duff. But we know how this stable operate. This is a Group 3 first up. You know, he's giving the penalty away. I'm just hoping that they hold up, something opens up and then bang. That's how I'm thinking the race might run. I mean, but I'm hoping that he might sit first 6, fingers crossed, but we'll see.
1: What if he's 3 back the fence, Joel? I think it's okay for him.
0: Yes,
1: even 4 back the fence, I think it's okay if you've got I'm Your Huckleberry high-tailing and Savagram's chasing him. I think there's going to be a little train there up the inside. By this stage of the day, we're going to know if we need to be fencing run. So I'm with him. I think that Brisbane form's good. We saw Blind Rays come out last week, albeit he pulled up with Mucus from that BRC size. He got beaten 4 lengths behind Berzelius Vantorix and Stormy Marco in that race. We've seen Berzelius come out and run really well in a San Domenico, track record time as well. And we've seen Blind Rays come out and he smashed them last week in Melbourne. So I think that Brisbane form, I think it's going to hold up, and we see it time and time again. The Brisbane form, they have that short let up, they have residual fitness, they come to Sydney and the strike rate is really, really good. And there seems to be a little bit of intent with him at the trials. And I just hope that from that gate, they can hold a position. And at $6.50, I think it's a leap of faith that I want to have. Tenenbaum is tied to the hip. I get it with what Duff was saying as well. We look at the SPs from the Clarendon, $1.22 and 20 to 1. So those two tie in, and I just think it's different form away from the up-and-coming. The up-and-coming was a bit of a 1,300-metre drag race around Rose Hill 2 weeks ago when that pattern was fully established. And I think the one I want to take out of that, if there is one from that race, was Savagram. The money was on him, and he probably just didn't find the front fence with what the mappers thought he would. And I think he's the one improving here. And I think he probably gets to the fence first, and then I'm Your Huckleberry crosses him around that. But he did Shanghai from the barriers. The gates opened, he was already 2 lengths in front of him. So, yeah, I'm with Stormy Market to beat Tenenbaum, and one out of the up-and-coming will be Savagram.
3: Beautiful. Let's take a break. On the other side, the Shirako. We're going to look at the Theo Marks, the punters panel, on this Friday.
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10: 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Sydney, Eastwood, a crash, Blaxland Road, Lane 1 northbound at May Street. Wentworthville truck broken down Cumberland Highway eastbound. Take out Lane 1 before the Cumberland Highway. Eastern Creek, M4 clear going down the Parramatta. And Brisbane, Daisy Hill, M1 breakdown northbound. 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
3: Welcome back to the Punters Panel on this Friday. Joel Davies, Ron Duppersey, Adrian Siglitano. We're looking at the Sydney meeting. To race number 7, the Scirocco Stakes, and looking at the field here, we've got Lazura, 3.30 favourite, clearly best backed. Weeping Woman at $4. Not much money around for Weeping Woman.
12: How much money's on Lazura?
3: Lazura's holding 23,000. There you go, Adrian. 23,000. Weeping Woman's only holding 4,000. Apocalyptic, you'd expect, is holding good money, being a micro share. It's 11,000. Lady Shenandoah then holding 9. It's at 550. And Plaintiff holding 6,000. Gangster Granny holds $500. There's no money for Gangster Granny. I'm surprised by that, Duff. I thought Weeping Woman would hold more money.
2: Yeah, I did too. She's got a bit of a hype about her, and she's been untapped at a past couple of preparations. But it sounds like the Tab's got a good book there. They're laying a couple anyway.
3: Yeah.
2: Look, I want to start by saying I would have been, even with so much against her, I would have been tipping Lady Shenandoah here. There's a theory that she's going to the Rupert Clark. You know, her against her own sex, she's just about nearly untouchable. So I'll just start with that in case they do decide to run, they get a few more scratchings, they can change their mind. But I'm tipping Weeping Woman. She's just charged through the greys. The trials are fantastic. Looks like she's ready to go. And I think she's hard enough to beat. And she does, obviously, she goes forward here and makes her own luck. So I'm terrified of Plaintiff here.
3: Is
2: Plaintiff is a horse that, or filly that has got a lot of quality about her. I think Lazura's overbet, and I'm just in two minds with these two horses that just failed so badly first up, Gangster Granny and Savvy Hallie. So how can you approach horses like that, which makes this race difficult? But Weeping Woman for me, Joel.
0: Yep, I'm with you, Ron. And Dave, I reckon the reason there's no money for her in the final field is they absolutely steamrolled her in the all-in market. She went up $6, Weeping Woman, within about 36 minutes. She was $3.50. So I reckon they've probably taken some there and they're hanging on to her because the liability mightn't be great, and see what happens later in the event. She was going to go to another level last preparation, Duff, this Weeping Woman. They were talking Group 1s, possibly Coolmore's, and she had the setback. She gets in beautifully, this weight scale, and the kilo over the limit, and she just gets all favours in front. I don't know how Lazura's 3.30. I think that maybe the algorithms are playing the rating off the all-aged, and while she was very good, Angel Capital probably should have won by 3 lengths. So she's very well fair, and I agree, Dush, she's overbet for sure. The one here I want to give a speck out at odds is number 12, Stardom. She's come back a really good mare. She's tough. She had a good Brisbane campaign behind Beedman, Plaintiff, and she ran a She's an Alibi in the Vanity 4 starts ago. She's going to make her own luck here. I'd say she comes across and sits outside Weeping Woman, and at $41 and $8, it can be worse than have something each way her, but I'm with the 8. I just expect her to get to the front, dominate, and keep rolling.
1: I 100% agree. They're talking Premier Stakes with her, so if she wants to get there, she'd have to be winning here, and it looks a set plan that Joe's been taking her for trips away to Gosford for these trials. She's tuned up. She's ready to go. She comes off a little bit of surgery, and she's so well in at this weight scale. One that isn't well in at this weight scale is Apocalyptic. And a little bit of a stat, from that flight stakes last year. There's been 55 subsequent starters between the 10 of them, and there's been three winners, and two of them have been maidens. So I'm saying that that form from the flight in that three-year-old crop, I just don't think it's up to this grade, and she's carrying that Group 1 weight penalty, and I thought she was entitled to do a little bit more that last 150 metres, first up chasing home Prima Bella in the toy show quality. So I think she's the hole in the market here currently at $5.50. And a few of these leaders get home early. I think Weeping Woman Firm starts favourite, and she's awfully hard to beat.
2: I think you make a very good point form-wise, saying away trials. Away trials are very important to stimulate horses. And you, sometimes we see horses have a couple of little quiet trials at home, and you know they don't get stimulated with a float trip and race day atmosphere. And I think it's very important. And I thought you brought up a very good point there.
1: He's a genius. He's an absolute genius, Joe Pride. And when he gets these horses that are going through their classes, he treats them with kid gloves. We see him with one earlier on in the program as well, Duff Anthracite, who I am tipping on Saturday, that we know what he's like with tried horses. We know what he's like when he puts blinkers on, and we saw what he did with Hedley Grange last week. I think he, pound for pound, is probably the best trainer in Sydney at the moment.
0: Any chance we can get a little punters panel away trial happening sort of maybe towards Christmas or something like that?
2: It won't be the Super Bowl, I can tell you that.
0: And it probably won't be a trial either.
1: We can go to the Gosford trials together.
3: The whole business is down there today. It's unbelievable, Duff. They should have got you out there to flip the coin. Do they do the coin flip or something?
2: We know where we stand in the business.
3: Rose Hill Race 9, Skyhook. $2.90, Midnight in Tokyo. This is the Theo Marks punters. Midnight in Tokyo, $7.50. Verona Rose at $7.50 and Endcap. Interesting, good money around for the two Portelli runners, Verona Rose and Endcap. Both holding good money.
1: It's 51s in Endcap.
3: Yeah, so it's a big liability. It's not, look, Skyhook's holding more money. Skyhook's holding 10 and a winner. Endcap holding just a tick over 7, but strips 50 already. So, and again, this will change before 20 to 5 tomorrow. So these positions, while they might be a negative at the moment, they're probably not going to, you know, be negated tomorrow, Duff. But, yeah, no respect. And even Tim said that yesterday, I didn't respect Encap, but the punters liked, you know, want to take the 51.
2: Yeah, I must say he has shown more desire out of the barriers at the trials. Remember, he was not going a yard early in his races. Sometimes last prep, he just sort of lost the plot. So yeah, I could see him running a race, but I first picked up this field like most and went, oh no, 15 outside draw. And then when you do your map, it's not too bad. He gets across, I feel. There's a lot of back markers here. So he has to be top pick. He's trialing great. He went out with a bang. And look, it just looks a beautiful race for him against, you know, horses that might be not as forward as him first up here. And there's plenty of them. So it has to be clear top pick and nearly a good bet at $3. So the one I'm wary of most is Verona Rose. She's a good mare. I know she likes it further. But I just can't get out of my head how well she went behind Weeping Woman first up at 1,200 in the Triskay last preparation. But 6 from 7 for me, Joel.
0: Endcap. I did hear Gary Portelli say during the week that he's had his feet never been better. So maybe that's the money, but I think he'll need a pair of Reebok pumps to beat these. But I'm with you, Ronnie. Skyhook. This reminds me a little bit of Altoff a couple of weeks ago against the Pattern. I don't think it matters if he goes forward or back. I just think he's probably better than them. And as you say, there's not a huge amount of speed and there's a lot of get back. There's a lot of first up horses. I think $2.90 or $3, I think it's overs. I think he starts shorter. He's just got the better form. The danger, I thought here, and while it's not a wet track, might have been number 12, God's Window. He goes very well first up, and I know a lot of his form is on wet ground, but he gets down in the weights here, he gets the suck run up the inside, and he hasn't had that long off. His last race was the 27th of June. He'll still have residual fitness, and the trial was okay. I think he's not the worst 20 to 1 shot here, but it's all about Skyhook. I just think he wins. He's probably just too good.
1: Yeah, I read an article yesterday on Racing New South Wales, and Sterling Alexio is quoted saying, Kerrin will be very positive. If they're leading him, they are going too quick. So that, to me, says they are just going to Shanghai from the barrier. And as you've referenced, there's not too much speed on paper. Magnetier's got Big Dance aspirations a little bit later. Sandpaper's trialling sharp enough, but if he's taking Skyhook on, I mean, that's like a death sentence. So I think Skyhook, he's tougher this preparation. We speak about it all the time. This Brisbane winter form that comes to Sydney, he's had the two tune-up trials as well, and they want to get him towards a Golden Eagle. So I agree with the boys. $3 seems good enough odds. I think he's just holding there because of the barrier. If he had a barrier, he'd be near odds on in a race like this. So he looks the winner. Verona Rose, the danger. And then away from that, I'm struggling to find anything that I want to back. So it's all about Skyhook for me.
3: Let's go to race 10 on the card. This is the benchmark 78 over the 1200 at Rose Hill. Ruination, 330 favourite, best backed. Eagle Express at 460. Sovereign Hill is at 650. Now, Karinska nearly holds as much as Ruination. It's at $12, Duff.
2: Yeah, I like this horse, Ruination. He lost his way a little bit last preparation, but they put him out after two runs. They gelded him. He did it well, winning first up. You go back to the Dulcify run, second to Attica. I think he's in for a good prep. This is just a perfect race on the limit weight for him, and I think he's one of the bets of the day. Eagle Express, I can only see her improving off the first up win, but she did win the lottery with just the A1 run. And I'm a little bit nervous with the move for Karinska. She's a type that could really jump out of the ground second up, and that money says that she is fancied. But no, it won't stop me from backing Ruination here, Joel.
0: I'm with the money horse, and they didn't bet $26 about Karinska. They actually bet $34 because I have proof, and I cannot believe she went up that price. I know her second up record shows three goes for zero, but those three goes were less than two length defeat behind Within the Law and A Sweet Embrace, got beaten two and a half lengths in the T-Rose behind Apocalyptic, and then got beaten by Tempted in a surround. Back to an 88. I thought she was a very good first up in a race that not much changed. Finished not far from Apocalyptic, who runs a sort of 550 shot in that group, in that Scirocco. Starting there, Prima Bella's on her way. Back to an 88, I'm staggered. I still think the price is good. She's going to get the good run back on the inside, and there are no superstars here. I get it with the favourite. They've always had a big rap on it, and he's now broken through again, so he might go on with it. But, geez, this is a race. There's not a huge amount of depth there. Eagle Express will run well again, I think, but, geez, I think the 9. I still think there's good meat on the bone there, Karinska.
1: Yeah, I'm just going to play the map with Eagle Express late in the day, just from an inside draw. I think they can find the back of Ruination or Sovereign Hill. And I like the win first up, beating Grand Impact. And we saw him come out last week, $1.50 chance, and he was rolled there. But I just like her run spaced, and I'm just backing her from a map perspective. If they overdo it here, there's horses like Love Shuck that can push forward. The Blade's got speed. I know he doesn't win out of turn, but if they are overdoing it, World Alliance has good enough form in a race like this, and $23 does seem big odds. And if they do overdo it late in the day and it's like drag racing, he could come and blouse them. And it's one that I want to throw in the quaddy, but tipping Eagle Express in the last from the safe barrier.
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10: 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Sydney eastward, a crash, Blaxland Road, Lane 1 northbound at May Street. Wentworthville truck broken down Cumberland Highway eastbound, taking out Lane 1 before the Cumberland Highway. Eastern Creek, M4 clear going down the Parramatta. And Brisbane, Daisy Hill, M1 breakdown northbound. 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I'm Ian Wallace. 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
3: To the punters panel on this Friday. Playing some good tunes here, Tommy. You're just amping yourself up for a big weekend, mate.
20: After Nathan's job.
3: After the end. Yeah, what about Nate down there? What about that duff? Did you hear about that young Nate? So he's staying in the Airbnb with six of his mates in Melbourne for the NFL, right? And they were quite responsible last night, but they've got the owner of the Airbnb has the noise meter. I never didn't know this existed, so the owner's sitting at home in his house somewhere and he's getting notifications on his phone saying that, you know, the noise is hitting a certain level, and then he's firing these back to Nate saying...
1: And because Nate booked it, he's the one that's getting all the messages.
3: So Nate's getting all the messages. Noise meter.
2: Well, if I owned a place and I heard Nath was coming in with six other blokes, I'd put a noise meter in there as well. I'd put a camera bedroom.
3: Oh, jeez.
0: Have they got a spare room?
3: Oh,
0: I'm on my way.
3: Tell you what, Joel, they've been... Hey, look, any male at all that can help out Nath, he's paying $17.50 for a beer at the moment at the MCG. $17.50 for a mid-strength. And I think that's what he sent through. And I saw another photo, a hard rated. The hard rated was $21 or something.
0: Has he got a company card, Dave? Is he allowed to use
3: I don't think he does, mate. But maybe if he finds one of the 4,000 Tabcorp employees down there, he might be able to get something. You know, might be able to get a bottle of water. Let's look at race four on the card before we get our best bets. So this is race four at Rose Hill. Punters panel with Ron Duvisey, Joel Davies, and Adrian Siglitano. And what is it? This favourite at 260. Duff. I tell you what. There's been a little bit of money around for Star Vega at big odds.
2: Doesn't surprise. Look, I get the setup with Anthracite very fit, rolling along in front, having every possible, but there's a good rap on this Mukhtalif. I remember when he came over from Europe, he'd trialled well going into Caulfield. They were all talking him up as a good horse. And this Kieran Maher, when he does this, he's very hard to stop. When he brings these horses into Sydney, and when they get past a mile, you know what he's up to. He wants to sort of, it's a bit like King of the Sea. He wants to just get their rating up to get into maybe, I don't know, a Metrop with a lightweight. I don't know whether it's too late for him to do something like that. But there's a method behind his madness. He poked around there first up on the heavy track. I think he's second up. He's ready to go here. And I just think the McDonald riding 55 is a good push. So He's on top. I get it with Anthracite. It's the one to beat. I'm convinced there's a horse here that's going to run really, really well, and it's Bold Mac. He'll get to any old odds. I know he's a 9-year-old who hasn't won in 1,121 days, but a race like this is so suitable for a horse like him, and he'll mind his own business, and he's a little knockout chance. But I'll cop the tip with Mook Talif here.
0: Yeah, this is a difficult race, a very difficult race. Form lines everywhere. I've ended up going, there's not a bone for this.